It's Monday, June 19th. No, the 29th. I can't read the number 2. 2026. And I'm your host, Peter Bint. Have you ever heard of the term hydration break? They say that in this FIFA World Cup, they're even running a water drinking break during matches for the sake of the players' health, quote unquote. It's all about protecting the players' health in the sweltering heat, potentially. While Korea hasn't reached extreme heat wave levels just yet, parts of Europe are reportedly struggling a lot right now due to the severe heat waves, over 40 degrees in places like Paris, right? Today, I hope you all take care of your health by grabbing a glass of water here and there, just like the World Cup players as well. Now, here's a hint on today's hashtag. What is the word that describes the colourless, odourless liquid that humans drink, use in daily life? I think both the planet and our bodies are made up of approximately two-thirds of this. Give us your answers in English, Korean or both on the YouTube live stream, Arirang Radio K-Pop.

Nori, water flower from 여자친구, G friend. It's a play on words for 불꽃놀이, which is fireworks. Literally means like fire, flower, play. So 물꽃놀이 would maybe mean water, flower, play. But it's not really a thing. Let's get to the hint one more time. What do we call the liquid that sustains us more than any other? We bathe in it, we drink it, we're made up of it, it falls from the sky, etc., etc. Let's get to your guesses on YouTube. Water from Ben and Forestville. Taylor, Beau, Siska, Stacey. Oh, Stacey, I have to say thank you so much for your Father's Day card, which was, what, a couple of Sundays ago? At least the American version of it. I'm not sure if it's on the same day in the UK, but this is the only card I got, and I'm very, very grateful. Thank you very much. We also had water from Halcyorino, from Jun, from who else? Just scrolling down a little bit more. I think, oh, Raul's there with it and saying in Spanish, it is agua. I think I've heard that in a brand name as well. Thank you for that. Ben says it's 40 degrees plus or minus here in Central Europe. Happy coolish Korea. Yeah, apparently there have been memes in Korea saying, oh, so this is what a European summer is like, because Korea is experiencing a relatively cool one, even though it's about 30 degrees, it's not too humid. And, you know, European summers from my youth, I remember, yeah, it was bearable, totally bearable, and that's why we don't have air conditioning there. And so Koreans have been saying, oh, if it's like this, well, we don't need air conditioning, kind of poking fun a little bit, tongue-in-cheek, at Europeans who are like, you know, we've got to save the environment, can't have air conditioning. But now that it's getting super hot there, loads of people are installing air conditioning because it's just unbearable, isn't it? 40 degrees, humid, ugh, ugh. I feel really bad for everyone there. Climate change, we need to nip it in the bud, right? We've also got water from Miss Andriani, who says in Indonesian, the word for water is air. Air or air. It's spelt air, which is a little confusing, isn't it? Mr. Hinson says good old H2O. We've also got hydration, mul sengsu ekche from Benz, and then hashtag World Cup shilmang, disappointment in the World Cup, because yeah, Korea had their elimination confirmed yesterday, unfortunately. Jun going for mul as well, that's the Korean for water. Oppa going for that, as well as D97. Let's unravel the scroll, the jokjo in the studio, and it does say mul, water, ba ba ba ba ba. So well done to everyone today. Quite a bit of consensus in the chat. Not too many divergent guesses. So good days. Water, mul, it's sun urimal, so this doesn't come from hanja, Sino-Korean characters, and words and expressions containing it include mulbyeong, which is a water bottle or a bottle of water, mulsugon, which is a wet towel or, you know, one that you can clean your hands on, muljan is a glass of water or a glass for water, I suppose. Like you find in the restaurants, like the metal ones, those would be muljan. So what comes to mind when you hear water or mul? You can send in photos, if you like, of water in any of its forms via KakaoTalk, where our username is DailyK. So in today's opening, we talked about the hydration breaks. You know, they caused a bit of a fuss because football is two halves. It always has been. And so purists say this is ruining the game. And the bit about player safety, fair enough if it's hot. But a lot of the games have not been that hot, like 20-something degrees. Some of them are taking place in air-conditioned stadiums, in which case you do not need a hydration break. You can drink water when there's a throw-in and things like this. So having the designated break is only for when temperatures are in excess of like 30 degrees, I'd say. And we've seen that in the past, where hydration breaks are put into games when needed. But having them blanket for all the tournament, a lot of people who are into their football are like, no, no, no, we don't want this changing the sport into four quarters. It really does break up the flow. That's my own two cents. Getting back to my writer's script,
Yeah, we had a cooling break where you could take a quick rest when it got too hot. But they say in this World Cup, the water drinking break is being run across all the matches for the very first time. And yeah, the upfront reason was players' health. But some skeptical people say this is so you can put in commercials on TV coverage. And lots of broadcasters are doing that. A lot in the UK and in Mexico, I heard, are not doing that, which I really respect. You know, not using that time to squeeze in an extra advert or two. But climate change, I guess, is the bottom line here. It's altering the way sports matches are played. That makes us realise the severity of it once again after those heat waves in Europe. But like I said, here in Korea, it's been a really pleasant June. Been absolutely amazing. I'm wondering what's going to happen after our rainy season. That's when it usually ramps up in terms of the humidity, which really causes discomfort. But if you are in a hot place, make sure you grab a glass of water here and there today. Take care of your health. Stay hydrated. On the show today, we've got Morning Buzz next, introducing the cultural news that Korea's woken up to. Then we've got our daily Korean sentence with the hashtag mul or water in the line to learn together. And then in hour number two, it's Peter's on the block. Just FYI, we are doing it live today, Peter's on the block, but there will be no video stream from the studio. But we are live, so we'd love your questions in real time on the chat. We're going to be meeting Paige Anya Morris, the co-translator of author Han Gang's novel We Do Not Part, which won the National Book Critics Circle Award. The translation, as we always know with Paul in the studio doing our book corner, it plays a truly vital role in helping works written in Korean reach readers all around the world. This award seems to be a deeply meaningful achievement, not just for the work itself, but also for the translators who have dedicated themselves to introducing Korean literature abroad for a long time. So we'll sit down with Paige to talk about the charm of translating Korean literature, as well as what it's like to work as a translator. So stay tuned for after 10 a.m. Let's get to our next track, AT's Body.

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And last but not least, if you want to get in touch with the good old-fashioned snail mail, our address is on the bottom of the website. Has captured the attention of Korea this very morning. Let's check it out on Morning Buzz. Seoul City to introduce universal design taxis. Seoul City will run a pilot program from next month until the end of the year for a universal design taxi, a national first that combines disabled mobility support services with regular taxi operations in a single vehicle. A fleet of 12 UD universal design taxis will be operated. They will provide a priority dispatch service for up to 100 trips per vehicle per month for registered members of the disabled call taxi service who have severe walking disabilities. Outside of these trips, they will operate for the general public under standard and mid-sized taxi fares. Offering a spacious interior, these taxis are expected to be convenient for both disabled and non-disabled passengers alike. Korean women's junior handball team advances to World Championship Round of 16. The South Korean women's junior handball team has advanced to the round of 16 at the 2026 International Handball Federation Women's U20 World Championship. Korea secured second place in Group D to move forward, recording two wins and a loss in their matches against Turkey, Argentina and Spain. In this tournament, 32 countries are split into eight groups for the preliminary round-robin stage, after which 16 teams advance to the main round to compete for a spot in the quarterfinals. In the main round, Korea will face off against Spain, Germany and Romania. Best of luck to the Korean women's junior handball team in the main round as they continue to deliver great performances despite challenging circumstances. Park Chan-wook Screenplay Collection published. The Park Chan-wook Screenplay Collection has officially been published, allowing readers to experience the cinematic world of director Park Chan-wook, a master recognized not just in Korea but globally, and they can do that all through text. The collection features nine of director Park's representative films. It includes Joint Security Area, JSA, Sympathy for Mr. Vengeance, and Old Boy, which are being officially published for the first time alongside Lady Vengeance, I'm a Cyborg, But That's Okay, Thirst, The Handmaiden, Decision to Leave, and No Other Choice. This publication will offer a comprehensive look at how director Park's worldview has evolved over time. That is an interesting collection, isn't it? Let's get to your feedback. Ben says, congrats to the junior handball team, the women's one. Yeah, it is completely the opposite vibe to the men's national football team who, you know, lost to South Africa, which was a disaster because it was a terrible game of football. They were so bad, top to bottom. And then they were left in limbo. If they were one of the top eight third place teams out of 12 groups, so not too difficult, they would have gone through, but they managed to not, because other third place teams in the subsequent matches did pretty well and knocked Korea out, which I must say is probably what they deserved.
Their first game against Czechia was not too bad, was pretty good. And then the Mexico game was really turgid as well. Hong Myung-bo has resigned as the manager, although he's getting a lot of hate for putting his hands in his pockets after walking away from a very short press conference, about a minute and a half. Let's see. Ben also says, oh, director Park's new collection will be huge. Sherry saying, oof, those are tough movies. Yeah, they're not to sit down and giggle about. They are difficult watches. They have a real social message running through them, and some of them are really, really shocking as well. Siska says, oh, a nice taxi. Looks big, almost like a minibus. That is a new model of K-brand car, the Korean brand, and it's an amazing little vehicle. It can be a cargo vehicle, it can be a passenger vehicle, and it's not as big in terms of its width as other people carriers, but it's really interesting looking. I got to say, I really want to go in one of those taxis as well. It's a bit like the London cab, which is designed to be big and spacious for disabled people. I think wheelchairs are meant to fit in there as well. And in Korea, we use just regular saloon cars for the most part for our taxis. Ben says, wow, the universal designs taxis will help people a lot, especially those with walking difficulties, which we should serve for sure. Let's get to another track. And we'll be back with hashtag talk about mul or water. Here's Choi Yoo-ri's Taxi.

Taxi? I don't think I've heard that one so often. That's a good track, isn't it? Cho Yuri. There's that Mr. Taxi from Sonia Shide, I believe, which comes to mind first for me anyhow. If you've got a song to request, link to the theme of the show, link to the hashtag Mul or Water, don't be shy, send it in. As long as it's Korean and family friendly, we can play it for you. Link to the hashtag of water. I'm sending in this one of a pub visit to the UK earlier this year, and you can see it says Indian tonic water. And I think I've looked this up before, like, why is it called Indian tonic water? Well, what it is, first of all, is a carbonated soft drink flavoured with sugar and quinine. So tonic water is the one that has calories, usually. It's actually quite bitter because of the quinine. That's from the cinchona tree. And the reason it has Indian in the label

speaking. I do like the taste of that water, I've got to say, and I was drinking a gin and tonic at the time. Let's get to some of your other listener messages. We've got one from Eddie here. Oh, you're at Ulsan Kangdong Mongdol Hebyeom. Ah, that's a stone beach, isn't it? And this is you and your son playing in the water. Ah, isn't that cute with the waves buffeting him? And my son, when he was that age, a little toddler, he was super scared of the sound of the waves at one beach we went to in Sokcho. So it looks like your son is enjoying it way, way more. Maybe I wasn't as confidence-giving as you are. That is so adorable. I love those little onesie swimsuits as well for babies. We've got another one from Ben here who says, does everyone know or have you tried flavoured water? I guess we can know lots of different flavors through the popular brands. Well, sparkling water in the convenience stores in Korea, it's very hard to find plain sparkling water. It's either lime, lemon, or grapefruit these days. If you want plain sparkling water, you usually have to get that at a bigger supermarket or even order it online. So, interesting observation. Flavored plain water is quite popular in the UK, but I think guess what's the difference between that and a soft drink or a juice, right? It's just transparent, I guess, being the main difference. We had this one from Siska, a water sleeping mask. Oh, that's interesting. So it's not like the mask in terms of an actual sheet of fabric that you're putting on your face, is it? It looks like just a cream, but it's water-based and it's so, so nice. Yeah, if it's got water in it, you'd imagine it's quite cooling as well. I would love to give that a try. We got some messages on the chat from earlier. Ben's saying, Mul has no Chinese character. There are a few different ones that link to it, but not one. Oh, that's interesting. I wonder why. Why is there no Hancha for water? You'd expect there to be, right? Rao says, in Argentina, we have plenty of brands of water. The big one here is Samdasu, which we've mentioned on our show because it's from Jeju, right? We mention it on the station, I should say. But in terms of foreign brands of water, not so popular. Like, they're either very expensive, like the French one or even the Fijian one. And I guess not many people feel a need to go that far. Stacey offering your sorriness and condolences for Team Career. Thank you very much for that. We need it. If you haven't yet done so, we're running the 2026 Arirang Radio Global Listener Survey just for a couple more days. So last chances to participate via the website and the application on your mobile. Just 5 minutes of your time will make a big difference, and all you need to do is click on the pop-up. Let's get to our first song request. It is one from Raul, I see, over in Argentina. Like Water by Wendy.

0: Daily Korean Sentences. Time to put our hashtag of mu or water into a line to learn together. Hew, 나 물 먹었어. Shall we find out in which situations this phrase fits best? Here we go. 2 friends are having a conversation at a cafe. Oh, how did that certification exam you took last month go? Sorry, I got a sore throat. Did you pass?
1: Phew, 나 물 먹었어. I failed by a really narrow margin.
0: Ah, the exam must have been harder than expected. You'll definitely do great next time, I'm sure.
1: By the way, didn't you say you met someone you really like through a blind date last time? Did things go well after that? I'm so curious to hear what happened.
0: Phew, 나 물 먹었어. They keep avoiding my messages. I guess they don't really like me.
1: Oh, really? That person just hasn't seen your true charm yet.
0: Since we're both talking about stories where we drank water, it's getting pretty depressing. Let's just go eat something delicious today and cheer ourselves up.
1: That sounds good. Let's go.
0: Phew, 나 물 먹었어. Literally, this means, oh, I drank water. But it's an expression that figuratively means something you anticipated didn't go well, or it can be used for when you failed. So when foreigners hear this, and to be honest, I don't think I come across this often, so I was like, what? When I heard this today, it's easy to think it literally means someone drank water. But 물 먹었어 doesn't mean literally drinking water. Of course, according to the situation, it can be, oh, 나 물 많이 먹었어. You can say 먹었어 like ate water, or 마셨어, drank water as well. But both are okay. Not like in English, where if you said you ate water, people would be like, what are you talking about? This is an idiom that has been used in Korea for a very long time, and it's frequently used when someone fails to achieve a desired result, such as on an exam, an interview, or even a blind date. While it isn't exactly clear how this expression came to be, it has firmly established itself today as a phrase Koreans naturally use when they have failed or when things didn't work out. For instance, you can use this phrase when you didn't get the desired outcome on your 수능, maybe, right? Your college scholastic ability test. 물 먹었어. 나 물 먹었어. So breaking that down, 휴 is our expression for disappointment, like, oh, and 나 meaning me or I, 물 먹었어. 물 being water, 먹었어 means to have eaten or drank in this case. 마셨다 is the straight up word for drank only, whereas 먹었어 can be for anything you're consuming through your mouth pretty much. So give it a try with voice clips on your phones. 휴, 나 물 먹었어. And we'll give you tips and pointers on your pronunciation after playing them to the rest of our listenership following this song requested by Jun and Benny. You've both gone for B1A4's 물 한 잔, a glass of water.

0: Love that. Got like Busted vibes from the 2000s. An English band, if you want to check them out on the Tuba U's. Let's get to our clip from Raul in Argentina first today. Here we go. That's, if I had to really nitpick the part to improve upon, the osso, mogosso. Mogosso. Remember the difference between mogosso, which is linking two sentences, and mogosso, which means you drank something in the past tense. And you can use this for when perhaps your football team has underperformed, just like the Korean one at the moment. Let's get to Ben from Manila next. Here we go.
1: Phew! 나 물 먹었어.
0: 나 물 먹었어. 먹었어. Same as Rao. Just emphasize that 먹었어 to make it past tense rather than 먹었어. It definitely wasn't 먹었어, but it was maybe just a snitching, a tad, a smidgen away from 먹었어. 먹었어, which would be the fluent Korean way to pronounce this. Here's Leon from Singapore.
2: 뭐 먹었어?
0: Again?
2: 나 뭐 먹었어?
0: 물 먹었어. 먹었어. Again, emphasize the 먹었어. And you could put anything else in front of 먹었어 for what you've actually eaten, right? Not in a figurative expression. 빵 먹었어. I had some bread, for instance. Next up, we got Lita from Indonesia.
3: 나 물 먹었어.
0: 나 물 먹었어. When you were disappointed at something. Something didn't turn out the way you expected it to. Matahari from Trinidad and Tobago.
4: 나 물 먹었어.
0: 나 물 먹었어. Good stuff. Everyone's acting is on point. Up next, we've got Eddie from down in Jeju. Here we go, Eddie.
5: 나 물 먹었어.
0: 나 물 먹었어. Was there a hue?
5: Hue. 나 물 먹었어.
0: No, oh, you had something that failed, perhaps, or didn't turn out as you had expected. Here is Siska from Jakarta.
6: Hue.
0: 나 물 먹었어. Good stuff. And yeah, you could use this literally. Remember, if someone maybe offers you water and you're like, oh, 나 물 먹었어. I had water. And if you wanted to make this polite, of course, add a yo at the end of it for 존댓말. 나 물 먹었어요. Here's how Sirino.
7: 나 물 먹었어.
0: From the top.
7: 휴. 나 물 먹었어.
0: 휴. Or you could also have a hu for an exclamation of emotion, disappointing emotion, right? Sherry from Columbus, Ohio next.
8: 휴. 나 물 먹었어.
0: Phew! But it sounds like you've done something good. You've escaped danger or something. Phew! 나 물 먹었어. Again, 먹었어, not 먹었어, which is linking two sentences. It would be like, I had water, so 나 물 먹었어. 배불러, you could say, for instance. Because I drank water, I'm full. But it's 물 먹었어 rather than 먹었어. Can you hear the difference there? 먹었어 for past tense and then 먹었어 for linking. Let me know. I hope so. They are very different in Korean. Hartley from Albuquerque.
9: 나 물 먹었어.
0: 휴, 나 물 먹었어. 먹었어. Okay, everyone's homework today. 먹었어. 먹었어. Keeping that double 시옷받침 blending between the os and the o. 었어. 었어. All right, let's get to two song requests back to back, and then we'll talk more about the hashtag. Any photos you want to send in, feel free to do that as well. This one from Stacy, Walking on Water by the Stray Kids, and then Miss Andriani's request of Water by 17.

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Oh, look at that puffer fish, which has really swelled up. Isn't that what it does only when it's under attack? And how can it look so smooth when it's not under attack as well? That's unbelievable biology, isn't it? Some mul naengmyeon here as well. Yeah, literally like water cold noodles, mul naengmyeon. It is a summer staple here, made with buckwheat, the noodles. So delicious. There's a rubber ducky. We've got some of those at our place for the kiddos, and some more mul naengmyeon with way too many cucumbers. And then this is how I like to have it, with some mandu. And over there is bibim naengmyeon, which is without the watery cold soup, but with just a spicy sauce marinade on it. Oh, it looks so delicious. I would love some now. We also had something extra from Miss Andriani, who was saying, this is our famous water brand, Aqua. That's a straightforward name for it, isn't it? We have a few brands in Korea, but maybe the one from down in Jeju is the most highly thought of, perhaps. I saw some World Cup talk in the chat. Everyone's furious about Korea getting knocked out in the group stages. The manager, as I said earlier, has resigned. The chairman of the FA announced before the tournament that he was stepping down. So hopefully we can have some structural reform, because Korea in 2002 got to the semi-finals. And since then, it's not been all downhill, but we haven't got, in our opinion, the right system in place to continue to develop talent and coaching talent as well. Like, if you compare us to Japan, who only got to the round of 16, they've never made it past the round of 16, but now they are looking so strong every tournament. Whereas Korea, it seems like we're maybe relying a little bit too much on the star players like Son Heung-min, who wasn't his same old self in this tournament at all. Ralph from Argentina saying, we need to focus every game, even Cabo Verde, and even if they seem inferior. Yeah, we've got DR Congo, England have, in the last 32. It's not going to be straightforward. It's not going to be easy. The small teams have defended really well this tournament. In just a few moments' time, in hour number two, Peter's on the block. We're going to be meeting Paige Anya Morris, the co-translator of author Han Gang's novel, We Do Not Part. Today, we'll be taking a closer look into the world of translation with Paige, and I hope it turns out to be an intriguing time for all of you as well. Send in any questions you might have. We will be live, but we will be turning off the video stream, FYI, so keep on sending in your questions. It is not pre-recorded. Let's get on to our last track of our number one, from Pagwon featuring Lee Eun Ah. It's Uri Turi Together.

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2: Thank you so much for sticking with us for hour number two of the show today. It is 10 a.m. and 26 seconds, and we are broadcasting to you live from Arirang Tower. As I mentioned, there's going to be no video stream in this second hour, but look forward to Peter's on the block as ever. Little weather update for you guys. It's going to be about 32 degrees today, which may sound really hot, and it probably will be if you're out in the sun, but it's not too humid, so when you get in the shade and it's fairly breezy, it's not been bad at all. We got out a little water mat thing that I ordered online earlier this summer season, and we were messing about in that for a little while yesterday. For schools at the moment, if you're in middle school, I believe in high school as well, you've got the high school and middle school internal exams going on. So my son, from today for a few days, is really stressed out. He's been studying a lot. For him, he does take a lot of break times. He's much like his father in procrastinating very much. But it was really kind of a proud moment to see him studying all weekend and trying his best, and then being a bit too stressed last night. So we always tell him, you know, don't worry, just try your best. It doesn't matter about the results. And we don't try and push him as hard as some parents might. Let's see what else I've got to tell you. We have prizes to give away on the show as ever. 3-month premium memberships to Talk To Me in Korean.com, TTMIK. If you want that, all you need to do is send us your email address and we can give you that prize. Do it via KakaoTalk, where our username's Daily K. 한국 청취자 여러분들을 위해서 매월 귀가 튀는 영어 책 드리고 있습니다. 원하신 분들은 카카오톡을 통해서 귀티형 선물 이렇게 보내주시면 됩니다. 영어 청취력 키우는데 도움이 많이 돼요. 1년에 한 번만 당첨될 수 있는 점 참고 부탁드릴게요. Let's see. Any other PSAs, public service announcements or messages to read out? I saw Ben's alternative sentence of the day. 에구 instead of hue, and 드디어 마시게 됐습니다. I have finally drunk, but you left out the hashtag of 물 or water because it's an alternative sentence, but I like it. I like it indeed. Hasirino said you're going to be sending a guitar clip to SJ. You're afraid of being fired from Culture Inc. I hope you don't mind. Of course not. We love it that you're all part of the Arirang family and there's no firing on Daily K. I'll give you that. First track of hour number two before we jump into Peter's on the Block with Paige Anya Morris, the co-translator of Nobel Prize winning author Han Gang's novel We Do Not Part, is this one from Kim Min-seok, Melomanx. It's Love Language, 사랑의 언어.

0: We want to get up close and personal on Peter's on the Block. Today's special guest is a translator from New Jersey, the US, who is currently active here in Korea. Recently, she participated as a co-translator for the English edition of author Han Kang's novel We Do Not Part, and even won the National Book Critics Circle Award, one of the most prestigious literary awards in the United States. Isn't that truly amazing? So we're honored to introduce Paige Anya Morris, who is bringing Korean literature to English-speaking readers all over the world. Let's hear from her directly.
1: 안녕하세요. 저는 한영 번역가 페이지 모리스입니다. 반갑습니다.
0: 반갑습니다. Oh, your Korean pronunciation is fabulous, Paige. But for our listeners, I think they're relieved to know that you'll be speaking in English for the most part today. Wow. Because usually we do a lot of interviews where I have to translate to English. And it's wonderful to hear the Korean. But wow, I didn't know your Korean pronunciation was so good. Because you said, we just spoke before in the song break, you've only been here about 7 years in total.
1: That's right.
0: That's really good pronunciation for just 7 years. I should be ashamed of myself. First of all, massive congratulations to you. So that prize that we mentioned in your intro, that was just awarded 3 months ago.
1: That's right.
0: How did you feel when you heard about that?
1: I was shocked, honestly. I was never expecting any recognition, really, as a translator, but especially an American prize going to a work in translation is pretty much unheard of. So I wasn't expecting it and was really excited, and it felt really meaningful because I know it doesn't happen so often. So it was a really huge honor for me.
0: Fantastic. How did you hear about it? You weren't at the prize ceremony or anything like that?
1: No. So I had not been staying up to date on the news. I knew we had been nominated, but I actually didn't hear about the prize until the moment that it was announced in the US. I received a ton of texts from Korean translators
0: and
1: publishing staff, all texting directly, KakaoTalk messaging to congratulate me. So I had no idea until people broke the news to me here.
0: And they had seen it before you.
1: Exactly.
0: Oh, fabulous. Who would you say was the person maybe happiest for you when you shared the news? The win.
1: I think it was definitely fellow translators here.
0: Wow.
1: And there's a huge community in Seoul of people translating Korean literature into English. And all of them were just so proud because it's kind of like a win for one of us is a win for all of us.
0: Uh-huh.
1: So we could see hopefully so many more opportunities to promote Korean literature coming from this moment.
0: Fingers crossed. Mm-hmm. I've been rude to you and our listeners. If you were to introduce yourself, Paige, how do you introduce yourself to people?
1: Oh, I tell people I am a literary person. I started as a writer and then moved into literary translation.
0: Uh-huh.
1: And so I am mostly just a literary person who enjoys Korean literature and bringing it to English language readers.
0: Fantastic. Oh, so you did a bit of writing yourself as well.
1: Yes, I trained as a writer first and kind of fell into translation after.
0: Fabulous. And so working on a novel by Han Kang, that must be a big deal, I'm assuming, for translators, especially after she's won the Nobel Prize. But even before that, Han Kang was really recognized abroad as well. How did you get involved in We Do Not Part then?
1: Yeah, I mean, Han Kang had already been established as this huge force in translation before I ever came along. So Deborah Smith's translations kind of laid the groundwork there.
0: Yeah.
1: And then my co-translator, EA Won, had kind of taken up the torch. But she was a bit daunted by the project of translating Han Kang as well and wanted to work with someone that she thought she could work well with and thought she could trust. So we had actually been contributing translators to this anthology a few years prior, The Age of Doubt by Park Kyung-ni.
0: Mm-hmm.
1: We each translated a story for that collection. And through that project, we saw that our styles as translators really matched well. So she reached out to me kind of randomly and just said, hey, do you want to collaborate on something? And didn't say what it was or who it was, but I was so excited. I would translate anything with Yeon. So I said yes. And then when the emails came in with the actual project information, I immediately was like, actually, can we cancel that? I don't think
0: I
1: can do it. Yeah, but she really trusted in me and believed that we could work well together. So I followed her lead, and I think it did turn out for the best.
0: Yeah, I'm maybe wondering if part of the reason she didn't tell you the project from the get-go was it might be intimidating or something like that. If Han Kang's name came up, right, then you must feel, I assume, like a a lot of responsibility.
1: That's right. Yeah. It's a lot of pressure, big shoes to fill.
0: But you mentioned you co-translated this piece. We talked about that earlier as well when we were introducing you. So how does that process work when you're co-translating? Obviously, from the name of your co-translator, I'm assuming a native Korean speaker. Mm-hmm.
1: That's right. Uh-huh. So I know typically when there are kind of co-translations between a native Korean speaker and a native English speaker, those partnerships have tended to be pretty unequal. So it was really important for us to do exactly 50% of the work.
0: Oh, nice.
1: Yeah, so we split the book exactly in half down to counting lines to make sure.
0: Oh, wow, really?
1: Yeah, we split it evenly. Uh-huh. We worked in isolation first, so we worked on our own translations of our chapters. And then we came together to swap chapters and exchange feedback.
0: Oh.
1: And then we did one last pass together, line by line, through the document to bring our voices kind of closer into alignment and, kind of iron out all of the wrinkles and bring the piece together in the end.
0: I'm guessing that depending on the co-translators, it can be many different ways. And like you said, maybe the bulk of translation might be sometimes done by the native Korean speaker and then maybe checked over by another translator.
1: Mm.
0: But that's really interesting, like splitting chapters and lines and then coming together and making sure it feels right. So I'm guessing, otherwise it would be much more heavily influenced by one translator than the other.
1: Right.
0: Oh, that sounds like a really, really cool process. So there must have been differences, though, when you came together, no matter how similar your styles are. What happens then if the style or the feel is too different or something? Mm. Do you like meet in the middle or something?
1: Yeah, we had to compromise on a few points. Mm. I know each of us has our own kind of individual quirks as translators or maybe words or strategies that we default to that the other doesn't. So when those moments came up, we would each be able to point out the other's quirks kind of overpowering the translation, and we would have to find a synonym or kind of meet in the middle on the strategy. But it didn't happen too often. It was, for the most part, a really smooth process of just like blending our voices together.
0: I'm guessing then from that perspective, co-translation might be a bit better or more well-rounded because you're having someone else's input, you know. Of course, you have editors and whatnot if you're just a single translator, but it's more of a kind of joint work, so you can both spot things that you might not notice in yourself. Do you like working together with another translator, or do you prefer like just single translations?
1: I really enjoyed the process of working with another translator for the reasons you said. It's just great to have someone else to kind of bounce ideas off of and to be a soundboard. But in general, I do enjoy translating solo just because already there are so many decisions to make as a translator, and then adding two translators into the mix, it becomes a longer process, a lot more back and forth. And I think it's good for translators to just kind of learn to trust their instincts and to make some executive choices now and then. So it's good practice to work with someone else, but I do tend to prefer going it alone a lot of the time.
0: I'm guessing, there's pros and cons, but maybe at the end of the day, trusting in yourself and just going it alone is good. What was the most challenging part of translating We Do Not Part? Because the theme running through it is a very difficult subject, right? The Jeju April 3rd incident.
1: Mm-hmm.
0: So was that, like, actual content difficult? Was it the fact that there's Jeju dialect in it difficult? What aspect really challenged you?
1: Yeah, I think definitely the emotional aspect of translating the book was really hard. And in addition to that, it's a subject that doesn't get covered a lot in Korean education, and especially coming from the U.S., we never learned about Korean history, let alone the April 3rd incident. Mm. So it took a lot of additional research on my part, and I was really committed to getting the language right for something that I hadn't seen language for in English before.
0: Yeah.
1: So I had to do a lot of reading of articles, going into archives, looking at really difficult photos. So emotionally, it took a big toll, and I think that research aspect of it was just far beyond like anything that I had translated before. It

0: had never required that level of confronting, like, really, really difficult subject matter. So emotionally, it was a tough book.
1: And you felt you needed to do that, like, not just translate the text and understand the story, but understand the incident, the history itself as well. Wow, that's going above and beyond. For those of you that don't know, we have talked about it a couple of times. We've even done other stories or literature that has been based around that. That was when there was the uprising in Jeju, and some people describe it as a massacre. And it's very sensitive because certain governments have tried to sweep it under the carpet and things like this. But there is now more content available. And there's even movies about that as well, if you want to research it. Jun has asked, and it's also one thing our writer wanted to know. So were there any Korean words or expressions or even cultural concepts that were particularly difficult to translate? And I'm assuming with Jeju dialect as well, even native Korean speakers find that tricky. Was there anything that you had to completely start from scratch in terms of being really a foreign concept?
0: Yeah, I mean, with the Jeju dialect, I started learning Jeju from scratch, or not as intensively as, you know, taking classes, but there are so many resources online nowadays from people based in Jeju who are building dictionaries and glossaries and course materials so that people can learn the language. So I did that so I could understand the passages. But in the process of translating, both Yewon and I thought that maintaining some of that texture and color of the Jeju language was really important. So we decided there were some words we would just keep kind of wholesale.
1: Oh, wow.
0: So definitely words like among and abang for mom and dad. I think from the context, we trusted that readers would be able to understand what those words meant. But having them kind of set apart from the English text would add that sense of Jeju and that sense of place into the translation. So we kept those. One of my favorite words was, there's a verb in Jeju language that's soksomhada.
1: Okay, I have no idea what that means.
0: It's kind of, what was so fascinating to me about it is it kind of is what it sounds like. It sounded like a whisper to me when I first read the word. And it turns out that it does mean to keep quiet or to keep still. And it's used in a pretty terrifying context in the novel, as you can imagine. But just that word itself, it felt like a whisper, and it felt really important to include that sound in the scene where that word is used.
1: So is that one of the words you kept in its Korean form, or you translated it?
0: Yes, we transliterated it as soksom. So it's in the novel, in the translation, it's let's soksom now, let's keep quiet now.
1: That's interesting. So for those words, do you then have like a note in the book to describe what it is in English?
0: We did not. We decided the context would hopefully allow the readers to understand. Yeah. And we were very selective about which words we kept, we maintained from Jeju dialect, just because I think over-explaining will take readers out of the story and will kind of dull the emotional impact. Yeah. But if they can understand, or at least something resonates with them while reading the text itself, I think that's a good job.
1: That's got to be a really difficult balance. Like, maybe you'd want to keep a lot more in, but if there's too much, then English readers might be put off as well at the same time. And during her acceptance speech, Hangang noted that she was deeply grateful for the incredible connection forged by the two translators who made it possible for We Do Not Part to cross over from my mother tongue, Korean, into English. That must have been a profoundly rewarding moment.
0: It really, really was. I was not expecting the award, and then not expecting Hangang herself to have commented on the translation, but I was really grateful that she did, and I know she's very involved in the translations of her works and as much as she can be, depending on her proficiency with the language. But it felt like a great honor to know that we did her work justice.
1: Yeah, because I don't know, I'm guessing our listeners and your average Joe might think that when things are translated in many instances, not just books, but anything, you might think the original writer and the translator might work hand in hand all the time. From my experience, that's not the case. Like, maybe they never meet, maybe they never even speak. But what is the process for, like, literature? Like, is it a close process? Is there sometimes a final sign-off from the original author? How does that work?
0: It really depends. And in most cases, it's like you said, there's no contact at all with the writer. You're kind of going it alone and maybe communicating through editors or agents. But it's really rare that you get to collaborate and work hand in hand with the writer themselves. In this case, it was a lot of email exchange with her.

0: Pyongyang during the process,
1: oh, wow.
0: but we've never met in person. And I also try to limit my interactions with the authors when I'm translating them, actually, until the very end when I have something to share with them.
1: And,
0: you know, making sure that I get that stamp of approval. But I find that it's too easy to rely on having the answers available if you just can email the writer right away and ask for every little thing that might have some ambiguity. In general, my process is a lot of working alone. And then maybe if there's a way to communicate with the writer, sharing in the end.
1: I'm guessing as well, if you ask them too much, the writer's going to be like, no, that's your job. Like, translate it all and then get back to me. So yeah, there must be a balance there as well. So aside from this one, how many pieces have you translated so far? Are there any current translation projects in the works at the moment?
0: Yeah, I've translated a few book-length projects, I'd say about five or so, and then books for young readers. I've also dabbled in that world, so about five books for young readers as well. And in addition to those, there are several short stories or short-form works that have been published, but I think you can ask any translator, there's a mountain of unpublished translations sitting around as well, so it's really hard to keep track.
1: Oh, really?
0: Yeah.
1: So you might do a translation, but it might not ever see the light of day.
0: Exactly.
1: Oh, that's so sad.
0: It's really heartbreaking.
1: In that case, though, this is kind of a peek behind the curtain, maybe a cold question, but you're still getting paid for your work, right?
0: A lot of the time in Korean to English translation, fortunately, we are getting paid. There's a lot of support to produce samples or produce the translation, even if there's no guarantee that it's going to see the light of day in the English-speaking world.
1: Okay, that's a relief. Yeah. I'm just getting worried for translators doing it for free and then it doesn't get published. But in other cases, are there some instances in other languages and things where that might not happen for translations?
0: Yes, unfortunately, in other languages, I think the markets are even smaller and they are not as willing to take a risk on having someone translate a whole work, not knowing how their audience will react to it. So I've heard a lot of cases among fellow translators who also work into other languages that they just are used to doing a lot of work and nothing comes of it.
1: And in that case, are you, like, with your eyes clearly open and aware of that situation, like, it's almost taking a gamble. You're kind of doing it out of passion and hoping that it's picked up.
0: Yeah, it's definitely a labor of love in a lot of cases,
1: Wow, that's unbelievable. So, apart from Hangang's works, lots of Korean literature is receiving a lot of love. We used to have a weekly literature segment with a wonderful guest, Paul Matthews, who reads excerpts out, with the permission of all the translators, of course. And we've seen a significant uptake of Korean literature from our listenership, but also in the news and stuff. You see that many Korean books are doing well in certain global charts. What do you feel is behind this interest in Korean literature? And do you feel that shift as well, like as a translator?
0: I definitely can feel it and see it in terms of there's just so much demand for anything with a K stuffed in front of it.
1: Yes,
0: it's
1: that's
0: like
1: true.
0: K-literature, K-thrillers, K-healing. Like, all of these genres have really taken off, and it shows in the kinds of projects that translators get approached with nowadays as well. So constantly there are publishers who have the next hit, you know, Welcome to the Hyunam-dong Bookshop or next hit thriller on their hands. And it's just been really exciting because I remember when I was starting out as a translator, I started partly because that was not the case at all. Like it was very rare that you would see one book by a Korean author on the shelf in the bookstore, and now they have entire displays. So I guess I would imagine this K-wave in general, like just Korean media, something about it is appealing to people and resonating with people, and that hopefully will continue to trickle out into literature as well.
1: Yeah, crossing many boundaries, many genre boundaries, right? And I guess this is not just for Korean literature, but it was said about it that translation is crucial to spread it further, you know, across the globe. But at the same time, people say that translation isn't just moving the words across the language, but it's a second creation almost. I wonder what that balance is, because you want to stay quite faithful to the original, but there are some things where you have to be creative. How do you feel about translation? Like, what does it actually mean at its core?
0: I really agree with that idea of it being a second creation. Mm. And I think that's something that I had to learn when I was beginning as a translator. I was so focused on kind of proving myself and showing people I know Korean. I can accurately translate each of these words. Yeah. I know what each of these grammar points means. Mm. But then what you've produced is not really a literary translation. It's not something people want to read. Yeah. It's a Korean test.
1: Sure.
0: So I had to really lean into my own

0: the source material that you're given to make it work and to make it have the same kind of impact in English.
1: Yeah, and I'm guessing if you have a writing background as a translator, that must be a massive plus point, right? Mm-hmm. I wonder if certain writers, though, might be like very protective of their works, wanting to stay really true to the original. Mm-hmm. And in that case, maybe they wouldn't appreciate someone with a writing background. They just mm-hmm. want a straight up translation. Have you experienced that kind of feedback from writers? Is it different for everyone?
0: It is different. I think those who have tried translation themselves, writers who have tried it, are a lot more understanding of all of the changes or all of the kind of creativity that goes into the process. But writers who are still very much in their writer world and like very protective of their writing tend to be overly involved in the translation process to the point where, you know, now we're arguing back and forth, but it's still, you know, this is what I do, this is my work. So it's really hard to work with writers who are too protective or who don't understand that translation inevitably does involve some creation on the translator's part.
1: Sure, yeah, that must be difficult to get through to writers like that, I assume. Mm-hmm. Okay, Paige, it's time for our first song break and we take a guest request. So you've gone for 80s's NASA?
0: Yes.
1: As in the space organization?
0: Yes, that is correct.
1: Why have we picked this track?
0: So this song came out earlier this year and it's just been one of those motivational songs for me.
1: Oh,
0: so
1: nice.
0: Before I start working or before I dive into something, I play the song to kind of get myself excited. It's about going for the stars. So.
1: Fantastic. What a message. AT's known for their like upbeat, inspirational tracks. Let's play this one, NASA.

0: You know, I feel like I need to try harder on Pizza on the Block today. We're here with Paige Anyon Morris, a translator who brings Korean stories to English-speaking readers all over the world. And you guys so engaged with your questions. Thank you so much, Leon and Jun. Although we've covered most of your questions as we were speaking as well. Thank you for that. I Love Korea, though, has this one saying, has translating Korean literature changed your own understanding of Korean culture? Oh, that's interesting. Through the books themselves. What do you feel about that?
1: I definitely think that it has, and I think that's part of what draws me to translation in the first place. In general, I feel like I've learned about Korea, I've learned about different cultures of the world by reading literature from those cultures.
0: Yeah.
1: And because I now get to peek behind the scenes and see what is actually on the ground in Korean literature that hasn't made it into the English-speaking world yet, I can really see what kinds of topics and what kinds of themes writers are focused on here in a way that I wouldn't have been able to if I'd just been relying on what already existed in translation.
0: Yeah, on our K-Books segment with Paul that I mentioned earlier, we do a lot of dark stories, right? Some that are really difficult reads, you know, dealing with discrimination and people who are maybe at the bottom rung of the ladder struggling in Korea, in both like fantasy backgrounds and also in like real Korean ones.
1: Mm-hmm.
0: And it's not what you see when you're looking at K-pop or K-movies. K-movies to a lesser extent, but certainly K-pop and like social media. How do you feel about that? Because you live here, Paige, and I'm assuming you live here because you like Korea, right? And so I don't want to say it's like Parasite or it's like some of these darker stories, but that aspect definitely does exist here. But sometimes I'm worried that when a lot of our books are like that, then people maybe go too far the other way. Are like, oh, so the real Korea is terrible. Everyone's struggling living in a half basement and things like that. Do you like pay attention to what you choose to translate in that sense as well? I don't know. And how do you feel about that whole like window into the darker side?
1: Yeah, I mean, I love having that glimpse at, you know, the gritty underside of things. I think what is so dangerous is when the only image that we see of Korea abroad is this glitz and glam that we see in the dramas or this bright, vibrant K-pop world. And I think it ignores the reality, which is true in so many countries around the world. It's that there are whole other lives being lived that we don't get to see at all. So I would love to kind of go from one extreme to the other and read a lot of dark stuff and a lot of things that deal with those communities that we don't get to look at. And then when I'm choosing projects to translate, I mostly am focused on literature that is underrepresented or themes, topics, characters that we haven't seen 100 times already in translation. So I think that's a great way to balance the perspective and the understanding of Korean culture. You know, you don't want to idealize it, but you also don't want to completely write it off as just a disaster.
0: Absolutely. Somewhere in the middle is always usually the correct answer, I feel.
1: Right.
0: And that's great to expand the variety out there. Do you have a particular personal, like, favorite genre of books or anything?
1: I really just love literary fiction, which is kind of a dying art, I think. And if I'm looking into genre-specific works, I really like speculative stuff, so fantasy, sci-fi. I'm really into just complete realism or completely an imagined world that is unlike anything we've seen.
0: Wow, one end of the scale or the other. And we've talked a lot about done a lot of works by Anton Hur, and, you know, he's also got that writing background. He released a novel recently, which we managed to feature on the show as well. Have you got any plans to do your own writing and release it as well?
1: I do. It's funny, actually. Anton and I used to live in the same apartment building.
0: Oh, wow!
1: And we had actually workshopped a bit of our fiction together. So
0: I
1: got one of the earliest peeks, I think, at Toward Eternity.
0: Fantastic.
1: It was really cool to see him shift from that translator side that I was so familiar with to the writer side.
0: Yeah.
1: And it inspired me to return to a lot of projects that I had kind of set aside in favor of translation. So I do have plans starting, hopefully, this fall.
0: Yeah.
1: I'll be forming a little league of writer translators, and we're all hoping to focus a little bit more on our creative work too.
0: Well, that's fantastic. We look forward to that, Paige. Ben says, translations are the movement of meanings to another culture. Oh, that's a very poetic way of putting it. And the individual nuances in translations can happen through filters of experiences and personalities. Obviously, yes, we're all human beings after all. Well, I hope so. And that'll come to my next question as well. Writers and translators.

0: Translators, I feel, must become a harmonic entity. Yeah, and maybe that comes in different guises through each translation work. But talking about the individual nuances of people, AI is having its say in so many industries. And I've been honest with our listeners that I work to translate the script from our Korean writer to the English, and I've done that for years now. And the way I've done it has changed so much. And now AI really does assist me in doing it quickly and pretty accurately. It sometimes makes mistakes. But in terms of book translations and big projects like that, what kind of effect is it having?
1: Yeah, it's really interesting because I do hear from a lot of translators that AI can be really helpful for their day-to-day tasks or just kind of those mindless tasks that we don't really want to expend energy on. Like, a lot of people use it to like check their emails or things like that. But I think kind of the consensus is that it can't quite hold a candle to what humans can do in the realm of literary translation. A lot of the things I mentioned earlier about having to make concessions or rearrangements, I think AI is not yet or maybe never will be equipped to do those things and make those calls or solve those problems in a creative way. So I still don't really feel a lot of pressure or fear about AI in the realm of literary translation. But I would like to see hopefully more people pushing back on it in case people are interested in using it for creative tasks like that. I would encourage us all to try to use our brains a little bit more just to keep them from getting rusty and to struggle with translation sometimes. Like, even if AI would make it easier, I think the struggle is part of what helps you produce the best result.
0: I'm sure that most people in the realm when it comes to art, we want it to be human, right? Even if AI comes to a point where it's better, you wouldn't feel the same like watching a movie created totally by artificial intelligence or read a book that's totally AI, right? Surely. Sherry says about the dark side, it's good to see the dark underbelly. We also don't park everything there. Hopefully we don't lose hope. There isn't always just struggle and suffering. Victory happens too. And much like what we were saying, the balance in the middle, right? That is the good place to be. And Paige, you are currently teaching translation.
1: That's right.
0: Is that over at the Career Translation Institute?
1: That's right, yeah.
0: So who do you teach and what does that involve?
1: So I teach at their Translation Academy, which has been going for almost 2 decades now.
0: Wow.
1: And they have 7 different languages that they specialize in teaching translation from Korean into. So of course I'm in the English faculty there, and it's really amazing because it's beyond what you would expect, you know, just the usual suspects of American students or British students. We have students from truly all over the world.
0: Wow.
1: So I've taught students from Australia, New Zealand, Singapore, India, Bulgaria, Croatia, like
0: all wanting to translate from Korean into English. English or vice versa as well. Wow.
1: So it's incredible to see, and it, you know, it kind of puts a lot of pressure on me because English is, I think, clearly the language that has one of the widest reaches of the languages taught there. So I try to do the best I can for the students to not only give them that solid background in translation strategies and skills, but there's so much to learn about the industry and how to talk to publishers and editors in English-speaking markets that, you know, just coming from all of these different countries, they might not be familiar with like the huge world that that is. So.
0: Of course. I mean, does the KELTI help with that kind of thing, like hooking you up with publishers and translators abroad?
1: Yeah. So part of the curriculum while students are enrolled at the academy actually involves working one-on-one in a mentoring style with an editor, usually a UK-based editor, just for the time difference reasons.
0: Yeah, I see.
1: So they'll choose a project of their own. They pick their own projects. They bring them to these editors and they work on samples and also publishing material. So they get that kind of one-on-one experience of how is an editor looking at this or what does an editor think when they see your pitch come in.
0: Oh, wow. So that's a real life experience.
1: Yeah.
0: Can that then turn into like a fruitful outcome if the project goes well?
1: Yeah, I think it could. And I know that there are a lot of translators working now, more so than before. So it's getting a bit crowded as a field. So it's harder for one of those books to break through. But fortunately, I know that the Academy also continues to support students after they graduate with direct connections to publishers, direct connections to pitching opportunities. So I think there have already been quite a few success stories coming out of the English cohort especially. And I think that that'll just continue as LTI continues to
0: fantastic. Grow. So as an educator teaching translation, what is the number one thing you emphasize to your students?
1: I definitely emphasize putting on their writer brains. And I know a lot of them actually don't understand the purpose of the writing courses. So I teach not only literary translation and arts translation, but creative writing at the Academy.
0: Oh, nice.
1: And a lot of students are kind of shocked to see that on their schedule and say, why do we need that?
0: So they're more thinking just as a kind of process translation.
1: Right.
0: Okay.
1: But I really do stress the importance of learning how to read like a writer and then learning how to translate like a writer and understanding what makes a story work and what are the different kind of rules or conventions of the genres you're going to translate. So I really, really emphasize that creative aspect of it.
0: Fantastic. I would say that's maybe something I'd be like that as well. If I was enrolled, I'd be like, because I'm a terrible writer, creatively, there's zero creative bones in my body. I would be like, no, I'm just a translator, I'm not a writer. But that I've really felt from the chat today is really essential. I can totally appreciate that now. And you mentioned earlier that it's getting a bit crowded. So a complaint in the past was there wasn't enough professional translators out there. Do you feel like, at least with English, we're getting to a point where there are enough and that's not an excuse anymore?
1: Absolutely. I think just seeing how the field has grown in the past 5-10 years has been really incredible. And I do think the Literature Translation Institute has played a huge role in that. I know that the need for more literary translators who are focused on literary translation is huge. I know there are some translation programs in Korea and around the world, but they've tended to focus on technical translation or kind of corporate translation or the interpretation side of things. And we haven't until recently had a focus on literary translation and the skills that it takes to translate literature in a way that resonates with the readers overseas. Yeah. So I know that the Academy is currently making a transition into a graduate school that's going to focus only on literary translation. So I'll be excited. I hope I can continue to work with the translators who are coming in. And more and more, there are just so many aspiring translators who are very talented. And I think we have enough people now to kind of carry this industry together.
0: I certainly think these, like, big high-profile awards that a lot of Korean literature that has been translated has won has inspired more people to want to do it as well. So I hope that continues. If you were to recommend one translated work to our readers who mostly find it more comfortable to read in English than Korean, is there something you'd pick out there? Could be one of your own, could be someone else's.
1: I'll avoid self-promotion, and I hope all of you will read We Do Not Part.
0: Absolutely.
1: But if I had to recommend another, I think one of the most formative translations for me was Janet Hong's translation of Han Yuju's The Impossible Fairy Tale. I think that's a translation that I would recommend if you just want to see just how someone does something that seems so impossible. Like, this source text is wild, very experimental. So seeing the choices that Janet made in translating it and how it still works and comes together well as a story in English is really impressive.
0: Wow, I don't think we've covered that on our K-Books segment. And the title really intrigues me. I like a good title that provokes some kind of wonder and awe. Paige, it's been amazing speaking to you. We have, as a final part of Peter's on the Block, a quiz.
1: Okay.
0: And it's not compulsory. There's a choice. You can walk away and say, I don't want any part of that, because our writer usually goes a bit deep into our guest's area of expertise with the question. So I wouldn't say it's an easy one. So there have been, well, no one's turned it down, I'm not going to lie, but there have been second thoughts after someone's got it wrong and they were like, oh, I wish I never did this, but no pressure. So my first question is, would you like to take the quiz, yes or no? The prize is on offer, let me tempt you as well. There are some big prizes, like I think 100,000 won worth of cafe vouchers. There are terrible prizes, like a selfie with me or a signed piece of paper from me, so I'm not going to guarantee that, but with all that knowledge, take the quiz, yes or no?
1: Yes.
0: Good. Okay, so you get one ding dong ding at least today.
1: Okay.
0: And if you get this quiz question right, you'll get another. All right, so listeners, play along at home as well. See if you can get the answer to this. So this is the question for Paige, who co-translated the award-winning novel We Do Not Part, a poignant story capturing the tragedy of the Jeju April 3rd incident. So in Jeju Island,

0: traditional houses have a unique gate at the entrance called a chongnang, and instead of a standard door, wooden logs are hung across the pillars to let neighbours know where the homeowner is. Okay, you know about this?
1: Yes.
0: I also bought a little paperweight for my son with this. It's really cute, so you can put in as many logs as you want, and they each have different meanings, right? So one log is I just popped out nearby. Two logs, I've gone a bit further out. Three logs, I've gone far away and I will be out for a while. So here's the question. What does it mean when no logs at all are hung up? Okay, so does it mean that I'm at home, anyone is welcome to come in, number one. Number two, I'm at home, but I'm not taking any visitors today. Or number three, I think I'd use it for this one, I'm currently taking a nap. Okay, so out of those three options, Paige, do you know the answer or have an inkling?
1: I have no idea.
0: Oh, okie dokie. So this will be fun.
1: So just a pure guess here.
0: Okay, so with no logs, one, I'm at home, anyone is welcome to come in. Two, I'm at home, but I'm not taking any visitors. Or three, I'm currently taking a nap.
1: Okay, I'm going to assume with no logs, it's giving welcoming, so maybe number one.
0: Because there's no logs, there's no barrier to entry.
1: Right.
0: So number one, I'm at home, anyone is welcome to come in. Yes,
1: wow.
0: Paige, congratulations.
1: Yay.
0: That does make sense, I suppose. Yeah, if you didn't want people to come in, you'd probably pile the lugs up. All right, so out of this box of coloured balls, you can choose anyone you like. And if you don't mind opening it up to reveal your prize, you've gone for a purple one there, I see.
1: I have. I love purple.
0: Lovely.
1: Oh, dear.
0: And then it's got your prize written on there. If you don't mind, if it's possible, can you read it, Paige? And you'll get it delivered straight away.
1: Okay, my prize is 대한민국 만세. 아름다운 절경이 담긴 한국. Oh, landmark magnet.
0: Oh, landmark magnet. Just what the tourists love here
1: love
0: in Korea.
1: It.
0: So here it is delivered to you, the landmark magnet.
1: Thank you.
0: If you'd been here for like a month, I would have thought that's useful. But seeing as you've been here for years.
1: I skipped all of the touristy things on my way, so
0: fantastic.
1: This is great.
0: Congratulations, Paige. Last question then. For the future, what are some of your hopes and goals then moving forward? And are you planning on staying in Korea for the time being?
1: I am. That's my ultimate dream, would be to keep staying here, working here. I've gotten to know a really great community of translators and other folks here. So,
0: Wow. Yeah,
1: my dream is to keep doing this work that I really enjoy and to keep living here in this country that I really enjoy as well.
0: I would love it if on K-Books in the coming years we could feature one of your original works as well, just like Anton He. That would be unbelievable. And a final message to our listeners who, you know, like you, are now really interested in Korea and lots of them interested in K-literature. What would you like to say to them?
1: Just thank you so much for your interest. I know it's really easy to get a little bit gloomy about the state of things when it comes to literature. But more than ever, I am seeing people are really passionate about this field as well. So it's really great to see, and thank you so much. And I hope that we can all continue to support each other and read great stuff together.
0: Fantastic. Thank you, Paige, for coming out this morning.
1: Thank
0: it's been
1: so
0: an
1: much.
0: Absolute pleasure talking to you. We're going to close off with one song that author Han Gang reportedly heard by chance in a taxi and was moved to tears by its lyrics. This got quite famous because of that episode. It's Ung Mu's How Could I Love the Heartbreak? You're the one I love. 어떻게 이별까지 사랑하겠어? 널 사랑하는 거지. We'll be back tomorrow at 9 a.m. It's been your Daily Dose of Korea. #DailyK out. Bye-bye.

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1: Welcome to BFM News at 11. I'm Seon Kim. President Lee Jae-myung will unveil the government's three mega projects today. Lee Jae-yong of Samsung Electronics and Choi Tae-won of SK Group are expected to announce their group's major investment plans. The government aims to strengthen advanced technology industries across the Honam, Chungcheong, and Yeongnam regions while promoting balanced regional growth. A major semiconductor cluster is planned for Honam. Total investment is expected to exceed 1,000 trillion won over the next decade. The government will also announce support measures for the projects and present detailed plans for site selection, water and power supplies. President Lee said the Honam project is intended to promote balanced national development and reduce regional divisions. South Korea's national football team was eliminated from the 2026 FIFA World Cup after failing to advance from the group stage. The team finished 10th among the 12 third-place teams, missing the top 8 spots needed to reach the round of 32. It marked South Korea's first group stage exit since the 2018 World Cup in Russia. The team finished 34th overall in the tournament, which was expanded to 48 teams for the first time. South Korea's FIFA ranking also fell to its lowest level in 4.5 years, its worst position since December 2021. Head coach Hong Myung-bo announced his resignation today. He accepted full responsibility for the

disappointing result, apologized to fans, and expressed hope that the national team would regain the public's trust. In local news, Busan ranked 22nd in the world and 7th in Asia for hosting international meetings in 2025, according to the latest evaluation by the Union of International Associations. Earlier, the city also achieved its highest ever ranking in the International Congress and Convention Association survey, placing 49th globally and 12th in Asia. Busan credited its success to the advanced convention facilities at Bexco and strong links with hotels, shopping, and cultural venues. Professional event support and close public-private cooperation also played key roles. Busan plans to use these achievements to attract more intergovernmental meetings and major international academic conferences. The Busan Metropolitan City Office of Education announced today that it will launch a reading promotion initiative for young children. The program aims to improve literacy, creative thinking, and character development in an AI and digital media environment while encouraging lifelong reading habits. 16 kindergartens and childcare centers have been selected as pilot institutions to develop a Busan-style early childhood reading model. Four institutions serving children with disabilities will receive additional customized support. Public libraries will also offer children's reading programs through November. 10 public libraries will also hold summer reading classes for 165 elementary students. In international news, Israeli Prime Minister Benjamin Netanyahu said yesterday that Israeli forces had destroyed a 200-meter underground tunnel used by the Iran-backed group Hezbollah in southern Lebanon. Israel said the tunnel contained hundreds of weapons and launchers and that the United States was notified before the strike. Despite a recent U.S.-Iran ceasefire memorandum, clashes between Israel and Hezbollah have continued. Netanyahu said Israeli forces would remain in southern Lebanon to eliminate security threats. And now for today's weather. It is currently 23 degrees Celsius under cloudy skies. It will become clear later in the afternoon, with daytime highs reaching around 27 degrees Celsius. That wraps up this hour's news. Thank you for joining us. 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

Good morning and welcome to Busan Worldwide. The world moves fast. Trends shift every 2 months and something new is always just around the corner. But American psychologist Professor Angela Duckworth spent years spending and studying high achievers, right? Studying high achievers, and what she found was surprising. The one thing they all had in common was an extraordinary talent. It was the ability to stick with one goal through setbacks, through doubt, for the long haul. And she called it grit. 네, 뛰어난 성취를 이룬 사람들에겐 공통점이 있습니다. 남들보다 더 뛰어난 재능이 아니라 하나의 목표를 끝까지 밀고 나가는 힘인데요. When you think about it, even the tallest trees didn't grow overnight. They spent years putting down roots where no one could see them, weathering storms, surviving seasons, before they ever became something great. And maybe that's what all of us are doing right now in our own lives. Quietly putting down roots. So here's something to sit down with this morning. What roots are you putting down? Well, this is Busan Worldwide, and I'm your host, Stephanie Yoon.

0: Busan, where the light of the world comes together. Stories from Busan connect to the world. The closest place to hear the voices of the region. Right now, at the center of the stories you want to know. Busan to the world. 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
1: 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Hope you're having a lovely day so far. I am loving the weather. It is almost like summer, but spring, I would say. Not too hot, not too cold. We have some messages coming in from Benny-nim and also Sarangdeo-nim saying happy Monday. Happy Monday morning to you as well. Hope you had a wonderful weekend as well. Now, if you work in marine or ocean industries, here's something worth knowing. Busan City is currently accepting applications for its second round of marine new industry discovery and development program. And the deadline is July 16th. If you're a researcher or a specialist from academia, industry, or the public sector with a creative idea in the marine technology space, you are eligible to apply. Just check the application notice on the agency's website, fill out the required documents, and submit them by email. Because every big industry, every breakthrough technology, even the cultural moments, right, movements that shape our lives, they all start with one small idea from one person willing to put it out there. And speaking of ideas that takes on a life of their own, theater. We're going to be talking about theater and the stage, as we know, is usually small, the running time is short, but a great play can really stay with an audience for a long time. 네, 연극도 무대는 한정돼 있고 공연 시간도 길지 않지만 그 안에 담긴 한 사람의 삶과 또 한 도시의 이야기는 오랫동안 관객들의 기억 속에 남습니다. So today on the interview, we'll be sitting down with the playwright, playwright Kim Moon-hong here in the studio, a man who has been shaping Busan's theater scene for over 50 years. His play called 섭자리, which draws from the lives and stories of Busan's coastal fishing villages, has been selected for the 11th Nulpurun Theater Festival, a festival dedicated to honoring the legacy of Korea's veteran theater artists. And what makes this especially meaningful is that Busan's own theater company called Wakja Jikgeol, along with Busan-based actors, will be taking that story all the way to a Seoul stage, bringing a hometown tale to audiences across the country. So stay tuned for that. But before we jump into that, let's talk about today's listener question. Is there a place that's gone now but still lives on in your memory? You know, cities change. The little snack shop, right, that you used to go to after school, it's gone. The alleyway that you walk down every day, maybe, now a new building. It's so sad, I think. But even when a place disappears, the memories made there don't. So the neighborhood, maybe, that you grew up in, your favorite local spot, a school day hangout, somewhere you used to go to with your family maybe. Whatever place you missed the most, tell us about it. 네, 오늘의 문자 주제 알려드릴게요. 지금은 사라졌지만 아직도 마음속에 남아있는 장소는 어디인가요? 도시는 시간이 흐르면서 계속 변해갑니다. 오래 다니던 뭐 학교와 분식집이 사라지기도 하고요. 자주 걷던 골목이 새로운 건물로 바뀌기도 하죠. 하지만 공간은 사라져도 그곳에
2: So think about it and let me know. Tell me whatever place you missed the most and tell me about it. For me, recently, a very nice cafe that I used to go to maybe every Saturday or Sunday night to work, read, or study. I used to go with my other half, and last month they closed down and we were heartbroken. And it's not like it's anything special about that cafe, but all the times that I went there and read a book and did my work for BFM, you know, translating the scripts, all those memories gone, right? So I got a little bit sad. So last night, I walked all the way over to that cafe and just to

check what's being made. But it was just empty, so it broke my heart a little bit more too. But hopefully there will be another cafe. But nothing can replace the ones that you made memories in, and it makes me really sad. But if you have something like that, let me know. We do want to hear from you, and you can send those messages to #9050 for 100 won, or reach us for free through KakaoTalk or YouTube live chat. 이 프로그램은 방송미디어통신위원회의 방송통신발전기금을 지원받아서 제작하였습니다. With that, let's jump into today's The Interview.

0: And the time is now 11:12, which means it's time for The Interview. A story about a fishing village in Busan is taking the stage in Seoul. The Nulpurun Theater Festival, which spotlights works by veteran theater artists who have contributed to the development of Korean theater, has finalized a selection of Seopjari, a play by the titan of Busan's theater community, playwright Kim Moon-hong, and he is here in the studio. Set against the backdrop of an old fishing village in Yongho-dong of Namgu, this production portrays the lives of people and family stories unfolding amidst rapid urban development. So joining us today is playwright Kim Moon-hong, together with a master who has spent over 50 years co-writing the very history of Busan theater. We will delve into the stories behind his work and explore the enduring strength of Busan's theatrical art. 네, 오늘 더 인터뷰는 김문홍 극작가와 함께합니다. 50년 넘게 부산 연극의 역사를 함께 써온 그와 함께 작품 이야기와 부산 연극의 힘에 대해서 들어보겠습니다. 안녕하십니까?
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0: 그렇군요. 다시 한번 반갑습니다. So our guest is a theater artist who writes novels, plays, and children's stories while also active as a theater critic. He shares that while he has written across many literary genres throughout his life, he has poured his greatest energy into playwriting, which has earned him numerous awards. He notes that although theater is a short art form, right, that disappears the moment a performance ends, its directness, allowing a theater and also creator to witness the audience's live reactions right at the venue is what kept him deeply dedicated to writing plays. And reflecting on his work being selected for the 11th Nulpurun Theater Festival, he expresses his joy and pride, viewing it as a meaningful recognition of his lifelong efforts by the National Theater Association of Korea. Well, your play, 섭자리, was recently selected for the 11th Nulpurun Theater Festival. As we mentioned, congratulations. Could you share your thoughts with us and tell us what it means for you to have your work staged at the Nulpurun Theater Festival? 최근 희곡 섭자리가 제21회 Nulpurun 연극제에 선정됐습니다. 축하드립니다.
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theater, he emphasizes that instead of writing forced comedic pieces merely to cater to audience demands for entertainment, he strives to create works that live up to theater's true social responsibility. And you have to buy

And that was Maria by Lee Hong-gi. Welcome back to Busan Worldwide. Hope you're having a wonderful, wonderful day so far. It is Monday. Fighting, fighting, what you think? And listeners, let me remind you of today's listener question. Is there a place that's gone now but still lives on in your memory? 네, 지금은 사라졌지만 아직도 마음속에 남아있는 장소는 어딘가요? 인데요. Let me know, let me know. We have Lee Jung-nim saying good morning, Steph and everyone. Good morning to you as well. Whiting to you on this lovely Monday morning. We also have Honey Mom-nim saying hello, hello. And some of the messages coming in about today's text topic, so let's read them out loud. We have San Cho-nim messaging in. 떡볶이 가게 near the middle school was closed a few years ago. Oh, that's so heartbreaking. My friends and I went to celebrate birthday parties, missing the vibes and memories, I'm sure. And how can you get that back ever? I hope you got some pictures and videos from previous birthday parties. And I really, really hope so, because pictures, at least that last, right? We also have Journey messaging in. 초등학교 앞에 호떡이랑 어묵 파는 아저씨가 있었는데요. 문방구도 없어지고 아저씨도 안 오세요. Oh, these are so heartbreaking. And you know, all the ones, these hot dog or omuk and even tteokbokki in front of schools are, I would say, the best. And they taste perfectly, just like a little bit, I think, more sweeter in general when it comes to near the schools, right? And for kids. And I think I have orini immat, so I like them. I hope they come back. We also have just a lot of messages coming in. Let's check them out. Sorry, I'm trying to go through them all. 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Wow. You know, I miss those days. You know, when I was young, I don't want to be like that 때는 말이야. But when I was young, 떡볶이 was 500원 and I miss it. Sometimes it would be 600원 and I would have to take the 500원 and 100원 together. But they were so good and I miss it. I do miss it. And tteokbokkis these days, they're good too, but it was, I think, better back then. With that, let's jump into today's Busan update.

The time is now 11:40, which means it's time for the Busan update. The 2026 Busan Mobility Show is now open at Bexco, running through July 5th. 2026 부산 모빌리티 쇼가 7월 5일까지 벡스코에서 열리고 있습니다. This year's theme is Opening the Road to Tomorrow. 내일의 길을 열다. And the show has expanded beyond cars to cover the full spectrum of future mobility, land, sea, and air. Inside the venue, visitors can check out world premieres, concept cars, supercars, classics, and custom builds, along with hands-on experiences like test drives, off-road rides, motion simulators, and seatbelt safety demos as well. Outside the main hall, special exhibitions are running along Hyundai's Gunam-ro, featuring camper vans and eco-friendly vehicles, while Domohon is showcasing automotive theme paintings, sculptures, and a classic car exhibition as well. Industry seminars are scheduled, bringing together experts to discuss where the future of mobility is headed. And that's it for today's Busan update.

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host for every single day, Monday through Friday, Stephanie Yoon. And the final song is by Boy Next Door with So Let's Go See the Stars. I'll see you tomorrow. Bye-bye.

My Story. School reporters are bringing you the latest news from their campus. 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
1: Welcome to BEFM News at 12. I'm Siwon Kim. About 2,100 union members at Kakao took part in a one-day strike today after negotiations over the company's performance-based bonus system failed to reach an agreement. Employees joined the logout day by taking leave and signing out of internal work systems. It marked the union's second strike following a four-hour walkout earlier this month. The union is demanding bonuses worth about 10 million won, while the company says the proposal would place too much strain on its finances. Kakao said it has activated a real-time response system to keep services, including KakaoTalk, running smoothly and minimize disruptions for users. Both sides said they will continue negotiations despite the ongoing labor dispute. Korea Aerospace Administration announced the 2027 official calendar today, showing that employees on a five-day work week will have 119 days off, one more than in 2026. The calendar includes 72 public holidays, two more than this year, with the addition of Labor Day and Constitution Day. Although there are 124 total holidays, including Saturdays, five public holidays fall on Saturdays, leaving 119 actual days off. Workers will enjoy 10 long weekends of 3 days or more. The Lunar New Year holiday will last 4 days, while the Chuseok holiday will provide a 3-day break. In local news, the Nakdonggang River Basin Environmental Office said today that it found 24 environmental law violations and 19 of 35 businesses that discharge wastewater into public treatment facilities across Busan, Ulsan, and South Gyeongsang Province. The inspections were conducted over 2 months beginning in April to prevent water pollution. The most common violation was failing to report changes to wastewater discharge facilities with 14 cases. Seven businesses exceeded wastewater discharge limits, while three failed to keep required operation records. The

agency has requested local governments to impose administrative penalties and fines. It also pledged to strengthen wastewater management during the summer season. Busan's Haeundae Beach and Songjeong Beach welcomed large crowds during their first weekend after officially opening for the summer season. Nearly 195,000 residents and tourists visited the two beaches on June 26 and 27. Songjeong Beach will remain open through August 31, while Haeundae Beach will operate until September 15. Both beaches operate daily from 9 a.m. to 6 p.m. Meanwhile, the Busan Regional Office of Oceans and Fisheries announced a months-long inspection campaign beginning July 1st. Officials will crack down on illegal use of public waterfront areas, including unauthorized businesses and long-term tents at undesignated beaches such as Jungni and Gamji. Authorities said enforcement will be strengthened during the peak summer season. In international news, 5 days after a series of powerful earthquakes struck Venezuela on June 24, rescue teams continued desperate search operations in collapsed buildings to find survivors. Amidst severe equipment shortages and chaotic conditions, some sites reported dramatic rescues, offering fragile hope to residents. According to officials, the death toll had reached 1,450 as of yesterday. The number of injured stood at 3,150, while 12,721 people were displaced. And now for today's weather. It is currently 24 degrees Celsius under partly cloudy skies with a very high UV index. Today's lows will be around 19 degrees Celsius. That wraps up this hour's news. Thank you for joining us. 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

Hello, lovely sweeties. Happy Monday and welcome to Sweet Date. So trends nowadays move very fast, especially when it comes to food. I mean, one moment, everyone's talking about that spring cabbage bibimbap, which is 봄동 bibimbap. Then it is those chewy desserts, butter rice cakes, ube treats, and you name it. And now, the next seasonal star seems to be those garlic scapes, which is in Korean, 마늘종. And yes, garlic scape bibimbap, which is 마늘종 bibimbap, is getting attention online. And people are saying, you have to eat it now, before the season is gone. It's fresh, simple, healthy looking, and it has that limited time charm. So today, we're starting the week with a little fresh seasonal flavor, a little food curiosity, and a trend that feels very now. So with that thought in mind, shall we begin today's sweet date together?

0: 사실은 말이야 그냥 너라서 좋아.
1: That was 네가 좋아 by 최성곤. And this song is not just a movie song anymore. It has become a bit of meme these days. I mean, 최성곤 is actually a fictional singer from the movie called Wild Thing, starring 강동원 and 오정세, played by, and the character here was played by actor 오정세. And with that dramatic Y2K ballad style, the emotional facial expressions and the very catchy line 네가 좋아, people started sharing it and copying the mood on short form videos. And it feels very funny, nostalgic, and strangely addictive at the same time. Then sometimes a song becomes popular because it's cool, but some other times it becomes popular because it's just too memorable to ignore. And hello, sweeties. We're live from our studio in Busan this Monday afternoon, and welcome to Sweet Date. Hello, everyone. You're tuned into BFM 90.5 in Busan and 103.3 FM in the Gijang, Cheonggan, and Noksan area. And I'm Yunji. Hello guys, happy Monday. Hope you guys had a great weekend. We have Benny coming in the chat room saying hi, hi Yunji and everyone. Hello Benny, welcome to the show. Did you guys miss me over the weekend? Oh, somehow it feels like I had a long weekend. Yes, but anyway, thank you for checking in with us on this very Monday. And also Kainim was checking in as well saying 안녕하세요 Yunji and everyone. Hello Kainim, did you have a great weekend in China? Ooh, thank you for checking in with us. Also, we have Jin Lin checking in as well, saying hi, hi, Yunjit. 노래 깜짝. 노래는 신선한데 오정세 배우님은 하지만 너무 잘 잡은 컨셉. I see. Wow. Maybe I take it that you have already seen the movie, right? For me, I haven't seen it, but I've actually like had a chance to look at the poster, and it kind of reminded me of those old early 2000s vibe, right? From the poster, because they were wearing like, you know, those HOT or those kind of vibe outfit. I don't know why I got that. But anyway. Yes, it was kind of cheesy when I listened to the song. What did you guys think? Yes, great way to start off this week, right? And also we have PK Nian checking in early today. Oh, hello. Saying hi, Yunji, and put a little cute emoji there. 안녕하세요. Hello, hello. So how many of you have actually seen this movie Wild Thing? I'm curious all of a sudden. Okay. Over the weekend for me, like I had a great weekend and I got to see this movie or TV series on Netting. Yes, and I had a blast. Like, it was really fun. It was a thriller and it was kind of scary and mysterious.

this kind of thing. And it was like based on those best-selling novel, and it's called I'll Find You. And yeah, I got to watch that with my friend, and it was like one of the top, like on the top of the trending charts nowadays. So if you guys haven't checked it out, you should definitely do. So today, earlier we kind of talked about how food trends are moving from those spring cabbage, which Yoonji hasn't tried so far, 봄동, to those 마늘종, which is garlic scapes. And those are in season, which like have a texture of asparagus. Yes. But what's interesting is that this is not just about taste anymore. Seasonal food has become part of our lifestyle. People want those freshness, of course, and they want those ingredients that feel very healthy and natural at the same time. But they also want a small experience that can only happen right now. It's almost like a limited edition moment on the table. And maybe that is why seasonal food feels more exciting nowadays. And it gives a familiar meal a little story. I mean, a bowl of bibimbap, I know that you have already seen the thumbnail if you're watching on YouTube, but little figure of Yoonji is holding that bibimbap, right? Saying, 겁먹지마, which is screen by its line. But anyway, a bowl of bibimbap is no longer just lunch. I mean, it's something that you found, tried, shared, and maybe even posted about. And in a busy routine, that small joy can feel surprisingly refreshing. So today, as we move through the show, let's think about those foods, flavors, and little moments that make the season feel very special. So with that being said, it's now time for you guys to answer today's question of the day. So let me reveal today's question of the day. Would you rather spend time cooking fresh seasonal food or simply order a popular dish online? So let me repeat the question for you once again. Would you rather spend time cooking fresh seasonal food like 마늘종 or, you know, those kind of, you know, 봄동, spring cabbages, cooking fresh seasonal food or simply order a popular dish online? 오래 걸리지만 신선한 제철 음식 해먹기 대 초간단하게 온라인 주문으로 인기 음식 시켜먹기. So which one would you go for, guys? Because sometimes, you know, if you don't have those ingredients, then it might be more convenient to order them online, right? Or through those delivery apps. So which one would you guys go for? I mean, speaking of fresh seasonal food, there are lots of fresh veggies out nowadays, right? For me, to name a few, it would be fresh young radish for me. I love those 열무, right? In those cold noodles, you can add 열무 or kimchi to that noodle, right? It tastes super good. Also, I've mentioned this like bazillion times before, but I love sangchu. I love those lettuces, right? Andrew asked me once, like, what kind of lettuce do you like? Because there are so many kinds, right? But I love all kinds of lettuce, you name it, right? And also, we've mentioned this in the opening today, garlic scapes, right? 마늘종. Those are really good too. I mean, I'm not a big fan of asparagus, but still, I really like that crunchy texture, snappy, crunchy texture. So if you guys haven't tried it, it has those milder, less pungent taste compared to these garlic cloves, but still, it's really good, right? You should definitely try it for yourself. So would you guys rather spend time cooking these type of fresh seasonal food that I've listed out for you, or maybe something else, or simply order a popular dish online, right? Because there are lots of good restaurants out there, right? So send in your text at #9050, that's #9050, and each message costs 101. 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And we're also live on YouTube. 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And let's see what you guys' fresh seasonal food is. I'm curious. All right, so while we wait for your answers, we're going to head into the next part of the show.

Now it's time for K-pop Dispatch, and we're diving into some of the latest K-pop songs that are making the scene feel a little more colorful today. First song, we have Rain On Me by Kwon Jina. And this is a newly released pre-release track from her third EP called Save Me, released on June 23rd. And what makes this song interesting is that it brings back the mood of that early 2000s modern rock, with a strong band sound and a catchy chorus. And the singer Kwon Jina also played the guitar herself on the track, adding a more personal touch to the song. And she shared that the opening lyric was something that she had written 5 years ago. And instead of turning it into a piano ballad, she found the song worked better as modern rock. And next up, we have Runaway by Ryeowook. And this song was released on June 23rd as part of his new single, marking his 10th anniversary as a solo artist. And it is also his first solo release in about 2.5 years, following the title Lingering in December 2023. And the single includes 3 tracks, Runaway, Defined, and Chamomile. And the title track, Runaway, is a refreshing pop rock song with a summer mood, but it also carries a gentle message of comfort. Rather than pushing yourself through a tiring day, maybe like on a Monday, the song says it's okay to pause, breathe, and rest for a moment. And with Ryeowook's clear vocals and warm emotional delivery, this song feels like a cool shade on a hot summer day. So on that note, let's go enjoy these 2 tracks back to back. First up, we have Rain On Me by Kwon Jina, followed by Runaway by Ryeowook. 이 사랑은 너의 발 밑에 두고 시작해.

Welcome back, everyone. That was Rain On Me by Kwon Jina and Runaway by Ryeowook. So hope you guys enjoyed the song. I personally love the singer Kwon Jina, and one of her songs that I've heard from K-drama just stuck in my head. And yes, it just, you know, soothes your heart and body. I don't know. You guys should definitely try listening to that song. It was from like, 뭐였죠? 무슨, 30대 무슨, it was related to people in their 30s. 멜로 같아지. 맞다, 맞다. All right, so that was the drama name. Oh, yes, it just came back. So we're going to bring back today's question of the day once again, guys. Would you rather spend time cooking fresh seasonal food

0: our favorite veggies there. And also, we're live on YouTube, so type in the same name, BEFM or Busan Yangho Bangsong on YouTube, and come join us in the live chat, okay? And you guys can send in your answers there. All right, so let's see what our sweeties are saying at the moment. We have lots of messages coming in. We have Trixie Nim saying, it's pretty hot here in Seoul. How's the weather over there in Busan? Oh, well, I mean, in Busan, I think it's pretty breezy. And on my way here, yes, I was very cold. So the moment I walked into the studio, I asked PD Nim, I was like, isn't it cold today? He was like, not sure about that, but it isn't too hot either, right? So yes, we're, you know, like, I think it's like 24 degrees Celsius. It's just like springy weather. But somehow, like, I walked into a cafe this morning to kind of look over my script, and they had, like, you know, it was icy cold in there. So I was like sitting in there for half an hour, and all of a sudden I could kind of like feel my lips are turning purple. So I was checking in the mirror because they had a bathroom in there, and it was actually like so purplish, right? Seemed like I put a purple lipstick on, right? So I was like, okay, I gotta get out of here. So I came to the studio like an hour earlier than the show. But yeah, it feels better now, but it was still cold, so I needed like long sleeves, but I couldn't borrow it from either PD Nim because he's wearing that, and also like lots of producers here, I couldn't like steal that from them. So yeah, anyway, that's my little weather story here. We also have C1 Dunyu saying, buying fresh ingredients, preparing them, and cooking a meal, even when it takes time, can be really nice form of healing. But when I'm short on time, it's hard to do that. Oh, so true, right? Like on weekends, I think it would be very nice to buy those ingredients and prepare the meal and, you know, do the dishes afterwards. But like during the day, I think it's really hard for most of the people, like especially office workers, to do that, right? Because it takes up your physical time. So true. And also we have Kai Nim saying, to be honest, I'd rather cook for myself because I really enjoy it. I love bamboo shoots this season because they're crunchy and a little sweet. But in real life, I often order food online to save time. Ah, this is so true. I love those bamboo shoots. I mean, have you guys tried those ones like in Japanese noodles? Oh, it's super good, right? If you actually like go to Japan to try those, they actually like put 2 or 3 pieces on top, and I always ask for more. Can I have some more? And they're like, hi, 大丈夫 desu. Right, so anyway, guys, thank you for sharing your fun little stories, and I'm gonna read some more throughout our show, so keep sending your answers in, okay? All right, now today is Monday, which means we get to meet our fashionista guest here, right? And he's already here in the studio, ready to join the conversation. So without further ado, let's welcome him in. Welcome back to Behind the Curtain. And for this, we have our fashionista, Jordan.
1: Woohoo! Yay.
0: Hello.
1: Hello, Yeonji. Hello, sweeties.
0: How's everything with you?
1: Well, exceptionally good because I've just been upgraded to fashionista.
0: Oh, I he like. Is one of our fashionista guests.
1: Oh,
0: definitely.
1: That's cool. Yeah, I like it.
0: Oh. Mm. So, what's the color portraying you? Like, what does it depict?
1: Well, I have some pinkish jeans on and a navy blue, kind of a royal blue cardigan.
0: Yeah.
1: And then my beach shirt here, it has palm trees and flowers and some beach chairs and some flip-flops. And one more thing. There's a couple others. Well, I'll just name one more thing. Let's see. A cocktail.
0: It's a mix of Hawaiian tropics, right?
1: Yeah. Kinda. You know, and I got this at a used store right here.
0: Really? In Busan?
1: In Busan. And like one of the used stores that is not like vintage. It's just like just used clothes sold really cheap.
0: Yeah, yeah, yeah.
1: So you can actually get, I think this was 3,000 won.
0: Ooh.
1: Yeah. All my clothes are from used stores because I like to save money and I like the interesting selection.
0: Oh, sometimes you can find like the most unique ones there, right?
1: Yeah. Mm. And I like wearing different clothes and fun clothes. But if I

0: have to buy them all new. I can't afford to have so many. So,
1: hey, out of curiosity, did you used to have those tie-dye shirts
0: back home? I have had a tie-dye shirt before, mm-hmm. and I see them in used stores from time to time. I like the colors, but they're... I don't know if they're for me.
1: Oh. I mean, like, I miss that the most nowadays.
0: We should make our own tie-dye shirts.
1: During our show, should we do that?
0: Do the whole 30-minute segment, and we can just narrate as we are tie-dyeing shirts.
1: Oh, that sounds really
0: fun. And then we can show our listeners.
1: Oh, yeah. And we're going to get, like, all the paint or color over us, right?
0: Yeah. And then we can mail them to whoever Sweetie writes in and inquires about the tie-dye shirts.
1: Yes, the one that leaves the best comment, we send it to them, right?
0: That'll
1: be
0: perfect.
1: So fun. Oh, yes. And PD put up a picture of the tie-dye shirt, guys.
0: Yeah,
1: it's like
0: cool.
1: dyeing your shirt with your favorite colors, right?
0: Yes.
1: Mm.
0: Oh, we should try that.
1: Yeah, sounds really fun.
0: Mm, okay.
1: Yes. So anyway, today, we want to get your take on question of the day, which is, would you rather spend time cooking those fresh seasonal food like 봄동, or we've talked about garlic, what was it?
0: Manuljong. Yeah.
1: Yes.
0: And we also juksun, the bamboo shoots, I heard. And turup.
1: Oh, turup.
0: And sandalgi.
1: Oh, sandalgi.
0: And geumgyul.
1: Geumgyul. He knows so much more than me. Well, what is the difference?
0: Korea has a lot of nice seasonal foods like
1: geumgyul. Those are the little ones, right?
0: So cute.
1: Yeah, oh my gosh. He seems more native Korean than me. Okay.
0: So to answer your question, I would rather spend time cooking fresh seasonal food.
1: Oh.
0: However, I usually don't end up making that choice because it takes time. And
1: have you ever tried like those ones that I've listed today? Manuljong, garlic scapes?
0: So that's like the kind of the pointy long.
1: Yeah,
0: I love those.
1: You have tried
0: I didn't realize those were seasonal. Like, you can't access them all year.
1: No.
0: Oh,
1: until
0: that's
1: like
0: why
1: July.
0: I love them so much. I do love those.
1: From May, June, and July.
0: Yeah.
1: So it's
0: I got to eat them up right now.
1: Yeah.
0: While my...
1: He's going to have a whole bunch. Yes.
0: Yes.
1: But still, it's very healthy, very seasonal,
0: yes.
1: right? Something that we should definitely have during the season.
0: I approve.
1: Yes. All right. So anyway, today we're going to get into today's topic, which is for Behind the Curtain. Silence. We can't have silence.
0: I'm sorry. I did the radio silence again.
1: Oh, yes.
0: I did it. I have a tendency to take advantage of that tool. Yeah, today's episode is called The Sound of Silence.
1: The Sound of Silence.
0: Yeah.
1: Okay.
0: Sorry for silencing you all without warning.
1: It's okay. I mean, in radio, dead air is like the enemy. You know that. I know that you've had some experience here and hosting the show.
0: Yeah.
1: Yeah.
0: And so you felt that. You felt that, and you're like,
1: I don't want.
0: You're making this little sound to like fill the waves.
1: You could definitely tell that, right? But I mean, like, you know, sometimes that 5 second or even like 2 second silence can feel like a lifetime for some of us, right?
0: Yeah, and it can be very alerting and alarming when you're driving in your car and all of a sudden it's just quiet. It's very,
1: he's like walking on eggshells right now, looking at me. Like, am I allowed to do this right
0: now? Yeah.
1: But anyway, is there a certain reason why like you wanted to talk about silence today?
0: Well, because since I am an actor and a director and I focus on performances a lot, I understand and try to utilize the power of silence and stillness.
1: And I heard that you've got a great example for us about
0: the
1: power of silence, right?
0: Oh, yeah.
1: Yeah?
0: You know, and this is actually, I thought it'd be fun to start with a really famous example.
1: Famous example?
0: Yeah, so everyone hang out with me while I tell you a story.
1: Okay.
0: About Michael Jackson's 1993 Super Bowl halftime show.
1: Oh.
0: Imagine it.
1: Okay.
0: 98,370 people in a stadium, the Rose Bowl. Beautiful Pasadena, California. And all these people standing in full attention because the most popular artist to ever live is about to come on stage for the halftime show, and they are there to see it in person. Michael Jackson.
1: Okay.
0: And not only that, uh-huh. you've got millions of faces uh-huh. all around the world uh-huh. looking at their TV screens. Uh-huh. They probably have nachos in their hand.
1: Yes.
0: And but they have one nacho in the other hand uh-huh. about to eat it.
1: Yeah.
0: But they're so entranced with the screen that uh-huh. they don't even bite down on the nacho and it falls out of their hand.
1: Oh.
0: All these people at uh-huh. the same time staring at the same thing,
1: scene, yeah.
0: waiting for Michael Jackson to come on stage.
1: And how long was the silence? I'm curious.
0: Well, that was just before he came on. And that was how much the anticipation has happened.
1: Uh-huh.
0: And Michael Jackson uh-huh. is nowhere to be seen.
1: Uh-oh.
0: All waiting. Uh-huh. Uh-huh. And then all of a sudden, whoosh.
1: Ooh. He made a grand.
0: There's an explosion, uh-huh. and Michael Jackson is thrown through the stage floor.
1: Oh, yeah.
0: And launches up onto the stage. Uh-huh. And then he holds a pose, mm-hmm. much like a comic strip character,
1: Ooh.
0: Frozen in time.
1: Ooh.
0: Fully animated, mm-hmm. but not moving at all.
1: Ooh.
0: Not blinking. Not making a sound.
1: Oh, man. So he just stood there during the Super Bowl halftime show, right?
0: Yes. And everyone's just like, oh, this is cool.
1: Mm.
0: Okay, when's he gonna move now? And so we waited.
1: Uh-huh.
0: 5 seconds felt like a minute.
1: Uh-huh.
0: 10 seconds uh-huh. felt like 8 minutes.
1: Uh-huh.
0: And eventually, after a minute and 30 seconds,
1: uh-huh.
0: what felt like an eternity,
1: wow.
0: he puts his glasses on and they start the song.
1: Oh, man. I heard that was like a cue to the director that
0: yeah.
1: he's going to start the song, right?
0: Yeah, so when he put his glasses on, that's the cue to the band and everyone that
1: uh-huh.
0: were coming in.
1: Yeah.
0: And so, yeah, that was very cool. You can actually see that video online.
1: Yeah.
0: It's it's very famous.
1: Yeah.
0: And it's kind of topical because...
1: Mm.
0: Michael, the movie,
1: yeah.
0: came out and was
1: so viral.
0: Yeah, so viral.
1: Yeah.
0: Yeah.
1: Yes, so, I mean, like, you know, he just stood there in front of the screaming crowd
0: yeah.
1: for literally almost 2 minutes.
0: Yeah.
1: I'm sure that felt like a lifetime
0: yeah.
1: for most people, but that kind of created tension and kind of, you know, brought up some excitement for lots of people, right?
0: Yeah.
1: Mm.
0: Everyone was just going crazy and so much suspense. Funny, I actually saw an interview with the director
1: uh-huh.
0: of that show.
1: Yeah.
0: And he said mm-hmm. that Michael Jackson came to him before the show and said, I need you to wait until I put my glasses on. And he said, okay,
1: uh-huh. Uh-huh.
0: but we only have this much time to do the show.
1: Mm.
0: So you only have about like 30 seconds or so.
1: Uh-huh.
0: He's like, please, just do it within 30 seconds.
1: Oh.
0: And so 30 seconds passes,
1: uh-huh.
0: and I guess the director was just like going to pass out
1: yeah.
0: from stress.
1: What are you going to say? Right? And in ear, they're like
0: just
1: yelling
0: screaming
1: out.
0: Screaming.
1: Okay, put your sunglasses on, right? Or take off your sunglasses.
0: Yeah, yeah.
1: Oh, man. So I guess, you know, the silence here kind of created tension for most, even like directors
0: yeah.
1: and the audiences, right?
0: Yeah,
1: and
0: yeah.
1: even the viewers.
0: And a great performance
1: mm-hmm.
0: is all about creating tension
1: mm-hmm.
0: and releasing it. Creating tension and releasing it. And there's lots of ways to do that.
1: Mm-hmm.
0: And silence is a very, very powerful
1: mm-hmm.
0: tool
1: mm-hmm.
0: When used correctly.
1: Yeah. So now, I also heard that you got an episode for us that kind of made, you know, the silence the powerful tool here.
0: Sure. Like, I've seen this used a lot recently.
1: Mm-hmm.
0: Well, last fall, I was watching a two-person play here
1: mm-hmm.
0: in Busan.
1: Mm-hmm.
0: And it was, since it's a two-person play, it's pretty high-paced
1: mm-hmm.
0: kind of back and forth lines.
1: Uh-huh.
0: Juke, juke, juke, juke, juke.
1: Uh-huh.
0: Kind of like a ping-pong match.
1: Oh, yeah.
0: With,
1: tiki-taka.
0: Yeah,
1: right?
0: Tiki-taka
1: oh,
0: with lines.
1: Uh-huh.
0: And then very suddenly, one of the actors just stopped.
1: Uh-oh.
0: And it was very shocking
1: mm-hmm.
0: and interesting.
1: Mm-hmm.
0: And he just stood there as if lost in thought. And so I thought about, why, what's he thinking about?
1: Mm.
0: So cool. And he probably only lasted 30 seconds or so, but it felt like a really long time because in contrast to the pacing
1: before,
0: of the lions.
1: Yeah.
0: I thought it was just really neat. And it really caught my attention.
1: Mm.
0: And so after the show, mm-hmm. I went to him and I said, oh, great job. And that silence was so cool. You really grabbed my attention. You put me on the edge of my seat. And you know what he said?
1: What did he say?
0: He said, I'm so glad you enjoyed it because it was not planned. I forgot my line. And which changes it, obviously, because it wasn't used as a tool to enhance the performance. However, it does show a lot of expertise and the knowledge that confidently holding a silence is always going to project expertise, authority over the situation, and professionalism. And so he was able to do that in a very convincing way while he found his line in his head. And and it's true. If sometimes we feel very vulnerable if we don't know what to say next, or if we feel a silence, we feel like we have to fill it, just in our everyday conversations as well.
1: Right.
0: However, to be like that actor and really decide to be silent, think about things with a fixed gaze, make it intentional, everyone really latches on to that. It's really interesting. And so I recently utilized this for myself, and I wasn't performing. It was last Wednesday. I was teaching an improv class, and it was very fun. We were going from activity to activity, and I forgot what the next activity was momentarily. But because I've taught classes a lot, and I understand that silence is okay, and I'm allowed to use it, I said, we're all standing in a circle, and they're all looking at me, wondering what the next thing we're going to do is. I said, that was great, everyone. The next thing... One moment, I've forgotten. And then I waited for 10 seconds. I stood there completely motionless. My face was really calm and relaxed. And I just thought about what I had planned to do next for 10 seconds. And all of the actors in that room were very relaxed. They all just stood there and watched me think. And I know from experience that because I just took my time and intentionally used silence and stillness, it feels like, Jordan knows what he's doing. He's done this before. We can wait. You know, it gives that sense of confidence to the room, which is all the audience needs and all a class needs to feel comfortable.
1: Oh, so true.
0: Yeah.
1: Right. No, I kind of want to like jazz this up, and I want to ask you this question, okay? I know that we've been talking about the power of silence, but I'm going to give you some options and tell us what kind of silence feels the loudest to you, okay? I'm going to give you three options.
0: Okay.
1: All right, ready? Number one, a couple fighting. Number two, a family dinner. Number three, a group chat going completely quiet. Which one feels the loudest
0: to
1: Jordan?
0: That's fun.
1: Yeah.
0: Oh, you surprised me with this one. I didn't know these were coming.
1: Yeah.
0: Yeah, so I'm in a... Me and my partner are fighting.
1: Yeah.
0: And it kind of reaches a climax or something, and we just go silent.
1: Yeah. Or either your family dinner going...
0: And then family dinner, also maybe a little conflict going on and awkwardness, and no one wants to be there, but we have to be there, and it's quiet like that.
1: And a group chat going on.
0: And a group chat. That's also, very uncomfortable, especially depending on the topic.
1: Yeah.
0: I would say the group chat is a little more bearable because you can kind of put your phone away and pretend, like, ignore it, right?
1: Yeah.
0: And
1: can we get a drum roll, please?
0: So I narrowed it down to two now. Yeah. We got family
1: and a couple fighting.
0: I think in whenever you're in a group, that tension kind of is dispersed amongst the people in the group, and there's always that feeling that, well, this is awkward, but everyone else is here too, so maybe someone else will fix it. You know, like you're kind of like putting the the obligation to do something on other people in your head. And so that makes it a little bit easier, I think. So in your relationship, you must care about the person if you're in a relationship with them. You're fighting, which is never fun. And all of a sudden it's gotten so bad that it's silent. And there's no one else you can give the job to fix it to besides yourself. And so I would say that's the hardest.
1: Oh, the couple fighting. Because you gotta kind of say something, right? During that silence.
0: Yeah, because if you walk out, you're basically giving up on the relationship in that moment. And that's not a good habit to get into.
1: I see. So his final verdict would be a couple fighting, guys.
0: Sorry, long-winded verdict.
1: Oh, no. But that was fine. Okay, so that kind of silence feels the loudest to him. Now, we are going to talk about our actual life now. So today, guys, we're talking about the strength and the power of silence here on Behind the Curtain today. And I mean, we get to experience these in life, right? And the words, that little pause lets the word kind of sink in, right? For instance, if you say like, oh, I'm proud of you, right? And then you don't rush to feel the silence. You kind of let the others kind of feel in, right?
0: Yeah. Those words specifically remind me of a story that happened recently.
1: Oh, yeah?
0: My dad was visiting.
1: Oh, yeah. He was visiting Korea.
0: Yeah. I don't know if he said the words, I'm proud of you specifically, but that's the way I heard them and felt them.
1: Okay.
0: And so I'll just paraphrase by saying he said that in the car.
1: Oh, okay.
0: And I just remember he gave me a very sincere, loving compliment like that. And I just listened, smiled. And when I waited a couple seconds, I said, thank you. That's really nice. And I mention that because that's in contrast to how I used to always respond to compliments in the past. If someone would say something nice to me, a sincere compliment, they really want to say something and have me hear it, I'd be like, oh, yeah. And then, so what do you want to eat for lunch? Do you want to go to, And so like, I would fill
1: instantly.
0: That instantly with energy in a different direction to kind of divert the compliment because I didn't believe it. Maybe I didn't know what to do.
1: Is it because of the allergic symptoms that you have when you get those compliments?
0: Yeah. No? I mean, I just was really, really uncomfortable with it for a long, long time. And, you know, as I started performing, I still had that habit. And so, and when you perform, people always come up afterward and say, it's very polite to say, hey, nice job. And I always would like divert and fill that silence and like talk too much. And, you know, my dad is the one that actually taught me. He said, because we performed together music too. He said, just say thank you. That's it. Listen. Smile and say thank you.
1: And just take it in, right?
0: Yeah. And because if you don't just take it in, it's like you're playing tennis with someone's compliments. And that's not very nice. They're sending you a compliment. You should receive it. And so to receive it, we need to stop what we're doing, acknowledge that we've received a compliment, say thank you if you need to say anything at all, and then it's done.
1: Oh, I see. And since we only have like 2 or 3 minutes left, Jordan, I kind of like want us to practice. Okay, you want to practice? I'm going to say I'm so proud of you and give you like those allergic symptoms. And you got to say something, okay?
0: Yeah, right? We'll just practice. So I'll do it and then I'll do it back to you.
1: Okay.
0: Okay.
1: Ready?
0: Yeah.
1: Jordan, that was such a great play. Oh, I absolutely loved it. I'm so, so proud of you. I'm pretty sure our ancestors are proud of you too.
0: Wow. Thank you. Hold on, I didn't use the silence.
1: You
0: made me laugh. I didn't use the silence.
1: Okay, it didn't really work.
0: Okay, I failed. Yes. Here, okay, now try and use the silence this time.
1: Okay.
0: Okay, ready? Yoon-ji. I think you do a very good job on this show.
1: Thank you. How did I do?
0: Well, the silence was great. Yeah. I think the delivery of the thank you seemed a little bit like you didn't believe me.
1: Oh, really?
0: Yeah.
1: Okay. Maybe I got to practice more. Okay.
0: Yeah, but it was a very sincere compliment, by the way.
1: I could kind of feel it, like, when you were saying. Okay. Yeah. Mine kind of felt fake compared to yours. Sorry about that.
0: That's okay.
1: So, anyway, today we've been talking about silence and the power behind that. So, kind of as a recap, what would be the final takeaway for our listeners?
0: I would say this week when you're going about your life and you're going to work and you're in a meeting and it's your turn to talk and you want to project confidence and you want to try something new, when it's your turn and everyone's looking at you to speak, wait 2 seconds, just like I did right now. And it allows you to think a little bit longer about what you want to say. It also it shows that you are in control of yourself and the room for that moment. So it's a very powerful tool. And we all could utilize it in our lives.
1: So true. I think this will be very helpful for job interviewers, right?
0: Yeah.
1: Yes.
0: Yes.
1: So anyway, thank you so much. And guys, keep in mind that sometimes a pause can say more than words, right?
0: That's right.
1: So anyway, thank you so much, Jordan, our fashionista guy. And we will see you next week.
0: Thank you. Thank you, sweeties.
1: All right. And that wraps up the first hour. Hope you guys enjoyed it. And we'll be back at 1 o'clock after this song. And here is View by Shinee.

That was 도망치는 건 부끄럽지만 마이 영재. And the lyrics here begin with someone who has been running forward for so long that even looking up at the blue sky, whoo, feels unfamiliar. And there's also the honest question of not knowing where you are or where you are heading. But instead of forcing one big answer here, the song says you do not have to match the pace the world wants from you. You can move slowly in your own rhythm. And that line, that being brave does not always mean fighting head on, really stays with you. A song with those gentle words, but a very clear message. And hello, sweeties. We're live from our studio in Busan this Monday afternoon. And welcome to Sweet Date. Hello, everyone. 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And I'm Yunji. So coming up in the second hour of today's Sweet Date, we're going to start off with bite-sized banter, where Andrew and I talk about those small, everyday topics with a fun twist. And today's topic is going to be really fun too, so make sure to tune into that, guys. And after that, Screen Bites will help us catch useful expressions from movies and TV shows. And this week we're starting a whole new movie, so make sure to stay tuned for Screen Bites, everyone. And later we're gonna bring back the retro energy with flashback segment and some upbeat Korean dance tracks from the 90s and early 2000s. But before we get there, we're gonna check out today's question of the day once again. So today's question for you is, would you rather spend time cooking fresh seasonal food or simply order a popular dish online? 오래 걸리지만 신선한 제철 음식 해먹기 대 초간단하게 온라인 주문으로 인기 음식을 시켜먹기. 여러분은 어떤 것을 선호하시나요? So which one would you guys go for? 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For free options, we have two ways to reach us. 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And if you'd like to see what's happening here in the studio, we're live on YouTube. So on YouTube, go ahead and type in BEFM or Busan Yangho Bangsong and hit the live stream button, which is in red color, and come join us in the chat room. Ooh, so I see Umberto-nim checking in, saying hello, hello. Hello to you, Umberto-nim. Hope you're having a great day. And we also have a text message from 7992-nim saying, I've tried Dubai chewy cookie for the first time several weeks ago, and I liked it. It's not too sweet. My parents had one each, and they liked it, but it wasn't very cheap. So I'm happy that you've tried it. I mean, nowadays, like, all the craze and all the hype has been kind of, you know, downgraded a bit at this point, right? But still, I mean, if you go into the bakeries, you can still find them. And yeah, back in the days, like, it used to be very, I don't know, it used to be very pricey. There was this time where one Dubai chewy cookie was about like 7,000 won, right? And it was very expensive. But still, people would line up in front of stores and get those, right? And people were limited to buy just two only, right? Up to two pieces. But nowadays, there's no limit. I'm sure it's different from stores to stores, but the ones that I've been to, like, I mean, they didn't really limit the amount or the quantity. And actually, like, 7992-nim, I've actually had Dubai chewy cookie over the weekend, and it was only 5,000 won, guys. Oh, yes. So I was very happy about that. And also, Benny is saying, cooking fresh seasonal food for me, and I love to have it for sure. Ooh, so Benny likes those seasonal fresh food. I see. What kind of veggies are there, like, in the Philippines? I'm curious. Because in Korea, like, I know that one of our guests, Jordan here, has shared lots of seasonal fruits and veggies for us, right? And one of the things that he's listed was 두릅. And I don't think I've tried it. I have seen my mom, like, cooking it somehow,
But yes, she loves all kinds of veggies. She's a veggie person for sure. And also we have Kainim saying, I found that bamboo shoots has almost the same pronunciation in Korean and Chinese. Ooh, that's interesting. How would you pronounce it in Chinese? Could you send it in? And I'll try to put the intonation in the proper way. Yes. And I like, speaking of bamboos, have you guys actually tried those bamboo tube rice? I think I had it somewhere, but they put the steamed rice inside the bamboo tube and it was really good. Yes. And also answering to the question of the day, Umberto Nim is saying, order. 100% ordering. I don't cook, so my only choice is to order food. That's okay. I mean, you know, nowadays there are so many good restaurants out there, right? Even if you don't have to, like, cook at home, they have this thing called meal kit, right? Where you can just put in all kinds of ingredients at once and you can just put some water in and it just does the magic for you, right? I think it's really convenient. And C1DNM is checking in. Hello, C1DNM, saying, I like buying seasonal fruit and making a salad with it. Oh, it's quick and easy. Oh, sounds really good. You know, one of the salad that I really loved and still remember to this day is the one that I had in Greece. And I remember how I told you guys that my aunt actually lives in Greece. And there was this time my family members all traveled together all the way to Greece. And we had this I don't know what kind of salad it was. Greek salad, I guess. But it was really good. And every time, like, I went to different restaurants, they always had this olive oil, right? And people in Greece would just spread all kinds of, you know, olive oil, like, on their salad or on their dishes. And I heard that people in Greece, like, consumes up to, I don't know, one of the most, like, consumed amounts in Greece. So I thought that was very interesting. And I heard that olive is really good for your health. So yeah, if you guys haven't tried that, you should definitely spread some on your salad and your dishes. And Umberto Nim is adding on to his answer that my wife is the one that cooks all our meals. And if she doesn't want to cook that day, I see. I mean, for all the wifeys out there, I mean, they are the best chefs in the world, right? Don't you guys think? Anyway, guys, thank you so much for all your messages. I really enjoy reading those out loud. So if you have another episodes that you want to share with the rest of our listeners, go ahead and send it in. And we're going to go listen to the song. And here is Hot Kitty by GOT7.

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0: Happy Monday, everyone. It's Bite Size Banter with the same hairstyle, Yoonji, and same hairstyle, Andrew.
1: Hi, everybody.
0: If you don't know what I'm talking about, tune into Friday's
1: edition. Yeah, go watch the replay of Friday's Banter Hour.
0: Okay. So maybe I should like braid my hair at the moment while you're talking, right? To get a different hairstyle.
1: I don't know, people, what she's talking about anyway.
0: Andrew doesn't like the same hairstyle.
1: Now see, the hate's coming. The hate's coming here. I had to be very careful on last week when I was talking about that and I was saying, because there is definitely some people who would take things the wrong way. Or if I was talking to a different host that actually had an idea of what I was talking about, they might... I'm not really sure. Yeah. But today we're talking about something a little bit different.
0: It's about... Happiness.
1: Well, last week we talked a lot about happiness, a couple different things.
0: Oh, yeah.
1: But this is about those tiny moments.
0: Tiny moments.
1: Yeah, so let's get to today's script and it'll explain it a little bit more.
0: Alrighty. Andrew, I think some happy moments are so small that we forgot to appreciate them.
1: Totally. Like getting into bed with clean sheets.
0: Oh, that one is powerful.
1: Mm-hmm. Or finding a seat on the bus when your legs are tired.
0: Oh, that could change your whole commute.
1: Exactly. Or when your favorite song comes on unexpectedly, but right at the right time.
0: Ah, tiny happiness doesn't need to be fancy.
1: Right. Sometimes it's cold water when you're thirsty. A quiet elevator, or finding money in an old pocket.
0: Ah, small but surprisingly satisfying.
1: Yes, it's like life quietly giving you a tiny little bonus.
0: So here goes Monday's question for you guys. What is a tiny happiness you think people underestimate? 사람들이 과소평가하는 아주 작은 행복은 여러분은 무엇이라고 생각하나요? So maybe, you know, getting into bed with clean sheets, as in the skit.
1: Yeah.
0: Or, you know, talk to someone about your favorite song and all of a sudden on the radio, you hear that song, right?
1: Yeah.
0: That's not my favorite song, guys.
1: Welcome.
0: Yeah, speak
1: Welcome,
0: of the
1: everybody.
0: Devil, right?
1: If you're just tuning in right now, she's not losing her mind. This is what you get every day.
0: Yes. Okay. Get enough of me, right? Or maybe, you know, drinking cold water when you're really, really thirsty.
1: Sure.
0: And I've actually experienced this. Like, I've volunteered at the Philippines. Mm-hmm. I remember telling you this.
1: Sure.
0: But, you know, like going up that tall mountain for 2 hours.
1: Yeah.
0: And then drinking that sip of... cold thing, you know, carbonated drinks.
1: Yeah.
0: Ah, that feels super good. I just made like a weird adoshi sound. Sorry, guys.
1: Yeah, but that's okay. I think that's where it comes from.
0: Oh.
1: Like that's where that sound first initially started. Okay. Top of the mountain is. Yeah.
0: It just hits that spot.
1: It's
0: right
1: great.
0: There.
1: I agree. Yeah, there's lots of tiny things. It could be, you know, your drive to work and you didn't hit any red lights. Or you arrive 15 minutes earlier than anticipated.
0: 50?
1: 15.
0: Okay, sorry.
1: 15, all right. Shibaboon.
0: Shibaboon.
1: And,
0: okay.
1: You know, it was, you had extra time to do stuff.
0: Mm.
1: Or, you know, when you woke up in the morning, your clothes weren't wrinkled.
0: Oh.
1: You know, and it was, or somebody already took care of that for you. Like an iron them or steam them or something
0: your
1: like
0: wife,
1: that.
0: Loving wife, right? Steamed it for you early in the morning, like 5 a.m. while Andrew's like
1: definitely
0: sleeping.
1: Definitely not happening. Definitely not happening. She's kicking me. Get out. Go. Turn your alarm off.
0: But I mean, you know, like lots of small things can happen in our lives. Even like a small compliment that you got from your coworker, right? When you're having a long day.
1: Yeah.
0: Yeah.
1: I would say there is like a. There's lots of little things, and depending on who it is, it's a little different. But for me, is there, like, when we think there's a saying, like, there's no better feeling or there's no better thing. But obviously, there's a better thing.
0: Oh, yeah.
1: Right?
0: Definitely.
1: But there's no better feeling than new socks.
0: New socks. Oh, man. It's so fluffy,
1: yes.
0: Right?
1: It's not like when people are like, I got new shoes. I don't care. It's what you put on your feet first before you put them in those new shoes. If you get new shoes, like sneakers, trainers, and you've got new socks to go with them, look out. I'm running a marathon.
0: It's like on cloud nine.
1: Like maybe a kilometer, but but it's yeah. There's such a different feeling with that. Mm-hmm. But there's also sometimes you get new socks and they're slippery.
0: Oh.
1: And like, I remember my son, he got news, maybe it was Christmas or his birthday or something. Uh-huh. And he put them on. He's like, whoa. He's like, I have an idea. And he starts up one end of the house and runs and then slides like, look at
0: he's
1: me.
0: He's definitely a son for sure.
1: Yeah, 100%.
0: Girls never do that.
1: Crash into the wall.
0: Oh, man.
1: Like, what happened? It's my socks. Really? It wasn't me.
0: Oh, there used to be a commercial in Japan.
1: Really?
0: Yeah, they used to slide and be like, itadaki. No, itarashai. Something like that.
1: Yeah, okay.
0: Sorry. Scratching my head. Yeah. Okay. But I mean, I remember you say like you did a small kind of small act of kindness to someone.
1: Yeah.
0: On the street, right?
1: Oh yeah. There's one day I opened my umbrella for somebody, a lady at the crosswalk.
0: Ajumas behind.
1: Yeah, they were like, woo-hoo.
0: Can I fit in?
1: Yeah, I was like, beat it.
0: But I mean,
1: this is for two. Umbrella for two people.
0: But it was actually for like
1: five. Or like, you know, when, you know, you're driving your car and someone, and I mean, not to give a shout out to Busan drivers, but everyone has they know about Busan drivers. And, you know, they don't let you cut in, right?
0: Never.
1: Or people just try to cut in. But if that one person stops and gives you the wave, I'm just like, hey, I see you.
0: That's scary.
1: I see you. Thank
0: you. They must
1: you.
0: Take it the wrong way.
1: No way. No? Okay. Not when I put
0: with
1: the,
0: your big eyes.
1: Then I put window down, I give them a big thumbs up, a wink in the gun, and they're like, man, that guy. Then
0: grabs
1: like,
0: your attention.
1: They're like, ah, I shouldn't have let him in. Shouldn't have let him in.
0: Yes, but I mean, like, there's like a small act of kindness that you might never forget, right?
1: Yeah.
0: Done it to you.
1: Yeah, you know what's really funny? I tell this story quite often.
0: Yeah.
1: It's, you know, and you've flown a lot, what's one of the worst things on a long flight for a lot of people?
0: Getting air sickness.
1: Well, maybe, but a lot of people would say like a crying baby.
0: Oh.
1: Right? You know, where like, to be quite honest, the baby can't help it, you know, but I remember I was on a flight from Korea to Canada and it was obviously that long, and there was a baby crying almost the whole time.
0: Uh-oh.
1: And, but it was, the baby was being adopted, I'm sure.
0: Oh.
1: Because both parents were white. The baby was Asian. And I'm pretty sure they made their way over here. They adopted the baby and went back. Right? I don't know if it was in Korea or if they were in another country.
0: Uh-huh.
1: But I was getting off the plane, and the guy was standing there getting stuff together. And I was like, I said to this gentleman, I said, hey, don't worry about it, man. You know, hang in there. Everything will be all right. And he's like, oh,
0: that must mean a lot.
1: He's like, thank you so much. Mm. You know, I wish everyone was as understanding as you. Mm. I said, no, I hope your rest of your journey is all right.
0: Mm.
1: Little did this guy know, I was wearing headphones the whole time that were noise canceling. The only time I heard the baby was when I went to the bathroom. So, okay. But he didn't know that.
0: Okay. He says such a whisper, sweet nothings.
1: Yeah. He was just like, yeah, people, be like this guy. So.
0: But then you brutally turn on your noise canceling function.
1: Yeah. That's great.
0: Yes. That happened to my brother's family.
1: Yeah.
0: Like he was bringing his first daughter to Korea. And it was a long flight for him too because he's traveling from the States.
1: Uh-huh.
0: And he told us that the baby didn't stop crying for like over 3 hours and so. And he felt so sorry to the passengers. And there was this old couple saying, you know, it's okay.
1: Yeah.
0: I'm sure they put on noise canceling.
1: I've taken people's babies on a plane before.
0: Oh, yeah.
1: Like just been like, oh, do you want me to hold it? And then the baby went to sleep on me. Like this was years ago.
0: Are you sure the baby went to sleep? Pretended to.
1: Well, maybe. I mean, there was a baby and the parents were like, whoa, thank you.
0: Oh, that's so sweet of you.
1: Yeah.
0: But he didn't know how to handle it.
1: I did. I was just sitting in the chair like this.
0: Aww, that's so sweet.
1: That was way before I had kids or before I was married. So
0: I remember putting up a feet on a strange guy.
1: Yeah.
0: And he was like, excuse me, tap, tap, tap. I was like, oh, sorry.
1: Yeah,
0: I didn't
1: beat
0: know.
1: It.
0: Okay.
1: Anyway, listeners, how about you?
0: Yes.
1: What is a tiny happiness you think people underestimate?
0: Oh.
1: I'm going to go with just daily acts of kindness.
0: Oh,
1: you know? Don't underestimate them. They can make a big difference in people's lives.
0: Oh.
1: All right?
0: great way to
1: we'll
0: wrap
1: see
0: things
1: you
0: up
1: tomorrow
0: in a good
1: for
0: way.
1: Taco Tuesday.
0: All right. So anyway, guys, send in your answers and we'll see you tomorrow.
1: Bye everyone.
0: Alrighty, hope you guys enjoyed today's bite-sized banter segment. And coming back to the topic once again, what's a tiny happiness you think people underestimate? 사람들이 과소평가하는 아주 작은 행복은 무엇이라 생각하나요? So Andrew has just said with shared with us that daily act of kindness. Ooh, that is something that people often underestimate, right? Yeah, I mean, like if you see someone out in the street pulling that stroller or you know that cart, you know. There are lots of seniors out there that actually do that. And, you know, if you kind of push the cart together with them, I mean, that can be a daily act of kindness. Or on a rainy day when someone doesn't have their umbrella, right? You hold it up to them and be like, you know, very nice. And they'll be like, oh, I'm okay, right? So we have some messages coming in from our sweeties. We have Umberto Nim saying, amazing Sunday here. So I'm guessing he's listening from abroad, right? And definitely not looking forward to starting my week. Oh, why is that? I mean, you know, like, I get it, but still, you should be excited, right? For the new, fresh week. Yes, but still, enjoy your holiday or weekend with your loved ones. And also, we have a message from Chelsea ZFC Nim saying, nothing beats the first sip of iced coffee on a hot summer day. Ooh, I see. I can kind of relate to this, but for me, it's iced latte. Yes. But I often heard that, you know, like if you get that iced coffee on a hot, sweltering, sizzling day, I heard it's so good, right? It just hits the spot right there. Yes. But yesterday, I've actually tried to drink a sip of my friend's iced coffee, but I don't know. It was kind of bitter for me. I think I like it, but I like lattes more. And also, we have a new pop-up name. Ooh, I like the nickname. Saying, sleeping without setting an alarm. Ooh, wow. That gives you happiness, right? I mean, like, on a weekend, like, even for Umberto name, right? Sleeping without, you know, having to set an alarm. Ah, that would be so nice. Speaking of setting alarm, like, this morning, I, like, got up every 10 minutes. And you know how that kind of drains your energy a lot? Oh, yes, that's why I was feeling a little groggy this morning. Like on my way here, I was like, I felt like, you know, a little zombie on a train or, you know, subway. But yeah, I mean, on weekends, I think I love, you know, just sleeping in without having to worry about what time to get up, that kind of stuff, right? Yes. So hopefully Umberto can, you know, just enjoy his peaceful weekend. Also, one thing that just came to mind for me was, you know, like, you know, when your hands slip and it's slippery and you catch a falling object before hitting the floor and you feel like, ooh, I just caught that, right? And that gives you a tiny happiness right there. Or even this morning, like I was trying to look for the necklace that I'm wearing today, but it's been over like 2 weeks that I've been looking for this. And I don't know, like this morning I found

right? Especially like after a long day, you have your favorite meal in front of you and you have that first bite. Oh, nothing beats that, right? What would be your first bite, Kainim? Like if you were to have like a long day for you, what would be the menu, your go-to menu that you would absolutely blast on? Okay, I want to know because I want to get some ideas for my menu. And Umberdonim is saying, listening from California. Ooh, Kelly guy. Ooh, that must be awesome. How's the weather over there? I mean, the temperature. Oh, it's just at the right temperature, right? Right humidity. Because like PDNim and I were kind of talking about the humidity here in Korea. And I mean, without the humidity, I think we can just bear this heat. But if we have like more humidity, then I think we need the iced coffee for sure. Also, we have Seon Dunim saying, when I'm feeling down, eating a tasty snack or some good sweets feel like a real little happiness. Ooh. I remember Seon Dunim sharing that he has this drawer in his desk that has like, you know, tons of candies, including those chocolate, right? And I remember him sharing this new type of chocolate that he enjoys nowadays. And that sounds really good at this moment because I am starving. What about you guys? Did you have your lunch or dinner for some? Oh, I love to have a bite of chocolate like right after the meal. Because I heard that's when your blood sugar spike doesn't go up, right? Having something like having a dessert right after the meal is better than having just, you know, dessert at first. Yes, but still, watch out for that sweet, guys. Anyway, we're gonna go enjoy the song. And thank you guys once again for all your messages. And here is Icarus by Won Wee.

0: Now it's time for Screen Bites, where we learn everyday English expressions through scenes from movies and TV shows. And today we're starting a brand new movie for this week, which is called Up. And it was released in 2009. And this animated film begins with a beautiful story about the characters named Carl and Ellie, two people who dream of adventure from a very young age. And they imagine traveling to faraway places, especially a place called Paradise Falls. But Up is not just a movie about travel or adventure. It's also about those dreams, memories, friendship, loss, and learning how to open your heart again, even when life does not go the way you expected. And in today's very first scene, we go back to Carl's childhood, and a young boy meets a very energetic girl who loves adventure. She is very confident, curious, and full of imagination, and she talks to him like she is already the leader of a great explorer club. At first, the boy is quiet and surprised, but the girl keeps talking and tries to make him feel welcome in her own bold and funny way. So let's listen to today's scene, and this is between Ellie and Carl.
1: What are you doing?
2: Ah!
1: Don't you know this is an exclusive club? Only explorers get in here, not just any kid off the street with a helmet and a pair of goggles.
2: Do you think you've got what it takes? Well, do ya?
1: Yeah. All right, you're in. Welcome aboard.
3: What's wrong? Can't you talk?
1: Hey, I don't bite. So with that scene, here goes today's expression. I don't bite. I don't bite. Literally, I don't bite means 나는 물지 않아. But in everyday English, it's often used in a friendly and playful way, as in the scene. It means, don't be scared. Relax. You can talk to me. So when someone looks very shy, nervous, or afraid to speak, as in the scene, you can say, I don't bite. It sounds casual, warm, and a little funny. And in today's scene, the girl notices that the boy is very shy and quiet. He does not answer her questions, and he seems very nervous or a bit shocked here. So she says, hey, I don't bite. She's not really talking about biting here. She means, it's okay. You don't have to be afraid of me. You can talk. And this expression right here is useful when you want to make someone feel more comfortable. For example, if someone is too shy to ask you a question, you can say, go ahead, I don't bite. That means, it's okay, go ahead, ask me. Or if someone is nervous about joining a group conversation, you can say, come on, say something, we don't bite ya. That means, don't worry, we're friendly people. But remember, guys, that this expression is very casual, so it's best used with friends, classmates, coworkers you're close to in a relaxed situation. In a very formal setting, it might sound a little too playful, so keep in mind. Now, we're going to practice with some few example dialogues, and here's our first one.
3: Can I ask you something?
1: Of course. I don't bite. Here's our second example. He's been quiet all afternoon. We should go talk to him.
3: Hey, do you want to join us for a coffee break? We don't bite ya.
1: And here's our last example.
3: Oh, I was nervous to talk to the manager.
1: Really? She's nice. She doesn't bite. So as you see here, today's expression, I don't bite, means don't be nervous. You can relax, or I'm not scary. And in this animated film, Up, this line shows the girl's very bright and bold personality right away. She's direct, playful, and full of energy. And even though the boy here is very quiet and shy, this small moment becomes the beginning of a very important connection in the future. With that, we're going to wrap up today's Screen Bites, everyone. This week, we'll continue with the animated film called Up and follow a story filled with those dreams, adventure, friendship, and a lot of heart. For now, let's take a short breather and here is 향수 뿌리지 마 by Team Top.

Welcome back to Flashback, everyone. Let's step into the Korean dance sounds of the 90s and 2000s, packed with those catchy beats, big energy, and plenty of fun. First song, we have Aegukshim by OPPA. And this was a late 90s boy group, and this track was included in their first album called Deathless Love, released back in December 1997. And what makes this song stand out is how bold it feels. Instead of those, you know, typical love song, it mixes with those a strong dance beat with a message about peace, unity, and national identity. And the lyrics here mention war, division, and the hope for a more peaceful world, which is quite unusual for an idol dance track at that time. Next up, we have Shuba Shuba by Style. And Style debuted back in 1996 with that music that crossed between dance, pop, and even rock influences. And the song Shuba Shuba was released on their album, What Style? And the song has that unmistakable mid-90s dance sound, bright, playful, and full of that rhythm. And the title itself here is catchy, and the song feels like the kind of track that was made for TV music stages with fun choreography and an easy hook. And it also appeared on music show stages in 1996, which gives it that real nostalgic broadcast era feeling. So let's enjoy these two songs back to back, Aegukshim by OPPA and Shuba Shuba by Style.

And those were our two Flashback songs for today. 애국심 by OPPA and 슈바슈바 by Style. We gotta pronounce this very clearly, right? Yes, and to this song, we have 상윤님 checking in. Hello, 상윤님. Saying 슈바슈바 was such a fun song to sing at a 노래방 with high school classmates. Ooh, wow, wow, wow. That's fun, right? Memories right there. I mean, dog barking sound. Ooh, that was surprising. PD님 was like, oh, maybe it's not dog barking. It was something else, right? But I'm not going to say it on air. We have Umberto님 saying it's 65 degrees Fahrenheit over there. So it's about 20 degrees Celsius in San Diego. Oh, this must be so nice, right? And Sang Yun was saying, I usually don't cook, so I order lunch or eat at a restaurant by myself. And today is special, as I've got some beef left from yesterday. I'm going to cook a ramyun with beef chops for lunch. Ooh, that sounds really good. And Kai Nim is saying, my go-to menu is stir-fried beef with coriander and chili. Oh, sounds really good. Anyway, guys, thank you so much for tuning in today. And I hope, you know, today's 2 hours gave you at least one nice moment to keep with you. And before we say goodbye, we're going to go listen to this bouncy song. And here is Boogie Woogie by Gravity. So let's hang out again tomorrow at 12:05, everyone. Have a peaceful afternoon, and we'll see you tomorrow. Shine your light.

Dear Diary, yesterday I accidentally went shopping. I accidentally saw a cute dress. I accidentally bought it and brought it home with me. Accidentally spent money. Do you do things accidentally as well? Welcome to Heart Attack. I'm your DJ, Pretty Little Iris. We'll be back after

That was Bad by 80s. You guys are listening to Heart Attack, and I'm your DJ, Pretty Little Iris. Guys, time to choose what kind of Iris you want to listen to today. Number one, do you want to listen to Happy and Pretty Little Iris up here? Or do you want to listen to Normal Iris, Calm Iris right here? Or do we want to go with the Chill Monday voice down here? It's up to you guys, or we can go up and down, because that's usually what I do when I'm hyper. I go up here, and then when I'm kind of annoyed or irritated or tired, I go down here. So it's really up to you. Bonsoir, everybody. Did you miss me? You know what? It's been so long since I asked this. I'm a little nervous. Am I pretty? I feel like we're not really paying pretty tax nowadays. Or is it just me? Maybe the pretty tax has been the same, but I just got used to it, which is bad, I know. And so now I'm wanting more. That means we always have to have a slow incline of pretty tax. So I always feel like I'm getting pretty tax. That's a bit toxic, eh? Let's see what you guys are saying. Steve says, Iris looking very pretty today. Mercy. Jenga says, her is definitely looking especially extra floofy and pretty. Marcy. What else are we all saying? SRD says, a chill Monday Iris. Oh, you want this? Chill Monday Iris? I don't know. I was thinking about this. I've been thinking about this a lot recently because you know how I've started learning a new language and I've been getting comments on my voice when speaking that language, and it makes me think back at all the times I got comments when I was speaking English and Korean. A lot of the times people say when I'm speaking Korean, I speak in a more cute voice, but I don't really try to do it. And then in English, sometimes I'm like, oh my gosh, am I pretty? But then sometimes I'm just like, what? No? What? 아닌데? But then sometimes I'm like, 아, 진짜요? So I have come to the conclusion that I don't really think about anything, but whatever I change or do with my voice, it does kind of come as a huge difference, I guess. And sometimes it really catches me off guard as well, because I would listen to a video of myself and I would think, what is she saying? So I would listen to like an interview that I did, or you know, anything that I say on camera, and I say something and then I would go like, why am I talking like that? So I asked my mom, why am I talking like this? And she's like, you always talk like that. And then sometimes when I watch other videos of me, for instance, talking with my friends or like vlogs, I would be like, why am I talking like that? Why do I sound so, like, so a little more than chill? It's like, why do I sound so sharp? Because I'll be like, 뭐가? 아니? So, I hope you love me because I hope you like me for who I am. Hi, guys. Okay, Leah says, prettiest flower, Iris. Thank you. It's a Monday. How are y'all feeling? Yesterday, I wasn't going to go shopping, but I ended up tagging along my mom, and I just was looking around, but then suddenly I saw one of my favorite brands, and they were going on a season off sale. So I was like, you know, it doesn't hurt to look around. And then I went inside, and I saw this dress, and it was cute. And I was like, oh, it's probably going to be really expensive. It wasn't that expensive. And then they said that it was on 30% sale. So it was cheaper than I expected. So I asked them, oh, is this the only like size you have? And they said they had one left. Those are the magic words. I'm pretty sure after I left, they got the one they had left out. And then they're probably telling other people that they have one left as well. I'm kidding. So I ended up getting it. But it's pretty. I'm not wearing it today. I don't know where I'm going to wear it. I am one of those people that buys things and doesn't wear it for a long time because I feel like I need the right situation, which doesn't really come. But there's also like this really pretty red skirt I bought from my other favorite brand that I haven't been wearing for a few months right now. So we'll see when I decide to wear it. Geek Day says, how much coffee did you have? I only had one cup. I have one cup every day nowadays because I've been sleeping less. When I sleep a lot, I don't drink coffee. But for the past
month and 3 weeks. I've been having coffee almost every day, so this is my norm now. So you got to get used to it. I'm a hyper girl now. And also, I've been watching a lot of videos of people that are hyper. I've been watching a lot of videos of people that are really high in energy because I thought I was really low on energy. I'm rapping. So yeah. Jenga says we have a Jack Skellington now. If you guys are tuning in through audio only, come say hi to our YouTube live stream because we do have a new figure in the studio. We have a new member. His name is Iris Boyfriend, my absolute ideal type. Ideal type. Whenever somebody asks, what's your type? I say, oh, Jack Skellington. So if you want to see Iris's ideal type, come to our YouTube live and join our live stream because I try to look pretty on the live stream. Not only ear candy, but we present to you eye candy. I hope you guys had a good weekend. Can you tell me what you did during the weekend? What was up? What was anything special that you did? We'll go back and listen to a song, and then I'll be back. This is SOS by 5050.

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1: Asia Yan says, I'm waiting for a train heading to Amsterdam from London. Looking forward to some stroop waffles. Any bread suggestions? You're living the life, AJ Yan. I wish I was you. If I told you guys one day I'm going to go on a bread journey and leave for 3 weeks, would you be sad or would you be happy for me? Think carefully before answering, because there is an answer that I want you guys to answer with. Would you be sad or would you be happy for me if I left for a 3 week bread journey? AJ Yan, I am not aware of any good places in Amsterdam, but I feel like anywhere you go, it'll be great. I've never been to Amsterdam, so. You guys are listening to Heart Attack, and I'm your DJ Iris. From 2 to 4 p.m., we attack your heart with art. So we are art with an H, Heart Attack. So we are an arts and culture program, if you haven't known. So we're not just a K-pop program, we're not a news program, we're not just a culture program, we have everything. So we don't only interview K-pop artists, but we interview artists from different professions, from different genres. We have professors in the studio, we have actual legitimate professionals in the studio. So it's, you guys can see me try to act professional when we have like real professionals in the studio. Hey, Hyungwoo is in the chat. Hi, Hyungwoo! Why are you here? I'm kidding. I'm just happy. That was why I was like, you caught me off guard. Oh, hi, Hyungwoo. What made you decide to come here? Thanks for joining. I like your handle. It's literally Cho Hyungwoo. That's kind of rare. Do you like my hair today, Hyungwoo? It's really fluffy. Hyungwoo, do you think I'm pretty? You have to pay pretty tax if you listen to Heart Attack, Hyungwoo, or else you can't listen to Heart Attack. You have to say I'm pretty. That's the rule. If you're a guest, it's okay. But if you're a listener, there are some rules you have to keep. Our listeners will teach you. Okay, let's talk about what we do on our show today. We have Heart News, where I read you news articles on what's happening in the arts and culture world in Korea. And then we have Heart of the Day. We ask a question on our Instagram, which is heartattack_arirang. It is located or listed on our YouTube live screen. And you can answer our Q&As and our stories, and we share your answer here together. And if you haven't answered yet, you still have time, so go on over to our Instagram. Today's question was, what is your dating bucket list? So what is your romantic bucket list? Things you want to do if you have a lover. This was one of the questions we had as a sub-question last week on our script. And remember I said, oh, thanks for the idea, guys. Let's do this as Heart of the Day. So I told our team to use this for today's Heart of the Day. I was like, oh, can you guys actually use the same question? So that's why we used it. So today we asked you, if you had a boyfriend, girlfriend, whatever it is, or if you have one right now, or a lover, a wife, a husband, or whatever it is there something you want to do with your significant other? Would be a better phrasing. If there is something you would like to do with your significant other, then let us know and we'll be reading them in a bit. If you want to send me messages, you can send it to our send message board or our email heartattackarirang@gmail.com, and I will be reading them in a bit. In hour two today, we have Battle of Hearts. We're joined by Boy Tello. We're going to be doing this or that. What is either the best or worst something something from a specific genre? For instance, what is the worst thing that can happen in summer? What is the best thing that can happen in a zombie apocalypse? Things like that. If you want to participate in our global listener survey, it's currently available through our pop-up on our website and mobile app. So check it out and let us know what you think. This is a song, and I'm back with Heart News. This is Woods, Cho Seung-yeon on the track with Amnesia.

June 29th, Monday. Here's today's Culture Life News of Korea. This is Heart News. Today will be mostly sunny nationwide, with scorching summer heat continuing as temperatures climb to around 32 degrees. However, unstable atmospheric conditions will bring scattered afternoon showers, mainly across western regions. Rainfall totals of 5 to 40 millimeters are expected in central and northern areas, while inland, Chungcheong and Jeolla regions could see 5 to 20 millimeters. Some areas may experience strong winds, thunder and lightning. With plenty of sunshine, UV levels will range from very high to extreme, and ozone concentrations will also be elevated. More showers are expected across inland regions on Tuesday, while rain will begin in Jeju on Wednesday before spreading northward later in the week. K-pop group TWICE became emotional as they thanked their fandom Psy during their concert in Seoul. The group held its 2026 TWICE Tour 24/7 For You in Seoul on June 27th and 28th at KSBO Dome, drawing around 18,000 fans and selling out all seats, including those with limited views. Performing at the venue, often referred to as the dream stage for K-pop artists, TWICE shared heartfelt messages during the encore as they kicked off their first Asia tour. The tour will continue with 15 concerts across 8 cities, including Fukuoka, Kobe, Yokohama, Macau, Bangkok, Singapore, and Kaohsiung. K-pop boy group CORTIS has achieved its first ever 200 million stream milestone with the track Go from their debut mini album. The song reached the mark just 9 months after its release and has become the group's most streamed track to date. Meanwhile, the title track Red Red from CORTIS' second mini album continues its impressive run, topping Spotify Korea's weekly top songs chart for 8 consecutive weeks. The song also surpassed 100 million streams in just 57 days, setting a new record for the fastest achievement by a boy group that debuted within the last 5 years. This has been Korea's Heart News of the Day. We'll

We ask you guys a question on our Instagram, which is heartattack_arirang. And if you give us a follow and check out our question of the day on our stories, then you are able to give us an answer, which we share on the screen here. And we judge each other. It is a legal full judging time, you and I. You guys judge me? Actually? Do you judge me? Actually, I said actually already 3 times today. So today's heart of the day was, what is something you want to do with your significant other? And I don't know, I felt like this was a pretty common question people ask each other. I don't know what you guys would have said in our answers yet, but we will check it out. I think usually a lot of people say, oh, I want to go to the amusement park. I want to go to the park. Like, I feel like a lot of people in Korea ask this to each other. Like, oh, I want to go to the park. I want to go to the amusement park. I want to go to Hangang and have some chicken. I want to see cherry blossoms. I think those are some of the very more kind of common things that people say. So let's see what you guys will say. Leah says dance classes, like salsa. You want to take dance classes with your significant other? Interesting. If somebody asked me to, not even a significant other, if anyone asked me to dance with them, I would say no. Yeah. Let's see what you guys said. Benny says, for me, go to the park and a restaurant. Do you have a specific restaurant in mind, Benny? Ricky says, to find out why Iris is asking so many dating questions lately. Steve says, you thought I was just going to go past this one, right? Making myself look more sus. Was I does not make sense because I'm not the only one that comes up with these heart of the day questions. And in conclusion, our team is the one that organizes all the questions and posts them on our stories. So, yeah. Why didn't you answer the question? What is on your bucket list, Ricky? Steve says, cultural festivals, Broadway musicals, action or animation movie, meal at a Korean restaurant, walking. Oh, these are all very wholesome. Do you have a specific Broadway musical in mind? Do you have an animation movie in mind? Espy says, I don't even know what this means. Location? Cherry blossom trees as they bloom. So you want to go see cherry blossoms is your bucket list, I'm assuming. I didn't answer the question. I'll answer the question. So there has been something in mind, but it's not because I want to do it with a significant other. It's just because I was so sick and tired of people asking me when I was going to do this. So I said, when I date. So then that's what it kind of became. But I've never watched Harry Potter. And there's been many people in my life that's been trying to get me hooked onto Harry Potter, and they've been bugging me a lot. So I said, I'm not going to watch it with you, because they all wanted to watch it with me. They wanted to see my reaction and blah, blah, blah, blah, blah. So I said, I'm not going to watch it with you. And they kept begging, like, why not? Blah, blah, blah. So I said, I'm going to watch it with my boyfriend, not you. So I don't know if that's a bucket list, because it's not really something I want to do, but it has been something that I've said before. Also, I asked a question earlier and I didn't read the answers. I asked you, if I were to go on a 3-week bread journey, would you be happy or sad for me? And there was only one answer to this, but I think I missed the comments when you answered. So just assuming that you guys get irisism class correctly and you know the answer. Jenga says, dating bucket list, skydiving. Oh, I don't think I can date you then. I'm not the one to do that with. Steven says, firstly, pizza and movie date.

so fun. I wish to see Shenyan the show or fireworks. Ooh, fireworks. Leah says, need Iris on We Got Married doing these. It's been a hot minute since I or anyone thought of We Got Married. Oh my gosh. I used to watch those religiously when I was a child. I was a literal child when they used to do We Got Married. Oh my gosh, I don't want to be on We Got Married. I don't think I'll be a good television figure in general. So, Steven says, museum or theme park, spending time together matters. Kevin says, binge watching Arirang News. Ooh, interesting. And writing, drawing, and research. You can watch Heart Attack with your significant other. How about that? How does that sound for you guys? Let's see. Leon says, someone exists? What do you mean? Who exists? Dracula says, Harry Potter is the kids' version of Dark Academia, The Secret History. Are you sure? Really? That means I have to watch it then. That means I'll be hooked onto it. But there's something I said, so I'm not going to watch it until... I'm kidding. I might end up watching it if I get really bored, but I just like seeing people's reaction when I say, I haven't watched Harry Potter. It's really fun. Arvian says, don't have one eye. Robin says, I had never thought about a dating bucket list. Well, now is your chance. It is your chance. Crash Override says, to have a night and sharing a charcuterie board. Oh, you know, I'm a charcuterie board maniac. When I have friends over at my house, I always make charcuterie boards and I'm really good at it. And my friends don't thank me enough. I'm actually getting mad right now. Like, it's so pretty. It's so aesthetic. Nobody posts about it. Nobody thanks me for it. And they all just go like, oh, it's a classic Iris. She's pulling a classic Iris. It's probably because I'm doing it for myself and not them. But still, ungrateful friends. I will unfriend everyone today. Leon says, go stargazing. How about flower gazing? And listen to Iwis's flower gazing. Ooh, that was our last one. Tigashir says, my response to the happy sad question was both happy for Iris and sad we won't see her. Jenga says, I responded too. The answer is yes. Yes to happy or sad. Would you be happy or sad? let's see. Dracula says, Tom Riddle is the Henry Winter of Harry... What's Tom Riddle? Is that a character from Harry Potter? I know Henry Winter because Henry Winter's my boyfriend. So I'm guessing Tom Riddle is someone from Harry Potter and Tom Riddle is like Henry Winter. Alrighty. Let's go listen to a song. This is New Zealand by Le One.

I liked that ending. I'm not a good yeller. I wish I could be a horror movie style, horror movie-esque yeller. But I guess I'm not this one that's scared. I guess I have to be the scarer because I can't do a good horror movie scream. Time for your messages. The first one is from Tigger Shior saying, "Hey Iris, how are you? Kamsi Kamsa, Jintian was pretty okay. 근데..." Yeah, I'm okay. Best of wishes to Onion Writer. For those of you guys that did not tune into our weekend show, we did announce that starting from July, we are going to be greeting a new writer and Onion will be going on to her new life journey. Bye, Onion! Bye-bye! It was nice meeting you! It's because, guys, we already, like, said our goodbyes already, so, yeah. So if you didn't tune into the weekend, I did announce that during the weekend. So tomorrow is going to be her last day. So hope you guys tune in tomorrow and say goodbye to Onion. I hope your new job is super fulfilling for you. Oh, so today is my mom's birthday, so my wife and I took her out for dinner. It was a good time, except there was a bit of a mix-up with the dessert. I had ordered a fudge cake and a legendary monster cookie, which is basically a cookie with ice cream. Cookie, cookie, cookie, for real though. Where was your ice cream? Because apparently the cookie took longer than it should have and it arrived bare, no ice cream. We tried to get that fixed. The cookie came out burnt. We had the cookie removed from our ticket. No way we're eating it. Still, mom had a good meal and a good birthday, I think. Could I please request marshmallow by IU? If it has to be hot, could we at least get some marshmallows to roast while you enjoy your choice of bread? Have a great day. Here's a picture of... is it a cookie? Is it an ice cream? Is it a fudge? Whatever it is. Could we see the picture from Tigrishior, please? Let's see. Ooh, a fudge. Fudge. Wait, that looks very moist. Is it a little too moist? A lot of icing, huh? But it's like the moist icing. It's not like the frost icing. Leon says, Onion is now free. Free from what, Leon? Why are you talking like I'm some... I'm kidding. Don't hate me. Leah says, Onion has been here for a long time. It's been exactly 1 year and 6 months. Yeah. Jenga says, I come back just to say bye to Onion. Happy for her and wishing her the best. Kalidat says, good luck in your new enterprises, Onion. Dracula says, thanks for all the hard work, Onion. All the best for the future. Wherever you go, Ricky says, you'll always be a great Onion. All the best, Onion. Do come back and tune in to check on Iris sometime. Let's see our next message. Jenga says, hello, pretty little Iris and everybody. I haven't been able to tune in recently because I don't have my overnight job.

anymore, and I've been job searching during the day. But I found this fitness gym in California that I think our horror princess would enjoy. They have classes called Slasher Size, Flexorcism, Horror Yoga, Freak Show Flow, and more. From some of the videos, it looks like they play horror movies in the backgrounds as people are taking classes, and instead of weights, they have fake slasher knives and chainsaws. They even have cute workout clothes with blood splatter patterns on them. Hope everyone stays well and healthy and hydrated. From Jenga. Hi Jenga, thanks for letting me know about this amazing invention. Should I call it an invention? Wow, I feel like Korea isn't the place for me to live as a horror addict because nobody likes horror in Korea. I mean, there are horror likers out there, but it's not like a thing. It's not a culture. So they say, as they say in Korea, it's so hard for a horror film to do well in Korea because it's not really the go-to for everyone. I wish I can go here. Yeah. Dracula says, who will buy Iris tickets to shows when on air now that Onion is leaving? Guess what? Last week, you know how you guys saw me do the ticketing? I think I got her power now. I learned from her and now I can do great things. I've done great things. I wish I could go here. I guess this is the only fitness thing I'd ever go to. I don't know about slasher size because that's probably exercise and I don't like that word. But maybe flexorcism is stretching, right? Because you're flexing. I like stretching, so I would like flexorcism. And I would like horror yoga, but I don't think I would do like things that I have to jump around and things that are like... Yeah. It's called Killer Fitness. That's so interesting. Wow. Wait, you said in California, right? You live in California? And also, Jenga, you said I haven't been able to tune in recently, and I have been aware. Anyway, California. Some people invited me to California because I work with some people from California, and they've been saying, like, Iris, you should visit. Like, you have to work with us. We have to get in the studio. Like, you should come visit. And where am I going with this? I am what? Yeah, should I go? Do you think I'll like it over there? Do you think I'll like it over there? I've never been to that side, you know. I've never been to that side. So if you've been there or if you live there, do you think I would like it over there? Well, thank you for today's messages, guys. We're gonna go listen to some songs and I shall be back. This is Marshmallow by IU and Big Dog Walk by NCT 127. Marshmallow.

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and 103.3 megahertz in Gijang, Nuksan, and Changwon area. Time for hour two. We're back with Boy Tello very soon. But in the meantime, this is Baby the La La Love by Lee Chan-hyuk.

Mountain is a famous coffee producer in Peru. The reason why I like Busan more than anything else is the people. Even though I was not good at Korean, everyone treated me with kindness and friendliness. I really appreciate those who are so nice to me. I want to live happily ever after in Busan for a long, long time. Gracias, Busan. Global City Busan, we are all in it together. This campaign was brought to you by BEFM Busan Yongo Bansong.

That was Little by Little by Hitches. You guys are listening to Heart Attack, the second hour. I'm your DJ, Pretty Little Iris. Time for Boy Tyler to join us in the studio for Battle of the Hearts. We need your help choosing what the worst or good, whatever it is going to be today. So get your hands ready to type in for us in our YouTube live chat. We'll be back after a song, Easy by Queen of Mamamoo featuring Sick K.

0: while since I have been annoying, right?
1: So you have been
0: let
1: annoying.
0: Let me start off by being annoying. Okay. am I pretty?
1: We were asking to our listeners, right?
0: Yeah. Hi.
1: Howdy, y'all.
0: Mm-hmm. How's you? You got a haircut?
1: No, not haircut. Actually, I am quite frustrated.
0: Why, Shamal?
1: Because of, you know, World Cup, you know, what happened, you know, yesterday, last night.
0: To be honest,
1: I was quite furious about what happened last night. If you know, you know.
0: If you know, you know.
1: Yeah.
0: Koreans aren't really happy right now, but you probably are getting a lot of news about that on our other shows where we actually cover sports news. But yeah, Koreans aren't really happy. So I hope you guys are happy. I hope you guys are happy. Do you play football?
1: I used to a lot.
0: Was that like your go-to sport?
1: Because, you know, my high school buddies, we used to play like because, you know, these days we're kind of, it's kind of difficult to actually gather around, right? Because they're all, you know, working.
0: Yeah, lifing.
1: Yeah. But like every maybe 6 months,
0: we gather.
1: Yeah.
0: Oh.
1: And like way before that, we actually met like every month to gather and play futsal.
0: Oh, really?
1: But like last time when we played, I was the only one who was in military, right?
0: Oh, yeah.
1: So I was the only one who was quite capable of actually playing it.
0: Oh, because you were kind of doing
1: it.
0: Yeah,
1: I was kind of working out, so.
0: Wait, Canada won today?
1: Oh, yeah.
0: Ah, congratulations.
1: You know, the, I'm not going to talk about things.
0: Yeah. Do that off the record.
1: Okay.
0: Also, I want to introduce you to my boyfriend.
1: Oh.
0: Are you interested?
1: Oh, yeah.
0: Really? You know him. You just never met him before.
1: Oh, yeah.
0: Definitely. I invited him to our studio.
1: Ooh.
0: You know him, right? My boyfriend.
1: Ooh. Yeah, the from
0: 인사하세요. 안녕하세요.
1: Tim Burton, right?
0: Yep.
1: Yeah.
0: 눈을 보고 인사하셔야죠. You gotta look in the eyes.
1: Okay.
0: 안녕하세요. Yeah. You wanna shake hands?
1: Okay.
0: Yeah. Nice to meet you.
1: How much is it?
0: You're saying I bought my boyfriend or something?
1: No.
0: Are you accusing me?
1: I'm asking, someone brought you this, or did you bought it by yourself?
0: It's my boyfriend. No question needed.
1: Okay.
0: Is
1: she okay, guys?
0: Okay, so anything new other than being mad? What did you eat yesterday? Okay, tastiest thing you ate last week.
1: Last week?
0: In the 1 week. Tastiest thing. Is it hard?
1: Oh, I had a burger, but I had it after eating nothing until 10 p.m. No, 10, like 11 p.m.
0: Where was the burger from without saying the brand name? Was it a franchise?
1: Yeah, franchise.
0: Fast food?
1: Yeah.
0: M?
1: No.
0: L?
1: Yeah, L.
0: L?
1: L, nearby my studio in Hakdong. That place is the best place.
0: Did you know you're dropping so many hints about your location recently?
1: I've been doing it a lot.
0: Okay.
1: But I don't care because no one's coming. So.
0: Okay. Well, we're going to go listen to a song and get started with Battle of the Hearts, where we choose the worst or best something something. Mm-hmm. Today, are we doing worst or best?
1: Worst.
0: We always do worst. Give them a clue. Hint. T-shirt.
1: Noroi. It's a Japanese word.
0: Oh.
1: Noroi.
0: I'll do Mandarin word then.
1: Okay.
0: Kongfu. Do you like kombucha?
1: Oh, yeah.
0: I love kombucha.
1: Oh, yeah.
0: Did you know pomegranate kombucha is the best? It's better than like lemon or peach. Yeah.
1: I've never tasted pomegranate.
0: Pomegranate kombucha, you have to try it next time.
1: Oh.
0: And green tea kombucha is really good.
1: Oh, you know, like there's a, you know, tea bag, like those things. Like these days, right?
0: That you mix in with water?
1: Yeah. You have to mix it with water, right?
0: You can stop talking and what happened.
1: Yeah,
0: we already know what happened. Just question, where were you?
1: I was at my studio and everything was bursting.
0: We'll be back after Tala Tala by Itzy.

0: He used to be my first boyfriend, you know.
1: Jack?
0: No, the dude you just talked about.
1: Who? Ah. Oh. Who? Woody?
0: Yeah. Ah. Woody was my, like, day one first ever boyfriend.
1: Really?
0: Yeah.
1: What about Buzz?
0: No, he wasn't my type.
1: Infinity and beyond. To infinity and beyond.
0: He wasn't my type. Infinity and beyond. I thought he was ugly when I was younger. I think he's cute now.
1: How dare you?
0: I liked Woody, maybe.
1: To infinity and beyond. To infinity and beyond.
0: Woody was my first boyfriend when I was like in preschool.
1: Yeah. Okay. What about the potato? You know.
0: Potato is married.
1: Mr. Potato.
2: I mean, you know.
0: What are we talking about today?
1: Today we're gonna talk about the worst noroi, the curse.
0: In Korean, 저.
1: 주.
0: 저.
1: 주.
0: 저주. Curse. 노로이, 저주, curse. Mm-hmm. If you know curse in your language, let us know.
1: Yeah.
0: Yeah. Okay. So today we're talking about curses. Mm-hmm. So I guess we're just doing this or that. Is this worse or that worse?
1: Yeah.
0: Okay, get started with our first then, please.
1: The first, we have the theme of bug infestation.
0: Insects.
1: On one, we have bugs will bite you 5 times more often than average person.
0: Okay. Higher chance you'd get bitten by a bug.
1: Whatever the bug is.
0: Okay.
1: The other side we have, once a week, 1 to 3 cockroaches will spawn somewhere inside your house.
0: Okay. So it's either you get bitten by a bug 5 times more than other people, or you find a cockroach once a week in your house.
1: Ugh.
0: Okay, this one's easy.
1: Yeah.
0: So let's do 5 or 1 for our voting. Okay. 5 times more, or you find a bug once a week. So 5 versus 1. Let's do ours first. 1, 2, 3, 1. 5.
1: Huh? No, 1 is worse.
0: But you say you don't like cockroaches.
1: That's why it's worse.
0: Oh, we're doing worse.
1: Yeah, we gotta choose worse one.
0: 1, sorry.
1: Yeah.
0: Sorry.
1: I hate roaches.
0: Is it too late now to say sorry? Cause I'm... What's the lyrics? Party. Is it too late?
1: Say sorry.
0: Don't get us wrong. We're not like goofing around. We're waiting for your vote because we have like a time difference during our lives.
1: Delay.
0: Yeah, we're just, we're not goofing around. Mm. We're

0: like, well, being professional.
1: We are goofing around, though.
0: 551155. Guys, it's worse. Everybody thought the same. Yeah.
1: Is it too late? Say sorry.
0: Because we should do this every time. We should do singing room / voting time. Five is worse. 551155. It's
1: one,
0: five.
1: No, one is worse.
0: Well, they're saying five.
1: Oh.
0: Five.
1: Oof. I just, you know, like a few days ago. Mm-hmm. Me and my buddy, we finished running at the Han River, and then we came back and we sat on the bench while sipping on some, you know, drinks afterwards. And while we were talking, we were chatting, and suddenly I felt, because it was during the midnight. It was like 1:30 a.m. I heard something was crawling. It was kind of nasty. It was kind of,
0: yeah,
1: you know. And when I saw the floor, there was this big roach, like literally.
0: I have a question.
1: Okay.
0: How do you see these bugs all the time, Tolo?
1: I don't know.
0: I never see them. Also, it's true, I don't go outside as much as you, but still, like, I did live like 24 years on Earth, right? Maybe they're attracted to you. You know why? You attract what you fear. I'm a philosopher.
1: Oh.
0: 양구름님 says, 보이텔로님 어깨 위에 뭐가.
1: I'll be dead, you know. I'll be instantly, immediately gone from this phone.
0: Okay, next. 5-1. Unfortunately, 5-1. So next. Next. You have to move on with the show.
1: Okay. Next, though, we have everyday misfortune. So one is every single time you get a haircut, it's guaranteed to be completely ruined.
0: Okay, every time. We D-word. Mm-hmm. Okay.
1: And then you get minor bad luck 3 times a week.
0: Okay.
1: For instance, spilling a soup on your shirt when you wore a white one.
0: Okay.
1: Or you get, you know, dirty juice of a garbage after throwing out a garbage.
0: Okay, like the small itty bitty looks. Yeah, unlocks.
1: Or tripping, you know.
0: Okay. Tripping.
1: I'll choose the latter one.
0: What is our keyword?
1: Haircut versus bad luck.
0: Hair or bad luck?
1: All right.
0: Hair or luck?
1: Okay.
0: Hair or luck? One, two. What's worse?
1: Yeah, what's worse?
0: One, two, three. Hair.
1: Hair. Hair is worse.
0: I don't have to talk anymore, right? Like, I'm pretty sure. Let me say.
1: Abbreviated in the most neat way.
0: Probably, I think around 45% of my fans like me because of my hair. I feel like, honestly, around probably like 45%.
1: True.
0: You know, a majority. It's not like they're gonna hate me if I shave it off, but they might kind of go like,
1: "Oh."
0: Everybody's saying soup is worse. Two is worse. Two is worse. Luck. Haircut. Luck.
1: Really?
0: Luck is worse. Okay.
1: Okay.
0: If I had bad luck, I would make a YouTube channel and call it The Unlucky Iris and vlog it.
1: Every time.
0: Yeah. Okay, next.
1: Next up, we have digital dystopia. So your phone's charging speed is synced with your physical stamina.
0: Oh.
1: So it means that whenever you charge it with a speed charger, you'll be drained with your own stamina.
0: Oh, okay.
1: So the phone will only be fully charged when you sleep.
0: Okay.
1: And the other side, we have 4 days for every month. You'll get completely lose all access to internet. So no calls, no data, no phones, no home.
0: Mm-hmm. Okay. Geek Diggy says, I'm a fan of your songs. Your hair is a very close second. Should I say thank you? I don't know what to say to this. Okay, no internet for 4 days a month, or you have to charge your phone with your energy, with your stamina. Mm-hmm. So let's do charge or internet.
1: Mm-hmm.
0: What's worse?
1: Yeah.

0: Okay.
1: I think charging is worse.
0: Charging is worse.
1: Yeah.
0: I think I would like 4 days without internet.
1: Yeah, we call it digital detox, you know.
0: Digital detox is so healthy.
1: Back to analog.
0: Yes. I think I would rather do no internet. Mm-hmm. Let's see. Bahar says, why are these so bad? You know why? Because Tello came up with them.
1: Because it's curse. Because they're talking about curses.
0: Phone. Which one is phone? Oh, charging. Phone. And let's see. Oh. Wait. No internet is no heart attack. Everybody that answered internet?
1: Well, Bahar says, I already do the 4 days off internet. So when is it?
0: No heart attack four times a month?
1: Four times a month.
0: Okay, which one is it? Internet? Internet? Wait. I don't understand. Phone? No internet? Can you count? I'm lost.
1: Okay. So,
0: count charge. I'll count internet.
1: Okay, one.
0: One.
1: Two.
0: Three.
1: I think charging.
0: Charging is worse.
1: Charging
0: four.
1: Is five, I think.
0: Wait, I got... okay. Charging.
1: Yeah.
0: What's next?
1: Next, we have commuter's hell.
0: Okay.
1: So there will be 30% chance of experiencing severe motion sickness whenever you use any transportation, any means of transportation. The other we have, there's a 20% chance of needing the restroom suddenly. And urgently on public transit. But whenever you take off, it's gone.
0: Okay.
1: The urge is gone.
0: Okay. Mm-hmm. So 30% that this is both transportation. When you're commuting, 30% chance that you'll get motion sickness or 20% chance that you have to suddenly go to the restroom. I have one of these. Do you know which one?
1: Motion sickness?
0: I think I told you. I have terrible motion sickness.
1: Oh.
0: So I already have this. I don't think mine is 30%. I think mine is 70%. So wherever I am, whatever I'm doing, I feel like motion sickness, especially in the car.
1: Oh, really?
0: Yeah. So now, this is me saying that it's okay because you get used to it. So now being motion sick is my norm.
1: That's your default.
0: Yeah.
1: Oh.
0: It's really bad. So, you know, it's not that bad. You get it? I get it all the time, so it's not that bad now.
1: Oh.
0: Yeah. Motion sickness. Okay. Restroom or motion? Restroom, motion. What about you? I think restroom is worse.
1: Yeah.
0: Restroom. Bahar says you can wear a diaper for the second one. True.
1: No, but the urge will be gone when you take off.
0: Restroom. Everybody's saying restroom is worse.
1: Yeah, okay.
0: Let's go with restroom. We did our four rounds already, so we're going to move on to a song break. Oh my gosh, I'm so excited for the song break. Are you?
1: Are you?
0: This is... By G. Dragon. Oh, they're famous. 비딱하게.

0: the top of it. Oh.
1: Next.
2: Next, oh, we have.
1: Oh my gosh, I want to listen to our next song so bad.
2: Okay.
1: Shall we listen to it? No, what's next?
2: God, even. Oh, yeah. We have social and physical pain.
1: Okay.
2: So, what we have, there's a 10% chance you'll make a critical slip of the tongue.
1: Mm-hmm.
2: At important meetings or, you know, whatever.
1: 10% is pretty low, though, isn't it?
2: But still.
1: It's once in 10 times, so.
2: But still, what if it happens?
1: Like what? Like, oh my gosh, you're so ugly. Something like that? Like to your meeting boss?
2: Yeah, or
1: like
2: to
1: that bad?
2: Your, yeah.
1: Or like.
2: In front of your, maybe.
1: I don't know why she's making me do this. It's because she doesn't know how to work properly. Why do I have to? Hi! Is it like that? That's never happened to me before, by the way. I think inside my head.
2: Oh, okay.
1: Okay, so that's an example, right?
2: Mm-hmm.
1: Okay, next.
2: And next up, every time you cross a doorstep,
1: mm-hmm.
2: you'll experience, there's a 30% chance that of you'll be experiencing excruciating pain of stepping on a Lego block.
1: 30% chance every time you walk past a doorstep,
2: mm-hmm.
1: you feel like you're stepping on Lego.
2: Yeah.
1: Okay, this is, let's do...
2: 10 or 30.
1: 10 or 30. Mm. 10% chance of slip of a tongue or 30%
2: Lego.
1: Chance of Lego. 10 or 30. What's worse? 1, 2, 3, 30.
2: Oh, really?
1: Mm. Yeah.
2: Oh, wow.
1: Yeah. You can't risk your career. I'd rather hurt my feet.
2: No, that means then 10% is worse. So we have to go with 10.
1: I'm so sorry. Is it too late now to say sorry?
2: Yeah, 10 is worse.
1: I remembered. Missing more than just of your body.
2: Oh, yeah.
1: I remembered. Oh, my gosh. So smart. Yeah. Okay.
2: Meeting is worse. Yeah, everyone's saying meeting.
1: Meeting is worse. Okay.
2: says,
1: meeting is worse.
2: You can get used to stepping on Lego, but you can't find a new job.
1: Okay. What's next?
2: Next up, we have ruined relationships.
1: Okay.
2: So, one side we have, there's a... Whatever company or group you join, your superior or your boss will hate you, and he'll be micromanaging you, and he'll be picking on you every single time.
1: Wherever I go.
2: Yeah.
1: What if I'm the boss?
2: Then you'll have...
1: You hate yourself.
2: Other boss.
1: Self-hatred. Self-hatred.
2: That's worse, I think.
1: Self-hatred. Okay, next.
2: And next we have... whatever meeting you're, you know, attending.
1: Mm-hmm.
2: Whatever outing you're at.
1: So friend, work, doesn't matter.
2: Mm-hmm. You'll be creating an

0: embarrassing, cringeworthy moment that haunts you through your life?
1: 30% chance?
0: Yeah, that's quite high though.
1: If I'm a YouTuber, the 30% thing might not be bad.
0: Oh, because you have your content.
1: Yeah. Mm. Like, I hate my life kind of content. But, I mean, the boss senior thing, I would hate that. You know, I've been really lucky. I think a lot of my superiors have liked me in the past, which is kind of surprising. I don't think I'd like me if I was my superior. So I am aware I'm really blessed. So I think I would choose that one. I can't imagine
0: boss
1: hating me because I want to do a good job at work.
0: Ooh.
1: What's worse for you?
0: Yeah, I'll go with boss too.
1: Wait, but 30% chance they're going to laugh at you all the time. 한국봤어? Did you see Tello do that right now? They're gonna do this. They're gonna film videos of you and post it on Reels, and then it's gonna have like 100 likes and 10k shares.
0: But you know, because it's laughable, right?
1: Okay.
0: But the former one, we cannot really laugh about it.
1: Yeah, no. I think mine is the boss one.
0: Yeah.
1: Boss or 30? Let's see. Boss.
0: Yeah, boss. I'll just make the cringe thing funny. Yeah, true.
1: Boss is worse. Yeah. ISO Day says 30% is less than what it is already now. Nah, probably not. Okay, boss is worse. Mm-hmm. Next
0: up, we have media frustrations.
1: Are you frustrated just reading it?
0: Yeah. On one, we have, you must watch 3 unskippable ads. That is 60-second ads each.
1: So 3 minutes?
0: Mm-hmm. Before every single video you watch.
1: No premium?
0: No premium.
1: Okay.
0: Even if you do premium, you have to watch it. And the other side we have, all websites will take 10 seconds to load images and text. And whenever you try to scroll an inch, you'll have to wait again. Like
1: buffering.
0: Back in 90s.
1: I can choose what's worse. So yeah, let's do 3 or 90. So 3 ads or internet from the 90s. Yeah. Ricky's like, God, why? I remember when I was doing a Zoom meeting recently. It was me and someone from another country. And our connection was terrible. And we were like, what's happening? It's 2026. And the guy was like, do you have good internet? Because I have good internet. So I went like, hey, I'm in Korea. And then they're like, sorry, it must not. And it was me. It wasn't my internet.
0: What a twist.
1: It wasn't my internet. It was my MacBook that had an issue. But I was like, hey, I'm in Korea. Korea was not guilty.
0: Yeah.
1: 90 is worse. 90 is worse because I think I'll just stop watching videos then.
0: Oh, really?
1: Yeah.
0: Well, I can't.
1: Wait, well, yeah. Well, you have to watch videos?
0: I have to watch videos. I think ads is worse.
1: Well, let's count.
0: Okay.
1: 90.
0: 90s. 90. Okay, 90s.
1: Okay. It's the 90s love. 90s love.
0: LCT.
1: Oh.
0: Yeah. My friend actually did the remix. Squar. He did.
1: Squar? Really,
0: yeah.
1: Shout out Squar. Why are you Squar? Like squirrel? Or like square? Squirrel?
0: He actually Squar? Made a lot of songs.
1: Squar?
0: The recent one. He made it.
1: But why is he Squar? Can you ask? Can you call him right now?
0: Okay.
1: For
0: Should
1: real?
0: I really call him?
1: For real?
0: No, I think
1: there's a chance he might swear, right? No?
0: No, I don't think so.
1: Really? Can we call him and ask?
0: No, later on. Maybe you should invite him.
1: Hi, Squar. We have one question for you. Why are you Squar? Okay.
0: Oh, he actually produced a lot of songs of recent Taeyong's album, solo album.
1: Yeah, but why is he Squar? That doesn't answer my question. I'm not asking if he's friends with NCT.
0: I asked him a few times and I can't remember.

0: You're such a bad friend.
1: Yeah, I think so.
0: Last but not least.
1: Last but not least, we had a ruined experience. So there's a 20% chance of any song you listen to will be offbeat, tone deaf, and terrible.
0: What you listen to.
1: Yeah.
0: Okay.
1: The song. Whatever the song you listen to.
0: Okay.
1: There's 20% chance that it'll be...
0: Give us an example. Let's say you're singing...
1: Listening?
0: You're listening to Golden. How is it going to sound?
1: So... We're going home.
0: That's how you're listening to the song.
1: Call me Golden. Like that worse.
0: 20% chance. And
1: there's a 20% chance you'll get immediately spoiled at the exact moment you start watching movie or drama or animation.
0: Anime
1: or...
0: So song, music or movie. So you get spoiled, whatever.
1: Yeah.
0: Spoilers. Both are 20%. Bahar says, can I skip them?
1: Nah.
0: No, you have to listen to
1: the full song.
0: What's worse? Okay. Movie or song? 1, 2, 3. Movie. I think I'll enjoy the song.
1: Yeah, I hate spoiled. I hate being spoiled.
0: Really?
1: Yeah.
0: Can I spoil something for you? Little you know boy. The book I lent you?
1: No. If please don't.
0: Why are you covering your head? You can hear me better if you put on headphones. Are you okay? It's not that funny. No, I'm kidding.
1: Because like while you were saying it,
0: you could hear me clearly.
1: I could hear you closely, so.
0: Tell him. Okay, let's
1: wow,
0: see.
1: Wow, the dumbest moment. Wow.
0: Are you sure you're from Y University?
1: I'm starting doubting these days, you know.
0: Song is worse. Music, movie, spoiler, music, song. Wait, that's close.
1: Oh yeah.
0: 4-3. Wow, you guys. Oh, they chose song.
1: Maybe because I sang it.
0: It was a nice example. Okay.
1: Is it too late to say sorry?
0: Okay, song.
1: Yeah.
0: Let's go on with our next tournament.
1: Okay, so Bugs Bites 5 times more than average person versus Minor Bad Luck 3 times a week.
0: Okay, bad luck. So bugs, you're bitten by bugs 5 times more than other people, or 3 minor unlucky events happen to you a week. Let's do unlucky or bug.
1: What would be the worst bug bites?
0: Wasp. Wasp. Ants.
1: Ants?
0: I have an ant bite right now, right here.
1: Why?
0: Because I was eating outside with Key. Okay.
1: So he's an ant man, right?
0: Okay, let's see. Bug. Unlucky. Bug.
1: Bug.
0: Ooh,
1: two
0: close.
1: To two. A bug. Oh, tick. Oh, yeah. It's itchy.
0: Is bug worse?
1: I think so.
0: Okay, I think bug is worse.
1: Yeah, let's go with bugs.
0: Bugs.
1: Zoom.
0: Next
1: up we have your phone's charging speed is synced with your physical stamina versus... neat restroom needing at a transportation. Urgent needing.
0: Phone, restroom.
1: Yeah.
0: This one is hard. Well, actually, I don't think it's hard because I'll just not go on my phone often. Restroom is worse.
1: Yeah, I think so too.
0: It's probably really bad for your health as well.
1: And actually, I'm using same phone since like... I'm using an iPhone XR.
0: It's a pretty phone. You should sell it to me.
1: Oh, really?
0: Do you want to change phones? I'm actually being serious. Mine is a 17 Pro.
1: Mine's iPhone 10.
0: Yeah, XR has a prettier camera.
1: But the problem is...
0: Yeah?
1: It's been like 8 years, right?
0: Yeah.
1: 7, 8 years. So whenever I charge it 100%, it's actually 70%. So
0: really?
1: Yeah.

0: I have to change my phone, but
1: restroom.
0: Yeah, let's go to restroom.
1: Okay.
0: Mm-hmm.
1: Next.
0: Slip out a tongue. 10% chance.
1: Okay.
0: Versus bossy boss. Micromanaging
1: boss.
0: Boss.
1: Has a boss ever hated you before?
0: Mm-hmm.
1: Or someone you worked with, a superior?
0: Mm-hmm. Nope.
1: I mentioned this a long time ago. While we wait for your vote, what was our vote? Oh, tongue or boss?
0: Mm-hmm.
1: You make a slip of a tongue mistake or your boss hates you wherever you go. I mentioned this a long time ago once, but remember how I said that there was a specific certain writer that hated me when I was like 12, 13?
0: Oh.
1: When I did K-pop star.
0: Uh-huh.
1: Wait, I don't think I said it was K-pop star last time. Yeah, so I had this one time when someone that worked with me, a superior, hated me.
0: Oh, really?
1: I don't know if they hated me or if they were just bored or whatever it was. They just bullied me. It was like the so classic cheesy bully, like don't talk to Iris type of. And they're all in like their 30s, 40s. But I felt so bad for the other writers that were like,
0: actually
1: beneath her because they couldn't talk to me.
0: Yeah.
1: They wanted to talk to me, but they couldn't talk to me because their boss would hate them if they talked to me. So I felt so bad because they would come to me when no one was looking and they'd be like, I'm so sorry, but like they told us to not communicate with you. I hope you know that it's not because I hate you or whatever. And I was like, wow, I feel so bad for you. I was like, yeah, it's okay. I know what she's like. Yeah. Okay, what was it? Boss. Ricky says that was the 10% slip of the tongue.
0: I'll do it.
1: You know, I'm scared I might one day even say her name.
0: Moving on,
1: what's next?
0: Moving on, we have 90s internet versus...
1: Song or 90? Mm-hmm.
0: Yeah.
1: Your internet speed is always from the 1990s.
0: Mm-hmm. Or tone deaf version of songs, 20% chance.
1: Yeah. Da da da da da da. This whole year, you find yourself to be in peace.
0: What song? Oh, yeah, that song. Great song. I guess you sang it at tone deaf version, so, you know.
1: Yeah. 90s internet. 90s is worse. I think 90s is worse as well. Because 20% is not a big chance.
0: Okay.
1: Now what do we have?
0: We have the semifinals. Five times more bitten by bugs.
1: Okay.
0: Versus restroom needed, 20% chance at the public transportation.
1: You know, I have to always do a listening comprehension when you talk.
0: I try to sound like the, you know, old, you know, radio.
1: Yeah.
0: Maybe. Announcer.
1: Wait, so what did you say? I forgot. Okay. Bug?
0: Five times more often, bug bite.
1: Five times more than average bug bite versus restroom. 20% chance you have to go on an emergency restroom break when you're on public transportation.
0: But when you get off, it's gone.
1: Bug or restroom? One, two, three. Restroom. Or bug?
0: Restroom. Bites, I think restroom is worse.
1: But bug bites aren't pretty.
0: Restroom is not pretty at all. What if you cannot hold it to yourself? I need you to hold on.
1: Restroom, bug.
0: Mm-hmm.
1: No.
0: We have bug over there. Bug, so two.
1: Bug, restroom, bug.
0: Mm-hmm. Bug. Oh, bathroom mishap is one time.
1: Bathroom, 3-3. Bug.
0: Well, 20% chance, so not really a one time thing.
1: Okay, it's bug.
0: Okay, let's go with bug.
1: Bug.
0: Next up, we have the boss who hates you. And versus the 90s internet.
1: The boss who hates you, wherever you go, your boss hates you, or your internet is 90.
0: 90s
1: if your internet version. Is 90s version, you might have a healthier life.

0: You'll just be irritated to go online. You won't go online and you'll live life. Touch grass. When's the last time you touched grass? Because I don't remember.
1: Oh. Last week on Friday.
0: Yeah.
1: I was looking on my phone and walking.
0: Mm-hmm.
1: And I touched the whole grass in my face. That happens.
0: Boss.
1: Yeah, boss.
0: We all want to be good people, I guess. Yeah. Boss.
1: So now we have vinyls. Look,
0: it's all boss.
1: Okay.
0: Boss or bug?
1: Yeah,
0: right?
1: Bugs versus boss.
0: What are you more afraid of?
1: Bugs or boss?
0: Bugs or boss? Mm. Boss is worse for me.
1: Bug bites versus boss fights. I don't know.
0: Bug bites, boss fights. Mm. What if your boss is your bug? Wait, your bug is your boss.
1: Oh, what's worse? Bug as your boss versus boss as your bug.
0: Wait, bug as your boss or boss as your bug?
1: So you have to work for your bug
0: or your
1: versus you'll be bitten by your boss. Wow.
0: Okay, boss.
1: Okay, let's go.
0: So today,
1: this is the winner, the worst curse ever.
0: Your boss or senior hating you wherever you are, wherever you go.
1: Woo.
0: Let's say thank you to our boss that loves us.
1: Oh, yeah. Thanks a lot. Boss, been
0: no, look at her and say it. Don't look at the camera. 감사합니다. 감사합니다. Thank you for not hating us. 감사합니다. And what? 감사합니다. Add on. Thank you for buying us tasty food. 감사합니다. 감사합니다. And you 감사합니다. Say something. Say something.
1: 다 감사합니다. 감사합니다.
0: Say something.
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0: 감사합니다. Okay, it's time for us to say goodbye. Hello, hope you have a safe, productive, busy week.
1: Yeah.
0: Hope you don't see cockroaches while running. And hope you get some fresh air. It's raining. Oh, yeah. It's raining. So hope you eat some good burgers from the L brand. The last song for today is 아름다운 밤이야 by Beast. And I'll be back tomorrow for a Tuesday show with Hyungwoo in the studio with All My Heart. This has been Heart Attack. Made by producer Jung Hae-won, engineer Kim Tae-hee and Lee Young-hoon, writers Kim Hae-rim and Kim Kyung-won, and I've been your DJ Pretty Little Iris. And this has been...
1: Nah.

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1: Welcome to BFM News at 4. I'm Qian Kim. The government is maintaining close coordination with the United States following criticism over its delayed announcement of North Korea's latest missile launches. North Korea state media said Friday that the country tested a new multiple rocket launcher and other key weapons the previous day under the leader's Kim Jong-un's supervision. However, the Joint Chief of Staff did not disclose details of the launches on the day of the tests, raising questions over whether it withheld information or fail to detect the launches in time. A local media report suggested reduced U.S. intelligence sharing may have affected Korea's ability to monitor the North Korea's military activities in real time. Police have yet to conclude their investigation into allegations that Korea Football Association President Jung Mong-kyu improperly intervened in the appointment of national team head coach Hong Myung-bo nearly 2 years after the case began. Several KFA officials also remain under investigation. Police said further questioning and legal review are needed before deciding whether to refer the case to prosecutors. A court ruling in April found procedural violations in Hong's appointment, but police said administrative findings differ from criminal liability. Meanwhile, both Chung and Hong have announced their resignations. Police are also monitoring online death threats against Hong to prevent any incidents upon his return. In local news, Busan Mayor-elect Chun Jae-soo has met with formal elected Busan mayors ahead of the launch of the 9th local administration to seek advice on governing the city. Chun's office said he met Busan Mayor Park Hyung-jun, former mayors Moon Jung-soo, Heo Nam-sik, Seo Byung-soo, and Oh Geo-dun to discuss the direction of city administration and Busan's future development. During the meetings, Chun said he would build on their policy achievements and administrative experience. The former mayors emphasized priorities including strengthening the Busan International Film Festival, ensuring policy continuity, maintaining close communication with public officials, expanding Busan's role in the East Sea region, and improving the city's competitiveness through key infrastructure development. The People Power Party, which holds 37 of the 48 seats in the 10th Busan City Council, has nominated candidates for the first vice speaker and all seven standing committee chair positions, prompting expected opposition from the Democratic Party, which won 11 seats. Earlier, the People Power Party selected Representative Kang Mu-gil as its speaker candidate and offered the second vice speaker post to the Democratic Party. However, the Democratic Party instead requested one of the standing committee chair positions with greater authority. The council is scheduled to receive nominations from July 1st to 3rd and officially elect its leadership at a plenary session on July 6th. In international news, prospects for normal shipping through the Strait of Hormuz remain uncertain despite the United States and Iran signing a memorandum of understanding to end hostilities and continue follow-up talks. Both sides have continued military actions, accusing each other of violating the ceasefire. Recent drone attacks on commercial vessels and retaliatory strikes have further raised tensions, while planned talks in Switzerland were canceled. Although U.S. officials said attacks would stop and shipping could resume, Iran has not confirmed the agreement. Analysts say maritime traffic may take months to recover, citing the presence of sea mines and severely restricted shipping lanes in the strategic waterway. And now for today's weather. Skies will be mostly clear throughout the day. As daytime temperatures remain high through tomorrow, extra care is advised in the heat. The temperature in Busan is currently 27 degrees Celsius. And that wraps up this hour's news. Thank you for joining us. 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

Hello, hello, hello. Happy Monday to you all out there. Listen, it's super warm outside, so let's just picture this. On a cold winter's day, hedgehogs move together, closer together, to share warmth, you know. But as they do, they end up prickling each other with their quills, and they get hurt. If they move apart to avoid the pain, they're left shivering in the cold. This is known as the hedgehog's dilemma. It describes the psychological conflict of wanting to be close to others while fearing that intimacy may be painful. So what would you do in this situation? I don't know. I don't like getting poked around, but I definitely don't like the cold. I think I just have to withstand the prickling. Plus, hedgehogs are cute, no? Anyway, welcome to For My Busan. I'm your host, Laura McCluckie.

up. 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Or at least that's what I'm going to say from now on. Thank you very much, Issa Youngnam, saying commiserations to both South Korea and Scotland football teams. Thank you very much. 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So sad. 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Eh? Can you not just... So selfish, winning the games for themselves. Selfish. And family name, 안녕하세요. Look at this. Already big, big messages coming in. Let me read this and then I'll do the housekeeping and then we'll get into the show. Deal? Okay. Also, happy Monday. How was your weekend? Good? Good. Okay. And, and family name says, 안녕하세요. 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Thank you very much for your messages. 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So beautiful. Oh, well, thank you for your message. I'm glad that you came down and you joined us for a little bit. Please, 다시 내려오세요. 빨리빨리 내려오세요. But it's very hot. Very, very hot. Listen, let me do the housekeeping. Monday, 29th of June, for my Busan. Laura McCluckie, that's me. And it's 4:12-ish on the clock. Park PD's here, Kain she's here, all the team's here. I've got a bottle of sparkling water because I'm quite dehydrated today. I sat at my computer all day. I took my friend back to the airport. Then I sat at my computer all day and just worked. It was so wonderful. You know, I don't have a job now. Can I call myself this on air? 백수? 나 요새는 백수입니다. Well, I'm a DJ, yeah, but like, this is only like 4 o'clock till 6 o'clock. And the rest of my time, I'm just pigs. It's very nice. And when I say that, I'm a mother of two. I'm also finishing my studies and I'm doing other things. But still. Oh, 여유가 있어서 진짜 기분이 좋아. 그래서 I made a video today. We're starting a new segment this week. Here comes Laura every Wednesday. And so I'm going to be going out. 내가 직접 나가서 인터뷰도 하고 영상도 찍고 편집도 하고 처음부터 끝까지 다 내가 하는 거예요. 그래서 나는 그런 거를 진짜 좋아합니다. 에디팅은 진짜 좋아해. 그래서 박 PD, I sent you the new video. 너무 재밌어요. 빙고! Anyway, 여러분 환영합니다. Welcome to For My Busan. At the top of the show, 오프닝에 제가 How do you say hedgehog in Korean? I always forget. Hedgehog. 고슴도치. 고슴도치. 나는 so hedgehog in English, you would translate it to 바늘돼지. Needle pig. Not exactly, but you know, 바늘돼지. But there's times when we have two choices, right? So just like the hedgehog's dilemma. Benny name, Issa Young name, Danny Lee name, hello. Hedgehog's dilemma, basically, you've got two choices. Both lead to something good and both lead to something bad. So neither really has a desirable outcome. It's a dilemma, right? Oh, like Nelly, dilemma. Will you get that reference? I don't know. Life is full of dilemmas. You want to eat yummy food, but you don't want to gain weight. You want to wake up early, but you don't want to get out of bed. That's not really a dilemma. But how about this one? You have to help protect the planet, but the summer heat is unbearable, so you turn on the aircon. You know, this is something that everybody's talking about these days. You don't want to contribute to global warming, but the weather is so hot.
So you want to get the aircon on, but you know it's bad. In Korea, we're kind of accustomed to using the aircon.

0: once summer is here, even before it begins. Air conditioners running in shops, office buildings, shopping malls, public transportation, everywhere. But not every country is like that. I told you last week, Scotland has no aircon. Not in houses, in hotels, hospitals, train stations, yes, maybe. Not in a house. If you have aircon in your house, people will think, well, you must be not Scottish, probably, or haven't lived in Scotland for a long time. If you move to Scotland and then install an aircon, it means you don't understand our climate very well. But according to the International Energy Agency, only about 20% of homes in Europe actually have air conditioning. I remember I lived in Hungary for a short time when I was young, and we went to Lake Balaton, which is Hungary's largest lake. It's very beautiful. It was summertime, and there was no aircon. We had one fan, but it was so, so hot. And I'd never experienced heat like that without an aircon because we were in a house. In France, around 25% of homes. In South Korea, most homes in South Korea have an air conditioner. Most homes, like almost like 90%+. But in Scotland, almost no percent. In fact, I would really be surprised if you could find one. Anyway, this year things are changing. Temperatures have climbed above 40 degrees Celsius. Heat waves have swept across the country, across the world. People are using air conditioners more and more. Even in Europe, in London, in France, air conditioner sales have increased dramatically. But it's a double-edged sword, right? It's the hedgehog's dilemma. Hedgehog's dilemma, that's it. So there we go. Air conditioning, we need it to escape the heat, but using more consumes more electricity. It makes the climate worse. How often do you turn on the aircon in your home during the summer? Do you use it only at certain times of the day, or do you leave it running all day, or how do you use yours? 판단하지 않도록 우리는 실제 말을 하면 여러분 오늘은 에어컨 이야기를 할 거예요. 그래서 여름에 여러분은 집에서 에어컨을 얼마나 틀어 놓으시나요? 그리고 하루 종일 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today we're talking about aircon, how often, how much, how frequently, etc. Do you use it? And send us a song that you want to hear to help you cool off in the summer. I have a really good song. Andreas Johnson, Glorious. Very, very good song. Andreas Johnson, Glorious. Just search for Glorious and then we'll put it on. Apart from that, all the usual suspects are in today. We have a new guest for Busan Field Note. It's going to be fun. And then, well, that's it. Let's just get on with it. It's time for Newsfeed.
1: System check complete. Destination set. Busan.
2: On behalf of the flight crew, thank you for flying with us and have a pleasant day.
0: Ladies and gentlemen, this is your captain speaking. We're now making our approach to Busan. Cabin crew, prepare for landing. We've just landed. Welcome to For My Busan.

Hello, it's time for Newsfeed. Let's get into it. First up, little readers, big futures. So Busan is helping young children get closer to books, and I love this. The Busan Metropolitan City Office of Education is launching a new project to build a stronger reading culture for young kids, especially in a world where AI, smartphones and screens are already part of daily life. So for this project, 16 places have been selected as pilot centres. There are 8 kindergartens and 8 daycare centres. They'll get

It's support for reading programs, teacher training, and creating book-friendly spaces where children actually want to sit down and read. So there's also going to be customized support for children with different developmental needs, including special education classes, daycare centers for children with disabilities, public libraries also joining in too. So until November, 9 education office libraries will run special reading programs for young children. And from August 4th to 6th, 10 libraries will host a summer reading class for elementary school students in grades 3 and 4. And I like this because it's saying, well, it's not saying technology is bad, but it's saying reading is more important than technology. Or just as important, but I think more important, because kids need to learn to read. Reading is the key. Reading is cool. Reading gives you so many benefits. So yes, I think we get it. I love it. And hopefully all the kids will love it too. All right, next up. Water slides are back. Were water slides ever not back? Were they out of fashion? Were they? Oh, well, apparently water slides are back. A summer favourite in Western Busan is coming back. The Samnak Ecological Water Playground in Sasanggu will open on July 17th. It reopened for the first time in 6 years last year after being closed because of COVID-19 and also because of old facilities. Clearly, people missed it because around 70,000 people visited in just 1 month. So this year, Sasanggu is bringing it back for a longer season, and it's going to be very, very fun. This water playground will run from July 17th until August 24th from 10 a.m. to 5 p.m. And the best bit, my friends, admission is free. 공짜, 무료. So there will be an 80-meter tube water slide, pools, rotating sleds, and other play areas for kids and families. There will be bubble shows, busking, magic performances. So it's not like get in the water, get out the water, go home. No, no. Fun for all the family. Also, on August 24th, 8월 24일날, 딱. Let's make sure we don't forget this one. The park will hold a special family day for people with disabilities and their families. So if this is you, or if this is someone you know in your family or in your community, please make sure you let them know that we'll invite around 500 people for a special access day. So this is really something very important that they're doing for the entire community. And Sasanggu says they think probably around 3,000 visitors a day on average, more than 5,000 on busy days. So if you're like me and you don't like people, not, you know, crowds, then maybe go on a not so busy day, aka not during the summer holidays for Korean schools and not on the weekends. But that's just my imagination. I don't know actually what the busy days are. So yes, lots of free things. I really love that. And of course, in Busan, you don't need to go anywhere else to have a holiday, a winter or summer vacation. We have everything right here. So yeah, it's one of those save the day places, right? All right, finally. Mosquitoes against mosquitoes. So I got bitten by about six. Well, it could be one mosquito, could be six mosquitoes, but my legs are covered in mosquito bites. I am not happy. But we're going to France, en français, perhaps, because scientists are fighting mosquitoes with more mosquitoes. It's like a mosquito civil war. A French company is breeding millions of tiger mosquitoes and releasing them into the wild. And you think, why? Why would you do that? But the reason is, these are sterile male mosquitoes. Now, male mosquitoes don't bite. They just float around. It's only the women that bite, which is saying a whole lot of things, but I'm not going to get into that. But because they're sterile, they, of course, can't produce baby mosquitoes. And what's going to happen, scientists separate the male mosquitoes, they expose them to X-rays to make them sterile, and then they release them in neighborhoods where tiger mosquitoes have become a problem. And those males mate with wild female mosquitoes, no offspring. So over time, the mosquito population goes down. Or at least that's the theory. So let's see. The company is already producing 1.5 million sterile male mosquitoes every week at a facility in Montpellier. And within 2 years, hopefully 40 million a week. Yuck. All I'm going to say is yuck.
Ew. But

away because we don't like the mosquitoes biting us. It's called, this is a method called the sterile insect technique. The company says it is non-GMO, chemical free. It's more environmentally friendly than spraying chemicals and insecticides. And tiger mosquitoes, the reason they're doing tiger mosquitoes, they're not just kitanta, they're not just annoying, of course they are, but they can carry diseases like dengue fever, Zika. So in parts of Europe, real public health concerns. So yay. Also, I'm glad there's people out there doing these kind of things that I definitely wouldn't want to be doing. So thank you very much. Or merci beaucoup, should we say. All right. That's all for today's news feed. Let me play you a song. This is Move Your Feet by Junior Senior. We'll be back with On The Mic after this. Can't stop. Can't stop. Can't stop the beat. I won't stop.

0: Hi, what's your name?
1: My name is Tilak, and I'm from Nepal.
0: Wonderful. Why don't you tell us, why did you decide to come to Korea?
1: My parents are really into studies. They wanted me to study abroad or in Nepal. And then I figured out that living abroad will be a best idea for me in this age. I also tried many countries, but I got rejected from USA and Australia, so I decided to come to Korea because the process was easy for Korea, so I decided here.
0: Wonderful. So how do you like being in Korea? Do you like it? Do you not like it? What do you think?
1: Right now, I'm liking Korea, but when I first time came here, the culture shocked me. The food is completely different from like South Asia and this East Asia. So

0: But it's okay now. I'm liking Korea now.
1: What do you like about Korea now? What are the best things about living here?
0: People are very friendly and kind. Not this generation, but the older generation are very kind. And I think I like people.

0: Yes, I don't know why, but back to Nepal, when I was in Nepal, I didn't like meat that much. But here, now, I cannot eat food if there is no meat.
1: Oh, that's so interesting. What would you say is the hardest part about living in Korea?
0: For me, it's like communication. Many Korean people don't speak English, so it's very difficult for me. Because learning East Asian languages are quite difficult than other languages.
1: Are you studying Korean?
0: A little bit when I have time at home. But usually I do some part-time jobs. So I'm busy working nowadays. Maybe in this vacation I have to study very hard.
1: What kind of part-time jobs have you had since living in Korea?
0: I work in restaurants, washing dishes, everything, like all-rounder, helping in kitchen, washing dishes. And then I hadn't worked like for service because of the language, but I tried everything else.
1: So how is it working in the kitchen? Do you get to make more Korean friends? Do you get to learn about Korean business? How is it for you?
0: There are a lot of my friends in Korea, Korean friends. So, but usually where I work, there are like Bangladesh people, Bangladeshi and Indian, and some Nepali people. So in restaurants, I don't have much Korean friend.
1: All right. What are your goals for the future living in Korea? What do you want to do while you're here?
0: The first thing is I must have to complete my education. And then maybe I will stay 4 or 5 years working here. Then I will learn some skills, earn a little bit money. And then maybe I go back to Nepal and then start my own something like business, like cafe or restaurants, something like that.
1: Wonderful. Well, I hope you have a wonderful time while you're in Korea. And thank you so much.
0: Thank you.
2: Thank you very much, Tegan, our reporter, and our interviewee today, Tilak. He's a student from Nepal living in Korea. He decided to come here because his parents were very passionate about his studies, as many parents are about their children. So he applied to lots of countries, but actually found that Korea was the best fit for him. He says he likes living in Korea because he likes the people, he's adjusted to the food as well, and he said the most difficult thing is the language barrier, but he wants to study Korean. It's hard. He's busy. And so he has to spend his free time working. However, in the future, he says his goals are to finish his education and learn skills that he can take back to Nepal and possibly open a business like a cafe. That's nice. Well, there we go. That is all for On the Mic for today. Studying in a different country is not easy. But I think as long as you've got a good network support system, then I think everything will be all right. So, him, 내세요, 화이팅, and ding ding ding. Okay, good. Listen, if you want to be on the mic, we would love to have you. Please get in touch and let us know. We'll share your story on our show as well. And today we're talking about aircon because it's feeling hot, hot, hot these days here in Busan and actually in Korea. In general. So how often do you turn on the aircon in your house during the summer? Do you have it on all day, certain times of the day? Do you put it on, etc. at night or whatever? 네, 여름에 여러분은 집에서 에어컨을 얼마나 틀어 놓으시나요? 오늘 우리 에어컨에 대해서 얘기를 하고 있어요. 그래서 뭐 예를 들면 하루 종일 아니면 한 시간 아니면 자기 전에 뭐 밤에 뭐 그 등등 알려주시기 바랍니다. 그리고 왜 이유도 같이 보내주시면 감사하겠습니다. 뿐만 아니라 우리 신청곡도 받고 있습니다. 여러분 그래서 시원시원하게 만드는 노래 추천해 주시면 우리 2부에서 다 모아서 플레이리스트를 만들어서 한 명 뽑아서 상품 보내드리겠습니다. We'll choose a winner and you will be the winner and you will like to be the winner and you will win a prize. You know? Good. Good. #9050 #9050 KakaoTalk, YouTube Live, everything is free except the text messages. They're 101. All right, we are going to have a song and then we're going to welcome a brand new guest for the Busan Field Note. This is Boys and Girls by Girls' Generation and Key, and we'll be back after this.

0: Hello, hello, welcome back. It is time for Busan Field Note. Ade is not in the house.
1: 잠깐만요, 누구십니까?
2: It's your boy, Yunsu! Hello, everybody. It's your boy.
0: Yes. 윤수 씨. 드디어.
2: Hi. Nice to meet you,
0: 드디어.
2: Everybody.
0: Yes. 드디어 우리 스튜디오 오셨거든요. 네. That's good. I'm so glad you're here. You're here for Field Note every week.
2: Yes.
0: Are you
2: yes.
0: 덜덜?
2: I am so 덜덜. I'm shaking right now. My
0: Why?
2: Heart is beating so fast.
0: 아, 진짜?
2: Yes. I'm so excited.
0: 내쉬고,
2: Let me take a deep breath.
0: Okay, take a deep breath. Okay.
2: Let's go.
0: Let's
2: I can
0: go.
2: Do this.
0: You can do this.
2: Yes.
0: I don't know why you're so nervous. You do stand-up comedy. You are a reporter out in the field who actually has to speak to people.
2: I know, yes.
0: This job is very easy.
2: I don't know. It's just, it's a live anyway. It's a live TV and you're yeah. too beautiful to be around.
0: 아,
2: and
0: 참.
2: That's why maybe.
0: 아우, 참나. 이 뭐야. 억울하네. 오버하지 마, 이제.
2: I'm kidding, yes.
0: Don't, what?
2: No, I'm not kidding.
0: 와 진짜 아대 어디 갔지?
2: 아, 네.
0: I'm just kidding.
2: Yes.
0: I'm just kidding. Listen, Yunsu, you are definitely my style. You are, I feel like, the male Korean version of Laura.
2: Oh, thank you.
0: So, yeah, it's going to be fun.
2: Yeah, it is.
0: You don't need to be worried.
2: Yes.
0: Anyway, why don't you...

0: say hello to all of our viewers and listeners out there. Who are you? Because this is the first time everybody's meeting you, perhaps.
1: Yes.
0: So, 자기소개 좀 부탁드릴게요.
1: 안녕하세요. Hello, everyone, listeners. BEFM. My name is Yunsu. You might have seen me from Bookies, and I was, you know, a little bit crazy there. But I'm still deciding, like, what version of, you know, me should I do here. But crazy. I'm going to just stay myself.
0: Yeah.
1: All right, let's get it.
0: Let's be yourself. Let's get it. I love it. Listen, tell us about Busan Field Note. We've already been doing this, but because we're changing to Yunsu's Busan Field Note, I wonder, is it going to be the same? Is it going to be different? Are you? What are you doing for Busan Field Note?
1: Well, for now, I'm trying to do just, you know, the way Are did.
0: Okay, consistency is important.
1: Yes, the consistency. But, you know, as I go, maybe I can, you know, put a little of myself here and there, and then maybe, you know, make it more fun for myself and for the listeners as
0: well. I love
1: it. Yes.
0: Perfect. Mm-hmm. So you're going out to enjoy all of Busan's hottest events, places, festivals, etc. Speak to people, interview people, and just bring us all the events in the studio. Okay.
1: Yes.
0: So where did you go this week?
1: So this time, I went to Busan Food Film Festa. Yes, there was a lot of Fs.
0: No.
1: Just Fs. Because for Korean, it's
0: festa.
1: Very hard.
0: Food Film Festa.
1: Yeah, Food Film Festa.
0: 잘하네.
1: Yeah, I spent 3 hours trying to get this right last
0: time
1: night.
0: Time well spent.
1: Yeah, it was worth it. Anyway, it was at Yonghwa-e Jeondang. And even though I live in Busan, it was my very first time, you know, visiting the festival. Mm-hmm. And it was its 10th anniversary, actually. Yeah, so shame on me.
0: Why?
1: Because I've never been there.
0: Ah, 진짜?
1: Yeah. No.
0: 근데 what age are you? Must be like, what, 24?
1: My age?
0: Yeah.
1: I'm 34.
0: 34?
1: Yes.
0: Wow. Yes. Oh my gosh. So
1: thank you so much. So you're like a 28, right?
0: 그래. 띵동띵. 띵동띵.
1: Yes.
0: But 10th anniversary. I've been a few times. I didn't know it was the 10th anniversary.
1: It was, yes.
0: Yeah. What can you do there?
1: So basically it was a place where you can, you know, enjoy movies and music and food all at once, along with an exciting mix of, you know, indoor and outdoor activities.
0: Yeah,
1: that was a lot. Yes.
0: Sounds good. For all of our viewers who are watching on YouTube Live,
1: yes,
0: you can check out the videos that we've got up there. If you are watching or if you're listening on the radio, unfortunately, you can't see. But basically, it's lots of from the event videos of the cinema center, Yunsu out there doing, I don't know, stuff. Just stuff, lots of stuff.
1: Yeah, silly things.
0: So if you do have a chance, please do come on to YouTube, search for BEFM or Busan Yonghwa Bangsong. Lots and lots of cool videos over there. Okay, so this is a really cool event, but why does it matter? Why is it important?
1: I think it strengthens, it strengthens Busan's identity as a, you know, UNESCO creative city of film by combining cinema with culinary arts. And also it promotes Busan's local food, culture, and boosts the local economy by supporting the, you know, F&B industry. And also it creates a unique space where locals and tourists can connect through the universal languages of film and food. Yeah.
0: So did you see any movies there?
1: Actually, I didn't get a chance to watch a movie because it was, you know, hour long. So I just, you know, went there, you know, to try food and do activities.
0: Yeah.
1: Yes.
0: It's difficult because when you're a reporter, you go out, you have to be on the scene. You have to look at things. You can't really chill. You can't really enjoy that much because then you miss things.
1: Right.
0: So maybe you can go next time. But did you eat some food?
1: Yes.
0: Okay. That's fine.
1: So I had pakimchi pasta? Pakimchi pasta.
0: Pakimchi pasta?
1: Gakkimchi pasta, yes.
0: Gakkimchi?
1: Gakkimchi pasta.
0: Oh.
1: Yeah, that was also new for me.
0: Yeah.
1: Because I wanted to try something new.
0: Yeah.
1: Because when you go to these, you know, festivals, they have, you know, chicken, fried chickens, pizzas, hamburgers.
0: Yeah, same.
1: Yeah, all the same things. So I wanted to try something new. But I found gakkimchi pasta and it was really good.
0: 진짜 신기하다.
1: A little bit spicy though.
0: It's up on the screen
1: now.
0: Mm-hmm. Okay.
1: Yes.
0: For some reason, I was imagining like some sort of carbonara.
1: it was sort of pasta.

0: anyway. Yeah.
1: Carbonara. Amtin, you got to interview some people. Mm-hmm. So who did you interview?
0: So for the first interview, I talked to this lady who, whose name was Hong Shin Anim, who is a culinary researcher.
1: Ooh.
0: And also, she's one of the programmers there. Yeah. So, yeah, here's what she had to say.
2: 간단하게 자기소개 부탁드리겠습니다.
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1: Look at the video. You're reading it as if you're like, yeah. It's the same way I read this, Yunsu. I'm like, yeah.
0: I had no idea.
1: I knew it. You were just there for the dogs.
0: I love dogs. I have a dog myself, yes.
1: Ah, you said there's so many dogs.
0: Mm-hmm.
1: Look at your reaction eating the food. I love it.
0: Yes.
1: Your face is, look, there's another dog on the screen.
0: I love it.
1: So what did she say?
0: So I asked her what kind of experiences, you know, visitors can look forward to at this festival.
1: Mm.
0: And she told me that food films are a great way to see all kinds of diverse food cultures. And she also explained that it is a cultural space where people can see the past, present, and even the future of food.
1: Mm.
0: And giving them, you know, fresh ideas about overall food culture.
1: Mm-hmm.
0: Yes. And then I asked who she would recommend to this festival too, and she said she highly recommends it to anyone who cares about what they eat, and she also mentioned that you can experience almost everything in one place, going far beyond what we usually eat, you know, at home and or at restaurants. And lastly, I asked her what the festival would be if it were a movie.
1: I like that question.
0: Yeah, good question. So, and she said it would be 식객. Yes. She explained that just like the movie, the festival is packed with unique regional flavors and diverse stories. Mm. She also said the visitors themselves are the main characters of the story. She hopes that everyone will come to the festival and become a 식객, a true food explorer.
1: Yes. You know, I'm giggling because our producer is writing on the screen for me, Korean food film, famous. Because I'm like, 식객, 이게 무슨 말이야?
0: You didn't know what 식객 was?
1: No, never. So he saw my expression, he's like, Korean film, food, famous.
0: Yes, it's a movie. Yeah.
1: We've got so many people on the YouTube saying, Yunsu. So Teddy name saying, Yunsu. Shoo.
0: Thank you so much. I love you too, guys.
1: And we've got who else? Like Lisa Young Nim saying, I think he was very hyper in that video. Yunsu Nim, studio에서 만나기 또 반갑습니다. 고수님. And saying, and family saying, 지난번에 깡통시장 영상 찍으신 분 맞으신가요? 반가워요.
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1: 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Okay, so let's see. You spoke to that lady. There were lots of people there, and usually you have like maybe two or three interviews. Did you speak to anyone else?
0: Yes. So for the second interview, I talked to a Busan citizen, resident who is who's in late 20s.
1: Late 20s.
0: Yes. So here's what she had to say.

0: You are listening to For My Busan.
1: Hello, hello. Welcome back to the show. It's Monday. What was that? I don't know. How was Yunsu? So 재밌었어요. Oh, 텐션이 훨씬 좋은데. But I think he makes my tension look low. I'm going to have to up my tension now. 아, 생각만 해도 피곤하다. 재밌었어. 재밌었지. Anyway, let's have that again next week. And of course, we will see him on the Boo Quiz. I'm not sure if it's this Tuesday or next Tuesday, but anyway. Monday, the 29th of June. Welcome to For My Busan. I'm your host, Laura McCluckie. It's 5:01 p.m. I'll be with you all the way until 6 p.m. I hope that you've had a lovely day so far. How was your weekend? Oh, I didn't ask you. How was your weekend? 주말, 뭐 했어요? 박 PD. Rested? I thought you were going to the Food Film Festa. Oh, you went there too? Oh, how was it? Did you eat food? Cool. Really? Oh, nice. So you had fun. Good. 가인 씨, what did you do? 알바. 알바? Oh, sorry. You worked? I went to a festival. I went to the wine festival. And then yesterday, I was a tourist. I was a 관광객. And I went to 희녀 문화마을. And I went to Cheongsa-po. And where else did I go? Other places. 아, 맞아. 진짜. 저쪽에서 이쪽으로. 근데 it was a beautiful day. So driving was really nice. And also I wasn't driving. I was just sitting in the car enjoying life. Yeah, it was great. 여러분, how about you? What did you do this weekend? Get in touch. Let me know. That's not what our text topic today is, however. We're talking about air conditioners. So question, how often do you turn on air conditioners in your house, etc., during the summertime? Do you use it just at certain times of the day? Do you leave it running all day, all night? 네, 여러분, 여름에 여러분은 집에서 에어컨을 얼마나 틀어놓으시나요? 그리고 한여름 더위를 어떻게 쫓아내는지 알려주시기 바랍니다. 예를 들면 하루 종일 아니면 밤 잘 때 밤에 잠 잘 때 아니면 뭐 하루에 1시간, 2시간 정도 그리고 이유도 같이 보내주시면 감사하겠습니다. 그리고 들을 때 기분 어때요?
2: Do you feel guilty when you put your aircon on?
1: 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Also, it's expensive, you know? 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Also, send us your song request. 신청곡도 받고 있습니다. #9050#9050 KakaoTalk or YouTube Live. 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And we will choose one winner today. 오늘 한 명 뽑아서 상품 보내드리겠습니다. 네, 보내주신, 메시지를 보내주신 분들 중에. Okay. So get in touch and let us know. So many people texting in here. Sangyun Kimlin says, am I the only one in Busan listening to For My Busan? Many people are out of Busan. That's true. Gume Jeongwon-nim says, I'm in Busan too. Sangyun Kimlin, all the Busan nights. Banga, banga. Benny Nim says, if you want to ease your electric bill, open up your electric fan and have some bingsu. Benny Nim, so smart. You know, they say work smarter, not harder. I turn on the fan and sip on iced coffee, says Sangyun Kim Nim, trying not to use AC as much as I can. Yeah, it's really tricky, really tricky. Sarangdonim, 안녕하세요. We've got Kosun Nim, Yujing's Nim, Yujing's Nim. 나 진짜 이런 거를 진짜 me too 동의합니다. 네. On really hot days, I like to go for a drive with the AC on full blast. It's one of my favorite ways to stay cool. But you know what I also like to do? Open the windows with the aircon on. Windows in the car, not in the house. In the car, I drive and the aircon is on. And then the windows also open, not all the time, but it does feel very nice. So 가끔씩. 안 할게요. 미안해요. 안 할게. 자, 넘어갑시다. This is Famous by All Day Project. Then we've got Monday Groove with Jotae Jun.

0: 말하는 게 발음 좀 어려워요 그거.
1: It won't.
0: It won't.
1: Won't.
0: Won't. 왜냐하면요. Won't. It won't.
1: It won't.
0: 노래에 W 소리가 중요한 소리예요.
1: 아.
0: Because you have will and won't. One.
1: Want.
0: Want. Yeah, like want, want you, yeah? where, etc. 그래서 it won't, T 다 빼주세요.
1: It won't.
0: It won't. It won't.
1: It won't.
0: It won't.
1: It won't.
0: It, no, it.
1: It.
0: It won't be long.
1: It won't be long.
0: It won't.
1: It won't.
0: It won't.
1: 이게 괜찮아요? 그냥 이 이랬는데.
0: It won't be long. 맞아요.
1: It won't be. No, it won't be long.
0: It, no, T 필요 없어요.
1: 어.
0: It won't,
1: E.
0: E.
1: E won't.
0: It won't be long.
1: It won't be long. It won't be long.
0: 와.
1: 와. 와. It won't be long.
0: Oh, good.
1: It won't be long.
0: It won't be long. 더우세요? It won't be long. 나도 갑자기 너무 더워졌어요.
1: 아.
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0: 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It won't be long.
1: It
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1: long.
0: 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It won't be.
1: It won't be.
0: So it won't be.
1: It won't be. It won't be long.
0: So it. 그 how do you say that? Like the T sounds. Just get rid of it because we put everything together. We put all of the letters together. Oh, 이세영님 says it's tough for TJ to learn English via singing. Props to him for trying. 이세영님이 네. 노래로 영어 배우기 진짜 힘들다고 그래서 대단하다고 하셨습니다. 당연히 아닙니다. 대단하신 분이에요.
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0: But like 네. it won't be long. So like you just have to take the T away.
1: T.
0: The T makes the sentence very hard to say. So take the T. So it won't. No, it won't.
1: It it won't.
0: It won't.
1: It won't
0: be long.
1: It won't be long.
0: Oh,
1: it won't be long.
0: It won't be long.
1: It won't be long. It won't be long.
0: 소리 그 천천히 말하면 너무 이상하게 들리는 거예요.
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0: 그래서 how do you say long as in a long time? Long time. 그래서
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0: 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Like a long amount of time.
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1: 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It won't be long 아닌가?
0: No. So 이게 보시면 it won't be long till 이게 until.
1: Until. It won't be long.
0: 까지.
1: So
0: it won't be long. Oops, undo. It won't be long until.
1: Until.
0: So anything you want to say, you have to say it won't be long until. We go on holiday.
1: 아.
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0: 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It won't be long.
1: It won't
0: until,
1: be long.
0: Yeah.
1: Yeah. It won't be long until. It won't be long till.
0: It won't be long, until. It won't be long until your new song is released.
1: Oh. It won't be long. It won't be long until my song release.
0: Yeah. There you go. Because it's power night tomorrow. It won't be long until TJ's song is released.
1: It won't be long until I study English.
0: You study English now?
1: Now, 맞아요.
0: It won't be long. 땡, 탈락. 네. It won't be long until I'm great at English.
1: Great at English. Yeah.
0: Yeah.
1: Thank you.
0: Perfect.
1: It won't be long. It won't be long.
0: It won't be long. Yeah. It won't be long until it won't be long. Listen, do you want to know anything else? So is there anything, 다른 것도 힘든 부분이나 뭐 발음이나 뭐 가사 이상한 거 있거나 지금 여쭤보세요.
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1: 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So about the weather. Yeah. We love to talk about the weather. British people, Koreans, everybody loves to talk about the weather.
0: Yeah.
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1: So what do you think in English? What do you think? You try.
0: 어?
1: Yeah.
0: Oh, hot.
1: Good.
0: Oh, hot. Oh.
1: Yeah.
0: 어 맞아요.
1: But normally we would say it's so hot.
0: 아, it's so hot.
1: 아 진짜 덥다. 아야 진짜 더워. But why 이래?
0: Why
1: is it so hot? Why is it so hot? Yeah.
0: Why is it so hot?
1: No, let's change. Why is it so hot?
0: Why is it so hot?
1: Perfect. Why is it so hot?
0: Why is it so hot? 비슷하다. Why is it so hot?
1: Why is it so hot?
0: Why is it so hot? Hot.
1: Why is it so hot? 그리고
0: Why is it so hot?
1: 춥다. Why is it 덥노? Why is it 춥노?
0: Why is it so cold?
1: Perfect.
0: Why is it so cold?
1: Why is it so rainy?
0: Why is it so rainy?
1: 왜 이렇게 도대체?
0: 비가 오노.
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0: Why is it? Why is it?
1: Z-I-T처럼. Why is it so hot?
0: Why is it so hot? Why is it so hot? Why is it so cold? Why is it so raining?
1: Good, perfect.
0: Yeah.
1: Good. Okay. 장마 영어로. Why is it snowing? Ah, why is it so snowy?
0: Why is it so snowy? Snowy, raining.
1: Raining? No. Rainy.
0: Rainy.
1: 형용사.
0: Rainy day.
1: 형용사.
0: Aha, rainy. Why is it so rainy?
1: Perfect.
0: Why is it so rainy?
1: Why is it so snowy?
0: Oh.
1: Why is it so gloomy?
0: Why is it so gloomy? 아, 멋있다. Why is it so gloomy?
1: 그냥 날씨잖아.
0: 아.
1: 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How do you say 장마 in English?
0: Every day rainy.
1: Every day rainy?
0: 아니야.
1: Good. Then you can say rainy season.
0: 아, rainy season. Rainy season 장마. 아, thank
1: rainy
0: you.
1: Rainy season 아니면 monsoon season.
0: Monsoon?
1: Monsoon, 맞아요. Monsoon. M-O-N-S-O-O-N. Monsoon.
0: Oh.
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1: 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So it's not just like 여우비 or just rain. It's like heavy, prolonged. 장마, 딱 장마예요.
0: why is it monsoon? Why is it monsoon season?
1: Why is it monsoon season? Because it's June.
0: Aha.
1: Because it's July. Why is it monsoon season? 근데
0: why is it rainy?
1: Why is it monsoon season? 좀 이상하다. 근데
0: 아,
1: 재밌어요.
0: 아.
1: Why is it rainy? Because it's monsoon season.
0: Because it's monsoon season. Why is it so rainy? Because it's monsoon season.
1: 맞아요.
0: Yeah.
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1: I'm so proud. Oh. 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
0: job. Thank you for Laura.
1: Oh, no. Yeah. 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Yeah. Okay, so listen. We're going to hear another song. 우리는 한국도 듣고 있을 it won't be long until you play us one more song.
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0: Good job on your English, and looking forward to hearing your song when it's released tomorrow. Mm-hmm. And we'll see you next week. 네, 다음에 또 뵙겠습니다.
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0: 감사합니다. 감사합니다. Okay, let me play you a song. This is Dreaming by Small Pools.

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Feel the sound of Busan. Your city, your story, your vibe. Tune in to For My Busan

Welcome to the next part of our Busan playlist. We've got more messages. I want to give you the messages here. They are Candy Candy Name says, 저는 더위를 못 견디는 편이라서 견디는 편이라서 집에 있으면 하루 종일 에어컨을 틀어요. 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If there's five of you and you're just in the house, then it's like, it's good. It's very good, right? I already read 마차차님's one. 고수님, 저는 집에 있는 시간이 잘 없습니다. 그래서 에어컨을 잘 사용하지 않는데 7말 8초라고 하죠. 휴가 기간에는 집에 있는 시간에 계속 틀고 휴식을 취하곤 합니다. 물론 지구에게 마음속으로 사과 한번 하고요. 맞아요. 지구 너무 미안해. 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Eugene's name, on really hot days, I like to go for a drive with the AC on full blast. It's one of my favorite ways to stay cool. Naughty, naughty. I try to limit my air conditioner, says 2321 name, to just 2 hours a day whenever I'm at home. But my husband is the complete opposite. As soon as he gets home, he starts looking for the air conditioner remote. I don't know why. That's why we end up arguing more often every summer. Can I tell you something? This is quite dark, but this is a true statistic. The number of violent crimes and the results of violent crimes go up in the summer. For that exact reason, because it's hot and people are angry. 오륙도님 says, 저는 잠잘 때 2시간 정도 들어요. 여름밤에 너무 더우면 잠을 설치니까 그것보다는 에어컨을 트는 게 훨씬 건강에 좋은 것 같아요. 물론 지구에는 미안합니다. 맞아요. 0118님, I usually run the air conditioner for about 4 hours a day during the summer. Every time I turn it on, I can't help thinking about my electricity bill. But I figure it's better to stay cool than be miserable in the heat, right? So far this summer has been cooler than I expected, and I'm very happy about that. Yes, me too. Me too. Anyway, listen, I'm going to tell you who the winner is for today, who will win a prize from us here at For My Busan. The winner is... 0118님! 축하드립니다. Congratulations. You are the winner. We will give you a prize and hopefully you love it and it keeps you nice and cool in this hot summer heat. And thank you to everybody for texting in, for chiming in, sending your messages and getting involved, whether you are in your car driving somewhere or if you are in the house, I don't know, preparing for dinner, whatever you are. Just stay with us. We'll be here until 6. And then, of course, every day after that. All right. That's all for now. I am going to...

All right, listen up, Dr. McCluck is in the house. Everybody sit down, da-da-da-da-da-da-da. I love it. This is, it's a wand, in case you're wondering. Okay, welcome to the class. Today we're going to talk about, let me see. The word of the day is horror. Oh, the horror. Horror, which for if you're a Scottish person, horror. If you're American, horror. If you're Korean, 공포. So we're going to talk about horror. Do you know what? Last night, with my friend and my son, yes, I let my son watch some horror movies. We watched a horror movie. Have you seen it? It is called The Ritual. Park PD, have you seen it? The Ritual. But I don't know what it's called in Korean. 근데 영어로 The Ritual이고 그리고 아저씨 네 명, 한 명이 어떤 사건으로 돌아가셨어요. 그리고 이분들이 매년 기념으로 어디에 가서 예, 그 친구들 위해서 어떤 예, 뭐 여행이나 행사 네트땡 예, 맞습니다. 거기서 볼 수 있어요. 아무튼 yeah, I watched that, The Ritual. And I just want to say some of the things, because summer is traditionally the time when people like to watch scary stories. And the reason is because you watch scary stories to help you cool down by invoking a physical shiver. Did you know that? 그거는 알고 있었어요? 여름에는 왜 공포 영화를 보고 있는지 알고 있어요? 몸이 이렇게 공포 영화를 보면 이렇게 무서워라 이렇게 하잖아요. 그래서 physical shivering 그냥 뭐 얻는 거예요, 하는 거예요. So it's like an antidote to the heat, and it's just it's so fun. So anyway, in South Korea, 여름 공포, or in Japan, like kaidan, summer horror is like a physiological mechanism. So there's like nervous shaking, there's chills, there's like scary media makes you feel cold and makes you feel colder. So actually, this is a great way to cool down in the summer if you don't want to use your aircon. Watch a scary movie, drink something cool, and watch a scary movie at the same time. 진짜 딱 효과가 엄청 좋아요. Also, summer, you've got the summer solstice, right? It's a time where the boundaries between the living and the dead are the thinnest. So this is when all the ghosts come out. And there's like ghost festivals and other periods for other things. And summer horror, it exploits the scariness of summer. So if you, for example, watch Midsummer, that's daylight horror, literally. And I think you should definitely go and watch it. So don't use your aircon. Instead, watch a horror movie. Deal? McCluckie is over. Okay. Today's show was produced by Park Bo-sung, written by Hong Kyung-hwa, hosted by Laura McCluckie. Final song, Good Goodbye by Hwasa. I will see you back here tomorrow at 4 p.m. Well, 4:05. Until then, enjoy your Monday. Stay cool.

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0: 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How are you?
1: I'm doing well. You know, I actually have a lot of 화 fire in my it's a 사주.
0: 네. 네,
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0: What, like 정말 today TMI다. Or like in general?
1: No, in general, like when you get your fortune told, like traditional manner of the four elements or five elements or whatever, I have a lot of fire.
0: 아, 나도 한번 보러 가봐야겠다.
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1: Let's all take a deep breath.
0: 맞아요.
1: And dive into
0: story number one.
1: A deadly heat dome has been persisting over Central and Western Europe, and that's been causing multiple countries to break record temperatures. Swiss glaciers are also about to lose enormous amounts of ice due to this heat wave. And in some countries, the debate over AC, air conditioning, has become political. 네, 어마어마한 유럽의 폭염에 사망 사고가 잇따르고 폭염이 단순한 더위를 넘어서 도시 기능을 압박하고 있는 재난으로 번지고 있다는 소식입니다.
0: 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Like asphalt is melting.
1: It is. 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
0: 맞아요. Now it's gotten so hot that using the AC right? This has been just a very hot debate in the political circles there. So tell us first, how bad is the situation?
1: Well, a lot of the countries are seeing their hottest days not only in June, but also ever. So Germany and Italy, parts of these countries saw temperatures above 40 degrees
0: Goodness.
1: Celsius. Denmark, Northern Europe, usually very cool, chill. Highest temperature on record of 36.6 degrees. Britain, France, Switzerland, again, Germany experiencing record heat in June.
0: 네.
1: And this is what's unfortunate. The heat is called the deadly silent killer. 네, 우리가 이 폭염을 조용한 킬러라고도 하는데요.
0: 네.
1: Four children so far have died in France, all in vehicles. Oh. Drowning deaths because people are trying to cool down by jumping into the water. That's gotten just in France at least to 55. 네, 차량 안에서 숨지는 유아 사고와 또 폭염 속의 물놀이에 익사자들의 수도 늘고 있다고 합니다. Also, a toll on nature. So Swiss Alps glaciers have been accumulating during the winter. They're actually set to all lose that volume today. 네, 오늘로써 지난 겨울 스위스 알프스에 형성된 빙하가 모두 녹는다고 하네요.
0: 네. And, you know, people just might shrug that off as, okay, so what?
1: So
0: but,
1: what?
0: Yeah, but this is, you know, these types of, like, these are huge shifts, right? Just in nature in general.
1: Well, that perpetuates climate change.
0: 그렇죠. Right. 맞습니다. And, like you said, the situation is worsened by the fact that AC, air conditioning, because it's not so common in Europe.
1: It's really not.
0: Even like the water is served like lukewarm there.
1: They love room temperature.
0: 네, room temperature.
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1: 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So less than a quarter, about 24% of French homes have air conditioning. So 3/4 don't. 7% of public transportation has air conditioning. 자, 지하철에 에어컨이 없다, 버스에 에어컨이 없다 상상도 하기 싫은데요. 프랑스에서는
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0: 네.
1: Also imagine this. A gaggle of sixth graders and no AC.
0: 어떡해.
1: 14%,
0: I'm afraid for everyone.
1: I feel so bad for the teacher.
0: 그쵸.
1: And 14% of schools have cooling systems, leaving the vast majority without. It's gotten so bad that surgeries have been canceled.
0: Goodness.
1: So here's the French perception. Number one, ACs are a waste of energy. Yeah, okay. That's also kind of American consumerism. They see it as Americanism. But then right-wing parties are calling for expanded AC circulation.
0: Okay.
1: 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Left-wing parties, you know, it worsens climate change. Yes, essential facilities. Yes,

0: But every single home, every single building, they want to be careful on that.
1: We have people chiming in. We have username saying, 이제 우리가 양산 쓰는 이유를 알 듯이라고 합니다.
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1: Climate change, it's weird.
0: It's really weird.
1: 네. So that's the situation right now in Europe. And I mean, who knows when this will let up, right? Well, thank you so much for that update. Any expressions we can learn from this story?
0: Absolutely. 자, 좀 시원한 얘기 해볼까요? 빙하, 빙산이라는 얘기 했었는데요. 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Of the iceberg.
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0: 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I'm a mystery.
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1: Mystery Haley.
0: 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My least favorite thing in the world. Moving at a glacial pace. 자, glacier 아니고 glacial 형용 사용이죠. 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So one of my favorite movies, The Devil Wears, 땡땡땡.
1: 네.
0: Meryl Streep character says, move at a glacial pace. By all means, move at a glacial pace. You know how that thrills me. 그래, 그렇게 거북이처럼 느릿느릿 움직여라.
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1: 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You have to smell the flowers as you go. Look at the clouds, right? Enjoy the children laughing in the park. 그래도 들리잖아요.
0: Shut
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0: Shut you down.
1: So iceberg, glacier, 차이도 알았고요. Other words, you know, other expressions in English that uses these terms. Thank you so much. Let's move on to story number two.
0: Well, speaking of things to make you angry, after a shocking defeat against South Africa last week,
1: 진짜.
0: Team Korea has been eliminated from the knockout stage and head coach Hong Myung-bo has resigned, taking full responsibility for this failure. 네, 지난주 남아프리카에 패배한 한국 축구 대표팀이 조별 3위 팀 중 8위에 조별 3위 팀 중 그렇죠. 8위에 들지 못하며 32강 이 knockout stage 토너먼트 단계라고 하죠. 여기서 결국 탈락하며 홍명보 감독이 모든 책임을 지고 사퇴했습니다.
1: So I was up all weekend. I can't really say up. I woke up early to watch the games, the matches.
0: The 10 a.m. match?
1: Yeah, that's why I say it. Not
0: okay.
1: early.
0: Okay. Right?
1: I just spent the morning watching matches. Through the weekend, of course, Friday, Saturday. But then as the days went on, just the scenarios that we make it to the round of 32 kept dwindling and dwindling and dwindling and dwindling until it was like there was only two cases, like two scenarios left.
0: 사실 이 희망 고문이라는 게 네. 정말 안 좋은 거더라고요.
1: 진짜 고통스럽습니다. 고통스럽습니다. So I'm sure this has many, I want to say everybody here in Korea. Can I say that? Everybody here in Korea was disappointed, obviously. So break it down for us. How do we get to this point?
0: All we had to do was crack it onto the top 8 out of 12 of the third place teams.
1: 맞아.
0: But that's why we had to wait until the group round was more or less over to see how the other teams played. We actually started with a fairly high chance, 4th place out of 12, but we just kept going down and down, the only favorable results being Spain defeating Uruguay.
1: Yeah.
0: And here's the thing, though. We had a lot of underdogs, dark horses.
1: 맞아요.
0: 사실 전체적인 월드컵의 재미 측면에서 보면 굉장히 재밌는 그룹 라운드였죠. 상상도 못했던 팀들이 32강에 진출하고 또 이 강팀들을 또 이기고 But not good news for us. So when

0: Uzbekistan lost to the Democratic Republic of Congo 1-3. That cemented 확정했죠, South Korea's elimination.
1: 맞아요.
0: This is, by the way, the ninth time that we didn't make it to the knockout rounds. The last time being 2018 in Russia.
1: 맞습니다. That wasn't a good time to remember either. But yeah, I mean, that's the big news. But the sub-big news, I guess, I don't know. Could you call it sub-news under that? What's even maybe to some people bigger news than that is, of course, the head coach.
0: Right. So the head coach had been under criticism, scrutiny ever since he earned, well, got that title of head coach.
1: Yeah.
0: So he made some seemingly bad calls. It was a bad call, 조금 의문이 가는 결정들을 했다, including benching, I think, arguably, his best player, Son Heung-min.
1: I saw the starting lineup. I was like, wait, is he
0: Where
1: sick?
0: Is No, he was. Right? He seemed fine, right? So coupled with the earlier controversy of how he got hired as the head coach, there are still a lot of questions to answer. Yes, he resigned. Even his boss resigned, the chair of the KFA, Korea Football Association. But fans are already angry. 네, 또 이런 단순히 경기를 못했다뿐만이 아니라 이 고용 과정에서 불공정 논란까지 불거지면서 팬들이 공분을, 팬들의 공분을 사고 있습니다.
1: Yeah, it's been a while. I think it's been a while since we've seen this type of shock just go through the country. So much so, I think I've seen AI images of people throwing eggs.
0: We have seen those signs in convenience stores of he's not welcome.
1: 맞아요.
0: He cannot enter.
1: And I don't know. I think it's the first time in a long time, maybe, that a sitting president has even commented on just disappointing results.
0: Right. And there will be reforms for sure.
1: Oh, yeah. And that's exactly what he said, too. So, yes, I don't know, hopefully, as, you know, the national team can, you know, pick up from here. And then, you know, it could be a Cinderella story, kind of, for us again in later World Cups.
0: I mean, as they say, the only way is up. At this point.
1: 맞아요.
0: Hopefully.
1: All right. So what expressions can we learn from this story?
0: All right. 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
0: 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Probability 1 in 6. 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
0: 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So there's like a 30% chance it might rain tomorrow.
1: Yeah.
0: I What like are the chances?
1: 맞아요. Probability and odds, you gotta get like
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0: I've got to use the calculator app. 하지만 just remember that. 1 in 6

0: probability 1 to 5 odds.
1: 맞아요. Well, thank you so much for that breakdown.
0: So what are the chances you actually understood that?
1: 1 아니야. 5 아니야.
0: 자. 다음 주에 다시 알려 드릴게요.
1: 네. Oh, Haley, thank you so much for all the updates. We look forward to more from you next week.
0: 네, 1타 강사 헤일이었습니다.
1: 네. 자, 여러분 일단 South Korea is out of the World Cup, right? I'm trying to decide who to root for now. I mean, because we're out, right? I think I'm going to go for Mexico. I'm rooting for Argentina. I think Argentina can go back to back. 맞습니다. 네. All right, everyone. Thank you so much for tuning in. We'll see you back here tomorrow. Same place, same time. In the meantime, 봄, 여름, 가을, 겨울 부릅니다. Bravo, my life.

0: society, history, and all aspects of Korean life. Busan, the city of opportunities. Global City Busan, we are in it together. This campaign is brought to you by BEFM Busan Yeongeo Bansong.
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3: I call him. 지역 경제가 힘차게 출발합니다. 기업들이 고객을 향해 더 빨리 가려면 방송 광고라는 엑셀을 밟으세요. 경제도 기업도 더 힘차게 달려가니까요. 방송 광고의 작은 힘, 경제의 큰 힘입니다. 부산 방송광고발전협의회.
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5: Please be informed that all the programs you hear now are reruns that were aired. Time in hours, minutes, and seconds mentioned in the program do not reflect the current time.

Good morning and welcome to Busan Worldwide. The world moves fast. Trends shift every 2 months and something new is always just around the corner. But American psychologist Professor Angela Duckworth spent years spending and studying high achievers, right? Studying high achievers, and what she found was surprising. The one thing they all had in common was an extraordinary talent. It was the ability to stick with one goal through setbacks, through doubt, for the long haul. And she called it grit. 네, 뛰어난 성취를 이룬 사람들에겐 공통점이 있습니다. 남들보다 더 뛰어난 재능이 아니라 하나의 목표를 끝까지 밀고 나가는 힘인데요. When you think about it, even the tallest trees didn't grow overnight. They spent years putting down roots where no one could see them, weathering storms, surviving seasons, before they ever became something great. And maybe that's what all of us are doing right now in our own lives, quietly putting down roots. So here's something to sit down with this morning. What roots are you putting down? Well, this is Busan Worldwide, and I'm your host, Stephanie Yoon.

Busan, where the light of the world comes together. 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The closest place to hear the voices of the region.

0: right now at the center of the stories you want to know. 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
1: 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Hope you're having a lovely day so far. I am loving the weather. It is almost like summer, but spring, I would say. Not too hot, not too cold. We have some messages coming in from Benny-nim and also Sarangdeo-nim saying happy Monday. Happy Monday morning to you as well. Hope you had a wonderful weekend as well. Now, if you work in marine or ocean industries, here's something worth knowing. Busan City is currently accepting applications for its second round of marine new industry discovery and development program. And the deadline is July 16th. If you're a researcher or a specialist from academia, industry, or the public sector with a creative idea in the marine technology space, you are eligible to apply. Just check the application notice on the agency's website, fill out the required documents, and submit them by email. Because every big industry, every breakthrough technology, even the cultural moments, right, movements that shape our lives, they all start with one small idea from one person willing to put it out there. And speaking of ideas that takes on a life of their own, theater. We're going to be talking about theater and the stage, as we know, is usually small, the running time is short, but a great play can really stay with an audience for a long time. 네, 연극도 무대는 한정돼 있고 공연 시간도 길지 않지만 그 안에 담긴 한 사람의 삶과 또 한 도시의 이야기는 오랫동안 관객들의 기억 속에 남습니다. So today on the interview, we'll be sitting down with the playwright, playwright Kim Moon-hong here in the studio, a man who has been shaping Busan's theater scene for over 50 years. His play called 섭자리, which draws from the lives and stories of Busan's coastal fishing villages, has been selected for the 11th Nulpurun Theater Festival, a festival dedicated to honoring the legacy of Korea's veteran theater artists. And what makes this especially meaningful is that Busan's own theater company called Wakja Jikgeol, along with Busan-based actors, will be taking that story all the way to a Seoul stage, bringing a hometown tale to audiences across the country. So stay tuned for that. But before we jump into that, let's talk about today's listener question. Is there a place that's gone now but still lives on in your memory? You know, cities change. The little snack shop, right, that you used to go to after school, it's gone. The alleyway that you walk down every day, maybe now a new building. It's so sad, I think. But even when a place disappears, the memories made there don't. So the neighborhood maybe that you grew up in, your favorite local spot, a school day hangout, somewhere you used to go to with your family maybe. Whatever place you missed the most, tell us about it. 네, 오늘의 문자 주제 알려드릴게요. 지금은 사라졌지만 아직도 마음속에 남아있는 장소는 어디인가요? 도시는 시간이 흐르면서 계속 변해갑니다. 오래 다니던 뭐 학교와 분식집이 사라지기도 하고요. 자주 걷던 골목이 새로운 건물로 바뀌기도 하죠. 하지만 공간은 사라져도 그곳에서의 추억은 오래 남습니다. So think about it and let me know. Tell me whatever place you missed the most and tell me about it. For me, recently, a very nice cafe that I used to go to maybe every Saturday or Sunday night to work, read, or study. I used to go with my other half, and last month they closed down and we were heartbroken. And it's not like it's anything special about that cafe, but all the times that I went there and read a book and did my work for BEFM, you know, translating the scripts, all those memories gone, right? So I got a little bit sad. So last night, I walked all the way over to that cafe and just to check what's being made. But it was just empty, so it broke my heart a little bit more too. But hopefully, there'll be another cafe. But nothing can replace the ones that you made memories in. And it makes me really sad. But if you have something like that, let me know. We do want to hear from you, and you can send those messages to #9050 for 100 won, or reach us for free through KakaoTalk or YouTube live chat. 이 프로그램은 방송미디어 통신위원회의 방송통신 발전기금을 지원받아서 제작하였습니다. With that, let's jump into today's The Interview.

And that was Maria by Lee Hong-gi. Welcome back to Busan Worldwide. Hope you're having a wonderful, wonderful day so far. It is Monday. 화이팅, 화이팅, 월요팅. And listeners, let me remind you of today's listener question. Is there a place that's gone now but still lives on in your memory? 지금은 사라졌지만 아직도 마음속에 남아있는 장소는 어딘가요? 인데요. Let me know, let me know. We have Lee Jung-nim saying good morning, Steph and everyone. Good morning to you as well. Whiting to you on this lovely Monday morning. We also have Honey Mom Nim saying hello, hello. And some of the messages coming in about today's text topic. So let's read them out loud. We have San Cho Nim messaging in. 떡볶이 가게 near the middle school was closed a few years ago. Oh, that's so heartbreaking. My friends and I went to celebrate birthday parties, missing the vibes and memories, I'm sure. And how can you get that back ever? I hope you got some pictures and videos from previous birthday parties. And I really, really hope so, because pictures, at least that last, right? We also have Jeremy messaging in. 초등학교 앞에 호떡이랑 어묵 파는 아저씨가 있었는데요. 문방구도 없어지고 아저씨도 안 오세요. Ah, these are so heartbreaking. And you know, all the ones, these hotdog or omuk and even tteokbokki in front of schools are, I would say, the best. And they taste perfectly, just like a little bit, I think, more sweeter in general when it comes to near the schools, right? And for kids. And I think I have orini immat, so I like them. I hope they come back. We also have just a lot of messages coming in. Let's check them out. Sorry, I'm trying to go through them all. We have 5883번 님 saying 저는 동네 비디오 대여점이 정말 그리운데요. 주말마다 가족과 영화를 고르러 가는 시간이 정말 설렜거든요. 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Wow. You know, I miss those days. You know, when I was young, I don't want to be like 나 때는 말이야. But when I was young, 떡볶이 was 500원 and I miss it. Sometimes it would be 600원 and I would have to take the 500원 and 100원 together. But they were so good and I miss it. I do miss it. And tteokbokkis these days, they're good too, but it was, I think, better back then. With that, let's jump into today's Busan update.

The time is now 11:40, which means it's time for the Busan update. The 2026 Busan Mobility Show is now open at Bexco, running through July 5th. 2026 부산 모빌리티 쇼가 7월 5일까지 벡스코에서 열리고 있습니다. This year's theme is Opening the Road to Tomorrow. 내일의 길을 열다. And the show has expanded beyond cars to cover the full spectrum of future mobility, land, sea, and air. Inside the venue, visitors can check out world premieres, concept cars, supercars, classics, and custom builds, along with hands-on experiences like test drives, off-road rides, motion simulators, and seatbelt safety demos as well. Outside the main hall, special exhibitions are running along Hyundai's Gunam-ro, featuring camper vans and eco-friendly vehicles, while Domohon is showcasing automotive theme paintings, sculptures, and a classic car exhibition as well. Industry seminars are scheduled, bringing together experts to discuss where the future of mobility is headed. And that's it for today's Busan Update.

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0: 뒤집었습니다. 특히 철근 보강이 충분하지 않은 오래된 콘크리트 건물과 또 1층을 주차장으로 비워둔 아파트가 적지 않다는 점을 지적을 했는데요. 일부 도시는 내진 보강을 의무화했지만 아직 캘리포니아의 대다수의 도시에서는 이런 규정이 적용되지 않고 있습니다. 또 전문가들에 따르면 베네수엘라 크라카스와 로스앤젤레스, 샌프란시스코는 지진 에너지가 축적되는 환경이 비슷한 만큼 이번 참사를 캘리포니아도 남의 일로만 봐서는 안 된다고 경고했습니다.
1: I see. So the LA Times used this earthquake as a moment to revisit California's seismic safety. It highlights two particular concerns: older concrete buildings without adequate steel reinforcement, and apartment buildings with open ground floor parking lots, which are especially vulnerable to collapse. And while some cities have made seismic retrofitting mandatory, most of California has yet to adopt such rules. Experts also point out that Caracas, Los Angeles, and San Francisco share very similar geological conditions, meaning the kind of destruction seen in Venezuela is not out of the question for California. With that, let's jump into our final story. International oil prices have fallen back to pre-war levels, so tell us more. 네, 마지막 소식 볼게요. 국제 유가가 전쟁 이전 수준으로 떨어졌다는 소식인데요. 자세히 전해주시죠.
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1: I see. So following the US-Iran ceasefire agreement, international oil prices have continued to fall, with Brent crude now sitting around $71 per barrel. That's below the $72 range seen on February 27th, just before the US-Iran conflict broke out, marking the lowest level since February 26th. The drop is largely attributed to easing supply concerns as traffic through the Strait of Hormuz gradually returns to normal and Saudi Arabia has resumed crude oil shipments as well. So ultimately, oil prices remain at the mercy of what happens in the Middle East, it seems like. 결국 중동 정세에 따라 유가 변동성이 여전히 크다는 이야기네요.
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1: 그렇군요. 중동 정세를 계속 주시해야 할것 같은데요. So exactly. So in fact, following reports of merchant vessel attacks and fresh clashes between the U.S. and Iran near the Strait of Hormuz, prices already climbed again in after-hours trading. Experts say while supply normalization is looking more likely, the risk of another sharp price swing depending on how the Middle East situation develops has not gone away. And that's going to do it for today's Correspondent Reports. 오늘도 자세한 소식 전해주셔서 고맙습니다.
0: 네, 고맙습니다.
1: All right, and that was Ms. Bong So-yeon connecting with us from San Diego in U.S. and getting all the latest updates and reports. Thank you so much for that. And listeners, that's going to do it for all the segments we have for today. Some messages coming in. We have Kimani messaging in saying the reporter is amazing. Yes, we have correspondent reporters from all around the world connecting with us Monday through Thursday. I do hope that you join us every single day and check that out and getting all the latest updates from different countries around the world. And listeners, if you like to listen to this episode again, you can find our show at befm.or.kr, or you can check it out on BFM app as well as our YouTube. We do have live streaming every single day from Monday through Friday. And this program was produced by Tang Hyun-jun, Yuna Jung, as well, written by Tae Yeon-ha, and you've been your host for every single day, Monday through Friday, Stephanie Yoon. And the final song is by Boy Next Door with So Let's Go See the Stars. I'll see you tomorrow. Bye-bye.

0: 예술극장과 부산 영어방송이 함께합니다.
1: 'Here are some safety guidelines to prevent air conditioner fires. 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Also, be sure to use a dedicated power outlet for the air conditioner. 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
2: Hi, my name is Margaret Chow, and I'm an adoptee from Busan. As I got older, I felt the urge to find my birth family, and that's what brought me to Korea. I moved to Busan last September to begin my journey in earnest to find my birth family. Along the way, I've met an array of people here. My first outing in Busan was to a cat's birthday party. Despite it being an odd way of meeting people, I met a lot of Busan expats that night. They are from all around the world, and I would say they have something in common. They love this city and now call Busan their home. Busan likely won't be my final stop. However, it will always be a lasting part of who I am because just like many of my friends, Busan has become a new home to me. Global City Busan, we're in it together. This campaign was brought to you by BEFM, Busan Yeonga Bongsang.
1: 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Today, we're focusing on two of the most common and dangerous disasters we may face, fires and explosions. We'll go through what to do in different situations, starting with the place we know best, our homes. A fire at home can break out without warning, but if you're prepared, you can save lives. First, make sure smoke detectors are installed and tested regularly. If you see a fire, shout fire to alert others and call 119 if you can. Every household should have a fire extinguisher and all family members need to know how to use it. If flames spread rapidly along the walls or ceiling, stop trying to fight them and evacuate at once. Cover your nose and mouth with a wet towel, stay low to the ground and never use the elevator, always take the emergency stairs. That's how to stay safe at home. Now, let's turn to what many call the most dangerous place during a fire, a high-rise building. In a high-rise, smoke can spread quickly and evacuating often takes time. That's why making quick decisions is so important. Always close fire doors as you move. They act as a barrier against deadly smoke. Use the stairs or emergency elevators if available, but never regular elevators. If evacuation isn't possible, go to a designated refugee area or the rooftop and wait for rescue. Cover your nose and mouth with a wet cloth, stay close to the ground, and if you're trapped, seal the door cracks with wet towels to keep smoke out. Then call 119 for help. So far, we've talked about fire safety at home and in high-rise buildings. But what happens if a fire breaks out in a confined public space, like the subway? In subway fires, calm but quick action can save lives. Use the emergency intercom to alert the train operator and provide your car number. If the doors don't open, pull the emergency handle. You can also break the corner window with the safety hammer or use the red lever to open the screen doors manually. Once outside, check both sides carefully and head toward the nearest safe route. We've now reviewed fire safety at home, in high-rise buildings, and in the subway. Let's turn to another major threat, explosions. When it comes to explosions, prevention is the best defense. If you smell gas, open windows right away to ventilate and never touch switches or flames. Avoid using fire in closed or dusty spaces and install proper ventilation or alarm systems when needed. 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
3: Hello, lovely sweeties. Happy Monday and welcome to Sweet Date. So trends nowadays move very fast, especially when it comes to food. I mean, one moment, everyone's talking about that spring cabbage bibimbap, which is 봄동 bibimbap. Then it is those chewy desserts, butter rice cakes, ube treats, and you name it. And now, the next seasonal star seems to be those garlic scapes, which is in Korean, 마늘종. And yes, garlic scape bibimbap, which is 마늘종 bibimbap, is getting attention online. And people are saying, you have to eat it now, before the season is gone. It's fresh, simple, healthy looking, and it has that limited time charm. So today, we're starting the week with a little fresh seasonal flavor, a little food curiosity, and a trend that feels very now. So with that thought in mind, shall we begin today's sweet date together?

That was 네가 좋아 by 최성곤. And the song is not just a movie song anymore. It has become a bit of meme these days. I mean, 최성곤 is actually a fictional singer from the movie called Wild Thing, starring 강동원 and 오정세, played by, and the character here was played by actor 오정세. And with that dramatic Y2K ballad style, the emotional facial expressions and the very catchy line 네가 좋아, people started sharing it and copying the mood on short form videos. And it feels very funny, nostalgic, and strangely addictive at the same time. Then sometimes a song becomes popular because it's cool, but some other times it becomes popular because it's just too memorable to ignore. And hello, sweeties. We're live from our studio in Busan this Monday afternoon, and welcome to Sweet Date. Hello, everyone. You're tuned into BFM 90.5 in Busan and 103.3 FM in the Gijang, Cheonggan, and Noksan areas. And I'm Yunji. Hello, guys. Happy Monday. Hope you guys are having a great weekend. We have Benny Ning coming in the chat room saying hi, hi, Yunji and everyone. Hello, Benny. Welcome to the show. Did you guys miss me over the weekend? Oh, somehow it feels like I had a long weekend. Yes, but anyway, thank you for checking in with us on this very Monday. And also, Kainim is checking in as well, saying 안녕하세요, Yunji. And everyone, hello, Kainim. Did you have a great weekend in China? Ooh, thank you for checking in with us. Also, we have Jinli Nin checking in as well, saying hi, hi, Yunji. 노래 깜짝! 노래는 신선한데 오정세 배우님은 하지만 너무 잘 잡은 컨셉. I see. Wow. Maybe I take it that you have already seen the movie, right? For me, I haven't seen it, but I've actually like had a chance to look at the poster, and it kind of reminded me of those old early 2000s vibe, right? From the poster, because they were wearing like, you know, those HOT or those kind of vibe outfit. I don't know why I got that, but anyway. Yes, it was kind of cheesy when I listened to the song. What did you guys think? Yes, great way to start off this week, right? And also we have PK Nian checking in early today. Oh, hello, saying hi, Yunji, and put a little cute emoji there. And also, hello, hello. So how many of you have actually seen this movie Wild Thing? I'm curious all of a sudden. Okay. Over the weekend for me, like, I had a great weekend, and I got to see this movie or TV series on Netting. Yes, and I had a blast. Like, it was really fun. It was a thriller, and it was kind of scary and mysterious kind of thing. And it was like based on those best-selling novel, and it's called I'll Find You. And yeah, I got to watch that with my friend, and it was like one of the top, like on the top of the trending charts nowadays. So if you guys haven't checked it out, you should definitely do. So today, earlier, we kind of talked about how

food trends are moving from those spring cabbage, which Yoonji hasn't tried so far, 봄동, to those 마늘종, which is garlic scapes. And those are in season, which like have a texture of asparagus. Yes. But what's interesting is that this is not just about taste anymore. Seasonal food has become part of our lifestyle. People want those freshness, of course, and they want those ingredients that feel very healthy and natural at the same time. But they also want a small experience that can only happen right now. It's almost like a limited edition moment on the table. And maybe that is why seasonal food feels more exciting nowadays. And it gives a familiar meal a little story. I mean, a bowl of bibimbap, I know that you have already seen the thumbnail if you're watching on YouTube, but little figure of Yoonji is holding that bibimbap, right? Saying, 겁먹지 마. Which is screen by its line. But anyway, a bowl of bibimbap is no longer just lunch. I mean, it's something that you found, tried, shared, and maybe even posted about. And in a busy routine, that small joy can feel surprisingly refreshing. So today, as we move through the show, let's think about those foods, flavors, and little moments that make the season feel very special. So with that being said, it's now time for you guys to answer today's question of the day. So let me reveal today's question of the day. Would you rather spend time cooking fresh seasonal food or simply order a popular dish online? So let me repeat the question for you once again. Would you rather spend time cooking fresh seasonal food like 마늘종 or, you know, those kind of, you know, 봄동, spring cabbages, cooking fresh seasonal food or simply order a popular dish online? 오래 걸리지만 신선한 제철 음식 해먹기 대 초간단하게 온라인 주문으로 인기 음식 시켜먹기. So which one would you go for, guys? Because sometimes, you know, if you don't have those ingredients, then it might be more convenient to order them online, right? Or through those delivery apps. So which one would you guys go for? I mean, speaking of fresh seasonal food, there are lots of fresh veggies out nowadays, right? For me, to name a few, it would be fresh young radish for me. I love those yeolmu, right? In those cold noodles, you can add yeolmu or kimchi to that noodle, right? It tastes super good. Also, I've mentioned this like bazillion times before, but I love sangchu. I love those lettuces, right? Andrew asked me once, like, what kind of lettuce do you like? Because there are so many kinds, right? But I love all kinds of lettuce, you name it, right? And also, we've mentioned this in the opening today, garlic scapes, right? 마늘종. Those are really good too. I mean, I'm not a big fan of asparagus, but still, I really like that crunchy texture, snappy crunchy texture. So if you guys haven't tried it, it has those milder, less pungent taste compared to these garlic cloves, but still, it's really good, right? You should definitely try it for yourself. So would you guys rather spend time cooking these type of fresh seasonal food that I've listed out for you, or maybe something else, or simply order a popular dish online, right? Because there are lots of good restaurants out there, right? 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And we're also live on YouTube. So type in BEFM or Busan Yeongha Bangsong on YouTube channel, and you can hit the live stream button and come join us in the chat room, okay? And let's see what you guys' fresh seasonal food is. I'm curious. All right, so while we wait for your answers, we're going to head into the next part of the show. Now it's time for K-pop Dispatch, and we're diving into some of the latest K-pop songs that are making the scene feel a little more colorful today. First song, we have Rain On Me by Kwon Jina. And this is a newly released, pre-release track from her third EP called

called Save Me, released on June 23rd. And what makes this song interesting is that it brings back the mood of that early 2000s modern rock with a strong band sound and a catchy chorus. And the singer Kwon Ji-na also played the guitar herself on the track, adding a more personal touch to the song. And she shared that the opening lyric was something that she had written 5 years ago. And instead of turning it into a piano ballad, she found the song worked better as modern rock. And next up, we have Runaway by Ryeowook. And this song was released on June 23rd as part of his new single, marking his 10th anniversary as a solo artist. And it is also his first solo release in about 2.5 years, following the title Lingering in December 2023. And the single includes 3 tracks, Runaway, Defined, and Chamomile. And the title track, Runaway, is a refreshing pop rock song with a summer mood, but it also carries a gentle message of comfort. Rather than pushing yourself through a tiring day, maybe like on a Monday, the song says it's okay to pause, breathe, and rest for a moment. And with Ryeowook's clear vocals and warm emotional delivery, this song feels like a cool shade on a hot summer day. So on that note, let's go enjoy these 2 tracks back to back. First up, we have Rain On Me by Kwon Ji-na, followed by Runaway by Ryeowook. 이 사랑은 너의 발 밑에 두고 시작해.

Welcome back, everyone. That was Rain On Me by Kwon Jina and Runaway by Ryo. So hope you guys enjoy the song. I personally love the singer Kwon Jina, and one of her songs that I've heard from K-drama just stuck in my head. And yes, oh, it just, you know, soothes your heart and body. I don't know. You guys should definitely try listening to that song. It was from like, 30대 무슨, it was related to people in their 30s. 멜로 같아지. 아, 맞다, 맞다. All right, so that was the drama name. Oh, yes, it just came back. So we're going to bring back today's question of the day once again, guys. Would you rather spend time cooking fresh seasonal food or simply order a popular dish online? My voice is cracking. So in Korean, 오래 걸리지만 신선한 제철 음식 해먹기 대 초간단하게 온라인 주문으로 그냥 인기 음식 시켜먹기. Which one would you go for? So send in your message at pound 9050, that's sharp 905.

0: Kakaokong. And remember, each text costs 100 won. 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So search BEFM or Busan Yangha Bangsong, add us as a friend, and you can send in your favorite pictures of your favorite veggies there. And also, we're live on YouTube. So type in the same name, BEFM or Busan Yangha Bangsong on YouTube. And come join us in the live chat, okay? And you guys can send in your answers there. All right, so let's see what our sweeties are saying at the moment. We have lots of messages coming in. We have Trixie Neem saying, it's pretty hot here in Seoul. How's the weather over there in Busan? Oh, well, I mean, in Busan, I think it's pretty breezy. And on my way here, yes, I was very cold. So the moment I walked into the studio, I asked PD Neem, I was like, isn't it cold today? He was like, not sure about that, but it isn't too hot either, right? So yes, we're, you know, like, I think it's like 24 degrees Celsius. It's just like springy weather. But somehow, like, I walked into a cafe this morning to kind of look over my script, and they had, like, you know, it was icy cold in there. So I was like sitting in there for half an hour, and all of a sudden I could kind of like feel my lips are turning purple. So I was checking in the mirror because they had a bathroom in there, and it was actually like so purplish, right? Seemed like I put a purple lipstick on, right? So I was like, okay, I gotta get out of here. So I came to the studio like an hour earlier than the show. But yeah, it feels better now, but it was still cold, so I needed like long sleeves, but I couldn't borrow from either PD Neem because he's wearing that, and also like lots of producers here, I couldn't like steal that from them. So yeah, anyway, that's my little weather story here. We also have C1 Dune saying, buying fresh ingredients, preparing them, and cooking a meal, even when it takes time, can be really nice form of healing. But when I'm short on time, it's hard to do that. Oh, so true, right? Like on weekends, I think it would be very nice to buy those ingredients and prepare the meal and, you know, do the dishes afterwards. But like during the day, I think it's really hard for most of the people, like especially office workers, to do that, right? Because it takes up your physical time. So true. And also we have Kai Neem saying, to be honest, I'd rather cook for myself because I really enjoy it. I love bamboo shoots this season because they're crunchy and a little sweet. But in real life, I often order food online to save time. Ah, this is so true. I love those bamboo shoots. I mean, have you guys tried those ones like in Japanese noodles? Oh, it's super good, right? If you actually like go to Japan to try those, they actually like put 2 or 3 pieces on top, and I always ask for more. Can I have some more? And they're like, ah, hi, hi, daijoubu desu. Right, so anyway, guys, oh, thank you for sharing your fun little stories, and I'm gonna read some more throughout our show, so keep sending your answers in, okay? All right, now today is Monday, which means we get to meet our fashionista guest here, right? And he's already here in the studio, ready to join the conversation. So without further ado, let's welcome him in. Welcome back to Behind the Curtain. And for this, we have our fashionista, Jordan.
1: Yay.
0: Hello.
1: Hello, Yeonji. Hello, sweeties.
0: How's everything with you?
1: Well, exceptionally good because I've just been upgraded to fashionista.
0: Oh, he like. Is one of our fashionista guests.
1: Oh,
0: definitely.
1: That's cool. Yeah, I like it.
0: Oh. Mm. So, what's the color portraying you? Like, what does it depict?
1: Well, I have some pinkish jeans on and a navy blue, kind of a royal blue cardigan.
0: Yeah.
1: And then my beach shirt here, it has palm trees and flowers and some beach chairs and some flip-flops. And one more thing. There's a couple others. Well, I'll just name one more thing. Let's see. A cocktail.
0: It's a mix of Hawaiian tropics, right?
1: Yeah. Kinda. You know, and I got this at a used store right here.
0: Really? In Busan?
1: In Busan. And like one of the used stores that is not like vintage. It's just like just used clothes sold really cheap.
0: Yeah, yeah, yeah.
1: So you can actually get, I think this was 3,000 won.
0: Ooh.
1: Yeah. All my clothes are from used stores because I like to save money. And I

0: like the interesting selection.
1: Oh, sometimes you can find like the most unique ones there, right?
0: Yeah. Mm. And I like wearing different clothes and fun clothes, but if I have to buy them all new, I can't afford to have so many. So,
1: hey, out of curiosity, did you used to have those tie-dye shirts
0: back home? I have had a tie-dye shirt before, and I see them in used stores from time to time. I like the colors, but they're... I don't know if they're for me.
1: Oh. I mean, like, I miss that the most nowadays.
0: We should make our own tie-dye shirts.
1: During our show, should we do that?
0: Do the whole 30-minute segment, and we can just narrate as we are tie-dyeing shirts.
1: Oh, that sounds really fun.
0: And then we can show our listeners.
1: Oh, yeah. And we're going to get, like, all the paint or color over us, right?
0: Yeah. And then we can mail them to whoever Sweetie writes in and inquires about the tie-dye shirts.
1: Yes, the one that leaves the best comment, we send it to them, right?
0: That'll
1: be
0: perfect.
1: So fun. Oh, yes. And PD put up a picture of the tie-dye shirt, guys.
0: Yeah,
1: it's like
0: cool.
1: Dyeing your shirt with your favorite colors, right?
0: Yes. Mm. Oh, we should try that.
1: Yeah, sounds really fun.
0: Mm, okay.
1: Yes. So anyway, today, we want to get your take on question of the day, which is, would you rather spend time cooking those fresh seasonal food like 봄동, or we've talked about garlic, what was it?
0: Manuljong. Yeah.
1: Yes.
0: And we also juksun, the bamboo shoots, I heard. And turup.
1: Oh, turup.
0: And sandalgi.
1: Oh, sandalgi.
0: And kumgyul.
1: Kumgyul. He knows so much more than me. Well, what is the difference?
0: Korea has a lot of nice seasonal foods like
1: kumgyul.
0: That.
1: Wow. Those are the little ones, right?
0: So cute.
1: Yeah, oh my gosh. He seems more native Korean than me. Okay.
0: So to answer your question, I would rather spend time cooking fresh seasonal food.
1: Oh.
0: However, I usually don't end up making that choice because it takes time. And
1: have you ever tried like those ones that I've listed today? Manuljong, garlic scapes?
0: So that's like the kind of the pointy long.
1: Yeah,
0: I love those.
1: You have tried
0: I didn't realize those were seasonal. Like, you can't access them all year.
1: No.
0: Oh,
1: until
0: that's
1: like
0: why
1: July.
0: I love them so much. I do love those.
1: From May, June, and July.
0: Yeah.
1: So it's
0: I got to eat them up right now.
1: Yeah.
0: While my...
1: He's going to have a whole bunch. Yes.
0: Yes.
1: But still, it's very healthy, very seasonal,
0: yes.
1: right? Something that we should definitely have during the season.
0: I approve.
1: Yes. All right. So anyway, today we're going to get into today's topic, which is for Behind the Curtain. Silence. We can have silence.
0: I'm sorry. It's I did the radio silence again.
1: Oh, yes.
0: I did it. I have a tendency to take advantage of that tool. Yeah, today's episode is called The Sound of Silence.
1: The Sound of Silence.
0: Yeah.
1: Okay.
0: Sorry for silencing you all without warning.
1: It's okay. I mean, in radio, dead air is like the enemy. You know that. I know that you've had some experience here and hosting the show.
0: Yeah.
1: Yeah.
0: And so you felt that. You felt that. And you're like,
1: I don't want.
0: You're making this little sound to like fill the waves.
1: You could definitely tell that, right? But I mean, like, you know, sometimes that 5 second or even like 2 second silence can feel like a lifetime for some of us, right?
0: Yeah. And it can be very alerting and alarming when you're driving in your car and all of a sudden. It's just quiet. It's very,
1: he's like walking on eggshells right now, looking at me. Like, am I allowed to do this right
0: now? Yeah.
1: But anyway, is there a certain reason why like you wanted to talk about silence
0: well,
1: today?
0: Well, because since I am an actor and a director and I focus on performances a lot, I understand and try to utilize the power of silence.
1: Ooh.
0: And stillness.
1: Uh-huh. And I heard that you've got a great example for us
0: about
1: the power of silence, right?
0: Oh, yeah.
1: Yeah?
0: You know, and this is actually, I thought it'd be fun to start with a really famous example.
1: Oh, famous example.
0: Yeah, so everyone hang out with me while I tell you a story.
1: Okay.
0: About Michael Jackson's 1993 Super Bowl halftime show.
1: Oh.
0: Imagine it.
1: Okay.
0: 98,370 people in a stadium, the Rose Bowl, beautiful Pasadena, California, and all these people standing in full attention because the most popular artist to ever

0: is about to come on stage for the halftime show, and they are there to see it in person. Michael Jackson.
1: Okay.
0: And not only that, you've got millions of faces all around the world looking at their TV screens.

0: curious.
1: Well, that was just before he came on. And that was how much the anticipation has happened. Uh-huh. And Michael Jackson is nowhere to be seen.
0: Uh-oh.
1: All waiting. Uh-huh. And then, all of a sudden, whoosh.
0: He made a grand.
1: There's an explosion, and Michael Jackson is thrown through the stage floor.
0: Oh, yeah.
1: And launches up onto the stage. Uh-huh. And then he holds a pose, mm-hmm. much like a comic strip character,
0: Ooh.
1: Frozen in time.
0: Ooh.
1: Fully animated, mm-hmm. but not moving at all.
0: Ooh.
1: Not blinking. Not making a sound.
0: Oh, man. So he just stood there during the Super Bowl halftime show, right?
1: Yes. And everyone's just like, oh, this is cool. Okay, when's he going to move now? And so we waited.
0: Uh-huh.
1: 5 seconds felt like a minute.
0: Mm-hmm.
1: 10 seconds mm-hmm. felt like 8 minutes.
0: Mm-hmm.
1: And eventually, after a minute and 30 seconds,
0: mm-hmm.
1: what felt like an eternity,
0: wow.
1: he puts his glasses on and they mm-hmm. start the song.
0: Oh, man. I heard that was like a cue to the director that he's going to start the song, right?
1: Yeah, so when he put his glasses on, that's the cue to the band and everyone that were coming in.
0: Yeah.
1: And so, yeah, that was very cool. You can actually see that video online. It's it's very famous.
0: Yeah.
1: And it's kind of topical because Michael, the movie, came out and was so
0: viral.
1: Yeah, so viral.
0: Yeah.
1: Yeah.
0: So, I mean, like, you know, he just stood there in front of the screaming crowd for literally almost 2 minutes.
1: Yeah.
0: I'm sure that felt like a lifetime for most people. But that kind of created tension and kind of, you know, brought up some excitement for lots of people, right?
1: Yeah. Mm. Everyone was just going crazy and so much suspense. Funny, I actually saw an interview with the director of that show.
0: Yeah.
1: And he said that Michael Jackson came to him before the show and said, I need you to wait until I put my glasses on. And he said, okay, but we only have this much time to do the show.
0: Mm.
1: So you only have about like 30 seconds or so. He's like, please, just do it within 30 seconds.
0: Oh.
1: And so 30 seconds passes.
0: Uh-huh.
1: And I guess the director was just like going to pass out from stress.
0: What are you going to say? Right? And in the ear, they're like
1: just
0: yelling
1: screaming
0: out.
1: Screaming.
0: Okay, put your sunglasses on, right? Or take off your sunglasses.
1: Yeah.
0: Oh, man. So I guess, you know, the silence here kind of created tension for most, even like directors and the audiences, right?
1: Yeah,
0: and even the viewers.
1: And a great performance is all about creating tension and releasing it. Creating tension and releasing it. And there's lots of ways to do that.
0: Mm-hmm.
1: And silence is a very, very powerful tool when used correctly.
0: Yeah. So now, I also heard that you got an episode for us that kind of made, you know, the silence the powerful tool here.
1: Sure. Like, I've seen this used a lot recently. Well, last fall, I was watching a two-person play here in Busan.
0: Mm.
1: And it was, since it's a two-person play, it's pretty high-paced kind of back and forth lines, kind of like a ping pong match with tiki-taka with lines.
0: Uh-huh.
1: And then very suddenly, one of the actors just stopped. And it was very shocking and interesting.
0: Mm.
1: And he just stood there as if lost in thought. And so I thought about, why, what's he thinking about? So cool. And he probably only lasted 30 seconds or so, but it felt like a really long time because in contrast to the pacing of the lions, I thought it was just really neat. And it really caught my attention. And so after the show, I went to him and I said, oh, great job. And that silence was so cool. You really grabbed my attention. You put me on the edge of my seat. And you know what he said?
0: What did he say?
1: He said, oh, I'm so glad you enjoyed it because it was not planned.
0: Oh,
1: I forgot my line.
0: Oh, no.
1: And which changes it, obviously, because it wasn't used as a tool to enhance the performance. However, it does show a lot of expertise and the knowledge that confidently holding

0: a silence is always going to project expertise, authority over the situation, and professionalism. And so he was able to do that in a very convincing way while he found his line in his head. And and it's true. If sometimes we feel very vulnerable if we don't know what to say next, or if we feel a silence, we feel like we have to fill it, just in our everyday conversations as well.
1: Right.
0: However, to be like that actor and really decide to be silent, think about things with a fixed gaze, make it intentional, everyone really latches on to that. It's really interesting. And so I recently utilized this for myself, and I wasn't performing. It was last Wednesday. I was teaching an improv class, and it was very fun. We were going from activity to activity, and I forgot what the next activity was momentarily. And so, but because I've taught classes a lot, and I understand that silence is okay, and I'm allowed to use it. I said, we're all standing in a circle, and they're all looking at me, wondering what the next thing we're gonna do is. I said, that was great, everyone. The next thing, one moment, I've forgotten. And then I waited for 10 seconds. I stood there completely motionless. My face was really calm and relaxed. And I just thought about what I had planned to do next for 10 seconds. And all of the actors in that room were very relaxed. They all just stood there and watched me think. And I know from experience that because I just took my time and intentionally used silence and stillness, it feels like, oh, Jordan knows what he's doing. He's done this before. We can wait. You know, it gives that sense of confidence to the room, which is all the audience needs and all a class needs to feel comfortable.
1: Oh, so true.
0: Yeah.
1: Right. Now, I kind of want to like jazz this up, and I want to ask you this question, okay? I know that we've been talking about the power of silence, but I'm going to give you some options and tell us what kind of silence feels the loudest to you, okay? I'm going to give you three options.
0: Okay.
1: All right, ready? Number one, a couple fighting. Number two, a family dinner. Number three, a group chat going completely quiet. Which one feels the loudest
0: That's
1: to Jordan?
0: That's fun.
1: Yeah.
0: Oh, you surprised me with this one. I didn't know these were coming.
1: Yeah.
0: So I'm in a, me and my partner are fighting. And it kind of reaches a climax or something, and we just go silent.
1: Or either your family dinner going...
0: And then family dinner, also maybe a little conflict going on and awkwardness, and no one wants to be there, but we have to be there, and it's quiet like that.
1: And a group chat going on.
0: And a group chat. That's also, very uncomfortable, especially depending on the topic. I would say the group chat is a little more bearable because you can kind of put your phone away and pretend, like, ignore it, right? And
1: can we get a drum roll, please?
0: So I narrowed it down to two now. We got family
1: And a couple fighting.
0: I think in whenever you're in a group, that tension kind of is dispersed amongst the people in the group, and there's always that feeling that, well, this is awkward, but everyone else is here too, so maybe someone else will fix it. You know, like you're kind of like putting the obligation to do something on other people in your head. And so that makes it a little bit easier, I think. So in your relationship, you must care about the person if you're in a relationship with them. You're fighting, which is never fun. And all of a sudden it's gotten so bad that it's silent. And there's no one else you can give the job to fix it to besides yourself. And so I would say that's the hardest.
1: Oh, the couple fighting. Because you gotta kind of say something, right? During that silence.
0: Yeah, because if you walk out, you're basically giving up on the relationship.

0: relationship in that moment, and that's not a good habit to get into.
1: I see. So his final verdict would be a couple fighting, guys.
0: Sorry, long-winded verdict.
1: Oh, no. But that was fine. Okay, so that kind of silence feels the loudest to him. Now, we are going to talk about our actual life now. So today, guys, we're talking about the strength and the power of silence here on Behind the Curtain today. And I mean, we get to experience these in life, right? And the words, that little pause lets the word kind of sink in, right? For instance, if you say like, oh, I'm proud of you, right? And then you don't rush to feel the silence. You kind of let the others kind of feel in, right?
0: Yeah. Mm. Those words specifically mm-hmm. remind me of a story that happened recently.
1: Oh, yeah?
0: My dad was mm-hmm. visiting.
1: Oh, yeah. He was visiting Korea.
0: Yeah. Mm. And I don't know if he said the words, I'm proud of you specifically, uh-huh. but that's the way I heard them and felt them.
1: Okay.
0: And so I'll just paraphrase by saying he said that in the car.
1: Oh, okay.
0: And I just remember he gave me a very sincere, mm-hmm. loving compliment mm-hmm. like that. And I just listened, mm-hmm. smiled.
1: Mm.
0: And when I waited a couple seconds, I said, thank you. That's really nice.
1: Mm.
0: And I mention that because that's in contrast to how I used to always respond to compliments in the past.
1: Mm.
0: If someone would say something nice to me, a mm-hmm. sincere compliment, they really want to say something and have me hear it, I'd be like, oh, yeah. And then, so what do you want to eat for lunch? Do you want to go to, And so like, I would fill
1: instantly.
0: That instantly mm-hmm. with energy in a different direction to kind of divert the uh-huh. compliment because I didn't believe it. Maybe I didn't know what to do.
1: Mm. Is it because of the allergic symptoms that you have when you get those compliments?
0: Yeah. No? I mean, I just was really, really uncomfortable with it for a long, long time.
1: Mm.
0: And, you know, as I started performing, mm-hmm. I still had that habit.
1: Oh.
0: And so, and when you perform, people mm-hmm. always come up afterwards and say, it's very polite to say, hey, nice
1: mm-hmm.
0: job.
1: Mm-hmm.
0: And I always would like mm-hmm. divert and fill that silence and like talk too much. And, you know, my dad is the one that actually taught me. He said, because we performed together mm-hmm. music
1: mm-hmm.
0: too.
1: Mm-hmm.
0: He said, just say thank you.
1: Mm-hmm.
0: That's it.
1: Mm-hmm.
0: Listen, smile, mm-hmm. and say thank you.
1: And just take it in, right?
0: Yeah.
1: Mm-hmm.
0: And because if you don't just take it in, mm-hmm. it's like you're playing tennis with someone's compliments, and that's not very nice.
1: Mm-hmm.
0: They're sending you a compliment. You should receive it.
1: Mm-hmm.
0: And so to receive it, mm-hmm. we need to stop what we're doing,
1: mm-hmm.
0: acknowledge that mm-hmm. we've received a compliment,
1: mm-hmm.
0: say thank you. If you need to say anything at all, and then it's done.
1: Oh, I see. And since we only have like 2 or 3 minutes left, Jordan, I kind of like want us to practice. Okay, you want to practice? I'm going to say I'm so proud of you and give you like those allergic symptoms. And you got to say something, okay?
0: Yeah, right? We'll just practice. So I'll do it and then I'll do it back to you.
1: Okay. Ready?
0: Yeah.
1: Jordan, that was such a great play. Oh, I absolutely loved it. I'm so, so proud of you. I'm pretty sure our ancestors are proud of you too.
0: Wow. Thank you. Hold on, I didn't use the silence.
1: You
0: made me laugh. I didn't use the silence.
1: Okay, it didn't really work.
0: Okay, I failed. Yes. Here. Okay, now try and use the silence this time.
1: Okay.
0: Ready? Yunji. I think you do a very good job on this show.
1: Thank you. How did I do?
0: Well, the silence was great.
1: Yeah?
0: I think the delivery of the thank you seemed a little bit like you didn't believe me.
1: Oh, really?
0: Yeah.
1: Okay. Maybe I gotta practice more. Okay.
0: Yeah, but it was a very sincere compliment, by the way.
1: Oh, I could kind of feel it, like when you were saying. Okay. Yeah. Mine kind of felt fake compared to yours. Sorry about that.
0: That's okay.
1: So anyway, today we've been talking about silence and the power behind that. So kind of as a recap, what would be the final takeaway for our listeners?
0: I would say this week when you're going about your life and you're going to work and you're in a meeting and it's your turn.

0: turn to talk and you want to project confidence and you want to try something new, when it's your turn and everyone's looking at you to speak, wait 2 seconds, just like I did right now. And it allows you to think a little bit longer about what you want to say. It also it shows that you are in control of yourself and the room for that moment. So it's a very powerful tool, and we all could utilize it in our lives.
1: So true. I think this will be very helpful for job interviewers, right?
0: Yeah.
1: Yes.
0: Yes.
1: So anyway, thank you so much. And guys, keep in mind that sometimes a pause can say more than words, right?
0: That's right.
1: So anyway, thank you so much, Jordan, our fashionista guy, and we will see you next week.
0: Thank you. Thank you, sweeties.
1: All right. And that wraps up the first hour. Hope you guys enjoyed it. And we'll be back at 1 o'clock after this song. And here is View by Shinee.

0: Busan 사투리.
1: And that's when I knew Busan was going to be my second home. I grew up so much in Busan that I even mentor other students from Indonesia to help them with their Korean and life in Busan. When I teach them Korean, I sometimes see myself using 사투리. Looking back, I remember struggling to understand what my professors were saying because they were using 진 부산 사투리, you know, the real Busan dialect. But I think that's what makes Busan more of my home. Through the dialect, I feel the warm 정 that no other city can mimic. Global City Busan, we are in it together. 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
3: 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Cover your nose and mouth with a wet towel, stay low to the ground and never use the elevator, always take the emergency stairs. 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In a high-rise, smoke can spread quickly and evacuating often takes time. 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Use the stairs or emergency elevators if available, but never regular elevators. If evacuation isn't possible, go to a designated refugee area or the rooftop and wait for rescue. 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In subway fires, calm but quick action can save lives. 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If the doors don't open, pull the emergency handle. You can also break the corner window with the safety hammer or use the red lever to open the screen doors manually. Once outside, check both sides carefully and head toward the nearest safe route. We've now reviewed fire safety at home, in high-rise buildings, and in the subway. Let's turn to another major threat, explosions. When it comes to explosions, prevention is the best defense. If you smell gas, open windows right away to ventilate and never touch switches or flames. Avoid using fire in closed or dusty spaces and install proper ventilation or alarm systems when needed. Never leave aerosol cans, gas canisters, or lighters in a hot car. If an explosion does occur, evacuate quickly to avoid secondary blast. Cover your ears, move behind a solid barrier, and follow the wind's direction to reduce smoke inhalation. If someone is injured, move them to safety and call 119 immediately. 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
2: Please be informed that all the programs you hear now are reruns that were aired. Time in hours, minutes, and seconds mentioned in the program do not reflect the current time.

That was 도망치는 건 부끄럽지만 마이 영재. And the lyrics here begin with someone who has been running forward for so long that even looking up at the blue sky, whoo, feels unfamiliar.

There's also the honest question of not knowing where you are or where you are heading. But instead of forcing one big answer here, the song says you do not have to match the pace the world wants from you. You can move slowly in your own rhythm. And that line, that being brave does not always mean fighting head on, really stays with you. A song with those gentle words, but a very clear message. And hello, sweeties. We're live from our studio in Busan this Monday afternoon. And welcome to Sweet Date. Hello, everyone. 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And I'm Yunji. So coming up in the second hour of today's Sweet Date, we're going to start off with bite-sized banter, where Andrew and I talk about those small, everyday topics with a fun twist. And today's topic is going to be really fun too. So make sure to tune into that, guys. And after that, Screen Bites will help us catch useful expressions from movies and TV shows. And this week we're starting a whole new movie. So make sure to stay tuned for Screen Bites, everyone. And later we're going to bring back the retro energy with flashback segment and some upbeat Korean dance tracks from the 90s and early 2000s. But before we get there, we're going to check out today's question of the day once again. So today's question for you is, would you rather spend time cooking fresh seasonal food or simply order a popular dish online? 오래 걸리지만 신선한 제철 음식 해먹기 대 초간단하게 온라인 주문으로 인기 음식을 시켜먹기. 여러분은 어떤 것을 선호하시나요? So which one would you guys go for? So send in your answers at #9050, that's #9050, and each message costs 101. For free options, we have two ways to reach us. We have Kakao Talk, so search BFM or Busan Yangho Bangsong on Katok, add us as a friend, and you can send in your favorite pictures there. And if you'd like to see what's happening here in the studio, we're live on YouTube. So on YouTube, go ahead and type in BEFM or Busan Yangho Bangsong and hit the live stream button, which is in red color, and come join us in the chat room. Ooh, so I see Umberto-nim checking in, saying hello, hello. Hello to you, Umberto-nim. Hope you're having a great day. And we also have a text message from 7992-nim saying, I've tried Dubai chewy cookie for the first time several weeks ago, and I liked it. It's not too sweet. My parents had one each, and they liked it, but it wasn't very cheap. So I'm happy that you've tried it. I mean, nowadays, like, all the craze and all the hype has been kind of, you know, downgraded a bit at this point, right? But still, I mean, if you go into the bakeries, you can still find them. And yeah, back in the days, like, it used to be very, I don't know, it used to be very pricey. There was this time where one Dubai chewy cookie was about like 7,000 won, right? And it was very expensive. But still, people would line up in front of stores and get those, right? And people were limited to buy just two only, right? Up to two pieces. But nowadays, there's no limit. I'm sure it's different from stores to stores, but the ones that I've been to, like, I mean, they didn't really limit the amount or the quantity. And actually, like, 7992, I've actually had Dubai chewy cookie over the weekend, and it was only 5,000 won, guys. Oh, yes. So I was very happy about that. And also, Benny is saying, cooking fresh seasonal food for me, and I love to have it for sure. Ooh, so Benny likes those seasonal fresh food. I see. What kind of veggies are there, like, in the Philippines? I'm curious, because in Korea, like, I know that one of our guests, Jordan here, has shared lots of seasonal fruits and veggies for us, right? And one of the things that he's listed was turup. And I don't think I've tried it. I have seen my mom, like, cooking it somehow. But yes, she loves all kinds of veggies. She's a veggie person for sure. And also we have Kainim saying, I found that bamboo shoots has almost the same pronunciation in Korean and Chinese. Ooh, that's interesting. How would you pronounce it in Chinese? Could you send it in? And I'll try to put the intonation in the proper way. Yes. And I, like, speaking of bamboos, have you guys have actually, like, try those bamboo tube rice? I think I

had it somewhere, but they put the steamed rice inside the bamboo tube, and it was really good. Hmm. Yes. And also answering to the question of the day, Umberto Nima is saying, order. 100% ordering. I don't cook, so my only choice is to order food. That's okay. I mean, you know, nowadays there are so many good restaurants out there, right? Even if you don't have to, like, cook at home, they have this thing called meal kit, right? Where you can just put in all kinds of ingredients at once, and you can just put some water in and it just does the magic for you, right? I think it's really convenient. And C1DNM is checking in. Hello, C1DNM, saying, I like buying seasonal fruit and making a salad with it. Oh, it's quick and easy. Oh, sounds really good. You know, one of the salad that I really loved and still remember to this day is the one that I had in Greece. And I remember how I told you guys that my aunt actually lives in Greece. And there was this time my family members all traveled together all the way to Greece. And we had this I don't know what kind of salad it was, Greek salad, I guess, but it was really good. And every time, like, I went to different restaurants, they always had this olive oil, right? And people in Greece would just spread all kinds of, you know, olive oil, like, on their salad or on their dishes. And I heard that people in Greece, like, consumes up to, I don't know, one of the most, like, consumed amounts in Greece. So I thought that was very interesting. And I heard that olive is really good for your health. So yeah, if you guys haven't tried that, you should definitely spread some on your salad and your dishes. And Umberto Nima was adding on to his answer that my wife is the one that cooks all our meals. And if she doesn't want to cook that day, I see. I mean, for all the wifeys out there, I mean, they are the best chefs in the world, right? Don't you guys think? Anyway, guys, thank you so much for all your messages. I really enjoy reading those out loud. So if you have another episodes that you want to share with the rest of our listeners, go ahead and send it in. And we're going to go listen to the song. And here is Hot Kitty by GOT7.

Issue that you get up from saw, eh?

0: Happy Monday, everyone. It's Bite Size Banter with the same hairstyle, Yoonji, and same hairstyle, Andrew.
1: Hi, everybody.
0: If you don't know what I'm talking about, tune into Friday's
1: edition. Yeah, go watch the replay of Friday's Banter Hour.
0: Okay. So maybe I should, like, braid my hair at the moment while you're talking, right? To get a different hairstyle.
1: I don't know, people, what she's talking about anyway.
0: Andrew doesn't like the same hairstyle.
1: Now see, the hate's coming. The hate's coming here. I had to be very careful on last week when I was talking about that and what I was saying, because there is definitely some people who would take things the wrong way. Or if I was talking to a different host that actually had an idea of what I was talking about, they might... yes. Yeah, I'm not really sure. Yeah. But today we're talking about something a little bit different.
0: It's about happiness.
1: Happiness. Well, last week we talked a lot about happiness, a couple different things.
0: Oh, yeah.
1: But this is about those tiny moments.
0: Tiny moments.
1: Yeah, so let's get to today's script and it'll explain it a little bit more.
0: Alrighty. Andrew, I think some happy moments are so small that we forgot to appreciate them.
1: Totally. Like getting into bed with clean sheets.
0: Oh, that one is powerful.
1: Mm-hmm. Or finding a seat on the bus when your legs are tired.
0: Oh, that could change your whole commute.
1: Exactly. Or when your favorite song comes on unexpectedly, but right at the right time.
0: Ah, tiny happiness doesn't need to be fancy.
1: Right. Sometimes it's cold water when you're thirsty. A quiet elevator, or finding money in an old pocket.
0: Ah, small but surprisingly satisfying.
1: Yes, it's like life quietly giving you a tiny little bonus.
0: So here goes Monday's question for you guys. What is a tiny happiness you think people underestimate? 사람들이 과소평가하는 아주 작은 행복은 여러분은 무엇이라고 생각하나요? So maybe, you know, getting into bed with clean sheets, as in the skit.
1: Yeah.
0: Or, you know, talk to someone about your favorite song and all of a sudden on the radio, you hear that song, right?
1: Yeah.
0: That's not my favorite song, guys.
1: Welcome.
0: Yeah, speak
1: Welcome,
0: of the
1: everybody.
0: Devil, right?
1: If you're just tuning in right now, she's not losing her mind. This is what you get every day.
0: Yes. Get enough of me, right? Or maybe, you know, drinking cold water when you're really, really thirsty.
1: Sure.
0: And I've actually experienced this. Like, I've volunteered at the Philippines. Mm-hmm. I remember telling you this.
1: Sure.
0: But, you know, like, going up that tall mountain for 2 hours.
1: Yeah.
0: And then drinking that sip of... cold thing, you know, carbonated drinks.
1: Yeah.
0: Ah, that feels super good. I just made like a weird adoshi sound. Sorry, guys.
1: Yeah, but that's okay. I think that's where it comes from.
0: Oh.
1: Like that's where that sound first initially started. Okay. Top of the mountain is. Yeah.
0: It just hits that spot.
1: It's
0: right
1: great.
0: There.
1: I agree. Yeah, there's lots of tiny things. It could be, you know, your drive to work and you didn't hit any red lights. Or you arrive 15 minutes earlier than anticipated.
0: 50?
1: 15.
0: Okay, sorry.
1: 15, all right. Shibaboon.
0: Shibaboon.
1: And, you know, it was, you had extra time to do stuff.
0: Mm.
1: Or, you know, when you woke up in the morning, your clothes weren't wrinkled.
0: Oh.
1: You know, and it was, or somebody already took care of that for you. Like an iron them or steam them or something
0: your
1: like
0: wife,
1: that.
0: Loving wife, right? Steamed it for you early in the morning, like 5 a.m. while Andrew's like
1: definitely
0: sleeping.
1: Definitely not happening. Definitely not happening. She's kicking me. Go. Turn your alarm off.
0: You know, like lots of small things can happen in our lives. Even like a small compliment that you got from your coworker, right? When you're having a long day.
1: Yeah.
0: Yeah.
1: I would

0: say there's like a, there's lots of little things, and depending on who it is, it's a little different. But for me, is there like when we think there's no, there's a saying like there's no better feeling or there's no better thing, but obviously there's a better thing.
1: Oh yeah,
0: right. But there's no better feeling than new socks.
1: New socks. Oh man, it's so fluffy, right?
0: It's not like when people are like, I got new shoes. I don't care. It's what you put on your feet first before you put them in those new shoes. If you get new shoes, like sneakers, trainers, and you've got new socks to go with them, look out. I'm running a marathon.
1: It's like on cloud nine.
0: Like maybe a kilometer, but but it's there's such a different feeling with that. But there's also sometimes you get new socks and they're slippery.
1: Oh.
0: And like, I remember my son, he got news, maybe it was Christmas or his birthday or something. And he put them on, he's like, whoa. He's like, I have an idea. And he starts up one end of the house and runs and then slides. Like, look at
1: He's definitely a son for sure.
0: Yeah, 100%.
1: Girls never do that.
0: Crash into the wall.
1: Oh, man.
0: We're like, what happened? It's my socks. Really, it wasn't me.
1: Oh, there used to be a commercial in Japan.
0: Really?
1: Yeah, they used to slide and be like, itadaki. No, itarashai. Something like
0: that. Yeah, okay.
1: Sorry. Scratching my head. Yeah. Okay. But I mean, I remember you say like you did a small kind of small act of kindness to someone.
0: Yeah.
1: On the street, right?
0: Oh, yeah. There's one day I opened my umbrella for somebody, a lady at the crosswalk.
1: Ajumma's behind.
0: Yeah, they were like, woo.
1: Can I fit in?
0: Yeah, I was like, beat it.
1: But I mean,
0: this is for two. Umbrella for two people.
1: But it was actually for like five.
0: Yeah, or like, you know, when, you know, you're driving your car and someone, and I mean, not to give a shout out to Busan drivers, but everyone has a, they know about Busan drivers. And, you know, they don't let you cut in, right?
1: Never.
0: Or people just try to cut in. But if that one person stops and gives you the wave, I'm just like, hey, I see you.
1: That's scary.
0: I see you. Thank you.
1: They must
0: you.
1: Take it the wrong way.
0: No way. No? Okay. Not when I put
1: with
0: the,
1: your big eyes.
0: Then I put window down, I give them a big thumbs up, a wink in the gun, and they're like, man, that guy.
1: Grabs your
0: like,
1: attention.
0: They're like, ah, I shouldn't have let him in. Shouldn't have let him in.
1: Yes, but I mean, like, there's like a small act of kindness that you might never forget, right?
0: Yeah.
1: Done it to you.
0: Yeah, you know what's really funny? I tell this story quite often.
1: Yeah.
0: It's, you know, if and you've flown a lot, what's one of the worst things on a long flight for a lot of people?
1: Getting air sickness.
0: Well, maybe. But a lot of people would say like a crying baby.
1: Oh.
0: Right? You know, where like, to be quite honest, the baby can't help it, you know. But I remember I was on a flight from Korea to Canada, and it was obviously that long, and there was a baby crying almost the whole time.
1: Uh-oh.
0: And but it was, the baby was being adopted, I'm sure, because both parents were white. The baby was Asian, and I'm pretty sure they made their way over here. They adopted the baby and went back, right? I don't know if it was in Korea or if they were in another country, but I was getting off the plane, and the guy was standing there getting stuff together, and I was like, I said to this gentleman, I said, hey, don't worry about it, man. You know, hang in there. Everything will be all right. And he's like, oh,
1: that must mean a lot.
0: He's like, thank you so much. Mm. You know, I wish everyone was as understanding as you. I said, no, I hope your rest of your journey is all right. Little did this guy know, I was wearing headphones the whole time that were noise canceling. The only time I heard the baby was when I went to the bathroom. So, okay. But he didn't know that.
1: Okay. He says such a whisper, sweet nothings.
0: Yeah. He was just like, yeah, people, be like this guy. So.
1: But then you brutally like turn on your noise canceling function.
0: Yeah. It's great.
1: Yes. That happened to my brother's family.
0: Yeah.
1: Like he was bringing his first daughter to Korea. And it was a long flight for him too because he's traveling from the States. And he told us that the baby didn't stop crying for like over 3 hours and so. And he felt so sorry to the passengers. And there was this old couple saying, you know, it's okay. I'm sure they put on noise canceling.
0: I've taken people's babies on a plane before.
1: Oh, yeah?
0: Like just been like, oh, do you want me to hold it?
1: Oh.
0: And then the baby went to sleep on me. Like this was years ago.
1: Are you sure the baby went to sleep? Or pretended to?
0: Well, maybe. I mean, there was a baby. And the parents were like, oh, thank you.
1: Oh, that's so sweet of you.
0: Yeah.
1: But he didn't know how to handle it.
0: I did. I was just sitting in the chair like this.
1: Aww.

0: so sweet.
1: That was way before I had kids or before I was married, so.
0: I remember putting up a feet on a strange guy.
1: Yeah.
0: And he was like, excuse me, tap, tap, tap. I was like, oh, sorry.
1: Yeah,
0: I
1: beat it.
0: Okay.
1: Anyway, listeners, how about you?
0: Yes.
1: What is a tiny happiness you think people underestimate? I'm going to go with just daily acts of kindness.
0: You know,
1: don't underestimate them. They can make a big difference in people's lives. All right.
0: Great way to wrap things up in a good way.
1: We'll see you tomorrow for Taco Tuesday.
0: All right. So anyway, guys, send in your answers and we'll see you tomorrow.
1: Bye, everyone.
0: Alrighty, hope you guys enjoyed today's bite-sized banter segment. And coming back to the topic once again, what's a tiny happiness you think people underestimate? 사람들이 과소평가하는 아주 작은 행복은 무엇이라 생각하나요? So Andrew has just said shared with us that daily act of kindness. Ooh, that is something that people often underestimate, right? Yeah, I mean, like if you see someone out in the street pulling that stroller or you know that cart, you know. There are lots of seniors out there that actually do that. And, you know, if you kind of push the cart together with them, I mean, that can be a daily act of kindness. Or on a rainy day when someone doesn't have their umbrella, right? You hold it up to them and be like, you know, very nice. And they'll be like, oh, I'm okay, right? So we have some messages coming in from our sweeties. We have Umberto Nim saying, amazing Sunday here. So I'm guessing he's listening from abroad, right? And definitely not looking forward to starting my week. Oh, why is that? I mean, you know, like, I get it, but still, you should be excited, right? For the new, fresh week. Yes, but still, enjoy your holiday or weekend with your loved ones. And also, we have a message from Chelsea ZFC Nim saying, nothing beats the first sip of iced coffee on a hot summer day. Ooh, I see. I can kind of relate to this, but for me, it's iced latte. Yes. But I often heard that, you know, like if you get that iced coffee on a hot, sweltering, sizzling day, I heard it's so good, right? It just hits the spot right there. Yes. But yesterday, I've actually tried to drink a sip of my friend's iced coffee, but I don't know. It was kind of bitter for me. I think I like it, but I like lattes more. And also, we have a new pop-up name. Ooh, I like the nickname. Saying, sleeping without setting an alarm. Ooh, wow. That gives you happiness, right? I mean, like on a weekend, like even for Umberto name, right? Sleeping without, you know, having to set an alarm. Ah, that would be so nice. Speaking of setting alarm, like this morning, I like got up every 10 minutes. And you know how that kind of drains your energy a lot? Oh, yes, that's why I was feeling a little groggy this morning. Like on my way here, I was like, oh, I felt like, you know, a little zombie on a train or, you know, subway. But yeah, I mean, on weekends, I think I love, you know, just sleeping in without having to worry about what time to get up, that kind of stuff, right? Yes. So hopefully Umberto can, you know, just enjoy his peaceful weekend. Also, one thing that just came to mind for me was, you know, like, you know, when your hands slip and it's slippery and you catch a falling object before hitting the floor and you feel like, ooh, I just caught that, right? And that gives you a tiny happiness right there. Or even this morning, like I was trying to look for the necklace that I'm wearing today, but it's been over like 2 weeks that I've been looking for this. And I don't know, like this morning I found this necklace in my bag, ooh, that I've been looking for several weeks. And that's a great deal of happiness right there for me. And also, we have Kainim saying, I think eating delicious food after being really hungry for a long time is a tiny happiness for me. That's because when your stomach is empty, almost everything tastes delicious. Ooh, so true, right? Especially like after a long day, you have your favorite meal in front of you and you have that first bite. Oh, nothing beats that, right? What would be your first by Kainim. Like, if you were to have like a long day for you, what would be the menu, your go-to menu that you would absolutely blast on? Okay, I want to know because I want to get some ideas for a

menu. Mm. And Umberto Neve is saying, listening from California. Ooh, Kelly guy. Ooh, that must be awesome. How's the weather over there? I mean, the temperature. Oh, it's just at the right temperature, right? Right humidity. Because like PD Neve and I were kind of talking about the humidity here in Korea. And I mean, without the humidity, I think we can just bear this heat. But if we have like more humidity, then I think we need the iced coffee for sure. Also, we have Seon Dunim saying, when I'm feeling down, eating a tasty snack or some good sweets feel like a real little happiness. Ooh. I remember Seon Dunim sharing that he has this drawer in his desk that has like, you know, tons of candies, including those chocolate, right? Mm. And I remember him sharing this new type of chocolate that he enjoys nowadays. And that sounds really good at this moment because I am starving. What about you guys? Did you have your lunch or dinner for some? Oh, I love to have a bite of chocolate like right after the meal. Mm. Because I heard that's when your blood sugar spike doesn't go up, right? Having something like having a dessert right after the meal is better than having just, you know, dessert at first. Mm. Yes, but still, watch out for that sweet, guys. Anyway, we're going to go enjoy the song. And thank you guys once again for all your messages. And here is Icarus by Won Wee.

0: scenes from movies and TV shows. And today we're starting a brand new movie for this week, which is called Up. And it was released in 2009. And this animated film begins with a beautiful story about the characters named Carl and Ellie, two people who dream of adventure from a very young age. And they imagine traveling to faraway places, especially a place called Paradise Falls. But Up is not just a movie about travel or adventure. It's also about those dreams, memories, friendship, loss, and learning how to open your heart again, even when life does not go the way you expected. And in today's very first scene, we go back to Carl's childhood, and a young boy meets a very energetic girl who loves adventure. She is very confident, curious, and full of imagination. And she talks to him like she is already the leader of a great explorer club. At first, the boy is quiet and surprised, but the girl keeps talking and tries to make him feel welcome in her own bold and funny way. So let's listen to today's scene, and this is between Ellie and Carl.
1: What are you doing?
0: Ah! Don't you know this is an exclusive club? Only explorers get in here, not just any kid off the street with a helmet and a pair of goggles.
1: Do you think you've got what it takes? Well, do ya?
0: Yeah. All right, you're in. Welcome aboard.
1: What's wrong? Can't you talk?
0: Hey, I don't bite. So with that scene, here goes today's expression. I don't bite. I don't bite. Literally, I don't bite means 나는 물지 않아. But in everyday English, it's often used in a friendly and playful way, as in the scene. It means, don't be scared. Relax. You can talk to me. So when someone looks very shy, nervous, or afraid to speak, as in the scene, you can say, I don't bite. It sounds casual, warm, and a little funny. And in today's scene, the girl notices that the boy is very shy and quiet. He does not answer her questions, and he seems very nervous or a bit shocked here. So she says, hey, I don't bite. She's not really talking about biting here. She means, it's okay. You don't have to be afraid of me. You can talk. And this expression right here is useful when you want to make someone feel more comfortable. For example, if someone is too shy to ask you a question, you can say, go ahead. I don't bite. That means, it's okay. Go ahead, ask me. Or if someone is nervous about joining a group conversation, you can say, come on, say something. We don't bite ya. That means, don't worry, we're friendly people. But remember, guys, that this expression is very casual. So it's best used with friends, classmates, coworkers you're close to in a relaxed situation. In a very formal setting, it might sound a little too playful, so keep in mind. Now, we're going to practice with some few example dialogues, and here's our first one.
1: Can I ask you something?
0: Of course, I don't bite. Here's our second example. He's been quiet all afternoon. We should go talk to him.
1: Hey, do you want to join us for a coffee break? We don't bite ya.
0: And here's our last example.
1: Oh, I was nervous to talk to the manager.
0: Really? She's nice. She doesn't bite. So as you see here, today's expression, I don't bite, means don't be nervous. You can relax, or I'm not scary. And in this animated film, Up, this line shows the girl's very bright and bold personality right away. She's direct, playful, and full of energy. And even though the boy here is very quiet and shy, this small moment becomes the beginning of a very important connection in the future. With that, we're going to wrap up today's Screen Bites, everyone. This week, we'll continue with the animated film called Up and follow a story filled with those dreams, adventure, friendship, and a lot of heart. For now, let's take a short breather and here is Boogie Woogie by Kravity.

Welcome back to Flashback, everyone. Let's step into the Korean dance sounds of the 90s and 2000s, packed with those catchy beats, big energy, and plenty of fun. First song, we have Aeguksim by OPPA. And this was a late 90s boy group, and this track was included in their first album called Deathless Love, released back in December 1997. And what makes this song stand out is how bold it feels. Instead of those, you know, typical love song, it mixes with those strong dance beat with a message about peace, unity, and national identity. And the lyrics here mention war, division, and the hope for a more peaceful world, which is quite unusual for an idol dance track at that time. Next up, we have Shuba Shuba by Style. And Style debuted back in 1996 with that music that crossed between dance, pop, and even rock influences. And the song Shuba Shuba was released on their album, What Style? And the song has that unmistakable mid-90s dance sound, bright, playful, and full of that rhythm. And the title itself here is catchy, and the song feels like the kind of track that was made for TV music stages with fun choreography and an easy hook. And it also appeared on music show stages in 1996, which gives it that real nostalgic broadcast era feeling. So let's enjoy these two songs back to back, Aeguksim by OPPA and Shuba Shuba by Style.

And those are our two Flash Fox songs for today. 애국심 by OPPA and 슈바슈바 by Style. We gotta pronounce this very clearly, right? Yes, and to this song, we have 상윤님 checking in. Hello, 상윤님. Saying 슈바슈바 was such a fun song to sing at a 노래방 with high school classmates. Ooh, wow, wow, wow. That's fun, right? Memories right there. I mean, dog barking sound. Ooh, that was surprising. PD was like, oh, maybe it's not dog barking. It was something else. Right, but I'm not gonna say it on air. We have Umberto Nim saying it's 65 degrees Fahrenheit over there, so it's about 20 degrees Celsius in San Diego. Oh, this must be so nice, right? And Sang Yun Nim is saying, I usually don't cook, so I order lunch or eat at a restaurant by myself. And today is special as I've got some beef left from yesterday. I'm gonna cook a ramyun with beef chops for lunch. Ooh, that sounds really good. And Kai Nim is saying, my go to menu is stir fried beef with coriander and chili. Oh, sounds really good. Anyway, guys, thank you so much for tuning in today. And I hope, you know, today's 2 hours gave you at least one nice moment to keep with you. And before we say goodbye, we're going to go listen to this bouncy song. Here is 향수 뿌리지마 by Tintop. So let's hang out again tomorrow at 12:05, everyone. Have a peaceful afternoon, and we'll see you tomorrow. Shine your light.

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1: Please be informed that all the programs you hear now are reruns that were aired yesterday. Time in hours, minutes, and seconds mentioned in the program do not reflect the current time.

Hello, hello, hello. Happy Monday to you all out there. Listen, it's super warm outside, so let's just picture this. On a cold winter's day, hedgehogs move together, closer together, to share warmth, you know. But as they do, they end up prickling each other with their quills, and they get hurt. If they move apart to avoid the pain, they're left shivering in the cold. This is known as the hedgehog's dilemma. It describes the psychological conflict of wanting to be close to others while fearing that intimacy may be painful. So what would you do in this situation? I don't know. I don't like getting poked around, but I definitely don't like the cold. I think I just have to withstand the prickling. Plus, hedgehogs are cute, no? Anyway, welcome to For My Busan. I'm your host, Laura McCluckie.

Bingo! Oh yeah! 대한민국 짜잔짜잔짠! 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Who cares? Do you know what? We don't need the World Cup. We don't need it. We're too good for it. Or at least that's what I'm going to say from now on. Thank you very much, Lee Se-young-nim, saying commiserations to both South Korea and Scotland football teams. 고맙습니다. Thank you very much. 근데, so sad. Why were the other teams good? Eh? Can you not just... So selfish, winning the games for themselves. Selfish. And family name, 안녕하세요. Look at this. Already big, big messages coming in. Let me read this and then I'll do the housekeeping and then we'll get into the show. Deal? Okay. Also, happy Monday. How was your weekend? Good? Good. Okay. And family name says, 안녕하세요. And family name. 안녕하세요. 안녕하세요. 지난주에 KTX를 타고 부산에 내려가서 배 타고 일본 대마도에 갔거든요. 갔다 왔어요. 1박 2일 내내 비만 와서 아쉬워서 나중에 날씨가 맑을 때 다시 가려고요. 지금은 맑은데요? 지금 괜찮은데요? 아이고 아쉽다. 근데 다시 내려가면 좋겠습니다. 엄청 좋아요. 참고로 저는 경기도에 삽니다. 진짜 경기도 어디? 경기도 수원. 나는 그 수원에서 살았었거든요. 15년 전에 내가 3-4개월 정도만 수원에서 살다가 부산으로 이사했어요. 그래서 수원 어때요 요새? 뭐 수원인지 몰라요. 근데 예. 아, 너무 반갑습니다. Thank you very much for your messages. And 경기도 안양. 오 안양. 안양은 예뻐요. So beautiful. Oh, well, thank you for your message. I'm glad that you came down and you joined us for a little bit. Please, 다시 내려오세요. 빨리빨리 내려오세요. But it's very hot. Very, very hot. Listen, let me do the housekeeping. Monday, 29th of June, for my Busan. Laura McCluckie, that's me. And it's for... 12-ish on the clock. Park PD's here, Kain she's here, all the team's here. I've got a bottle of sparkling water because I'm quite dehydrated today. I sat at my computer all day. I took my friend back to the airport. Then I sat at my computer all day and just worked. It was so wonderful. You know, I don't have a job now. Can I call myself this on air? 백수? 나 요새는 백수입니다. Ah. Huh? Well, I'm a DJ, yeah, but like, it's only like 4 o'clock till 6 o'clock. And the rest of my time, I'm just picks. It's very nice. And when I say that, I'm a mother of two. I'm also finishing my studies and I'm doing other things. But still. Oh, 여유가 있어서 진짜 기분이 좋아. 그래서 I made a video today. We're starting a new segment this week. Here comes Laura every Wednesday. And so I'm going to be going out. 내가 직접 나가서 인터뷰도 하고 영상도 찍고 편집도 하고 처음부터 끝까지 다 내가 하는 거예요. 그래서 나는 그런 거를 진짜 좋아합니다. 에디팅은 진짜 좋아해. 그래서 박 PD, I sent you the new video. 너무 재밌어요. 빙고! 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Welcome to For My Busan. At the top of the show, 오프닝에 제가 How do you say... Hedgehog in Korean. I always forget. 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Needle pig. Not exactly, but you know. 바늘돼지. But there's times when we have two choices, right? So just like the hedgehog's dilemma. Benny-nim, Lee-se-young-nim, Danny-lee-nim, hello. Hedgehog's Dilemma, basically, you've got two choices. Both lead to something good and both lead to something bad. So neither really has a desirable outcome. It's a dilemma, right? Oh, like Nelly, dilemma. Will you get that reference? I don't know. Life is full of dilemmas. You want to eat yummy food, but you don't want to gain weight. You want to wake up early, but you don't want to get out of bed. That's not really a dilemma. But how about this one?
You have to help protect the planet, but the summer heat is unbearable, so you turn on the aircon. You know, this is something

0: thing that everybody's talking about these days. You don't want to contribute to global warming, but the weather is so hot. So you want to get the aircon on, but you know it's bad. In Korea, we're kind of accustomed to using the aircon. Once summer is here, even before it begins, air conditioners running in shops, office buildings, shopping malls, public transportation, everywhere. But not every country is like that. I told you last week, Scotland has no aircon. Not in houses. In hotels, hospitals, train stations, yes, maybe. Not in a house. If you have aircon in your house, people will think, well, you must be not Scottish, probably, or haven't lived in Scotland for a long time. If you move to Scotland and then install an aircon, it means you don't understand our climate very well. But according to the International Energy Agency, only about 20% of homes in Europe actually have air conditioning. I remember I lived in Hungary for a short time when I was young, and we went to Lake Balaton, which is Hungary's largest lake. It's very beautiful. It was summertime, and there was no aircon. We had one fan, but it was so, so hot. And I'd never experienced heat like that without an aircon because we were in a house. In France, around 25% of homes. In South Korea, most homes in South Korea have an air conditioner. Most homes, like almost like 90%+. But in Scotland, almost no percent. In fact, I would really be surprised if you could find one. Anyway, this year things are changing. Temperatures have climbed above 40 degrees Celsius. Heat waves have swept across the country, across the world. People are using air conditioners more and more. Even in Europe, in London, in France, air conditioner sales have increased dramatically. But it's a double-edged sword, right? It's the hedgehog's dilemma. Hedgehog's dilemma, that's it. So there we go. Air conditioning, we need it to escape the heat, but using more consumes more electricity. It makes the climate worse. How often do you turn on the aircon in your home during the summer? Do you use it only at certain times of the day? Or do you leave it running all day? Or how do you use yours? 판단하지 않도록 우리는 실제 말을 하면 여러분 오늘은 에어컨 이야기를 할 거예요. 그래서 여름에 여러분은 집에서 에어컨을 얼마나 틀어 놓으시나요? 그리고 하루 종일 아니면 그냥 한 시간 아니면 뭐 아침마다 뭐 저녁마다 언제 한여름 더위를 어떻게 조져내는지 알려주시기 바랍니다. 듣고 싶은 노래도 같이 보내주시면 감사하겠습니다. 시원하게 몸 시원하게 마음 시원하게 만드는 노래 신청곡 하시면 우리 2부에서 다 모아서 플레이리스트를 만들어서 한 명 뽑아서 상품 보내드리겠습니다. 자, I am going to tell you today we're talking about aircon. How often? How much? How frequently? Etc. Do you use it? And send us a song that you want to hear to help you cool off in the summer. I have a really good song. Andreas Johnson, Glorious. Very, very good song. Andreas Johnson, Glorious. Just search for Glorious and then we'll put it on. Apart from that, all the usual suspects are in today. We have a new guest for Busan Field Note. It's going to be fun. And then, well, that's it. Let's just get on with it. It's time for Newsfeed.
1: System check complete. Destination set. Busan.
2: On behalf of the flight crew, thank you for flying with us and have a pleasant day.
0: Ladies and gentlemen, this is your captain speaking. We're now making our approach to Busan. Cabin crew, prepare for landing. We've just landed. Welcome to For My Busan.

Hello, it's time for Newsfeed. Let's get into it. First up, little readers, big futures. So Busan is helping young children get closer to books, and I love this. The Busan Metropolitan City Office of Education is launching a new project to build a stronger reading culture for young kids, especially in a world where AI, smartphones and screens are already part of daily life. So for this project, 16 places have been selected as pilot centres. There are 8 kindergartens and 8 daycare centres. They'll get support for reading programmes, teacher training and creating book-friendly spaces where children actually want to sit down and read. So there's also going to be customized support for children with different developmental needs, including special education classes, daycare centers for children with disabilities, public libraries also joining in too. So until November, 9 education office libraries will run special reading programs for young children. And from August 4th to 6th, 10 libraries will host a summer reading class for elementary school students in grades 3 and 4. And I like this because it's saying, well, it's not saying technology is bad, but it's saying reading is more important than technology, or just as important, but I think more important, because kids need to learn to read. Reading is the key. Reading is cool. Reading gives you so many benefits. So yes, I think we get it. I love it. And hopefully all the kids will love it too. All right, next up. Water slides are back. Were water slides ever not back? Were they out of fashion? Were they? Oh, well, apparently water slides are back. A summer favourite in Western Busan is coming back. The Samnak Ecological Water Playground in Sasanggu will open on July 17th. It reopened for the first time in 6 years last year after being closed because of COVID-19 and also because of old facilities. Clearly, people missed it because around 70,000 people visited in just 1 month. So this year, Sasanggu is bringing it back for a longer season, and it's going to be very, very fun. This water playground will run from July 17th until August 24th from 10 a.m. to 5 p.m. And the best bit, my friends, admission is free. 공짜, 무료. So there will be an 80-meter tube water slide, pools, rotating sleds, and other play areas for kids and families. There will be bubble shows, busking, magic performances. So it's not like get in the water, get out the water, go home. No, no. Fun for all the family. Also, on August 24th, 8월 24일 날, 딱, let's make sure we don't forget this one. The park will hold a special family day for people with disabilities and their families. So if this is you, or if this is someone you know in your family or in your community, please make sure you let them know that we'll invite around 500 people for a special access day. So this is really something very important that they're doing for the entire community. And Sasanggu says they think probably around 3,000 visitors a day on average, more than 5,000 on busy days. So if you're like me and you don't like people, not, you know, crowds, then maybe go on a not so busy day, aka not during the summer holidays for Korean schools and not on the weekends. But that's just my imagination. I don't know actually what the busy days are. So yes, lots of free things. I really love that. And of course, in Busan, you don't need to go anywhere else to have a holiday, a winter or summer vacation. We have everything right here. So yeah, it's one of those save the day places, right? All right, finally. Mosquitoes against mosquitoes. Eh? So I got bitten by about six, well, it could be one mosquito, could be six mosquitoes, but my legs are covered in mosquito bites. I am not happy. But we're going to France, en français, perhaps, because scientists are fighting mosquitoes with more mosquitoes. It's like a mosquito civil war. A French company is breeding millions of tiger mosquitoes and releasing them into the wild. And you think, why? Why would you do that? But the reason is, these are sterile male mosquitoes. Now, male mosquitoes don't bite. They just float around
It's only the women that buy it, which is saying a whole lot of things, but I'm not going to get into that. But because they're sterile, they, of course, can't produce baby mosquitoes. And what's going to happen? Scientists separate the male mosquitoes. They expose them to X-rays to make them sterile. And then they release them in neighborhoods where tiger mosquitoes have become a problem. And those males mate with wild female mosquitoes, no offspring. So over time, the mosquito population goes down. Or at least that's the theory. So let's see. The company is already producing 1.5 million sterile male mosquitoes every week at a facility in Montpellier. And within 2 years, hopefully 40 million a week. Yuck. All I'm going to say is yuck. Ew. But yay, because we don't like the mosquitoes biting us. This is a method called the sterile insect technique. The company says it is non-GMO, chemical-free. It's more environmentally friendly than spraying chemicals and insecticides. And tiger mosquitoes, the reason they're doing tiger mosquitoes, they're not just kitanta, they're not just annoying. Of course they are, but they can carry diseases like dengue fever, Zika. So in parts of Europe, real public health concerns. So yay. Also, I'm glad there's people out there doing these kind of things that I definitely wouldn't want to be doing. So thank you very much. Or merci beaucoup, should we say. All right. That's all for today's news feed. Let me play you a song. This is Move Your Feet by Junior Senior. We'll be back with On The Mic after this. Can't stop, can't stop, can't stop the beat, I won't stop.

0: Hi, what's your name?
1: My name is Tilak, and I'm from Nepal.
0: Wonderful. Why don't you tell us, why did you decide to come to Korea?
1: My parents are really into studies. They wanted me to study abroad or in Nepal. And then I figured out that living abroad will be a best idea for me in this age. I also tried many countries, but I got rejected from USA and Australia, so I decided to come to Korea because the process was easy for Korea, so I decided here.
0: Wonderful. So how

0: How do you like being in Korea? Do you like it? Do you not like it? What do you think?
1: Right now, I'm liking Korea. But when I first time came here, the culture shocked me. The food is completely different from like South Asia and this East Asia. So, but it's okay now. I'm liking Korea now.
0: What do you like about Korea now? What are the best things about living here?
1: People are very friendly and kind. Not this generation, but the older generation are very kind. And I think I like people, and nowadays I like food a lot.
0: Oh, so now you like Korean food. Why don't you tell us what kind of foods you like now?
1: Since I'm from South Asia, rice is the main dish in our South Asia. So rice, whenever I go to some restaurants in Korea, I never forget to eat rice. After coming to Korea, I eat a lot of meat because I don't know why, but back to Nepal, when I was in Nepal, I didn't like meat that much. But here, now, I cannot eat food if there is no meat.
0: Oh, that's so interesting. What would you say is the hardest part about living in Korea?
1: For me, it's communication. Many Korean people don't speak English, so it's very difficult for me because learning East Asian languages are quite difficult than other languages.
0: Are you studying Korean?
1: A little bit when I have time at home, but usually I do some part-time jobs. So I'm busy working nowadays. Maybe in this vacation I have to study very hard.
0: What kind of part-time jobs have you had since living in Korea?
1: I work in restaurants, washing dishes, everything, like all-rounder, helping in kitchen, washing dishes. And then I hadn't worked for service because of the language, but I tried everything else.
0: So how is it working in the kitchen? Do you get to make more Korean friends? Do you get to learn about Korean business? How is it for you?
1: There are a lot of my friends in Korea, Korean friends. So, but usually where I work, there are Bangladesh people, Bangladeshi and Indian, and some Nepali people. So in restaurants, I don't have much Korean friend.
0: All right. What are your goals for the future living in Korea? What do you want to do while you're here?
1: The first thing is I must have to complete my education. And then maybe I will stay 4 or 5 years working here. Then I will learn some skills, earn a little bit money. And then maybe I go back to Nepal and then start my own something business, cafe or restaurants, something like that.
0: Wonderful. Well, I hope you have a wonderful time while you're in Korea. And thank you so much.
1: Thank you.
2: Thank you very much, Tegan, our reporter. And our interviewee today, Tilak. He's a student from Nepal living in Korea. He decided to come here because his parents were very passionate about his studies, as many parents are about their children. So he applied to lots of countries, but actually found that Korea was the best fit for him. He says he likes living in Korea because he likes the people. He's adjusted to the food as well. And he said the most difficult thing is the language barrier, but he wants to study Korean. It's hard. He's busy. And so he has to spend his free time working. However, in the future, he says his goals are to finish his education and learn skills that he can take back to Nepal and possibly open a business like a cafe. That's nice. Well, there we go. That is all for On The Mic for today. Studying in a different country is not easy. But I think as long as you've got a good network, support system, then I think everything will be all right. So, 힘 내세요. 화이팅. And ding, ding, ding. Good. Listen, if you want to be on the mic, we would love to have you. Please get in touch and let us know. We'll share your story on our show as well. And today we're talking about aircon because it's feeling hot, hot, hot these days here in Busan and actually in Korea in general. So how often do you turn on the aircon in your house during the summer? Do you have it on all day, certain times of the day? Do you put it on etc. at night or whatever. 네, 여름에 여러분은 집에서 에어컨을 얼마나 틀어 놓으시나요? 오늘 우리 에어컨에 대해서 얘기를 하고 있어요. 그래서 뭐 예를 들면 하루 종일 아니면 한 시간 아니면 자기 전에 뭐 밤에 뭐 그 등등 알려주시기 바랍니다. 그리고 왜 이유도 같이 보내주시면 감사하겠습니다. 뿐만 아니라 우리 신청곡도 받고 있습니다. 여러분 그래서 시원시원하게 만드는 노래 추천해 주시면 우리 2부에서 다 모아서 플레이리스트를 만들어서 한 명 뽑아서 상품 보내드리겠습니다. We'll choose a winner and you will be the winner and you will like to be the winner and you will win a prize. You know? Good. Good. 59050-9050 KakaoTalk, YouTube Live, everything is free except the text messages. They're 101. All right, we are going to have a song and then we're going to welcome a brand new guest for the Busan Field Note. This is Boys and Girls by Girls' Generation and Key, and we'll be back after this.

0: Hello, hello, welcome back. It is time for Busan Field Note. Adi is not in the house.
1: 잠깐만요, 누구십니까?
2: It's your boy, Yunsu! Hello, everybody. It's your boy.
0: Yes. 윤수 씨.
1: 드디어.
2: Hi. Nice to meet you, 드디어, everybody.
0: Yes. 드디어 우리 스튜디오 오셨거든요. 네. That's good. I'm so glad you're here. You're here for Field Note every week.
2: Yes.
0: Are you 덜덜?
2: I am so 덜덜. I'm shaking right now.

0: is beating so fast.
1: 아 진짜?
0: Yes. I'm so excited.
1: 내쉬고,
0: let me take a deep breath.
1: Okay, take a deep breath.
0: Okay. Let's go.
1: Let's
0: I can do this.
1: You can do this.
0: Yes.
1: I don't know why you're so nervous. You do stand-up comedy. You're
0: I know.
1: A reporter.

0: Easy mind.
1: I'm kidding. I'm kidding. Yes.
0: What?
1: No, I'm not kidding.
0: 와 진짜 아대 어디 갔지? 아, 네. I'm just kidding. Yes. I'm just kidding. Listen, Yunsu, you are definitely my style. You are, I feel like, the male Korean version of Laura.
1: Oh, thank you.
0: So yeah, it's gonna be fun.
1: Yeah, it is.
0: You don't need to be worried.
1: Yes.
0: Anyway, why don't you say hello to all of our viewers and listeners out there? Who are you? Because this is the first time everybody's meeting you, perhaps.
1: Yes.
0: So 자기소개 좀 부탁드릴게요.
1: 안녕하세요. Hello, everyone, listeners, BEFM. My name is Yunsu. You might have seen me from Bookies, and I was, you know, a little bit crazy there. But I'm still deciding, like, what version of, you know, me should I do here. But crazy. I'm going to just stay myself.
0: Yeah.
1: All right, let's get it.
0: Let's be yourself. Let's get it. I love it. Listen, tell us about Busan Field Note. We've already been doing this, but because we're changing to Yunsu's Busan Field Note, I wonder, is it going to be the same? Is it going to be different? Are you? What are you doing for Busan Field Note?
1: Well, for now, I'm trying to do just, you know, the way Are did.
0: Okay, consistency is important.
1: Yes, the consistency. Mm. But, you know, as I go, maybe I can, you know, put a little of myself here and there, and then maybe, you know, make it more fun for myself and for the listeners as well.
0: I love it. Yes. Perfect. Mm-hmm. So you're going out to enjoy all of Busan's hottest events, places, festivals, etc. Speak to people, interview people, and just bring us all the events.
1: Yes.
0: In the studio. Okay. Yes. So where did you go this week?
1: So this time, I went to Busan Food Film Festa.
0: Ooh.
1: Yes, there was a lot of Fs.
0: No.
1: Just Fs. Because for Korean, it's very hard.
0: Ah, Food Film Festa.
1: Yeah, Food Film Festa.
0: 잘하네.
1: Yeah, I spent 3 hours trying to get this right last
0: time
1: night.
0: Time well spent.
1: Yeah, it was worth it. Anyway, it was at Yonghwa Jeondang. And even though I live in Busan, it was my very first time, you know, visiting the festival. Mm-hmm. And it was its 10th anniversary, actually. Yeah, so shame on me.
0: Why?
1: Because I've never been there.
0: Ah, 진짜? Yeah.
1: No.
0: Kunde, what age are you? Must be like, what, 24?
1: My age?
0: Yeah.
1: I'm 34.
0: 34?
1: Yes.
0: Wow. Yes. Oh my gosh. So
1: thank you so much. So you're like a 28, right?
0: 그래. Ding dong ding. Ding dong ding.
1: Yes.
0: But 10th anniversary. Mm-hmm. I've been a few times. I didn't know it was the 10th anniversary.
1: It was, yes.
0: Yeah. What can you do there?
1: So basically it was a place where you can, you know, enjoy movies and music and food all at once, along with an exciting mix of, you know, indoor and outdoor activities.
0: Yeah,
1: that was a lot. Yes.
0: Sounds good. For all of our viewers who are watching on YouTube Live,
1: yes,
0: you can check out the videos that we've got up there. If you are watching or if you're listening on the radio, unfortunately, you can't see. But basically, it's lots of from the event videos of the cinema center, Yunsu out there doing, I don't know, stuff, just stuff, lots of stuff.
1: Yeah, silly things.
0: So if you do have a chance, please do come on to YouTube, search for BEFM or Busan Yonghwa Bangsong. Lots and lots of cool videos over there. Okay, so this is a really cool event, but why does it matter? Why is it important?
1: I think it strengthens Busan's identity as a, you know, UNESCO creative city of film by combining cinema with culinary arts.
0: Mm.
1: And also it promotes Busan's local food, culture, and boosts the local economy by supporting the, you know, F&B industry. And also it creates a unique space where locals and tourists can connect through the universal languages of film and food.
0: Mm. Yeah. So did you see any movies there?
1: Actually, I didn't get a chance to watch a movie because it was, you know, hour long. So I just, you know, went there, you know, to try food and do activities.
0: Yeah.
1: Yes.
0: It's difficult because when you're a reporter, you go out, you have to be on the scene. You have to look at things. You can't really really enjoy that much because then you miss things.
1: Right.
0: So maybe you can go next time. But did you eat some food?
1: Yes.
0: Okay. That's fine.
1: So I had pakimchi pasta?
0: Mm-hmm.
1: Pakimchi pasta.
0: Pakimchi pasta?
1: Gakkimchi pasta, yes.
0: Gakkimchi?
1: Gakkimchi pasta.
0: Oh.
1: Yeah, that was also new for me.
0: Yeah.
1: Because I wanted to try something new.

0: new. Because when you go to these, you know, festivals, they have, you know, chicken, fried chickens, pizzas, hamburgers.
1: Same.
0: Yeah, all the same things. So I wanted to try something new. But I, you know, I found gakkimchi pasta and it was really good.
2: 진짜 신기하다.
0: A little bit spicy though.
1: It's up on the screen just now. Mm-hmm. Okay. For some reason, I was imagining like some sort of carbonara.
0: it was sort of pasta anyway. Carbonara.
1: 맛있겠다. Amtin, you got to interview some people. So who did you interview?
0: So for the first interview, I talked to this lady who, whose name was Hong Shin Anim, who is a culinary researcher.
1: Ooh.
0: And also, she's one of the programmers there. Yeah. So, here's what she had to say.
3: 간단하게 자기 소개 부탁드리겠습니다.
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1: Look at the video. You're reading it as if you're like, It's the same way I read this, Yunsu. I'm like,
0: I had no idea.
1: I knew it. You were just there for the dogs.
0: I love dogs. I have a dog myself, yes.
1: Ah, you said there's so many dogs. Look at your reaction eating the food. I love it.
0: Yes.
1: Your face is, look, there's another dog on the screen.
0: I love it.
1: So what did she say?
0: So I asked her what kind of experiences, you know, visitors can look forward to at this festival. And she told me that food films are a great way to see all kinds of diverse food cultures. And she also explained that it is a cultural space where people can see the past, present, and even the future of food. And giving them, you know, fresh ideas about overall food culture. Yes. And then I asked who she would recommend to this festival to, and she said she highly recommends it to anyone who cares about what they eat, and she also mentioned that you can experience almost everything in one place, going far beyond what we usually eat, you know, at home and or at restaurants. And lastly, I asked her what the festival would be if it were a movie.
1: And I like that question.
0: Yeah, good question. So, and she said it would be 식객. Yes. She explained that just like the movie, the festival is packed with unique regional flavors and diverse stories. She also said the visitors themselves are the main characters of the story. She hopes that everyone will come to the festival and become a 식객, a true food explorer.
1: Yes. You know, I'm giggling because our producer is writing on the screen for me, Korean food film, famous. Because I'm like, 식객, 이것도 무슨 말이야?
0: You didn't know what 식객 was?
1: No, never. So he saw my expression, he's like, Korean film, food, famous.
0: Yes, yes, it's a movie. Yeah.
1: We've got so many people on the YouTube saying, Yunsu. So Teddy name saying, Yunsu. Shoo.
0: Thank you so much. I love you too, guys.
1: And we've got, who else? Like Lisa Young Nim saying, I think he was very hyper in that video. Yunsu Nim, studio에서 만나기 또 반갑습니다. 고수님. And saying, and family saying, 지난번에 깡통시장 영상 찍으신 분 맞으신가요? 반가워요.
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7: Hola, I am Rafael Salardi, a Peruvian living in Busan for 20 years now. After living in Peru, I fell in love with Korean culture, so I decided to move to Busan. I like feeling the warm sunrise at the beaches in Busan on sunny days. A cup of coffee while looking at the sea in the coffee city Busan reminds me of the Andes Mountains, a famous coffee producer in Peru. The reason why I like Busan more than anything else is the people. Even though I was not good at Korean, everyone treated me with kindness and friendliness. I really appreciate those who are so nice to me. I want to live happily ever after in Busan for a long, long time. Gracias, Busan. Global City Busan, we are all in it together. This campaign was brought to you by BEFM Busan 영어 방송.
8: 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Today, we're focusing on two of the most common and dangerous disasters we may face, fires and explosions. We'll go through what to do in different situations, starting with the place we know best, our homes. A fire at home can break out without warning, but if you're prepared, you can save lives. First, make sure smoke detectors are installed and tested regularly. If you see a fire, shout fire to alert others and call 119 if you can. Every household should have a fire extinguisher and all family members need to know how to use it. If flames spread rapidly along the walls or ceiling, stop trying to fight them and evacuate at once. Cover your nose and mouth with a wet towel. Stay low to the ground and never use the elevator. Always take the emergency stairs. That's how to stay safe at home. Now, let's turn to what many call the most dangerous place during a fire, a high-rise building. In a high-rise, smoke can spread quickly and evacuating often takes time. That's why making quick decisions is so important. Always close fire doors as you move. They act as a barrier against deadly smoke. Use the stairs or emergency elevators if available, but never regular elevators. If evacuation isn't possible, go to a designated refugee area or the rooftop and wait for rescue. Cover your nose and mouth with a wet cloth. Stay close to the ground, and if you're trapped, seal the door cracks with wet towels to keep smoke out. Then call 119 for help. So far, we've talked about fire safety at home and in high-rise buildings. But what happens if a fire breaks out in a confined public space, like the subway? In subway fires, calm but quick action can save lives. Use the emergency intercom to alert the train operator and provide your car number. If the doors don't open, pull the emergency handle. You can also break the corner window with the safety hammer or use the red lever to open the screen doors manually. Once outside, check both sides carefully and head toward the nearest safe route. We've now reviewed fire safety at home, in high-rise buildings, and in the subway. Let's turn to another major threat, explosions. When it comes to explosions, prevention is the best defense. If you smell gas, open windows right away to ventilate and never touch switches or flames. Avoid using fire in closed or dusty spaces and install proper ventilation or alarm systems when needed. Never leave aerosol cans, gas canisters, or lighters in a hot car. If an explosion does occur, evacuate quickly to avoid secondary blast. 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If someone is injured, move them to safety and call 119 immediately. 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
8: Hello, hello. Welcome back to the show. It's Monday. What was that? I don't know. How was Yunsu? So 재밌었어요. 텐션이 훨씬 좋은데. But I think he makes my tension look low. I'm going to have to up my tension now. 생각만 해도 피곤하다. 재밌었어. 재밌었지. Anyway, let's have that again next week. And of course, we will see him on the Boo Quiz. I'm not sure if it's this Tuesday or next Tuesday, but anyway. Monday, the 29th of June. Welcome to For My Busan. I'm your host, Laura McCluckey. It's 5:01 p.m. I'll be with you all the way until 6 p.m. I hope that you've had a lovely day so far. How was your weekend? Oh, I didn't ask you. How was your weekend? 주말. 뭐 했어요? 박 PD. Rested? I thought you were going to the Food Film Festa. Oh, you went there too? Oh, how was it? Did you eat food? Cool. Really? Oh, nice. So you had fun. Good. 가인 씨, what did you do? 알바. 알바? Oh, sorry. You worked? I went to a festival. I went to the wine festival. And then yesterday, I was a tourist. I was a 관광객. And I went to 희녀 문화마을, and I went to 청사포, and where else did I go? Other place. 아, 맞아. 진짜. 저쪽에서 이쪽으로. 근데, it was a beautiful day, so driving was really nice. And also, I wasn't driving. I was just sitting in the car, enjoying life. Yeah, it was great. 여러분, how about you? What did you do this weekend? Get in touch, let me know. That's not what our text topic today is, however. We're talking about air conditioners. So, question, how often do you turn on air conditioners in your house, etc., during the summertime? Do you use it just at certain times of the day? Do you leave it running all day, all night? 네, 여러분, 여름에 여러분은 집에서 에어컨을 얼마나 틀어놓으시나요? 그리고 한여름 더위를 어떻게 쫓아내는지 알려주시기 바랍니다. 예를 들면 하루 종일, 아니면 밤잘 때, 밤에 잠잘 때, 아니면 뭐 하루에 1시간, 2시간 정도? 그리고 이유도 같이 보내주시면 감사하겠습니다. 그리고 들을 때 기분 어때요? Do you feel guilty when you put your aircon on? A lot of people feel guilty because they know it's not good for the environment. Also, it's expensive, you know? Anyway, get in touch. Also, send us your song request. 신청곡도 받고 있습니다. #9050#9050 KakaoTalk or YouTube Live. Don't forget, text messages are 101. 문자 메시지는 100원입니다, 여러분. And we will choose one winner today. 오늘 한 명 뽑아서 상품 보내드리겠습니다. 네, 보내주신, 메시지를 보내주신 분들 중에. Okay. So get in touch and let us know. So many people texting in here. Sangyun Kim Lin says, am I the only one in Busan listening to For My Busan? Many people are out of Busan, that's true. 구매 정원님 says, I'm in Busan too. Sangyun Kim Lin, all the Busan nights. 반가, 반가. Benny Nim says, if you want to ease your electric bill, open up your electric fan and have some bingsu. Benny Nim, so smart. You know, they say work smarter, not harder. I turn on the fan and sip on iced coffee, says Sangyun Kim Nim, trying not to use AC as much as I can. Yeah, it's really tricky, really tricky. Sarangdonim, 안녕하세요. We've got Kosun님, Yujing's님, Yujing's님. 나 진짜 이런 거를 진짜 me too. 동의합니다. 네. On really hot days, I like to go for a drive with the AC on full blast. It's one of my favorite ways to stay cool. But you know what I also like to do? Open the windows with the aircon on. Windows in the car, not in the house. In the car, I drive and the aircon is on. And then the windows also open, not all.

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This is Famous by All Day Project. Then we've got Monday Groove with Jo Tae-joon.

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1: It won't be long. Yeah. It won't be long until it won't be long. Listen, do you want to know anything else? So is there anything, 다른 것도 힘든 부분이나 뭐 발음이나 뭐 가사 이상한 거 있거나 지금 여쭤보세요.
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1: 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So about the weather. We love to talk about the weather. British people, Koreans, everybody loves to talk about the weather.
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1: So what do you think in English? What do you think? You try.
0: 어.
1: Yeah.
0: Oh, hot.
1: Good.
0: Oh, hot. Oh.
1: Yeah.
0: 아 맞아요.
1: But normally we would say it's so hot.
0: 아 it's so hot.
1: 아 진짜 덥다. 아 진짜 더워. But why 이래?
0: Why 이래? Why 이래 덥노? Why 이래 덥노?
1: Why 이래 덥노?
0: Why 이래 덥노?
1: Why is it so hot? Why?
0: Why
1: is it so hot? Yeah.
0: 아 why is so
1: hot? Why is it so hot?
0: Why is it so hot?
1: No, let's change. Why is it so hot?
0: 아 why is it?
1: Perfect.
0: Why is it so hard?
1: Perfect. Why is it so hot?
0: Why is it so hot? 비슷하다. Why 이리 덥노? Why is it so hard?
1: Why is it so
0: why
1: hot?
0: Why is it hot? Hot.
1: Why is it so hot? 그리고
0: Why is it so hot?
1: 춥다. Why 이리 덥노? Why 이리 춥노?
0: Why is it so cold?
1: Perfect.
0: Why is it so cold?
1: Why is it so rainy?
0: Why is it so rainy?
1: 왜 이렇게 도대체?
0: 비가 오노.
1: 왜
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1: 진짜 똑같아요.
0: Why 적어야 되겠다. Why is it? Why is it?
1: Z-I-T처럼. Why is it so hot?
0: Why is it so hot? Why is it so hot? Why is it so cold? Why is it so raining?
1: Good, perfect.
0: Yeah.
1: Good. Okay. 장마 영어로. Why is it snowing? Ah, why is it so snowy?
0: Why is it so snowy? Soy raining.
1: Raining? No. Rainy.
0: Rainy.
1: 형용사.
0: Rainy day.
1: 형용사.
0: 아하, rainy. Why is it so rainy?
1: Perfect.
0: Why is it so rainy?
1: Why is it so snowy?
0: Oh.
1: Why is it so gloomy?
0: Why is it so gloomy? 아, 멋있다. Why is it so gloomy?
1: 그냥 날씨잖아.
0: 아.
1: 아 근데 장마 영어로 어떻게 말하면 되지? How do you say 장마 in English?
0: Every day rainy.
1: Every day rainy? Good. Thank. You can say rainy season.
0: 아, rainy season. Rainy season, 장마. 아, thank
1: rainy
0: you.
1: Rainy season 아니면 monsoon season.
0: Monsoon?
1: Monsoon, 맞아요. Monsoon. M-O-N-S-O-O-N. Monsoon.
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1: 여기 화면에 있어요.
0: 아, monsoon season. Monsoon. Monsoon. monsoon은 처음 들었어요.
1: 처음이에요?
0: 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Monsoon season.
1: 근데
0: monsoon 무슨 뜻이야?
1: 그 monsoon is the heavy rain that lasts for a very long time. So it's not just like 여우비 or just rain. It's like heavy prolonged. 장마. 딱 장마예요.
0: 예. Why is it monsoon? Why is it monsoon season?
1: Why is it monsoon season? Because it's June.
0: 아하.
1: Because it's July. Why is it monsoon season?
0: Why 근데 is it rainy?
1: Why is it monsoon season? 좀 이상하다. 근데
0: 아,
1: 재밌어요.
0: 아,
1: Why is it rainy? Because it's monsoon season.
0: Because it's monsoon season. Why is it so rainy? Because it's monsoon season.
1: 맞아요.
0: Yeah.
1: Perfect.
0: 아.
1: Wow. You're getting really good at English.
0: Thank you.
1: I'm so proud. You did such a good
0: job. Thank you for Laura.
1: Oh, no. Yeah. It's not 덕분 me. Yeah. Okay, so listen. We're going to hear another song. 우리는 한국도 듣고 있을 it won't be long until you play us one more song.
0: Yeah.
1: 근데 하기 전에 새로운 노래에 대해서 좀 소개해 주세요.
0: 새로운 노래는 그런 감정

Can you hear it? Feel the sound of Busan. Your city, your story, your vibe. Tune in to For My Busan

Welcome back, everybody. Thank you for tuning in. It is, of course, my Busan playlist, but we don't say my Busan playlist. We say our Busan playlist because you make it. You are given the task at the beginning of every single show to send us your messages for the text topic and a song request. And today, your topic was air conditioners and actually specifically, how often do

선풍기도 하고 가끔씩 에어컨도 틀고. 맞아요. 자, let me play some songs. These are songs that you requested to keep you cool. This first one is Sangyoon Kim Nim and Me, Glorious by Andreas Johnson, followed by Benny and Danny Lee Nim, 해변의 여인. Cool. Very good.

Welcome to the next part of our Busan playlist. We've got more messages. I want to give you the messages here. They are Candy Candy Name says, 저는 더위를 못 견디는 편이라서 견디는 편이라서 집에 있으면 하루 종일 에어컨을 틀어요. 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If there's five of you and you're just in the house, then it's like, it's good. It's very good, right? I already read Matata님's one. 고수님, 저는 집에 있는 시간이 잘 없습니다. 그래서 에어컨을 잘 사용하지 않는데 7말 8초라고 하죠. 휴가 기간에는 집에 있는 시간에 계속 틀고 휴식을 취하곤 합니다. 물론 지구에게 마음속으로 사과 한번 하고요. 맞아요. 지구 너무 미안해. 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Eugene's name, on really hot days, I like to go for a drive with the AC on full blast. It's one of my favorite ways to stay cool. Naughty, naughty. I try to limit my air conditioner, says 2321 name, to just 2 hours a day whenever I'm at home. But my husband is the complete opposite. As soon as he gets home, he starts looking for the air conditioner remote. I don't know why. That's why we end up arguing more often every summer. Can I tell you something? This is quite dark, but this is a true statistic. The number of violent crimes and the results of violent crimes go up in the summer. For that exact reason, because it's hot and people are angry. 오륙도님 says, 저는 잠잘 때 2시간 정도 들어요. 여름밤에 너무 더우면 잠을 설치니까 그것보다는 에어컨을 트는 게 훨씬 건강에 좋은 것 같아요. 물론 지구에는 미안합니다. 맞아요. 0118님, I usually run the air conditioner for about 4 hours a day during the summer. Every time I turn it on, I can't help thinking about my electricity bill. But I figure it's better to stay cool than be miserable in the heat, right? So far this summer has been cooler than I expected, and I'm very happy about that. Yes, me too. Me too. Anyway, listen, I'm going to tell you who the winner is for today, who will win a prize from us here at For My Busan. The winner is... 0118님! 축하드립니다. Congratulations. You are the winner. We will give you a prize and hopefully you love it. And it keeps you nice and cool in this hot summer heat. And thank you to everybody for texting in, for chiming in, sending your messages and getting involved, whether you are in your car driving somewhere.

or if you are in the house, I don't know, preparing for dinner, whatever you are, just stay with us. We'll be here until 6. And then, of course, every day after that. All right, that's all for now. I am going to get straight in to Dr. McLuckie.

All right, listen up, Dr. McCluck is in the house. Everybody sit down, I love it. This is, it's a wand, in case you're wondering. Okay, welcome to the class. Today we're going to talk about, let me see. The word of the day is horror. Oh, the horror. Horror, which for if you're a Scottish person, horror. If you're American, horror. If you're Korean, kungpo. So we're going to talk about horror. Do you know what? Last night, with my friend and my son, yes, I let my son watch some horror movies. We watched a horror movie. Have you seen it? It is called The Ritual. Pak PD, have you seen it? The Ritual. But I don't know what it's called in Korean. 근데 영어로 The Ritual이고 그리고 아저씨 네 명, 한 명이 어떤 사건으로 돌아가셨어요. 그리고 이분들이 매년 기념으로 어디에 가서 예, 그 친구들 위해서 어떤 예, 뭐 여행이나 행사 네트땡 예, 맞습니다. 거기서 볼 수 있어요. 아무튼 yeah, I watched that, The Ritual. And I just want to say some of the things, because summer is traditionally the time when people like to watch scary stories. And the reason is because you watch scary stories to help you cool down by invoking a physical shiver. Did you know that? 그거는 알고 있었어요? 여름에는 왜 공포 영화를 보고 있는지 알고 있어요? 몸이 이렇게 공포 영화를 보면 이렇게 무서워라 이렇게 하잖아요. 그래서 physical shivering 그냥 뭐 얻는 거예요, 하는 거예요. So it's like an antidote to the heat, and it's just it's so fun. So anyway, in South Korea, 여름 공포, or in Japan, like kaidan, summer horror is like a physiological mechanism. So there's like nervous shaking, there's chills. There's like scary media makes you feel cold and makes you feel colder. So actually, this is a great way to cool down in the summer if you don't want to use your aircon. Watch a scary movie, drink something cool, and watch a scary movie at the same time. 진짜 딱 효과가 엄청 좋아요. Also, summer, you've got the summer solstice, right? It's a time where the boundaries between the living and the dead are the thinnest. So this is when all the ghosts come out. And there's like ghost festivals and other periods for other things. And summer horror, it exploits the scariness of summer. So if you, for example, watch Midsummer, that's daylight horror, literally. And I think you should definitely go and watch it. So don't use your aircon. Instead, watch a horror movie. Deal? McCluckie is over. Okay. Today's show was produced by Park Bo-sung, written by Hong Kyung-hwa, hosted by Laura McCluckie. Final song, Good Goodbye by Hwasa. I will see you back here tomorrow at 4 p.m. Well, 4:05. Until then, enjoy your Monday. Stay cool.

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1: Hi everyone. I'm Marissa from Indonesia. It's my fourth year living here in Busan as an undergraduate student at Gyeongsang University. Let me first describe what my hometown looks like. Jakarta, Indonesia is surrounded by beautiful oceans, exotic temples, and strong dialects. Does any of this ring a bell? Yes! The descriptions also fit very well with Busan. Seven beaches, attractive temples like Haedong Yeonggungsa, and we can't forget the famous dialect, Busan Jatturi. And that's when I knew Busan was going to be my second home. I grew up so much in Busan that I even mentor other students from Indonesia to help them with their Korean and life in Busan. When I teach them Korean, I sometimes see myself using 사투리. Looking back, I remember struggling to understand what my professors were saying because they were using 진 부산 사투리, you know, the real Busan dialect. But I think that's what makes Busan more of my home. Through the dialect, I feel the warm 정 that no other city can mimic. Global City Busan, we are in it together. This campaign is brought to you by BEFM 부산 영어 방송.
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I'm your DJ Jihee, and this is Culture Crunch. Learning isn't just about finding the right answers. It's also about discovering something new and gradually doing things you couldn't do before. The progress may be slow, but what matters is that we keep moving forward. It's Monday, a perfect day to learn something new.

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Got questions for our guests? 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Tune In Time is where your questions get answered. 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We'll pass your questions straight to our guests. This is your shot. Don't miss it. And with that, let's keep crunching.

0: right in the middle of a music festival. Please welcome the artist who brought us that amazing performance. He is beatbox and loop station artist, Dice. Welcome back.
1: Hi. Good to see you again.
0: Actually,
1: I'm pretty sad that this is our last beatbox masterclass.
0: It is. You reminded me. This is our fifth class already.
1: Yeah,
0: time flew. And thanks to you, not only me, but I'm sure our crunchers, we got a lot used to beatbox and loop station too.
1: Yeah, that's what I hope.
0: Definitely. Mm-hmm. You're such a good teacher for us.
1: Thank you.
0: Okay, but let's save the goodbyes for later because we do still have a very interesting lesson ahead,
1: yes.
0: Right? But I just want to mention this first. When we first met, I remember you performing for us Space to Reality. Right?
1: Yes. Mm-hmm.
0: But today, on our very last lesson, like you reminded us, you performed reality to space. So that was a little bit of a wordplay, I think.
1: Yeah, it's kind of vice versa.
0: Yeah. Is there like a meaning behind it?
1: Yes. So this is like the track that I want to release as my like next step.
0: Oh.
1: Space to Reality was the track that I made in 2025. And it was for the GBB 2025 wildcard, which means like I made it as an entry video to compete in the world beatbox competition. And at the time I was in the military. I was serving like the military.

0: service, and I felt like I needed to go back to reality if I like end my service. So like that's why I named it like Space Reality.
1: Oh.
0: And it had like kind of space vibe.
1: Okay.
0: And since I already like returned and I kept making music, and this time I tried to make something also spacey.
1: Okay.
0: But I felt like I kind of missed the military like times.
1: Really?
0: Yeah, it's kind of weird, but I liked how like reframed I was when I was in the military.
1: Oh.
0: So I tried to remember like the time and like the feeling, the vibe of me, myself, like when I was in the unit. So that's why I tried to name like something related to space reality.
1: Okay.
0: But this time vice versa, because I need to, I want to, escape the reality.
1: Oh, well, now you want to escape the reality.
0: Yeah,
1: okay.
0: Escape like the, yeah, like the scary reality.
1: What an irony. Okay, yeah. I guess you liked that safe confinement sort of. It's like a, you tend to have a routine life, you know, and you're all under control, living within a group.
0: Yeah, exactly.
1: Okay.
0: Yeah,
1: and
0: at the time, I was like, yeah, like as all the other like people feel, like I also like felt like very kind of oppressed.
1: Oh.
0: Yeah. While in the unit with the same people every day, every single day. But like as soon as I returned and I try to live the normal life as I did before, like I kind of missed the time. So
1: I see. Yeah. Wow. I did not expect that answer, you know. I was going to ask you, does reality to space mean you want to go back to military? Well, you don't want to go back, but you sort of miss those times in a way.
0: If that's the question, then I think no.
1: Right? Yeah. Yeah, okay.
0: That's like a one-time great opportunity to serve for the country, which is like an honor. Yeah.
1: Yeah, that is right. Okay. Well, you've done your duties, and that was what Space Reality and Reality to Space was about. It had a special personal meaning behind it.
0: Yeah. Oh. So I'm planning to release these two tracks as a whole. Like a mini, EP.
1: Oh, okay. So. That's going to be fun.
0: Mm-hmm, yeah.
1: Yeah. I love these songs with meanings.
0: Yeah.
1: You know? Yeah.
0: Exactly.
1: Oh, okay. All right. Well, like you said, it is pretty sad because it marks our grand finale of Beatbox Master Class. And last week, it was the advanced level, and we learned the different functions of the Loop Station. It was a fascinating new world of the Loop Station. And honestly, it felt like discovering a whole new universe, really.
0: Mm-hmm. Yeah.
1: I thought it would be difficult in the beginning, but because you taught us really simply and explained it well, I got used to it a lot more, and
0: nice.
1: It was really fun, and I was really looking forward to today's lesson too. So what is today's lesson going to be about?
0: So yeah, so far we've learned beatbox sounds, the rhythms, and like trying to put our beatbox into music, and like using the Loop Station.
1: Mm-hmm.
0: And also last time we used literally like Loop Station, and like we saw like the function and like effects, combos, and we try to loop over the sounds. We try to overdub it, you know. So we basically did everything except making a real music in the Loop Station using our mouth or
1: Okay, so that is like the highest level, sort of.
0: Yeah, I mean, this is like the like a main point and like a main reason why we do the Loop Station. Because like at the end, we are trying to make music, and we're trying to make something that kind of persuades people to feel something.
1: Oh, okay.
0: So yeah, if Loop Station could become the genre, I think it has like an infinite potential.
1: Definitely.
0: Because like we can express like any kind of vibes, different vibe styles using our mouth.
1: Mm.
0: Someone can try to make like the like really dense vibe music. On the other hand, someone might be using Loop Station as like expressing chill vibes.
1: Mm.
0: So yeah, it could be like infinite.
1: Yeah, I mean, I could feel, because you told us about the different effects that a Loop Station can express. And I thought, wow, this really is an endless expression of sounds, and you can create creative music.
0: Yes.
1: All right.
0: So since last time was a

0: advanced level, today would be the beatbox masterclass master level, loop station producing. Is what we're going to learn today.
1: Master level sounds pretty difficult. And it's the producing, finally, loop station producing. So you're telling me I'm going to, or we are going to be producing actual music with the loop station, right?
0: Yes, but it's like the principle is same.
1: Okay.
0: So we're going to still use this function that I mentioned during the last class, like loop, record, overdub. We try to undo and redo the sounds.
1: Yes.
0: So it'll be the same, but this time, as you can see, I brought like this cute keyboard, and also I brought like the iPad.
1: Yeah.
0: Try to connect those like devices to make the sounds like even like more gorgeous.
1: Okay. Yeah, I really like this mini keyboard. It's really cute.
0: Yeah, I mean, I personally cannot play the keyboard at all, like piano at all.
1: Oh, okay.
0: So I think this suits me
1: better. Just for the melody,
0: I guess, for the melodies,
1: right? The
0: tune.
1: Okay.
0: And like sometimes chords. Well, I just like playing like without thinking.
1: Okay. You know. Just listening to the sound, right?
0: Yeah. Just trying to like just hit every single key possible.
1: Oh, okay.
0: And try to see if it fits or not.
1: Oh.
0: So it might look a bit like weird if I like actually play just like keyboard while I improvise the song today.
1: No, I'm sure it's gonna look cool.
0: Yeah,
1: as always,
0: please consider it as like a fun experience.
1: Yeah, of course. Mm-hmm. All right, so last week you did teach us some of the key functions of the loop station, and I feel like we should review those too.
0: Yeah. Of course. So as I mentioned during the last class, loop station is the device where we can record the sound live and loop it, overdub it, layer the sounds so that we can make the whole music creation live on the spot, right? So like I said, recording is the first thing we can do in the loop station.
1: Mm-hmm.
0: So yeah, better just record it in the loop right away, right?
1: Try to explain.
0: So yeah, like I showed you during the last class, record the sounds, like, and also 120 BPM like we did last time. Yeah, so this is record, right? And overdub.

0: And as I mentioned, we can layer the sounds as many as we want in one track button. Yeah. Right? So yeah, that's how we can use LoopStation as a like minimal basic function.
1: Okay, so that was a record. I remember that function.
0: And yeah, although I did it already, while we're playing the sound, while we're playing the sound, if we press it one more time, it becomes which color?
1: Yellow.
0: Yes. It overdubbed the sound.
1: Right. Yes. Layering new sound.
0: Yeah, it layers the new sound. And if you press it one more time, which color could it become?
1: Isn't it yellow again?
0: Yes. Because like once you press the button, it becomes yellow. And it overdubs. Hello?
1: Oh, I like that. Hello?
0: And like if we press the button again from the yellow color, it becomes green, which means it plays the sound. And it doesn't receive the recording signal
1: anymore.
0: Again. Yeah, anymore.
1: Okay.
0: And then once we press it again, then it becomes yellow. So like yellow, green, yellow, green, yellow, green, yellow, green. Like,
1: yeah.
0: So like this. So we covered like the loop record function. And the overdub function. And suppose if we like do the snare, like, I don't like the snare, right? And what we could do is
1: undo. Right.
0: And then it becomes better. And then again. On the right timing, like this. And then if we press, and then again. It redoes the sound.
1: Puts it back on it. Okay. Yeah.

0: So that's right. What we learned last time.
1: We did.
0: Mm-hmm. Record, overdub, and undo and redo. Right. This is like the basic functions.
1: Yeah.
0: And
1: you said it's sort of like the control Z and control Y when you use a PC,
0: Control Z and Y, exactly, mm-hmm. yes. So now I was using no effects, which means if I put the effects, like I showed you during the last masterclass, it becomes better when I do beatbox.
1: Right. Ooh, the atmosphere is definitely different.
0: Right, yeah. So here, like I mentioned, it has input effects, mm-hmm. which means we could add an effect which can change the texture of our sound.
1: Mm, when so you record the, like, it, right? Mm-hmm,
0: yeah. When we record it, or mm-hmm. like when we make the sounds input live. And here is the track effects, which means, do you remember like this, the fourth
1: track button? I do. When I record it, this is Culture Crunch, right? It's still there. Oh my gosh.
0: Yes, I saved it and
1: wow.
0: I couldn't delete it because it is a nice, really nice example.
1: Oh, thank you.
0: So here, if I put like the, apply the effects here.
1: Uh-huh.
0: Like I said, the LPF was like the low pass filter.
1: Yes.
0: We covered it like last class.
1: Yeah.
0: During the last class and...
1: This is Culture Crunch.
0: Yeah, as we move the knob to anti-clockwise, it's the sound, like it's the high frequency sounds.
1: Yeah, the high sounds are gone.
0: Yeah, this is what we covered during the last class.
1: We did.
0: Which means we can apply effect on the input sound and also on the track sounds.
1: Mm.
0: So, yeah.
1: Right.
0: With all the function here, we can create the sounds and we can create the music and we can create rhythms and we can give variation using all these effects on the spot.
1: Yeah, I mean, it's amazing. And you only showed us a few effects on the loop station, but last week you said there are around 50 or over 50 effects, right?
0: Yes.
1: Oh
0: like,
1: my gosh.
0: If I scroll it really like fast.
1: This is Culture Crunch. Wow, so you're switching the different effects, right?
0: All the effects, I'm scrolling all the effects.
1: This is Culture Crunch.
0: And then, definitely the most interesting thing.
1: Yeah, I like that, the loose tape, yeah. Oh my gosh. Yeah, I'm so glad that we're using all these functions to actually create our own sound or music today, producing our own sound, music, right?
0: And and also what makes LoopStation really special is that like you can see I'm using my voice. I'm using the microphone and I'm inputting my voice, right?
1: Yes.
0: With my voice, we can create music live, and that's the really huge strength of using LoopStation.
1: Okay, so the voice itself can become music.
0: Yeah, although I showed you like some like raw sounds, like even like reverb still sounds kind of raw, I would say. But for example, do you remember like the Loop Funk song that
1: played
0: during the
1: fashion
0: the last
1: show
0: class?
1: Like song.
0: Yeah, which I really appreciate. And yeah, that's... And that song, that's also created all from my mouth, like all from my vocals. And there, it had the sounds like...
1: Yes!
0: And this song, actually, we can create it live on the spot now.
1: Okay.
0: And when you like keep an eye on like the sounds, it sounds like dorodong toto, right?
1: Really? Wait, can we hear it again?
0: Okay.
1: Oh, so you actually made that sound with your voice, right?
0: But what you need to do is actually, let me try.
1: Yes, please.

0: actually saying tororong totto, right? So with this mic. Okay.
1: With this mic, I think you can also try this.
0: Tororong totto to.
1: Can you like try to input the sounds like with this microphone?
0: That sound, right? Tororong totto, right?
1: Okay, wait a minute. Oh, there's no input sounds. Oh, wait. Is the mic switch on? Yeah.
2: Hi, Johnny.
1: Oh, wait. Yeah, just but with the right rhythm. So like, what you need is not to be embarrassed because it is obviously like weird when we hear like the raw sounds. So just try to focus on like the pronunciation with the right rhythm. So
0: okay.
1: If I do it right now, like,
0: Can you show me one more time?

0: Can you try to grab like this? Oh, like right now, like this. Yeah, a bit louder. Yeah. And this is the sounds you made.
1: That's me?
0: Yeah, that's you.
1: Really? Wow, it sounds pretty cool with all the effects.

0: Nice.
1: Yes, so this is how I produce like the loop funk song live on the spot.
0: I see. Wow. Yeah. So it's all started with just one melody made mm-hmm. by your voice, Torodong Toto, right? Mm-hmm.
1: So just, yeah. Only if you remember like the notes, like the first note uh-huh. of the melody, then it's easier to track the remaining like
0: yeah.
1: melodies. And also like there, like you heard, like uh-huh. there's an effect called oscillator bot, ooh. where we can make the like a synth sound uh-huh. Without needing to tune the pitch.
0: Oh, okay.
2: So I'm like making the like aww pitch.
0: Yeah.
2: It gives you like the programmed sequence like pitch, which oh. means like you don't need to get like pressure of making like the exactly like right
0: tune.
2: Pitch.
0: Okay.
2: Like
0: right tune. Right yeah, pitch. Exactly. Yeah, yeah, yeah. Okay.
2: Yes, yes, yes. So this is how loop funk worked. And
0: wow.
2: basically, like I said, with uh-huh. the voice, you can make this melody and yeah,
0: okay.
2: rhythm.
0: Wow, that is just amazing. So even if you don't have an instrument, just with your voice, you mm-hmm. can create a whole new music just like that with this loop station. Isn't that amazing? Oh
1: yeah,
0: my gosh.
1: Yeah, yeah.
0: Okay, so I think it's now time for us to perhaps make a signal song mm-hmm. for Culture Crunch.
1: Yeah, that's a great idea.
0: Yeah.
1: Yes, yes. And I think it'd be good to try something interesting uh-huh. before we start.
0: Sure.
1: So like it'd be like something that we can do it as a light version of
0: okay.
1: like actually trying.
0: Okay.
1: Okay, let's try this. So
0: it's like a practice version, right?
1: This is a practice version.
0: Okay.
1: So yeah, we're gonna make the song.
0: Okay.
1: But it's a practice. And it's actually a cover song.
0: Oh.
1: I'm not sure if you know this song,
0: okay.
1: but it's really popular one.
0: Okay.
1: And do you hear this tone? Like do do.
0: Yes, I do.
1: Could you try making the exact same pitch? Like
0: okay.
1: do do do.
0: With this mic, right?
2: Yeah, with this mic. Do, do. Can you make it like sustainable?
0: Okay.
2: Like,
0: yeah. Do. Is that good?
1: Great.
0: And okay. Well, that's me. Ooh,
1: okay.
0: Interesting. Okay.
1: And one interesting way to also

0: so record is we don't need even like beatboxing. We can try to like tap or like this to create the sound, right?
1: Okay.
0: Like there's no limit. I want you to smash the mic like
1: with my palm, right? Okay, I'll try that.
0: This is how we are gonna create the kick.
1: Oh, okay. So I like that kick.
0: Try to grab it like this, and then smash it. Like it's okay if even if you like hit it like hard as you can. And you just triggered the song.
1: Wow, that's so cool. This is Billie Eilish's "Bad Guy," right? Oh my gosh.
0: And now let's do the snare, okay?
1: Okay.
0: And also you can layer this snare on the right time.

0: Wow, that was amazing, guys.
1: This was the practice session.
0: Oh my gosh, practice. Okay, wow, it's a practice, but it was already so perfect. And we're going to do something like this to create our signal song for Culture Crunch, right?
1: Exactly, yes.
0: Oh my gosh, okay. So do stay tuned as we will be creating our signal song for Culture Crunch. But before we dive in, let's take a listen to a song. This is Rock, Paper, Scissors by Izna. Now, let's have a quiz for crunchers too, right?
1: All right, yeah. Mm-hmm. Let's do the quiz.
0: Okay, so just to see if you're paying attention to our episode right now, mm-hmm, right? Mm-hmm. And the quiz is, would you like to share it for us,
1: Yeah,
0: Tice?
1: Of course. Mm-hmm. So the quiz is, the voice isn't just a tool for speaking. It can also be blank.
0: Oh, okay. So what could it be? Cruncher, see if you can get that right. Fill in the blank as we listen to this song. Once again, it's Rock, Paper, Scissors by Izna. Stay tuned.

0: We're back. Now, during the music break, we asked you to answer this question for us, right? So to see if you are listening to our episode, well, we asked you, the voice isn't just a tool for speaking it. It can also be blank. So it's not just for speaking, but it can also be blank. Let's see how many people got it right. Do you have the same answer as me, which is music? Is that correct?
1: That is correct.
0: Definitely. Okay, yes. So it's music. So your voice can become music with Loop Station as well. Okay, so we did a little practice earlier with a cover song, but this time we're going to dive right into creating our Culture Crunch signal song.
1: Yeah, all right? It's a signal song. Yeah. So I thought a lot of how I can create this song and like which vibe could fit. Mm-hmm. And I brought like one bass melody.
0: Oh.
1: To give us like a starting point.
0: Okay, I like that. You know what? Like back in March, mm-hmm. we also had a vocal masterclass.
1: Oh,
0: and
1: yeah?
0: Yeah, back then we also tried to create a theme song as well.
1: Oh, really? Okay.
0: Yeah, like music composition. Mm-hmm. So I like creating these little theme songs and signal songs, but this time around it's going to be using this Loop Station, right?
1: Yes.
0: So I'm really excited. Can you take us away?
1: Yeah, so we're going to definitely loop the sound.
0: Uh-huh.
1: And before we start using this Loop Station, I want to try something even more interesting.
0: Okay.
1: Which is, I want to record your voice like you did,
0: yeah.
1: But this time I want to record it and I want to transfer your voice into the keyboard.
0: Oh, okay.
1: So that I can use your voice as like an instrument keys.
0: Wow, cool.
1: I'm not sure if it work well, so we'll see.
0: Okay.
1: Let's try it. So now I have an iPad.
0: Okay.
1: And here, what you need to do is same. It's just like do the sustain notes.
0: Okay.
1: Like two notes. Like
0: okay.
1: Like pronunciation, like vowels, like doesn't really matter.
0: Okay.
1: So just like doing the sustain notes, and I'll try to record it like in the meanwhile.
0: Okay. Any sort of note, right?
1: Yeah. Any note would be fine.
0: Okay. Mm-hmm. And like any sound. Okay.
1: Like your most comfortable tune, like pitch.
0: Okay.
1: Would be still fine.
0: Okay. Mm-hmm. Should I go? La.
1: Okay. Yeah.
0: Okay.
1: Yeah. I'm sorry if it was loud, but let me try to adjust the volume.
0: Was it too loud?
1: Let's see.
0: Okay. Wait. Oh, is that me?
1: This is your voice.
0: Oh, that's so cool. Oh, wow. So using my voice, yeah.
1: Yes, I'm now using your voice and try to use it like a keyboard, like keys.
0: Oh, wow.
1: So yes, let's use this at some point while we're making the song.
0: Sure.
1: So yeah,
0: I love it.
1: Uh-huh. I want to introduce the melody that I came up with.
0: Oh, yes, please.
1: A simple bass melody.
0: Okay.
1: It's quite chill. It sounds like... So yeah, I just put the bass only and removed everything else.
0: Uh-huh.
1: So yeah. What do you think we need?
0: Bass. Wait, do we have the bass?
1: We got the bass.
0: Oh, okay.
1: So in order to follow the rhythm, like I did like during the last class.
0: Yeah.
1: What sounds should I add as a beginning?
0: Hi-hat?
1: Yes. So like maybe like here, like shaker style hi-hat could be nice. So
0: okay.

0: So
1: then
0: we
1: the snare.
0: Got the high end snares, right?
1: Nice.
0: And then with the reverb. And I want you to try put the sounds on this rhythm. Oh, just the sound.

0: deeper, more... Okay.
1: So now, we have drums.
0: Right? Oh, yeah, that's a full drum.
1: And we have bass.
0: Oh, that was the bass.
1: The bass and drums. It becomes quite music.
0: Yeah.
1: Yeah.
0: That's already like half of music.
1: Uh-huh. And then, since we got the bass and drums.
0: Yeah.
1: What could we add as an extra sauce?
0: Is it time to add the melody, perhaps?
1: That

0: like this.
1: Yeah, okay.
0: Do you want to try it?
1: Okay, let me think. Just the humming, right?
0: Yeah.

0: put the melody, right?
1: Yeah.
0: Let's try to add some delicious sauce.
1: Okay.
0: Which is water sound.
1: Water sound.
0: The way we create the water sound

0: Keep crunching.
1: And give it like a silence.
0: Keep crunching.
1: And let's try it at the bass.
0: Keep crunching.
2: Ooh.
0: Keep crunching.

0: another effect.
1: Crunching.
0: Wow.
2: Yeah, like trying a bunch of different things.
0: Yeah, and what best suits the atmosphere? Like, you can fix it all you like.
1: Crunching.
2: And now we can try.
1: Crunching.
0: Right, that was my voice.
1: Crunching.

0: It's an air melody.
1: I like that. Adding that tune. Oh my gosh.
2: Crunching.
1: Wow. That was a perfect music. Yay.
3: Yeah, this is how we can create so much like fun stuff using the station.
1: Oh my gosh. It goes on and on and on.
3: Yeah, it goes on and on.
1: Yeah.
3: I personally wish we could record like another voice sample like.
1: Yeah, let's.
3: Like, other than this.
1: Like, let's try one more time.
3: Let's try like.
1: Here we go.
3: Okay.
1: Pretty cool.
3: Nice. So.
1: Oh, I like that.
3: Sounds cooler, right?
1: Yeah, it does.
3: With the beat.
1: Yeah, we can add it on.

0: don't know how to play the keys.
1: Yeah.
0: But this works.
1: Yeah, it does.
0: And at this point, maybe we might forget the existence of...
1: Crunchy. Crunchy.
0: This one, yeah.
1: Crunchy. Crunchy. That was like the slice crunchy sort of effect, crunchy, right?
0: Mm-hmm. Original sound was...
1: Crunchy. Crunchy.

Crunching.

0: with the
1: perfect
0: ending.
1: That's nice.
0: Yeah,
1: wow.
0: Thank you, a whole complete
1: Signal song created just like that.
0: Yeah, yeah. So like we just used the loop basic function in the loop station.
1: Yeah.
0: We try to overdub the sounds.
1: Uh-huh.
0: We try to improvise like our like keep crunching vocals. And we also use like the keyboard trying to transfer your voice into a real instrument.
1: Yeah, I mean, you use my voice to make it into a tune, like a pitch, and you played it like it was the piano sound.
0: Yeah,
1: with my voice.
0: Yeah.
1: Oh my gosh.
0: I should also save this one.
1: Yeah, you should save it. Oh my gosh, Dice. I do not want to end this lesson, but unfortunately, it's time to wrap up.
0: Yeah, it's really sad.
1: Oh, we don't want to let him go and learn more about this loop station and beatboxing too, but hopefully we'll see him again sometime in the near future. But thank you so much for that. Mm. We have a new Signal song now, thanks to you, which I love.
0: Yeah.
1: Oh, all right. Well, it's been 5 whole weeks with us, you know, Dice. How was it?
0: I didn't expect I could actually finish these whole lessons.
1: Mm-hmm.
0: I think it is possible thanks to your help.
1: Oh, because
0: like you're like really a great student.
1: If I
0: were a teacher, like you're a great student
1: to
0: learn all the sounds all the way like really faster than I thought. So yeah, it's been like great weeks, and I also learned myself while teaching you like how to use the loop station. So it's also like more meaningful lessons for me as well.
1: That's great. Well, it was such an honor to learn from you, Dice, from such a talented beatbox and loop station artist.
0: Mm-hmm.
1: And this will forever be such a great memory for me and our crunchers as well. Well, I hope that you got more fascinated and learned a lot more about this world of loop station, just like me. And we will have to sign off with our last song then. Here is Cocktail Paradise by Yoon Seok-chul and Sejin. Shall we say goodbye together, Dice?
0: Yeah, let's do it.
1: We don't want to, but we should.
0: Yeah.
1: Keep crunching.

Get up, turn up the volume, because this is DJ Isak, and I hope that you're ready, because K-Poppin' with DJ Isak starts now.

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1: Welcome to Keep Hopping here on Arirang Radio. I'm your host, Isaac. It is the 29th of June. Happy Monday, ladies and gentlemen. It is 2026 still, and I have to start us off today with Orange Flower. You complete me. Hey, I'm wearing orange today, too. Hi, fam. How's everybody doing? We've got Michael dropping by, giving me a hug. You know what, Michael? I needed that hug. I think I'm going to need a hug for the next couple of weeks. If you guys were here on Friday, you know that I brought Luffy into the studio because he wasn't feeling too good. So yeah, he has to have emergency surgery on his knee. So I'm going to need all the hugs that you guys can send my way because I am barely hanging on at the moment. Aaron's dropping by to say hello as well. Hi, hello everybody. Jenga's dropping by as well. It looks like we've got some listeners who are dropping by and getting ready for the second hour. So welcome to the program. Our guests, Youngjae and Naki, are going to be joining us in hour two. So hold on just a little bit. Jenga apparently has quit the pharmacy job. So you're sleeping, quote unquote, normal hours. I've missed you guys. Yes, we've missed. This week we've got Youngjae and Rocky today. The reason is because it's for our summer special. We were supposed to have this last week as well. So it was supposed to be a 3-week ordeal, but there was some scheduling mishaps from their perspective. So we had to very quickly changed direction last week, but we still have these two in the studio today. And the reason is because we're going to be talking about the musical Dream High, the show musical, the reboot. So sitting down with the director and our CEO 2 weeks ago, they told us that we're getting a completely different show. So for any of you who have watched Dream High, the musical for the past two seasons, this new season 3 is a completely different musical. And so we're going to get a chance to sit down and talk with Youngjae and Rocky on their parts and all that other stuff. Jenga says, Isaac, your skirt is so pretty and you don't know how much it makes me happy to hear your voice again live. Oh, thank you. When did I make this? I made this more recent. This is a more recent make. I don't remember. It's one of my newer makes out of all the dresses. So I bought a lot of these like summer print vibe of patterns in fabric. And I've like had them up and I'm like, I want to, you know, make more dresses and stuff like that. So I made two dresses with this. This one is a pattern that I had existing and then I just made it oversized. Normally I'm supposed to inch the skirt in with elastic, but I like a few of them that are just like super airy. And what else? I made another dress that I designed by myself, like that I designed, which is like one that I don't need a cardigan with. But yeah, I need to get back into the sewing room. I've been kind of sidestepped that way. Dang, it says, it's pretty. Of course it was made by Isaac. Thank you. Aaron, thank you so much for the message too. And yeah, Rufy has a village of support. Thank you so much. Thank you. I mean, he's getting old, but his right knee was the one that was always the problem. But his left knee went out first, which was unexpected. So we already knew that his right knee was going to give out on us at one point. And it just, thankfully, you can't really say thankfully to this kind of stuff. But if you're going to laugh at a sad situation, like, the positive side to this is that he is still younger. Like he's still old, like he's older, but he's still younger in puppy years. So yeah. Anyways, hello to everybody who's dropping by. Hi, everybody. Liz is also dropping by too. Okay, so with everybody here, with all the gang here, and everybody's getting ready for hour two as well, can I ask you guys a really big favor? So due to said circumstances with my fur baby, we need your algorithm musics by today, like now. I need your algorithm musics like right now. So could you guys send those in to us? Because the algorithm music for this week is going to be quite fun. It's treadmill and it's technology. And the song was Jump, but I forgot who it was by. P1 Harmony. P1 Harmony's Jump was the track. So based it off P1 Harmony, based it off of Jump, or based it off of treadmill or technology. This has been an interesting one. So yeah, good luck. We need your stories by today because we're going to be recording it tomorrow. So please continue to send those in ASAP. Dang, I'm glad that I'm your caffeine right now. I actually have coffee in front of me. So I'm trying to caffeine up as much as possible. But yes, Jinga, you did see right that Secret is joining us in the studio later this week for a special Twinkle My Star on Thursday. So get ready. Now, let me tell you about other things that are going on. It looks like that our global survey is still up too. So any of our listeners who haven't been here before and you want to participate with our global survey, pretty please with sugar on top, please help us send in your answers to it by going to our homepage or our application. So let me give you the rundown of listening to the show. My show is between 12 to 2 p.m. KST every day. The rerun is 3 to 5 a.m. For those of you who like to check us out on Jeju Island, it is 88.7 megahertz in Jeju City. Seogwipo is 88.1. The Daejeon Grand is 101.9. 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Left hand corner, it's a pretty big side of the left side of the screen, is where our banners are. So go check that out as well. What else? 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Arirang Radio K-Pop is the channel that it's there. Gwen's dropping by too. Hello, everybody who's dropping by. Your algorithm musics and any other messages, we ask you to send those through our message board application or email us, k-pop-in@naver.com, or slip into our DMs, K-Pop and underbar Arirang. Yeah, the messages for our chat in the live stream is specifically just for like now. So if you have any more questions and messages for like Rocky or for Youngjae, you can start sending those in advance if you would like, or you can wait until the second hour so I can kind of squeeze them in there. In the meantime, though, we got some Isna for you with Metronome, who she's on the track with Snapback, and we have more of the show coming up next.

In the first drive, Kate, Bob, and Monday through Friday, we get a chance to look at some of the happening headlines coming out of South Korea. And it is time for more comebacks. If we didn't already have our wallets weeping for the fact that we have no more money to stand, there's more comebacks for us to get ready for. So, POW is making a comeback in July, which is just around the corner. So, I'll be giving you the updates on that. And also, CIX's Hyunsuk is going to be opening a new chapter. It looks like that he's signed with a brand new agency and his new profiles have been popping up. And they just confirmed that he's going to be starring in a new drama as well. So, we're going to give you all the details on that and more coming up next.

Excuse me, and that awesomeness, that is W24. That is the best song ever. Water Gushes. Bravo. We're still in the first hour of K-Pop in here on Ideating Radio, which always showing love to W24 when they drop some new music. Okay, so POW is making a comeback. All you POW fans, get ready. POW is making a comeback. It's a single called Flavor. It's a single called Flavor. Now, we got a travel pack. So we got like a makeup pouch that's clear, that looks like it has some like tint product, whether that be lip or blush or shadow. I don't know these days. It looks like something to be perfume, cologne. Then we have a huge container that could be like patches or I don't know, moisturizer. Look at me and not knowing what beauty is these days. There's like the shadow type blush or an ordeal. But so in this, if we look closely, it says Flavor, and on the perfume bottle it says 1000 day, and then in the back with the bigger bottle it says Flavor and then Band and underneath it, and then later it says Concert Tour, and then in the back there's this like spray bottle and it just has a little question mark on it, which is exciting. Very exciting. So we've got pretty much a month until this is going to be dropping. So the track itself is going to be dropping for us on the 28th of next month. So this is not happening like next week or the week after. We're going to have to wait a good about a month until this comes out. But I'm now very curious because their leader is the one that is the main producer. It says this. It says all tracks produced by... And it is saying that our leader is the producer. So this is a big deal. This is obviously a big deal. But the question marks and like, you know, the concert tour, like all this other stuff, this is starting to have everybody excited for what this is going to be. So stay tuned to find out. So now let's move on to some CIX updates. So CIX looks like they're going to be starting a new chapter, and we did say this as well, but it looks like that Hyunseok is wasting no time in his career. He has signed with a new agency as an actor, so Management Run is his new agency, and they were able to post a lot of new portfolio pictures that he was able to take. And so yeah, he's already well underway with that. And it looks like that he has been confirmed for a new drama that we recently started talking about. So last week I brought up the new drama of Choi Sawon, or My Bias, My Boss, which is an upcoming drama. And it looks like that he's going to be joining the cast of this. We are going to be seeing this drama come out for us approximately around August-ish is what they are thinking. And this is going to be a new TVN drama. So very excited for that. It looks like one of our listeners is dropping by to see, really excited that Hyunseok is pursuing his acting skills. And let's hope that this leads to some more success. I think that the drama is going to be a really good start, though, because My Bias, My Boss is already getting quite a lot of hype before it's even started. In the meantime, we got some CIX for you because we're gonna always remember them and their music. We got their track of Wave, and then we have POW with Happy Depression, and we have more of the show coming to next.

It's time for the ultimate battle of the day. It is BB time, balance battle time, where we get a chance to figure out how to answer these ridiculously hard questions. Why are they hard? Because they're ridiculous. That's the whole point of these balance questions. So I need to ask you, you're going to be holding hands with the person you like, okay? So you like this person. So you're going to grab their hand. But as soon as you grab their hand, what would you rather have? A massive static shock explosion versus exploding hand sweat. So, like electric shock that's so like hard that it goes like, ah! Or exploding hand sweat, like your hands get like super sweaty. What would you rather? What would you rather? Every time you try to hold the hand of the person you like. It's really hard, I know, but At Heart is gonna help us figure this out with Say It.

You're gonna hold hands with the person you like, but every time you do that, are you gonna get like an extremely big shock of static? It's like static shock explosion, like, or sweat, hand sweat. I have sweaty hands, so this is actually really annoying. Let's see here. A lot of our listeners are choosing the first one, though. Jenga says, I think I'm going to choose number two. And we're only holding hands when we're going swimming. Wait a minute. That's actually pretty genius. We only hold hands when we go to water parks or when we go swimming. Yeah, that's actually not that bad of an idea. If there's bodies of water, that would be better. Okay, that makes sense. Michael goes with the first one too. I already have a shocking personality and I attract static most of the time without thinking about it anyways. Aaron says, shock. Then I will be like, sorry, it might be a little shocking to find out I like you that enough to generate electricity. That's actually pretty cool. Crash says, static electricity too. Sweating hands would cause lasting problems. Adrian also says, number two, if that person wears leather of some sort, I don't want to perish it. Kurum Neem is also dropping by to say hello as well. All right. So I know that a lot of our listeners are waiting for Youngze and Rocky joining us in the studio. They are going to be here in hour two, so stay tuned for that. Let's see here. Gwen was also choosing the first one because they and their partner still have that static explosion every time they touch hands. You know what? I already have sweaty hands, so I would rather be shocked because sweaty hands are no bueno. You're so annoying. The most annoying thing ever is to have sweaty hands. And the reason why it's so annoying for me is when I work on something and I'm concentrating on something, then the more my hands sweat, especially when I'm sewing. When this dress was not that bad, but I remember I had this like white, similar pattern of like a very like flamboyant type of pattern for a summer dress. And I was sewing it. And the thing is because I have such sweaty hands and my fingers get sweaty too, that it tends to pick up dirt and dust on white. And so I hate working with light colors because I tend to somehow, some way, smudge something on it. And then, yeah. I mean, I am so happy if I get a chance to like get it off when I wash it, but yeah, I feel like I'm doomed because of that. So yeah, I would go with the first one as well. Anyways, we've got, Michael was asking us if we've been enjoying ATEEZ is bad. Of course we are. I have a bone to pick. San wearing that sweater, I have a bone to pick. Excuse me, sir. You that is a crime to look that good in that kind of a sweater. Anyways, today we start off a brand new year for On This Day, and I think that our listeners are going to enjoy this quite a lot. So fam, stay tuned. In the meantime, ATEEZ is singing bad, and our On This Day is coming up next.

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1: Welcome to the Yesteryear Charts, where we take you back to the same week we are currently in, and we are going to be looking at the years past and what songs were hot this week in years past. So welcome to our On This Day, and on Mondays, it's the start of the new year. So like the start of the new year that we're going to be looking at for that week to find out where we are. So I chose this week to be the last week of June because I was going through the dates, and with leap years and stuff like that, it was really hard for me to find a June month that had like just the full week to line up with this month's array. So I'm taking you guys back to the last week of June in 2014. So get ready, because you are not going to be ready for what songs are in the top rankings in this era. Now, there were so many good songs that I had to break up the chart immensely, because like I just couldn't. I had to try to listen to as many songs as possible because there are so many awesome tracks. So in 2014, in the last week of June, we had at number 25, Crush with his mega debut track, Hug Me. I did get a chance to interview him for his Crush on You album release. That was this, and when he released Kunyang with Zion T, we had a chance to have them in the studio, and then ever since then, they've been way too popular for us to have them back. But still, I had my fan moment when Crush was in the studio, because Crush on You, the entire album is, oh, it's so good. So good. I still listen to this album to this day. Tabitzi found themselves into the top 24 at number 20, up four spots from the week prior, with Parpege, or Arm Pillow. Angmyu had their track of 200% at number 23. Sinyongje with his track of 사랑하는 그대여, To My Love, was at number 22. This was a track that was dedicated to the victims of the Sarodol ferry disaster. For number 21, we had Soyeon and Jeongigo's mega hit track of Some. And that really just defined an era. And then we have A-Pink's, which song do you think it is? Tis 2014. What song was A-Pink promoting in 2014? It is Mr. Chu. So there were a lot of amazing stars in the rankings, and we're going to be looking at them this week. There is quite a lot of hot tracks to enjoy, and it was really hard for me to choose. That's why I've like started from number 25. I was about to go with the top 20 just so that we can try to listen to like almost every single song on the playlist in the chart that that particular week and year, but I was like, calm down, Isaac, you know, it's okay. So we're going to look at the track that officially helped him become a mainstream artist, Crush's debut song of Hug Me. Well, more of his like official mega breakthrough track, not necessarily his debut song. Ang Mu's after that with 200%, and more of the show's coming up next.

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2: All right, fam, we need to wrap up the first hour, and our summer special continues. We've got Youngjae and Naki joining us in the studio in hour two to promote their upcoming musical, Dream High, the musical reboot. So get ready. We're going to talk a little bit about that. In the meantime, though, what we're going to do is listen to another track from this era. It is A Pink's track of Mr. Chu. Do not judge Adele, because hour two of K-Pop is coming to next.

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1: Hello, my name is Naomi from Tanzania. I came to Busan 5 years ago on a university professor scholarship. When I first came, I was impressed by the variety of tourist attractions, ranging from a number of downtowns, beaches, museums, and Busan has it all. Also, there are some beaches in Tanzania, like Busan, but the beaches here in Busan have more diversity. In Tanzania, the beaches always look the same, but here you can enjoy the charm of each season of beaches and seas throughout the year, which I liked. I also had a chance to introduce Tanzanian food to Busan citizens at one of the Busan's big experts event, Global Gathering. Especially, I found out the similarity between Tanzanian snack, mandazi, which is a deep-fried bun, and Busan hot dog. So, I wish I could bring the whole city of Busan to my hometown once I return to my hometown. Global City Busan, we are in it together. This campaign was brought to you by BEFM, Busan Yongo Bangsong.
2: A직 어렵게 느껴지는 영어. 아이들 영어는 어떻게 챙기시나요? 부산 영어 방송이 준비한 어린이 영어 콘텐츠 세상. 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
1: Hello, I'm Mona Farouk from Egypt. When I moved to Busan in 2014, my daughter was only 12. She came with me and her brother because I started my work as a professor of Arabic language in Busan University of Foreign Studies. I remember how excited my kids were when seeing the first snow in Busan. That year, my daughter started special training for figure skating. In Busan, she was lucky to be able to take serious steps in achieving the dream of becoming a professional ice skater. Many foreigners come to Busan carrying their love for the Korean culture. I was one of those who were fond with Busan's culture, society, history, and all aspects of Korean life. Busan, the city of opportunities. Global City Busan, we are in it together. This campaign is brought to you by BEFM Busan 영어 방송.

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The station's output is 1 kilowatt. 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Song Hyun-suk is in charge of programming and production as a director of Busan English Broadcasting. 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
4: Hello everyone, I'm James from India. Ever since I was a young boy in India, I've been surrounded by different Korean products, and this instilled a dream in me to explore Korea one day. This chance came for me in 2014 when I began attending Busan National University as a graduate student in computer engineering. I've lived in Korea for over 7 years, and I even run my own business now, a company that is developing a platform based on artificial intelligence and blockchain technology. From my experience, I can say with an absolutely certainty that Busan was the best place for me to start my business, thanks to the specialized blockchain zone. In the past 7 years, Busan has become my second home, and I obviously love it here. Global City Busan, we are in it together. This campaign was brought to you by BFM, Busan Yeongo Bangsong.
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2: 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Today, we're focusing on two of the most common and dangerous disasters we may face, fires and explosions. We'll go through what to do in different situations, starting with the place we know best, our homes. A fire at home can break out without warning, but if you're prepared, you can save lives. First, make sure smoke detectors are installed and tested regularly. If you see a fire, shout fire to alert others and call 119 if you can. Every household should have a fire extinguisher and all family members need to know how to use it. If flames spread rapidly along the walls or ceiling, stop trying to fight them and evacuate at once. Cover your nose and mouth with a wet towel, stay low to the ground, and never use the elevator. Always take the emergency stairs. That's how to stay safe at home. Now, let's turn to what many call the most dangerous place during a fire, a high-rise building. In a high-rise, smoke can spread quickly and evacuating often takes time. That's why making quick decisions is so important. Always close fire doors as you move. They act as a barrier against deadly smoke. Use the stairs or emergency elevators if available, but never regular elevators. If evacuation isn't possible, go to a designated refugee area or the rooftop and wait for rescue. Cover your nose and mouth with a wet cloth, stay close to the ground, and if you're trapped, seal the door cracks with wet towels to keep smoke out. Then call 119 for help. So far, we've talked about fire safety at home and in high-rise buildings. But what happens if a fire breaks out in a confined public space, like the subway? In subway fires, calm but quick action can save lives. Use the emergency intercom to alert the train operator and provide your car number. If the doors don't open, pull the emergency handle. You can also break the corner window with the safety hammer or use the red lever to open the screen doors manually. Once outside, check both sides carefully and head toward the nearest safe route. We've now reviewed fire safety at home, in high-rise buildings, and in the subway. Let's turn to another major threat, explosions. When it comes to explosions, prevention is the best defense. If you smell gas, open windows right away to ventilate and never touch switches or flames. Avoid using fire in closed or dusty spaces and install proper ventilation or alarm systems when needed. Never leave aerosol cans, gas canisters, or lighters in a hot car. If an explosion does occur, evacuate quickly to avoid secondary blast. 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
0: 맞아요. Now it's gotten so hot that using the AC, right? This has been just a very hot debate in the political circles there. So tell us first, how bad is the situation?
1: Well, a lot of the countries are seeing their hottest days not only in June, but also ever. So Germany and Italy, parts of these countries saw temperatures above 40 degrees Goodness. Celsius. Denmark, Northern Europe, usually very cool, yeah. chill. Highest temperature on record of 36.6 oh. degrees. Britain, France, Switzerland, again, Germany experiencing record heat in June.
0: Nah.
1: And this is what's unfortunate. The heat is called the deadly silent killer. 네, 우리가 이 폭염을 조용한 킬러라고도 하는데요.
0: 네.
1: Four children so far have died in France, all in vehicles, oh. drowning deaths because people are trying to cool down by jumping into the water. That's gotten just in France at least to 55. 네, 차량 안에서 숨지는 유아 사고와 또 폭염 속의 물놀이에 익사자들의 수도 늘고 있다고 합니다. Also, a toll on nature. So Swiss Alps glaciers have been accumulating during the winter. They're actually set to all lose that volume today. 네, 오늘로써 지난 겨울 스위스 알프스에 형성된 빙하가 모두 녹는다고 하네요.
0: 네. And, you know, people just might shrug that off as, okay, so what?
1: So
0: but,
1: what?
0: Yeah, but this is, you know, these types of, like, these are huge shifts, right? Just in nature in general.
1: Well, that perpetuates climate change.
0: 그렇죠.
1: Right.
0: 맞습니다. And, like you said, the situation is worsened by the fact that AC, air conditioning, because it's not so common in Europe.
1: It's really not.
0: Even like the water is served like lukewarm there.
1: Room, they love room temperature.
0: 네, room temperature.
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1: 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So less than a quarter, about 24% of French homes have air conditioning. So 3/4 don't. 7% of public transportation has air conditioning. 자, 지하철에 에어컨이 없다, 버스에 에어컨이 없다, 상상도 하기 싫은데요. 프랑스에서는
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0: 네.
1: Also imagine this, a gaggle of sixth graders and no AC.
0: 어떻게? 14%.
1: I'm afraid for everyone. I feel so bad for the teacher.
0: 그쵸.
1: And 14% of schools have cooling systems, leaving the vast majority without. It's gotten so bad that surgeries have been canceled.
0: Goodness.
1: So here's the French perception. Number one, ACs are a waste of energy. Yeah, okay. That's also kind of American consumerism. They see it as Americanism. But then right-wing parties are calling for expanded AC circulation.
0: Okay.
1: 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Left-wing parties, you know, it worsens climate change. Yes, essential facilities. Yes, but every single home, every single building, they want to be careful on that.
0: We have people chiming in. We have username saying, 이제 우리가 양산 쓰는 이유를 알듯이라고 합니다.
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0: Climate change is weird.
1: It's really weird.
0: 네. So that's the situation right now in Europe. And I mean, who knows when this will let up, right? Well, thank you so much for that update. Any expressions we can learn from this story?
1: Absolutely. 자, 좀 시원한 얘기 해볼까요? 빙하, 빙산이라는 얘기 했었는데요. 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
1: 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I'm a mystery.
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1: 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I have to think about that.
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1: 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So one of my favorite movies, The Devil Wears, 땡땡땡.
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1: 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By all means, move at a glacial pace. You know how that thrills me. 그래, 그렇게 거북이처럼 느릿느릿 움직여라.
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0: 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You have to smell the flowers as you go. Look at the clouds, right? Enjoy the children laughing in the park. 그래도 들리잖아요.
1: Shut you down.
0: 바로 옆입니다, 우리 둘이.
1: Shut 네. you down.
0: So iceberg, glacier, 이 차이도 알았고요. Other words, you know, other expressions in English that uses these terms. Thank you so much. Let's move on to story number two.
1: Well, speaking of things to make you angry, after a shocking defeat against South Africa last week,
0: 진짜.
1: Team Korea has been eliminated from the knockout stage, and head coach Hong Myung-bo has resigned, taking full responsibility for this failure. 네, 지난주 남아프리카에 패배한 한국 축구 대표팀이 조별 3위 팀 중 8위에 조별 3위 팀 중 그렇죠 8위에 들지 못하며 32강 이 knockout stage 토너먼트 단계라고 하죠. 여기서 결국 탈락하며 홍명보 감독이 모든 책임을 지고 사퇴했습니다.
0: So I was up all weekend. I can't really say up. I woke up early to watch the games, the matches.
1: The 10 a.m. match?
0: Yeah, that's why I say not
1: okay.
0: early.
1: Okay. Right?
0: I just spent the morning watching matches. Through the weekend, of course, Friday, Saturday. But then as the days went on, just the scenarios that we make it to the round of 32 kept dwindling and dwindling and dwindling and dwindling until it was like there was only two cases, like two scenarios left.
1: 사실 이 희망 고문이라는 게
0: 네.
1: 정말 안 좋은 거더라고요.
0: 진짜 고통스러웠습니다. 고통스러웠습니다. So I'm sure this has many, I want to say everybody here in Korea. Can I say that? Everybody here in Korea was disappointed, obviously. So break it down for us. How do we get to this point?
1: All we had to do was crack it onto the top 8 out of 12 of the third place teams.
0: 맞아.
1: But that's why we had to wait until the group round was more or less over to see how the other teams played. We actually started with a fairly high chance, 4th place out of 12, but we just kept going down and down. The only favorable results being Spain defeating Uruguay.
0: Yeah.
1: And here's the thing though. We had a lot of underdogs, dark horses.
0: 맞아요.
1: 사실 전체적인 월드컵의 재미 측면에서 보면 굉장히 재밌는 그룹 라운드였죠. 상상도 못했던 팀들이 32강에 진출하고 또 이 강세 강팀들을 또 이기고 but not good news for us. So when Uzbekistan lost to the Democratic Republic of Congo 1-3, that cemented, 확정했죠, South Korea's elimination.
0: 맞아요.
1: This is, by the way, the 9th time that we didn't make it to the knockout rounds, the last time being 2018 in Russia.
0: 맞습니다. That wasn't a good time to remember either. But yeah, I mean, that's the big news. But the sub-big news, I guess, I don't know, could you call it sub-news under that? What's even, maybe to some people, bigger news than that is, of course, the head coach.
1: Right, so the head coach had been under criticism, scrutiny ever since he earned, well, got that title of head coach.
0: Yeah.
1: So he made some seemingly bad calls. It was a bad call, 조금 의문이 가는 결정들을 했다, including benching, I think, arguably, his best player, Son Heung-min.
0: I saw the starting lineup. I was like, wait, is he
1: Where
0: sick?
1: Is No, he was. Right? He seemed fine, right? So coupled with the earlier controversy of how he got hired as the head coach, there are still a lot of questions to answer. Yes, he resigned. Even his boss resigned, the chair of the KFA, Korea Football Association. But fans are already angry. 네, 또 이런 단순히 경기를 못했다 뿐만이 아니라 이 고용 과정에서 불공정 논란까지 불거지면서 팬들이 공분을, 팬들의 공분을 사고 있습니다.
0: Yeah, it's been a while. I think it's been a while since we've seen this type of shock just go through the country. So much so, I think I've

Youth unemployment, that has been a major issue and dilemma for South Korea for quite some time. And the newest government data released yesterday seems to reinforce this, even for the extremely highly educated. So I'm talking about doctorate degrees, PhD holders. According to Statistics Korea, 10,498 people earned doctorate degrees in 2025 domestically. However, 33.3%, that is a solid third of these highly educated younger people, can't find work. So the big question is why? Well, some experts point to the spread of AI as maybe one reason, and maybe lack of work experience as another. So question is this, is getting a PhD a thing of the past? I'm Catherine. This is Morning Wave in Busan on Tuesday, June 30th. On BEFM, Busan Yonghwa Bangsong.

Good morning, listeners, viewers, wavers out there. Welcome to Morning Wave in Busan, and it is the last day of June. Can you believe? And I know some of you are listening from abroad, but here in Korea, it is June 30th. And I just told you about unemployment for people who are highly educated. We're going to cover that in depth with Haley later on. In the meantime, let's get to our text topic. Today, once again, is the last day of the first half of 2026. I can't believe it. So give us your highlights from H1, meaning first half of the year, and maybe your goals or things you are looking forward to in H2. 자, 2026 상반기의 마지막인 오늘. 아, 너무 빨리 지나갔죠? 자, 이번 상반기에 좋았던 것, 하반기 목표 알려주세요. So I want to hear all about the first half of the year versus what you're looking forward to in the second half. All right, you can send them in to BFM's live stream, live chat on YouTube. 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Also, from your phone, #9050, #9050. 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You can also reach me for free through KakaoTalk as well. Same thing there. You got to find our account first. So enter BEFM, Busan Yonghwa Bangsong, and add us as a friend. And then you can send in your messages. And by the way, if you want to send in photos from H1, that would be fantastic as well. So the ways you can tune into our program, Morning Wave in Busan 90.5 or 103.3 FM on the radio. We're streaming live right now as I speak. And you can catch us on the BFM or Papbang app as well. Both are free and easy to download. All right, so here's the lineup for today. We have our local news now in Busan with Jian real soon, Haley for top stories, and in hour number two, Wagyu Wagyu tea time. Also, it's Tuesday, so we have Andrew coming in for Wave Sports. I'm sure he has a lot to say, as he always does. And

0: Then we have Han, the trend whisperer, coming in hour number two for our special interview. You know, we have gone over this concept of quantum computing, actually, maybe a few times. But today we're going to talk about ushering in this new era, this new frontier of quantum innovation. And hopefully our expert can break it down for us in edible pieces, right? So I will ask him to kind of make it a little easier for us to digest. That's coming up at hour number two. And now we're going to turn to Jian for now in Busan. Good morning.
1: Good morning.
0: Yes. So it's already the last day of June, if you can believe.
1: I know.
0: So looking back on H1, the first half of this year, what would you say? What were some of the highlights?
1: It was wonderful to be here in Busan.
0: Yay!
1: I think I enjoyed a lot. The Gwanghwamli and also the food, people, even the culture was surprisingly a lot different.
0: Than Seoul, right?
1: Yes.
0: Yes. But in a good way, right?
1: In a good way.
0: Yes, yes,
1: yes.
0: What are you looking forward to?
1: Since I wasn't really loyal to the New Year's resolution, which was to use the stairs as much as I can, hopefully I can still stick to that for the rest of the year.
0: Absolutely.
1: Fingers crossed.
0: Well, we are on the second floor here now in our new studio. So,
1: so it's easier
0: to use the stairs, yes. All right. Well, thank you for sharing. And now we're going to jump into some local news. The balance of power inside Busan City Council is already drawing some attention before the new term officially begins. So what's happening?
1: The People Power Party, which secured 37 of the 48 seats in the 10th Busan City Council, has effectively moved to take nearly all of the council's key leadership positions, setting up a potential clash with the Democratic Party.
0: Well, which positions has the party filled thus far?
1: The party selected its candidates for first vice speaker, all seven standing committee chair positions, and the chair of the ethics committee.
0: Yes.
1: The party had already chosen three-term council member Kang Mo-gil as its candidate for speaker and re-elected council member Park Jong-chul as floor leader at an earlier meeting last week.
0: Well, didn't the PPP offer one leadership position to the Democratic Party, DP?
1: Yes, the party said it was willing to leave the second vice speaker position to the Democratic Party. However, the Democratic Party argued that the role is largely ceremonial and instead requested either the Maritime and Urban Safety Committee or the Construction and Transportation Committee chairmanship, both of which carry greater practical authority.
0: Well, what happens next?
1: The PPP went ahead and selected candidates for every major leadership post except second vice speaker, while the Democratic Party is expected to hold its own meeting soon to discuss its response. If the Democratic Party rejects the second vice speaker position, the PPP would end up holding all of the council's leadership and standing committee chair positions as well. Candidate registration will take place from tomorrow, July 1st through the 3rd, with the official election scheduled for a plenary session next Monday, July 6th.
0: Well, thanks for giving us a lowdown of what's been going on in the Busan City Council. Next up, let's talk about new data which suggests that government support has given a boost to local businesses. What did the figure show?
1: Sales at small businesses and neighborhood shops increased after the government's high fuel price relief payments were distributed in May, with Busan recording the strongest growth in the country.
0: And how much did sales go up?
1: According to the Ministry of SMEs and Startups, sales at eligible businesses rose 10.6% compared with the same period last year during the first 3 weeks after the payments began on May 18th. The analysis was based on the sales data collected by Korea Credit Data.
0: Yes, and I hear that Busan really stood out among all regions, right?
1: Yes, Busan posted the highest sales growth nationwide at 16%, followed by Gyeongnam Province at 14.7% and Daegu at 14%.
0: Well, that's definitely good news. Were there any sectors or markets that saw especially strong growth?
1: Yes, retail businesses recorded the largest increase at 16.4%, followed by education services at 11.2%. Among traditional markets, Sujeong Traditional Market in Donggu District recorded the biggest jump in the country, with sales soaring more than 120% compared with a year earlier.
0: Oh, definitely good news. We needed this.

0: Well, moving on, let's talk about Busan continuing to strengthen its reputation as a global convention city. So, how did it do in the rankings this time?
1: So Busan has ranked 22nd in the world and 7th in Asia for international meetings, according to the Union of International Associations, or UIA, in its 2025 global assessment.
0: Wow, so this is a pretty strong result, isn't it?
1: Yes, it is. The ranking comes shortly after the International Congress and Convention Association, or ICCA, also placed Busan at a record high 49th in the world and 12th in Asia for international convention hosting.
0: Yes, well, we want to know what is driving Busan's strong performance.
1: Busan City says the results reflect the city's well-developed MICE infrastructure, led by BEXCO's advanced convention facilities and supported by a strong network of hotels, shopping, and cultural attractions.
0: Sure.
1: The city also credits the professional support provided by the local MICE industry and close cooperation between the public and private sectors.
0: Wow, so we want to know what's next for Busan.
1: So building on these international rankings, Busan City and the Busan Tourism Organization plan to step up efforts to attract more intergovernmental meetings and large-scale international academic conferences in the years ahead.
0: Yes, some good news there. All right, next up, let's talk about authorities stepping up inspections at Busan's beaches this summer. What is the focus?
1: The Busan Regional Office of Oceans and Fisheries will carry out a month-long inspection campaign beginning tomorrow, July 1st, to crack down on the illegal use of public waterfront areas.
0: I see. Well, which areas will be targeted, do we know?
1: The inspections will focus on beaches inside Busan Port that are not officially designated as public swimming beaches, including Chungri and Gamji Beach, where visitor numbers typically increase during the summer.
0: Yes. And in terms of the inspectors, what kind of violations will they be looking for?
1: Officials will check for tents, canopies, and other structures that have been left in place for long periods to reserve space.
0: Yes.
1: They'll also target unauthorized temporary buildings, illegal commercial activities, and the dumping or storage of waste and personal belongings on public waterfront land.
0: And what happens if violations are found?
1: Authorities will first ask people to voluntarily remove the structures or belongings. But if they fail to comply, officials may issue restoration orders, impose financial penalties, or refer the case to relevant authorities.
0: Well, thanks for reporting on this one. Speaking of summer, a popular summer attraction in Western Busan is getting ready to welcome visitors. So
1: yes.
0: What is it? When does it open?
1: The outdoor water park at Samlak Ecological Park will open on July 17th and operate through August 24th, offering free admission throughout the summer.
0: Yes, and what can visitors expect this year?
1: The water park features a wide range of family-friendly attractions, including an 80-meter tube water slide, themed pools, a polar bear water slide, and rotating water rides as well. Visitors can also enjoy daily bubble shows, busking performances, and magic shows.
0: Nice. Well, it sounds like the city is expecting another busy season.
1: That's right. The facility attracted around 70,000 visitors after reopening last summer for the first time in 6 years. With an extended operating period and upgraded facilities, Sasang-gu District expects even more families to visit this year, especially as another hot summer is forecast.
0: Yes. Any special events we need to know about?
1: Yes. On August 24th, the water park will once again host a special family day for people with disabilities, inviting around 500 family members to enjoy the facility together.
0: Nice. Well, thank you so much for going over this story, plus all the local stories. And we'll check in with you tomorrow. Oh, it's July.
1: I know.
0: Bye, Jian. We'll
1: thank
0: check
1: you.
0: In with you. Yes. All right, I'll be back with your traffic and

Here's your traffic report on Tuesday morning. It's congested on Mandeokdaero from Sukdeung to Deokcheon intersection. Also busy on Daedong Hwameong Bridge from Hwameong to Anmak Ramp. It's also

On Luno Samsung-daero from Myeongji Underpass to Shinho Bridge, and there's traffic on Gwanmun-daero from Bangam Tunnel to Paegang Tunnel. It's currently 21 degrees Celsius here in Busan. Clear skies, a daytime high will go up to 26 today. Across the nation, it's going to be another hot one, with the daytime highs going up to, in some areas, 33 degrees Celsius. And a heatwave special report has been issued across the capital area and parts of Chungcheong. Showers are forecast for Seoul, Gyeonggi, and also parts of Chungcheong, Jeolla, and Gyeongbuk today. This was your traffic and weather.

0: It's time for the morning brief. Government announces new semiconductor cluster in Southwest region with massive corporate investment. President Lee Jae-myung alongside Samsung Electronics Chair Lee Jae-yong and SK Group Chair Choi Tae-won announced large corporate investments as part of the government's three mega projects spanning semiconductors, physical AI, and AI data centers. Three PPP lawmakers booked for obstructing Yoon's arrest over martial law bid. People Power Party, or PPP lawmakers Kim Gi-hyun, Kwon Young-jin, and Yoon Sang-hyun have been booked for allegedly blocking the detention of former President Yoon Suk-yeol in 2025. DP vows to complete parliamentary committee formation against PPP opposition. The ruling Democratic Party, or DP, vowed yesterday that it will complete the selection of parliamentary committee chairs by the next day amid a prolonged standoff with the People Power Party, or PPP, over the issue. Men's soccer team returns to South Korea. Some members of the men's national soccer or football team and head coach Hong Myung-bo have returned to the country via Incheon International Airport this morning after the team was eliminated in the group rounds of the 2026 FIFA World Cup. Venezuela earthquake death toll climbs to over 1,700. As of broadcast time, the death toll from Venezuela's back-to-back earthquakes has reached 1,719 as continued aftershocks pose concerns for the residents who are still waiting for help. This was the Morning Brief. This is our number one of Morning Wave in Busan. We're joined by Haley for Top Stories. Good morning.
1: Good morning.
0: Well, this top story is this mega project announcement by the government and the country's top conglomerates, right?
1: Right. So as you said in the morning brief, the three mega projects public briefing for South Korea's Leap into the Future will feature this massive investment worth 2 trillion won and more actually each by Samsung Electronics and SK Group. So Samsung Electronics and SK Group, led by SK Hynix, will make additional investments in their existing semiconductors facilities in Pyeongtaek, Yongin, both in Gyeonggi Province, as well as Cheongju in Chungbuk Province. But this was a key feature. They also announced a new semiconductor fabrication or fab factory in Honam on top of other investments.
0: Yes.
1: So this was a major rollout, an event at Cheongwadae, along with President Lee Jae-myung, who called the chairman, Lee Jae-yong and Choi Tae-won, quote, national heroes.
0: Well, we want to hear about the specifics.
1: Right. So Samsung Electronics pledged a 2,655 trillion won domestic investment. A lot of the money going to build a semiconductors cluster, including a new one in Gwangju. The company is actually putting in 400 trillion won in Gwangju, 140 trillion won in Chungcheong for HBM fab chips, cutting-edge display, next-generation battery, and AI infrastructure. Also, about 60 trillion won is coming to Yeongnam, which includes Busan, combining AI transformation or

0: or AX, and robot transformation, RX, with its manufacturing. Chairman Lee Jae-yong said he is certain that if corporations, both government and local governments, come together, they can create this irreplaceable Korea scheme that the president has proposed.
1: Yes, so that was Samsung. What about SK Group's investments?
0: Just briefly, SK Hynix will focus on its semiconductors investment worth about 1,100 trillion won in mid to long term. First off, finishing its Yongin semiconductors cluster about 12 years early.
1: Yes.
0: Chungju will get 100 trillion won investment. It's also forming a Southwest, a Honam region semiconductors cluster mm-hmm. for its own fab production.
1: Yes.
0: SK Telecom, another subsidiary, will invest for a new AI data center or multiple of them across the country, collectively worth about 1,000 trillion won. Mm. Although the chairperson was not there, the GS Group also announced Asia's biggest AI data center in Gangwon, worth about 30 trillion won.
1: Yes. Well, you know, there is a certain geographical focus on the Honam region.
0: Right. So that's been another matter of attention for the past few days. And this goes in line with the president's goal of region-led growth as his regional balance development initiative. Mm. So there were plans for Yeongnam and Chungcheong. The bulk of the plans and investments are going to the Honam, or the southwest region of the country. So the thing is, this Honam region, which includes the Jeolla and Gwangju areas, they have been known to be sort of behind on industrial development.
1: Right.
0: And President Lee Jae-myung recognized this, saying yesterday that the region's rich water resources, renewable energy, and cheap property prices, they all became a source for opportunity. Mm. He also added that the newly launched Jeongnam Gwangju Special Integrated City is looking to pledge about 5 trillion won for its own support funding.
1: Yes, and you know, this has sparked some political debate.
0: It has. So even before the official announcement yesterday, it had been reported this Honam aspect was particularly reported early on, and that had fueled some political debate. Mm. So apart from the economic aspects that I just talked about, Honam region is considered a Democratic Party or a DP stronghold, right, foundation. So to that end, the Opposition People Power Party, or the PPP, said that this could be political planning with a DP chairperson's race in mind, accusing the government of putting pressure on corporations, bringing back this old theme of 정경유착, which is essentially bonds between the political and corporate spheres.
1: Mm. So these are some serious accusations. What have the DP and government said about the matter?
0: They've been essentially working to shut that down for the past week. The DP said that the opposition is only trying to incite this regional debate yet again and ignoring nationwide interests and benefits. Mm. So Prime Minister Kim Min-seok said that this is the opposition, quote, true colors of just objecting to anything that has to do with the Honam region. Mm. The president has also been very active on social media, especially this past weekend, to dispel and hit back at the opposition's criticism, along with his other top policy aides.
1: Well, thanks for reporting on this top story. We're going to move on to this social issue for our next one. So what is it?
0: All right. So, Kat, a little quiz for you.
1: Okay.
0: And for waivers.
1: Okay,
0: you know what S-A-H-D stands for? S-A-H-D.
1: I'm not going to lie. What is that?
0: All right. Well, what about S-A-H-M or Sam?
1: Okay. Mm-hmm. You said the D and the M, so I'm thinking dad and mom.
0: Yes.
1: Stay at home?
0: Exactly. Stay at home mom.
1: I swear I didn't look ahead.
0: No, okay. She did not. Yeah. I actually didn't write that.
1: Okay.
0: Because trust issues. Okay, yes. Stay-at-home moms, right, or you abbreviate that to S-A-H-M, or you actually pronounce it as Sam.
1: Uh-huh.
0: That's been, you know, it's
1: yes,
0: been a thing. So stay-at-home dads,
1: uh-huh,
0: I don't think we're going to call them sads, though. That's
1: that's
0: wrong.
1: Yes.
0: Sads. Or S-A-H-Ds or S-A-H-Gs even.
1: Grandparents?
0: Also, exactly.
1: Okay.
0: Granddads,
1: uh-huh,
0: have reached an all-time high. So this is according to the Korea Statistical Information Service, or KOSIS, number of men, dads, granddads, husband in the first quarter who have stayed home, who are not working due to childcare or homekeeping came to 274,000.
1: Yes.
0: Huge jump of 16 points from just a year ago. And this is the biggest Q1 or first quarter figure since record-taking began to divide this group in 2004.
1: Yes.
0: And the biggest rate of increase since 2021.
1: So tell us more about this phenomenon.
0: So while the term colloquially is stay-at-home dads, this includes who are staying at

0: home to take care of children, so dads under the age of elementary school, or those who are taking care of one's own child, but also grandchildren. So this is all lumped as 육아, childcare. But also there's the 가사 group, so housework. Those who are staying at home to do housework, so perhaps stay-at-home husbands if they're married. Specifically, of the whole men's group, the vast majority were those who were doing housework at 261,000 and primary child caretakers at 13,000.
1: Ooh, well, what about the flip side for women?
0: Interestingly, the opposite. So the number of economically inactive women, so stay-at-home wives or stay-at-home moms, decreased by nearly 2 points.
1: Yes.
0: This figure of stay-at-home moms and stay-at-home wives hit its peak in 2013 at 7.68 million.
1: Oh.
0: But that figure's been going down consistently to 6.53 million this past quarter, the lowest ever for Q1 figures.
1: Okay.
0: So what does this show? Well, traditional gender roles are changing, along with probably social perception on the notion of men staying at home for childcare or housework and allowing them to basically stay at home as husbands or dads.
1: Sure.
0: And actually, a Bank of Korea data from last year shows that pretty probably who will likely be younger dads. So the 25 to 34 age group who also have four-year university degrees or above, the number of working women, that's almost caught up to the number of working men.
1: Oh.
0: And for high-earning professions, this figure has become pretty much equal.
1: Yes. Well, we're going to look at another aspect of this economically inactive population. And I did mention this briefly in our opening. So there are more and more people with PhDs, right? Who cannot find jobs.
0: Right, so these very highly qualified unemployed persons.
1: Yes.
0: This figure has been on the rise, specifically for new PhDs freshly out of grad school are having a hard time finding jobs.
1: Yes.
0: Again, COSIS data on those who have newly acquired PhDs last year. So they actually surveyed all pretty much 10,000 of them, 10,498. Only two-thirds, so 66%, were working or had landed a job.
1: Right.
0: Meaning 27% were looking for jobs but couldn't find one, and 5.6% weren't just looking at all.
1: Mm.
0: Meaning a third of those who have their doctorates or PhDs were not working, and this is the highest figure since record-taking began.
1: Right. Let's get into the details, the reasons possibly for this sharp uptick.
0: So we have to look at this figure because unemployment, 실업률, that only counts those who are looking for jobs but couldn't find one. Unemployment amongst new PhDs, that's only gone up by 1 point. But then the economically inactive, inactive population, 비경제활동인구, that's nearly doubled from 3 points to 5.6% in 1 year. So these are who are not looking for jobs. So in the highly educated population, this job mismatch, it seems as that something that they just couldn't overcome.
1: How so though?
0: Okay, because you know, even four-year university graduates, yes, we've put in 4 years, but if you can't find a job, maybe you look for something that you see as a little under your qualifications.
1: Sure.
0: But if you have a PhD, that's what, at least 8 years of higher education if you didn't pursue your master's. So that's time plus money. That degree did not probably come for free.
1: Yes.
0: So these PhD jobs, they usually tend to look for full-time professor employment, high-ranking managerial positions at either government labs or private sector R&D jobs.
1: Right.
0: Well, these have become fewer and further in between.
1: Mm-hmm.
0: And even worse for young PhDs, where 51% of those who have newly acquired their PhDs in their 30s are without jobs.
1: Indeed. The state of things. Well, we're going to move on. And as we talked about in our text topic, so this is a final day of the first half of 2026. So I got to squeeze in our text topic for you today, Haley. Looking back, what are some highlights?
0: Scrolling through my photos and I'm like, oh, I went to Turkey earlier this year. About that. So great, great travel times, peak solo travel. My goal, I'm gonna make this sweeping announcement to tether myself to that goal and hold myself accountable.
1: What is it?
0: Newsflash, Haley is going to run a half marathon.
1: Yay! I thought you were gonna say you were gonna get married.
0: No.
1: I was like, is there like a big announcement? And like, the second half, is that the goal?
0: Yeah.
1: Oh, so I'm half marathon.
0: Yeah. I ran a 10K earlier this year, my first race. And then
1: aren't you already up to like 14, 15?
0: 15. So it's like, all right.

0: I can run 5 additional kilometers.
1: Oh my gosh.
0: You know, when I started running, I was like, bravo. I'm not going to be one of those people. I am one
1: you
0: of
1: are
0: those
1: now.
0: People.
1: All right. So, well, let's get a glimpse of what lies ahead for all of us in 2027, the next calendar year,
0: right,
1: is that we're talking about?
0: Because I almost said 2017 because that seems more real. But not only are we looking forward to H2 of 2026, but we are jumping ahead to 2027.
1: Yes.
0: Because what do we care about? Holidays. So slightly good news on that front, because we're going to have one more holiday next year than we did this year. So very tiny. Minuscule.
1: Yay.
0: This is according to the Korea Aerospace Agency, KASA's 2027 astronomical calendar, which becomes the basis for the actual calendar.
1: All right. We need the lowdown because we all like to, you know, think ahead and plan our holidays, right?
0: Exactly. Yes. So next year, the number of Sundays, holidays, so red days, and substitute holidays, they all have come out to 72. Add to that Saturdays, but then overlap the, subtract the overlapping days, the grand total of days off, 119.
1: That's it? I'm just kidding.
0: Okay, also there are 10 long holidays, which we're counting as holidays of 3 days or more. But then the longest, and I use that term a little loosely, is 설날 from February 6th to the 9th. That's 4 days.
1: Why 4 days?
0: Not for nothing, but I know. I'm like, it's not, I mean,
1: it's not a 5 day?
0: It's not a 5 day. Chuseok is 3 days from September 14th through the 16th.
1: Say it ain't so,
0: yeah.
1: But.
0: So it is what it is.
1: Yes, we will trudge through together.
0: We'll manage.
1: Right. Yes. All right, now we got to get serious because we got to talk about the situation. What's going on between the U.S. and Iran?
0: All right, so after that little breather, let's jump into some serious international news. Things seem to be calming down a little bit from both sides after that weekend of exchanging not only fire, but words. The U.S. and Iran have agreed to, quote, stand down following the exchange of strikes, but to different levels, because Iran still claims that it controls the Strait of Hormuz.
1: Yes. So first, let's go over what the U.S. said.
0: So in the one part of the they said the U.S. says that vessels would be able to move through the Strait of Hormuz freely, and the talks on a deal to permanently end the war will continue. Specifically with President Donald Trump saying that a meeting will be held in Qatar's capital, Doha, and he's saying that Iran has requested this. The White House confirmed this, later saying that U.S. Special Envoy Steve Witkoff and Trump's son-in-law, Jared Kushner, will be flying to Doha for these high-level meetings next week.
1: However, a big but, Iran has denied this.
0: Right, so it is coming back with a resounding no, and this is coming from the Deputy Iranian Foreign Minister, Kazem Gharibabadi. He denied that there were plans for technical talks. Also saying on state TV that Tehran will block the passage of ships that try to go through the Hormuz using routes that that Iran has not specified or given permission to. He also added that Iran will push for a scheme to control and manage the strait, even if Oman, another neighbor which sits on the strait, doesn't cooperate.
1: Yes, and this will likely be the key point of discussion between the two sides.
0: Because in that MOU that the two countries signed, it says that Iran will make best efforts, basically, for the safe passage of commercial ships in the Strait of Hormuz. Interesting interpretation. Iran says this particular clause is basically Tehran having the sole rights over the strait.
1: Yes.
0: While the U.S. says the Hormuz, along with any other international passageway, has the freedom of passage.
1: Okay, so obviously not agreed to on all the terms. In the meantime, we need the latest from Venezuela.
0: Right, so this tragedy is on the verge of catastrophe as the death toll is now at 1,719 with tens of thousands of people missing. The government says that over 5,000 people have been injured with almost 800 buildings seriously damaged. And what's been making the situation worse for survivors and rescuers? The aftershock, measuring at a 4.6 magnitude in the capital, Caracas, and the heavily hit city of La Guardia. So this actually doesn't seem to have caused new damages, but it is instilling fear in people who are kind of refusing to stay inside buildings, as you can understand. So they have been pitching tents in parks at public squares. But this has also left millions of people without sanitation, basic necessities like water and food.
1: Right, right. And what about search and rescue efforts?
0: So local people in Venezuela, as well as international search teams, they continue to comb through the ruins. Hopes are fading, however, because we are past the 72-hour golden

0: window. There was a moment of optimism when a man and his teenage son were pulled alive from the rubble on Sunday from La Guardia. But chances are diminishing, with one Salvadorian rescue worker telling the media, refusing to be named, that at this point there are probably dead bodies underneath. And the government has also been criticized for its slow response.
1: Right. Well, other countries have been sending in help though, right?
0: They have. So 24 nations have so far sent in over 500 tons of supplies, 86 units with trained rescue dogs, and a more than 2,700 search and rescue personnel. This is going to be expensive, with the United Nations estimating just for physical repairs, they're going to need $6.7 billion. That's about 6% of the country's entire GDP.
1: Yes.
0: So the U.S. announced recently that it is doubling its aid package from $150 million to $300 million.
1: Right. Absolutely. Thoughts and prayers are with the people of Venezuela. So thank you so much for the top stories, and we'll check in with you in hour number two. Thank you, Haley.
0: Thank you.
1: All right, so at the very, very tail end of yesterday's program, we had some sad news from William, who is in San Francisco, to let us know that our beloved Lily actually has crossed the proverbial rainbow bridge. Lily, by the way, for those of you who may be newer to the program, she's been with us for several years as the official, unofficial mascot of Morning Wave in Pusan. So, of course, William, thank you so much for sharing so many of Lily's days and photos with us, and Mildred as well, of course. So I wanted to share that with you. These are photos courtesy of William. And we're going to take a song break and think about this. This is a photograph by Ed Sheeran.

0: back on 6th Street, hearing you whisper through the phone, wait for me to come home.
1: Welcome back, everybody. It is now time for Wave Sports. We have Andrew here. Woohoo!
2: Hey, hey, hey, everybody.
1: Woohoo.
2: Hi.
1: How are you?
2: I'm doing well. I'm
1: Love
2: doing well.
1: Love the jersey.
2: Oh, thank you.
1: Representing.
2: All right. No, I'm sorry. I was looking down at my phone at the current score. We have a game going in,
1: yes.
2: Or not going into. It's 7 minutes into extra time right now. So
1: right.
2: I will.
1: What's the score?
2: 1-1. Yeah. So it was 1-0. Sorry. The game we're talking about is Germany versus Paraguay.
1: Yes.
2: And then Germany scored, I believe, it was in the 60-something minute. But
1: it's all tied
2: so,
1: up.
2: So yeah, I think there was. There's a lot of people who didn't think or didn't have Germany winning the entire thing, but I don't think anybody had them going out at this point. So,
1: right, right.
2: Yeah, but we'll be talking about some of those scores in a moment. We got to get things going on here with some maybe not the friendliest news.
1: But it's big news.
2: It's huge news, right. And it's something that unless you've been living under a rock, you definitely probably anticipate it. Coming, and that is Hom Young-bo, the manager for the Korean national team here, the Korean football team from the World Cup, has resigned, stepped down, went out the door. But I think it was...
1: Was it a surprise? No.
2: No, but I think, was it also him, I don't know, trying to save some integrity and save some face before being get out? I think that was also the...
1: Dismissed, fired.
2: Exactly.
1: Yes, sacked,
2: if you want it, in the proverbial in the way they look at it in football. So the mathematical tightrope snapped over the weekend, confirming South Korea's absolute heartbreak, official elimination from the World Cup. See, I had a nine-step plan, but it was, you know, okay, they need three of these things to happen.
1: I know.
2: They can make it... To the round of 32.
1: It just didn't happen.
2: And it's just like...
1: The waiting game was painful.
2: It's like Ecuador beats Germany.
1: Like,
2: then there's
1: what?
2: Another one. And then there's another thing.
1: Right.
2: It was not meant to be. All right. So the aftermath has plunged South Korean football into a state of total chaos.
1: Mm.
2: And when I say total chaos, this something very, very unprecedented. You hear some political individuals might come out and give their opinion.
1: Right.
2: Or they might say, you know, oh, I wish we could have done better.
1: Right.
2: This kind of stuff. But politicians pretty much calling for the manager's head, calling for major change within the KFA, calling for a reshuffling of how they do things across the board.
1: I mean, the Korea Football Association, the KFA itself, not just with this part.
2: That's what I'm saying. Exactly, right. Exactly.
1: So,
2: you know, this one here, and then it was on both sides, both political parties and the president, you know, Lee Jae-myung, it came out and they were all saying things about this.
1: Yes.
2: And we were talking just before we came on the air, we were saying there's so much nuance to this.
1: Yes.
2: Because of the way that Hom Young-bo was hired originally.
1: It was just not transparent.
2: It was
1: People
2: not
1: were
2: transparent.
1: Angry from the get-go.
2: Yeah, because there was
1: the World Cup.
2: There was also foreign managers that were being considered. There were other, you know, local managers being considered here from Korea. And then it was just, here's the manager. And everyone was like, what is going on here?
1: It was a process that irked so many people, though.
2: And
1: let's
2: it was
1: be honest.
2: And it was on both sides of the aisle as well. You know, the public, no one was, even his first game, he was in charge at the World Cup Stadium in Seoul. He was booed.
1: He was
2: booed, you know.
1: So.
2: And then it was, I want to say those boo birds, if you will, they've kind of, they settled down because Korea did well in qualifying.
1: They won matches, but to me, it wasn't a convincing fashion.
2: How many times did we talk, they need goals, they need goals, they need goals. So any of our longtime listeners definitely remember our conversations about that.
1: Right.
2: So, you know, this marks the second time Hom Young-bo has captained a World Cup campaign from the dugout and failed to reach the knockout stage, mirroring his group stage exit in Brazil.
1: Hence the question.
2: 2014.

0: many people had in their minds and being vocal about it, he didn't do well in 2014. Yeah. Why was he given another opportunity?
1: And in my opinion, he's, when you look across football in Korea,
0: yeah,
1: he is a hero from 2002.
0: Why, as a player.
1: As a player, 100%.
0: Yeah.
1: So why, I don't know, and in his position, why throw any more shade at your name, you know, and come back? But it was also the way, and this is maybe you've seen this as well,
0: yes,
1: in his press conference and stuff like that, he just, the way he came off, and this, yes, is my opinion, people, this is not of the station, is that, you know, it was almost like, well, you know, there was some uncertainty taking this job, blah, blah, blah. And I was kind of in my head like, well, why did you take it?
0: I know. Like,
1: no one forced,
0: if he didn't have that
1: this
0: kind of conviction, getting, yeah, paid that amount of money.
1: He said, were all my, you know, decisions correct? You know, no. It was,
0: no,
1: like, well, okay, but I don't know. So this year, yes, is a massive group stage exit.
0: Yes.
1: And it leaves a lot of players who we thought had a good chance here, namely, you know, Lee Kang-in, Son Heung-min, Kim Min-jae. But I don't know. It leaves a really bad taste in the mouth of everybody here in South Korea. And so online, one of the funniest things that I did see,
0: yes,
1: was, you know, some convenience stores, some pyeongjums in, I believe it was in the Seoul and surrounding area. It was like, Hamyeonbo, you're not welcome here.
0: But that was like on all news outlets. It's not something we're reporting.
1: No.
0: Yes.
1: So exactly.
0: All right. Well, we're going to move on,
1: yes,
0: and talk about your jersey. Da, da, da.
1: I have to. You know, it's something, yes, it was, history was made jumping into uncharted waters on Sunday.
0: Right.
1: I guess it was late Sunday night here, early Monday morning in Korea, a 4 a.m. kickoff, securing a breathtaking 1-0 victory over South Africa. Big shout out to South Africa as well, you know, making it into the round of 32 or,
0: yes,
1: to the knockout stage the first time as well. This is in Los Angeles. And for, I want to say, 90 minutes, I watched this game. Canada definitely had more chances. Didn't have more of the ball, but had,
0: okay,
1: more chances. A couple of times where you're just looking like, how didn't that go in? And then it was the 92nd minute,
0: wow,
1: where Stephen Oustachio just, it was one of these ones where you see a ball fall, uh-huh, and it's coming down off the volley, and he smashed it into the corner. And my instant thought was, yes, well, no offsides, no fouls. Is everything all right?
0: Yeah, you got to check.
1: Exactly. So, yes, this does book them a ticket to Houston for the round of 16 on July 4th, who they will face either Morocco or the Netherlands.
0: Yes.
1: Who played this morning at 10 a.m. Now, I don't know. In this one, put your Canada hat on for me.
0: Okay, okay.
1: Who would hat you on rather see Canada face in this one?
0: Morocco or the Netherlands?
1: Yes.
0: That's a tough one.
1: Yeah, for me.
0: Who would you rather? Yeah.
1: Maybe if I say one or the other, then it's going to be like.
0: The other.
1: You know, it's then the other one's going to just.
0: Are you jinxing them?
1: Exactly. I said yesterday to my wife, I want Netherlands to win. But so, because I definitely want Morocco. Just I feel that Morocco's a little bit more, they can get a little bit more disorganized than the Dutch.
0: No, I do.
1: So
0: I see it.
1: We'll see with that there. But I do want to give an update here. Germany has taken the lead 2-1 with a 102nd minute. A 102nd minute.
0: Oh my gosh.
1: Goal. All right. So, some other games to look forward to there, though. You know, as we said, Netherlands and Morocco, probably the number one tie of the knockout stage. Norway against the Ivory Coast, tonight at 2 a.m. France, Sweden. The one a lot of people might be looking forward to, Belgium and Senegal, two teams that underperformed, but I think can make things change here.
0: Yes.
1: Portugal and Croatia is one also that I'd be, you know, looking forward to. And Australia, Egypt. I just want to see Mo Salah do well, but we'll see how things go with that.
0: All right. So moving away from the World Cup.
1: Yes.
0: We have the LPGA real quick before we get to the Lotto Giants.
1: Yeah, exactly.
0: Yes.
1: So just real quick here, Heyran, won the 2026 KPMG.
0: A comeback win.
1: Unbelievable.
0: Right.
1: I think we need a better word than just comeback win.
0: Right.
1: Because she was down by 10 strokes.
0: Exactly.
1: After the first day. Look, she was 70th in the field. 70th in the field, just thinking like, how do I make the cut?
0: Exactly.
1: Right.
0: And she
1: then
0: came back.
1: Not even just to come back, pocketing $1.95 million in the process.
0: Nice.
1: Because it is the biggest major of the year for
0: it
1: them.
0: Is.
1: You know, but it was also Yunina coming in second, who she was right there
0: She was.
1: All weekend. Mm. And then also Canadian Brooke Henderson coming in third. So I got to give her a shout out as well. It was nice enough to give us a interview last fall.
0: That's right.
1: But let's get to Lotte.
0: What's going on with Lotte?
1: Well, we got a clip. We'll get. Let's just get to the clip because I thought this was amazing.
0: Okay. Okay, you got to explain that clip. I heard a lot of enthusiasm and screaming.
1: The main reason I brought it is because I know that you love that announcer as well.
0: Uh-huh.
1: It was a third inning grand slam by Go Sung Min, which he had six RBIs on the day. It was an 11-9 slugfest. I'm going to give a shout out to my son because right before that, he goes, it'd be pretty nice if Go Sung Min hit a grand slam right now.
0: Oh.
1: And then he hits a grand slam. He's like, I predicted that. So it was pretty fun. But, you know, so we had it last week. We were talking. They were on a five-game heater. They ended up going two more for a seven-game streak, which was broken last Thursday against NC.
0: Mm.
1: And then go into the weekend, and they, I don't know, it was one of those things I was like, okay, the bubble's burst here.
0: Mm.
1: But they ended up winning two more games over the weekend, especially with that
0: 11-9
1: victory on Sunday.
0: Uh-huh.
1: Now, this does keep them still. They're still in eighth place.
0: Oh, they are?
1: But here's the thing.
0: Okay.
1: That it's given them some distance between the other bottom two, and they're much closer to the other pack.
0: Okay.
1: Because once they get into seventh and then around sixth, it is really tight.
0: Okay.
1: That changes every day. Oh, 100%.
0: Okay.
1: 100%. Because I think if the bats can keep going, and the pitching,
0: even
1: though you look at that, it was 11-9. I thought the pitching was still not bad that day.
0: Okay.
1: You know, it was a couple defensive errors and stuff like that.
0: Mm.
1: But I think the team, maybe a little early to say, turn the corner, maybe. Come on, Lotte. Don't
0: cross,
1: make
0: cross
1: me look
0: all
1: like
0: your
1: a liar.
0: Digits.
1: Don't. Yes. Yeah. Exactly. So yeah. So hopefully we're looking at something good there.
0: Yes.
1: But who knows?
0: All right. Well, any other updates that you want to give us before I let you go?
1: That Germany goal was chopped off. Well, it's still 1-1.
0: Are you serious?
1: Yeah.
0: Oh no.
1: So I saw it right when it happened. It was no goal.
0: So it's 1-1.
1: Listeners, hey.
0: All right. You don't know what's going to happen. You got to watch till the end. Well, thank you so much for an enthusiastic.
1: Hopefully
0: passionate.
1: I'm wearing this shirt again next week, but I'm not really sure.
0: We'll see.
1: All right. Bye-bye, everyone.
0: You didn't even tell us about Team USA.
1: Oh, sorry. They're playing Bosnia-Herzegovina.
0: Oh.
1: You know, it's 9 a.m. on Thursday if you want to check it out. Hey, after you finish watching the show, there you go. They're playing Bosnia and Herzegovina.
0: All right. Thank you, Andrew.
1: Bye-bye.
0: Mm. Well, it's time to wrap up our number one. So we're going to end it with this one, Paramina Jumse by Keri. Enjoy. I'll be back at 8:00.

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Welcome back, everybody. This is 8 o'clock Spotlight News. Government announces new semiconductor cluster in Southwest region with massive corporate investment. President Lee Jae-myung, alongside Samsung Electronics Chair Lee Jae-yong and SK Group Chair Choi Tae-won, announced large corporate investments as part of the government's three mega projects spanning semiconductors, physical AI, and AI data centers. Samsung Group pledged 2,655 trillion won and SK Group 2,100 trillion won with substantial amounts dedicated to building their respective chips infrastructure in the Southwest Honam region. President Lee said that the country is facing a new future beyond imagination, heralding the two corporate leaders as national heroes while pledging full-fledged support for these projects. Three PPP lawmakers booked for obstructing Yoon's arrest over martial law bid. People Power Party, or PPP lawmakers Kim Gi-hyun, Kwon Young-jin, and Yoon Sang-hyun have been booked for allegedly blocking the detention of former President Yoon Suk-yeol in 2025. The Kwon Tang-young special counsel announced that it has ordered for the three lawmakers to appear for questioning by today or respond to a written interrogation. The special counsel said that video footage from January 2025 shows lawmakers obstructing investigators from executing an arrest warrant against ex-President Yoon, with these three lawmakers allegedly having played an active role. DP vows to complete parliamentary committee formation against PPP opposition. The ruling Democratic Party, or DP, vowed yesterday that it will complete the selection of the parliamentary committee chairs by today amid a prolonged standoff with the People Power Party, or PPP, over the issue. The parties have been locking horns over parliamentary committee chairmanship distributions for the second half of the 22nd National Assembly, particularly over the powerful Parliamentary Legislation and Judiciary Committee. PPP lawmakers said that the DP is threatening them and staged an indoor rally at the National Assembly, vowing not to give up the chairmanship of the Judiciary Committee. Men's soccer team returns to South Korea. Some members of the men's soccer or national football team and head coach Hong Myung-bo have returned to the country via Incheon International Airport this morning after the team was eliminated in the group rounds of the 2026 FIFA World Cup. Police were dispatched to the scene as public hostility against the former head coach has been mounting in the past few days. Shouting could be heard at the airport from some 200 fans that had gathered. Other members, including Son Heung-min, will return later, with the entire team expected to be back in the country by tomorrow. Venezuela earthquake death toll climbs to over 1,700. As of broadcast time, the death toll from Venezuela's back-to-back earthquakes has reached 1,719 as continued aftershocks pose concerns for the residents who are still waiting for help. People were using handheld tools to dig for family members as a 72-hour gold window for rescue had closed. Interim President Delcy Rodriguez said that the magnitude 7.2 and 7.5 quakes were the most brutal natural catastrophes in Venezuela's history. And this was Spotlight News.

It's time for your special interview on this Tuesday morning. From artificial intelligence to space exploration, technology is advancing at an incredible pace. And now another breakthrough could reshape

0: the future quantum computing. Recently, U.S. President Donald Trump signed executive orders designed to speed up the development of quantum technology in the United States. The administration hopes to deploy advanced quantum technology by 2028 while also preparing the country for new cybersecurity challenges. This announcement highlights the growing importance of quantum technology for scientific research, economic competitiveness, and national security. So today, we're going to dive into these new initiatives, what they could mean for the future of quantum technology in the U.S. and also around the world. Joining us is Dr. Daniel Gottesman, the Brin Family Endowed Professor in Theoretical Computer Science at the University of Maryland. Hi, welcome to the show.
1: Hi, it's good to be here.
0: Yes. So if you could explain for us what exactly quantum computing is and how it differs from the computers we use in everyday life.
1: Yeah, so when you think of single atoms, they behave according to different rules of physics than kind of the big classical objects that we're used to. And so if you could build a computer out of these individual atoms or other very small things, they would need the rules of quantum mechanics. And so instead of having a computer made of bits, 0, 1, you'd have a quantum computer composed of qubits, quantum bits. And those quantum bits can be in what's called a superposition. That's a special quantum property, where in some sense, it's like it has many different numbers in its memory and can do computations on all of them. But in another sense, it's if you look at it to see what it is, you'll get one of them at random. So quantum mechanics can somehow reconcile these two different views. And the upshot is that a quantum computer could solve some problems much, much faster than any classical computer and could solve problems that would be basically impossible for classical computers.
0: Yes.
1: But at the same time, there's other problems that it would not help with at all.
0: Such as, can we get into some of the, because we have a better understanding,
1: sure.
0: But you're saying that it can't solve everything, right?
1: Yeah, so we don't know exactly what it can do and what it can't do. Some things that we know that it can do is break a lot of classical encryption systems that are currently used, like RSA, a very widely used encryption system.
0: Mm.
1: Another thing that that quantum computers we know are really good at is simulating other quantum systems, which is important for a lot of physics and a lot of chemistry.
0: Ah, okay. So recently, U.S. President Donald Trump signed executive orders to accelerate the development of quantum technology here there in the U.S. So why are these executive orders significant? Has it become such an important part of global competition already?
1: It's not a major economic impact yet. This is something that I think a lot of people feel might be the next big thing in computing, you know, AI being the current big thing, I guess, and nobody really wants to be left out. So the U.S. has for many years been a strong supporter of quantum computing research. Over the last 5 years or so, there's been a lot of progress towards making these a real thing. And these executive orders kind of reiterate the government's commitment to quantum computing and make sure that everybody in the government has like up-to-date information and up-to-date plans to handle the development of quantum computing and to be ready for when quantum computing does become a real thing.
0: Yes, and another focus of the executive orders is to prepare for the future cybersecurity threats. And we, you just actually mentioned, though, that may be not good for breaking encryption, but in the future, could it be used for things like encryption? And how concerned should governments or businesses and the public be about that possibility?
1: Well, it seems very likely that at some point quantum computing will be used to break encryption systems. So what's important right now is that everybody update their encryption systems to kind of newer encryption systems, what's called post-quantum encryption, which we think should be secure even against quantum computers attacking them. And so it's not urgent yet, but it's something that needs to be done in the next few years. And the people for who it really is urgent are the ones that have secrets right now that they want to remain secure for 10, 15 years. Because right now what's possible is to record all sorts of encrypted messages. And while you can't break them today, someday with a quantum computer, you will be able to break those. And so it is important to kind of do that updating and start that process really as soon as possible.
0: Yes, and in terms of quantum computing, moving beyond

0: let's say, a lab setting or for certain, just certain entities or companies, many people do wonder what practical applications are likely to appear for the layperson when it comes to quantum computing.
1: Yeah, well, as I said, we don't know exactly what quantum computing is good for. Most people probably are not going to want to break encryption. But the other thing, as I mentioned, that we know that they're good for is understanding quantum systems better. And, you know, everything is made of atoms. And so when we have scientists designing new materials or new drugs, chemicals, quantum mechanics is very important, and quantum computers should be really good at understanding these things. And so while you know, most people, again, are not going to be doing that themselves, they may benefit from the new materials or new drugs that are developed using quantum computing.
0: Well, in terms of how this might benefit society, are there any inklings of what we may expect, or is it just too early to say?
1: I would say it's too early to say. I mean, the whole point of this research on, you know, new materials is that we don't know exactly what we'll find, right? If we knew what we were going to be able to get, it wouldn't be actually nearly as exciting because, you know, we'd be almost there already.
0: Yes.
1: The fact that we can explore new kinds of systems where we don't know what their behavior is going to be means, you know, anything could happen, really. Like examples of things that might be possible but may not be possible are, you know, better superconducting materials, which are good for, say, magnetic levitation, or, you know, superconducting circuits with low resistance.
0: Yes.
1: Maybe new drugs, you know, for treating diseases.
0: Sure.
1: But again, we can't really predict exactly what's going to be possible or not until we have the quantum computers that let us do these studies.
0: I see. Well, looking ahead, at least into the near future, what developments should we be watching for? What are you excited about, Professor?
1: Well, as I said, in the last 5 years, there's been a lot of progress towards making this a real thing. I mean, I've been working in this field for 30 years when it was just kind of some pie in the sky, very far future thing. And now, I mean, it's coming. And 5 to 10 years is probably about the right time frame before we start seeing real new scientific results coming out of these new quantum computers. So that's really exciting. And the other aspect that I I'm really looking forward to is having these big quantum computers to play with, so we can try out all sorts of different algorithms and find out, you know, what other useful things they can do.
0: Yes, well, we are excited about the future as well. Thank you so much for explaining this to our listeners and viewers. We appreciate your time. Thank you for joining us.
1: Thank you.
0: This was Dr. Bye. Daniel Gottesman, and we talked about a quantum innovation, maybe not for the layperson right here, right now for us. But of course, this is an avenue that we're excited about for the future. I'll be back with your traffic and weather.

It's time for your updated traffic report. There is an accident on Jeongwan Sanap Lo from Huedong intersection to Jeongwan right before the Kaejwa Tunnel. There is another accident being reported on Luno Samseongdaero from Byeongji Underpass to Shino Bridge. On the ramp to the underpass, it's been cleared, but there's still ensuing backup. It is congested on the top portion of the Gwangan Bridge right now. There's traffic building on Gwanmundaero from Chwacheon Overpass to Pier No. 5. And currently, it is 23 degrees Celsius here in Busan. It is clear. It's nice out today. It's going to go up to 26. Across the nation, though, it's going to be another hot one, with daytime highs in some areas going up to 33 degrees today. A heat wave special report has been issued across the capital area and parts of Chungcheong. Showers are forecast for Seoul, Gyeonggi, and parts of Chungcheong, Jeolla, and Gyeongbuk. This was your traffic and weather.

0: I am convinced every time I hear this BG that I can play the drums.
1: But I'm just doing a little chair dance.
0: Yes. It has me convinced because every time I hear it, I'm like, I think I could play that. No, I can't.
1: I'm sure you could.
0: No.
1: You got rhythm.
0: But still, yeah, not really. All right. Well, we're going to talk about, this big investment in AI and semiconductors. We talked about that in hour number one. And last week, we talked about how semiconductor-related majors are highly, high in demand. And this is apparently trickling down to the high school level.
1: It's trickle-down education. Not economy, but trickle-down education. So this Chungbuk Semiconductors High School, very popular, even to the point that it's gotten a feature in the New York Times.
0: Oh.
1: That paper.
0: Yes.
1: So this is a specialized vocational high school called Meister High Schools in South Korea. Mm. It's a school of about 300 students with dorms. So it's a boarding school with facilities for hands-on semiconductor education and training.
0: Yes, and I can imagine how popular this high school would be considering the economic status right now and like the boom.
1: Right. So with the AI and then the semiconductors boom, the school has seen triple the number of increase for admissions.
0: Wow.
1: And also getting visitors from around the world and even around the country to try to benchmark its curriculum.
0: Yes.
1: To the point that the principal told the Times that his school seems to be the hottest thing right now.
0: Well, good for you. But does this school actually, I mean, you know, really good for you. I didn't mean it like that. Like, does it lead to

0: jobs?
1: Well, I mean, for some, of course. So yes. 20 of the top first-year students, uh-huh. they actually get internships. So paid, so scholarship internship Ooh. Programs by Samsung Electronics and SK Hynix.
0: Nice.
1: And then it, of course, has graduates, the success cases, coming back to school to tell the current students about, look how much money I'm making.
0: Yes.
1: This could be you. Although the teachers say, though, because it is a teacher's salary, that it is a bittersweet pill to swallow. Yes, they love seeing their students succeeding,
0: right.
1: but also, you know, the relative sense of deprivation.
0: Yes. However, while there is a semiconductor boom going on right now, industries, they always have their ups and downs.
1: Exactly. So if, say, a student enters this year as a high school sophomore, 10th yes. grader, will that boom continue in 7 years when that student, well, okay, it's a Meister High School, in 3 years when the student goes into the job force?
0: Yes.
1: So while there is a push by the government and pledges for job creation by these companies, how realistic is it that anything, honestly, will continue in this rapidly changing job market, especially with AI replacing entry-level jobs?
0: That's so true. Well, kind of, you know, along that semiconductor vein, earlier this month, NVIDIA Chief Jensen Huang, I love how you wrote Chief Jensen, like we're our first
1: name. We're friends.
0: We're friends. Jensen Huang. What's in the country, courting these chip bosses. And now we're getting some behind-the-scenes stories about his visit.
1: Some BTS from Madison Huang, so eldest daughter to Jensen Huang and NVIDIA Senior Director of Product Marketing. She sent a thank you note to Seoul's police for their work. Remember thank you notes?
0: I love handwritten thank you notes.
1: I love cards, but she sent an email because NVIDIA, it's high-tech. So in her message, she thanked officers for their help in managing these unexpectedly large crowds, and saying that her father, Jensen Huang, was really grateful for their efforts to make sure everybody was safe. So of course, Seoul police was on very high alert. Here's the thing. Yes, he is one of the richest people on earth and one of the most high profile individuals.
0: Right.
1: But he is not a government. He's not a head of state.
0: True.
1: So protocol wise, he's not entitled to official security detail, which is only granted to government dignitaries. But then from a realistic perspective, having that guy,
0: he's a rock star,
1: that with his like, leather literally. Jacket,
0: yes.
1: go without such detail would have spelled catastrophe.
0: Yes, and we did see the crowds upon crowds, you know, crowding the eateries wherever he went with the corporate CEOs, right?
1: Right, so that Samgyeopsal place wound up getting a police barricade because people are just crowded around it.
0: Yes.
1: Here's the thing. Well, he is, you know, he's in Korea. He wants to make sure that he's getting a little fun and also some press detail.
0: Yes.
1: Jensen Huang apparently said he wanted to go to 노래방
0: after that. Really?
1: 삼겹살, but also via, he's like, well, it's right there, so we can walk through that small alleyway. Sir, no.
0: Yes.
1: Because the police wound up telling him about the Itaewon tragedy and how that could really be catastrophic, and that dissuaded him. But Huang's side, NVIDIA's side, insisted on going on to round two at a chicken place. That's what they wound up doing. Short 3-minute walk, but the police had to basically escort him and, you know, form this wall of men due to crowds gathering again.
0: Yes, and again, as a non-government dignitary, he isn't really entitled to such protocol, right?
1: And this has sparked some debate about, you know, is it prudent to use police resources, taxpayer money for one man who could definitely afford private security detail?
0: Right.
1: However, this being a potentially, well, absolutely a public safety issue, that is also the job of the police, their realm of responsibility. The NVIDIA team actually wanted to take the police team out to dinner, but because of the anti-graft law and everything, they politely refused, thus this thank you email.
0: Very interesting. I love the BTS. All right. Well, summer vacation season is coming up, and some people may be headed to Europe or maybe even the U.S., but apart from the heat wave, there are other points of concern.
1: Well, first, money. Because it doesn't grow on trees.
0: Yes.
1: Okay, the fuel surcharges are somewhat down, somewhat, but what about the currency? If you're going to the U.S., whether for business or pleasure.
0: Yes.
1: Okay, that $1 currency rate, it hasn't come down from that 1,500 range for about a month, and this is the highest since the Asian financial crisis.
0: Yes.
1: Even during the global financial crisis of 2008, it was in the lower 1,400 won range. So what's going on? Also, if you're trying to exchange it at the airport,
0: yes,
1: it's 1,600.
0: Ooh.
1: 1,600 won.
0: Ouch. Oof. Okay, so we

0: Need you to bust out your crystal ball. Will it go down anytime soon?
1: No.
0: I love.
1: Well, that's according to experts.
0: I love.
1: Yeah.
0: Yes.
1: I'm not even gonna. Yeah. I'm not gonna like bait you along.
0: Yes.
1: No. Because unlike the previous crisis-driven currency rate,
0: yes,
1: this is actually due to a boom, a stock market boom. So under the boom, foreign investors are actually selling Korean stocks in droves, 37 trillion won in June alone.
0: Yes.
1: Well, when they sell the Korean stocks and get that money in Korean won, they switch to the dollar and leave the market, thus the higher demand for the dollar, then demand leads to higher valuation. Here we are.
0: Okay, thanks for the explanation. For those traveling to Europe, they'll need to know about this change.
1: Confusion over immigration is apparently happening. So for non-EU, European Union countries, that's us, short-term visitors now have to digitally register their fingerprint and photo. That's in the ESS system. It became mandatory starting in April, and there are self-registration kiosks at airport, but there are bugs. They're not functioning great.
0: Oh.
1: Apparently to the point that it basically either erases or forgets that people registered, and they kind of have to do that all over again. So yes, you are going to eventually be able to enter whatever country in the European Union.
0: Yes.
1: But some international aviation authorities say in the worst case scenario, you might be looking at 6 hours spent at the airport after you have landed. So
0: I'm like
1: worst case scenario,
0: speechless.
1: I'm just saying. But like if you have, I mean, if you have transfer, you're probably not going to have to register. But if you have shuttles that you need to catch, hotels, other reservations, be aware.
0: Yes.
1: Just know.
0: Things, places to go, things to see, right?
1: Yeah.
0: Yes. All right. For our final story, there's apparently this new trend. Pet psychics?
1: I mean,
0: do we need that crystal ball?
1: Crystal ball, right? How timely. Yeah. Or animal communicators. So as a pet owner.
0: Yes.
1: I mean, you want to know what your pets are, or do you want to know what your pets are thinking?
0: I know what my cats are thinking.
1: Oh.
0: It's like, when are you going to get, okay, so they have dry food. So I know they're always wondering, when am I going to get my, what is it called? The chuchuru? The two. I call it the chuchuru. Sorry.
1: Okay.
0: I make up words in my mind. So they're wondering, when is when is this chipsa going to give me my tubed tuna?
1: Interesting.
0: Yes.
1: All right. Well, there are now animal communicators, pet psychics, including tarot card reading and saju, fortune telling for pets. So the particular field has been, you know, pet psychics are a thing in the U.S.
0: I
1: think there was a show. But it's like budding in South Korea right now.
0: How does this even work?
1: Okay, so this report followed a tarot card reader with her dog. So this woman, the dog's owner, visited the tarot card reader because she recently adopted a kitten, and she's like, my elderly dog, like, is he faring well with it? So of course the dog isn't gonna pick the cards. The owner chooses the three cards. The reader does the readings and she interprets the cards.
0: Yes.
1: So because there are some misunderstandings, misconceptions, if you say pet tarot cards. So this particular uses the term pet mind cards. Anyways, the reader says that the vets or behavioral experts take care of physical health and then also behavioral health.
0: Yes.
1: But these services can apparently help human owners understand the pet's mind.
0: Oh.
1: And that is, it can kind of change the person's perspective on how the human approaches their relationship with pets. And the reader says that she's had about 10,000 consultations.
0: Really?
1: Not just about dogs and cats, but like reptiles, prairie dogs. And birds. So,
0: interesting.
1: Yeah, across species.
0: And with AI, I guess these services are becoming more accessible?
1: Because you don't need to visit a person.
0: Oh.
1: You can just like enter your pet's date of birth or face into chatbots and they'll do like AI 사주 or AI face reading. Again, this is a part of this pet humanization trend because pets are increasingly a part of one's family. But of course, these are not scientific and shouldn't become too absorbed in these practices.
0: But definitely fun.
1: Definitely fun.
0: Yes.
1: Yeah.
0: Well, thank you. We're going to end it on that note and we'll check in with you tomorrow. My crystal ball says you'll be here tomorrow.
1: I think so too.
0: All right. Thank you, Haley. We are going to take a song break. 생각을 멈추다 보면 by 최유리.

0: Good morning. Good morning.
1: Good morning입니다.
0: Good morning.
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0: 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Major news, local buzz, and expert takes, it's all here on Morning Wave in Busan. Brighten up your morning commute with Morning Wave in Busan.
4: Morning, morning wave in Busan.
0: Welcome back, everybody. I was going through some of your messages that you sent in. Today's text topic is, since today is the last day, not just of June, of H1, the first half of the year, what are some of your highlights? What did you really enjoy this past year? Or maybe, you know, just things that happened in life. Well, we have a message from 최윤정님 who says, 올해 상반기에는 남편의 사랑을 듬뿍 받았어요. So she says that like her husband, her hubby, her roommate, like fawned all over her. Like she received so much of his love. And if you all remember, if you've been following along our program, Yoon-jung-nim got into a major accident. And therefore she was hospitalized for, I believe, months, if I'm not mistaken, but several weeks. Excuse me. And so that was back in February. And so she was out of the loop for so long, but it seems that her husband doted on her and showed like his love for her. So 윤정님, 남편님, good job. That she felt loved. And you know, it's like when you're sick, 아플 때, I think that really shows colors of your character. Like if you're not feeling well, you might be a little bit more irritable, which is understandable, but the people around you, your loved ones, your family members, especially your significant other, if they dote on you and show you your love, you know, you feel so loved. So thank you for sharing that with our listeners. And for some of our other listeners saying, oh, they didn't have a great first half, but they're looking forward to the second half. Well, let's find out what Han is thinking. We have the Trend Whisper here. Good morning.
5: Good morning. Hello,
0: I have,
5: everyone.
0: Like a little dust thing in my throat. Excuse me.
5: Oh, yeah.
0: Yes. So tell us about your first half.
5: Okay. But the first half of my year, you know what? I think I've been hustling pretty hard. So I'm a freelancer. I do different sorts of work, but I've been working really hard on, you know, the comedy that I perform.
0: Yeah,
5: and
0: I know.
5: Building community. So yeah, this just, I had a very busy last weekend and I was really proud of myself. Like, hey, 열심히 했다.
0: 정말 열심히 했어요. Because I, of course, follow you on Instating and like, I just feel like, how do you do it? Like day in and day out, put yourself out there.
5: Yeah.
0: I mean, I did to a certain extent, but it's like scripted and like, you know, it's a, you know, very safe.
5: I gotta say, I think I learned so much from radio,
0: right?
5: And especially working with you.
0: Aww.
5: Just the work ethic that you show and just like
0: so
5: the
0: sweet
5: craft that you show in this like program. So really, I think.
0: You know, one of my favorite things that I saw on the gram of you is your the big insa, the
5: how I enter stage.
0: Yes, that's
5: I make
0: best.
5: A grand entrance.
0: Yes, and like I could not, I think I would watch it like so many times.
5: Oh, thank you.
0: That was like the funniest thing, not just of you, but just like I was just like of the internet. It was so hilarious.
5: Oh, thanks so much.
0: Right. Yeah. So if you haven't checked out Hyun and her act, and you know what, my goal in H2 is to go see you live in person.
5: Oh, I would love that.
0: Okay,
5: so bring your sister too.
0: Yeah, we'll go. All right, so let's dive into our topic for today. What are we covering?
5: Okay, so today's trend is very uniquely Korean,
0: mm-hmm.
5: very local, very delicious.
0: Oh,
5: it's traditional
0: delicious
5: markets.
0: 전통시장.
5: Yeah. Oh. You were saying that you were just at one.
0: Right.
5: This last weekend.
0: Yes.
5: Did you have a good time?
0: I did. Last Friday, my sister and I, we had some time and we went to, it kind of blurs, like the 국제시장, 깡통시장, like all together in that area. And like we enjoyed some like, you know, market, 시장 food, and just the vibes. I love.
5: Did you notice that there were more international visitors and younger visitors perhaps?
0: So many. And it wasn't just like people of a certain age, like in the past.
5: Yeah.
0: Definitely. I saw that.
5: Because that's the thing. Traditional markets these days, they're not just for your mom and your aunties to go and buy vegetable and haggle.
0: Sure.
5: Although I do get very good haggling lessons whenever I'm there. I just watch the aunties like, okay, this is how you do it.
0: Yes. And haggling is an art form.
5: It is. It is. So, you know, big markets like Mangwon Market or Gwangjang Market in Seoul.
0: Ooh.
5: And of course, in Busan, we have Chagalchi, Gukje, Gangtong Market. Mm. And just all throughout the different neighborhoods, there
0: yes.
5: are markets all across Korea.
0: Mm-hmm.
5: And they are becoming tourist attractions now.
0: Right.
5: Yeah. Food destinations, and I would say, honestly, some of the most Korea core places that one can visit.
0: Sure.
5: Because it's not just the authentic street food. People really love the local atmosphere. Yeah. So my friend Josh was visiting Busan for a few months, actually, last year from Australia. And he said he really loved hitting up the local markets.
0: Ooh.
5: Because it's a multi-sensorial experience, right?
0: Oh, that's such a great way to put it, though.
5: I mean, you see the hotdog likes to sizzling right in front of you. You smell the fried snacks, the steam coming out of the fish cake soup. And then, you know, you hear the vendors like shouting prices.
0: I love.
5: And of course, it's not always the most polished or a neat experience,
0: right.
5: but you feel alive when you're at the market.
0: It's definitely, a big part of it is the food. I'm not going to lie, because we're on here, right? It is food, but I feel like there's so much more to the experience.
5: Yeah.
0: I love people watching.
5: Yes.
0: I
5: That's
0: love it.
5: That's the thing. I feel like people are less guarded in
0: yes.
5: the market too. Not just the, you know, the people who work there, but when people are visiting there too,
0: right.
5: they're just like taking care of business and just taking everything in. Yeah.
0: And
5: waivers, just, let us know, like, what's your favorite food to get at your local markets? Yeah. Is it, I know, I'm making people hungry now.
0: Okay, I have a feeling our PD name's going to be like furiously typing. let's hear it. Let's hear your list. Okay.
5: Yeah.
0: Yes.
5: Because, you know, yes, of course, there is a beauty to, you know, department stores that are easy and convenient, but like I said, the markets feel very alive because you're, you know, with food vendors, you're watching people make the food in front of you, and
0: Literally,
5: you're
0: yes.
5: also, I like that when you're at a market, you have to kind of stand or sit shoulder to shoulder with strangers.
0: Oh, definitely.
5: And sometimes you strike up a small talk. Yeah, and they're some of the best that I've had.
0: Yes.
5: And you get a glimpse into how people are actually living and eating.

0: more casual, more real, and something they'll probably take, you know, great videos of.
1: Oh, that's so important these days, though, right?
0: If you think about it, the markets, the traditional markets, they're made for short form video.
1: I agree.
0: Yeah, you know, just like a shot of, you know, the pindaetteok being flipped.
1: Speaking of pindaetteok,
0: yeah,
1: I hate to interrupt.
0: No,
1: but I had the best dokdujeon at that market. It was so thick. So crispy on the outside, but not burnt. So crispy.
0: I seriously want to get that location because I feel like it's hard to come across a good pindaetteok spot.
1: Yeah, but it's like...
0: They're usually dry.
1: No. It's like so thick, so like crunchy on the outside, but moist on the inside.
0: Oh my goodness, I'm salivating.
1: So yes. All right, so sorry. Yeah.
0: And the markets, you know, they're visual, they're loud.
1: Yes.
0: And, you know, food is one of the easiest ways to connect across culture.
1: Oh.
0: You don't need to speak perfect Korean to enjoy hotdog, right?
1: No, and like while I was enjoying, they have like these little pokjumoni, like at one of those stalls. And the thing is, the little pokjumoni, it's like, it's similar to fish cake, but they have little, the vermicelli, the tangmyeon inside.
0: Oh, that's right.
1: And they tie it up with a little like puchu or something, like a chive. And the woman next to me, she's like, stranger. She's like, is it good? She's like, 맛있어요? And I was like, 네. Like, it's a little secret. 네, 유부주머니 맞아요.
0: You know, I've never tried them. Now
1: it's
0: I
1: good.
0: Want to. Okay.
1: Yeah.
0: Oh, something new to try.
1: Can I read what our producer wrote?
0: Yes.
1: 일단. I love the 일단. Like, first of all, the first thing I have when I get there is the 풀빵. She's definitely into the 풀빵.
0: What is 풀빵?
1: I don't know. What exactly is 풀빵?
0: Oh, also
1: the
0: known
1: 국화빵.
0: As
1: 국화빵. That's called 풀빵. Is it red beans inside? Oh, 팥이 안에 들어있대요. And then, 겨울에는 어묵 아시죠? Oh, 어묵 is good, like, year-round, though.
0: Yeah.
1: Right, the fish cake and the broth.
0: I love to do a little whole course.
1: What's so your course?
0: You know, I start actually with the fish cake.
1: Okay, the fish cake.
0: And I do like to hit up the tteokbokki places too.
1: Oh,
0: yeah.
1: So good.
0: And then there are some vendors that do great jeon.
1: Oh.
0: The traditional Korean pancakes.
1: So good.
0: And then some meat. Yeah. It ends up, so I have to like really portion the amount really well.
1: No, it's true though. It's true. Because we ordered like one portion of everything.
0: Yeah.
1: Like 1인분씩.
0: Yeah.
1: Because we knew that we were going to like try everything.
0: I love it. Yeah.
1: Okay.
0: Well, the thing is, K-culture is playing a big role to this. A lot of tourists are arriving in Korea already pretty emotionally connected to the country.
1: Right.
0: So I know some friends who, you know, from their favorite K-drama TV shows, they want to hit up the 포장마차s. Like they want to go have that sense those characters were experiencing. And maybe they've seen some Korean street food on Doteubo. Mm-hmm. Or these days, a lot of K-pop idols, eat like Korean tteokbokki or kimbap during live streams. So there's a very specific references that they come visit with. Yeah.
1: Yes.
0: So they want to feel that. And the we can see that tourism is growing from the numbers too.
1: Sure.
0: More foreign visitors are entering Korea through regional airports.
1: Ooh.
0: So it's not just Incheon or Seoul.
1: Mm.
0: In January, it was about 230,000 people coming through the regional airports.
1: Ooh.
0: But last month, it had gone up to about 360,000.
1: That's significant.
0: So this is great news for Busan too.
1: Yes.
0: And you know, our traditional markets, when you think about it, is such a there's such a big part of Busan's personality.
1: Right. What's your favorite?
0: Actually, I love 팔도시장.
1: Oh, 팔도시장
0: is good. Area.
1: Surprisingly good. I agree.
0: It is. It's quite diverse.
1: Yes.
0: Doesn't get too crowded.
1: Mm-hmm,
0: I like there.
1: It's like a well-kept secret.
0: Yes.
1: Except we're outing it.
0: We're family. We're letting each other know.
1: Yes.
0: Yeah.
1: Mm.
0: But, you know, because the market, you know, people are speaking a little more loudly. You hear our beautiful dialect.
1: Yes, yes.
0: The food has strong flavors.
1: Mm.
0: So everything, like, kind of feels connected to the port. Too.
1: Sure.
0: And I think that's what people like. They want culture that they can touch, smell, and taste.
1: Mm.
0: Yeah. And tourists are spending more too.
1: This is important because, you know, we love our traditional markets. We love our tourists, but it has to parlay over like economically as well, right?
0: Indeed.
1: Yes.
0: So foreign visitors' card spending in Korea reached 2.1 trillion won.
1: Ooh.
0: So this includes online spending, but it was the first time that it passed 2 trillion won since 2018.
1: Mm-hmm.
0: And this is just, you know, money going to, you know, the local businesses, which is great news. The family-run mom-and-pop shops.
1: Yes.
0: The local

0: restaurants.
1: I agree.
0: But the thing is, I was wondering, are our traditional markets ready for international tourists?
1: That's a really good question.
0: Yeah.
1: How? Because I did see, when I went to the Yashijang, the night market, a couple months ago, I did see some signs in
0: English
1: and probably in Chinese, but I don't read Chinese. And I was a little worried about the signage, because basically the signage was saying like, oh, don't eat here, because like the food stalls at the night market are like individual stalls that are unrelated to the big vendors.
0: I see.
1: There. So they're like, oh, don't put your food here. Don't, you know, and I fully understand. But I was like, oh, but they could have said it a little nicer. You know, things like that, you know, where we want to say what we want to say, but not in a rude way. And I don't think it's intentional. Right.
0: Yeah. So those are things that could use some more improvements.
1: Okay.
0: The more menus in foreign languages, QR payments.
1: Yes.
0: And vendors, just, you know, sellers knowing, learning how to say simple phrases like spicy, not spicy, or, you know, one portion. Yeah.
1: Important.
0: So I have noticed that there are more, you know, menu signs in foreign languages. But it's not about making them the most polished. It's about just making, you know, making it easier for people to enjoy it.
1: Oh, sure. Absolutely. And it can be a bit confusing if you don't speak Korean or understand it at all.
0: Yeah.
1: And like you're using a little bit of limited, you know, whatever you know, plus body language and like trying to get your message across.
0: Yeah.
1: But it can be still confusing.
0: Definitely. Another thing I love about markets is even as a local, it gives you surprise, because sometimes you just go in for one snack and you come out with like seven different foods. And then a couple of pairs of socks.
1: Yes.
0: Maybe a bag of fruit.
1: Love it.
0: And that's just kind of the randomness of the markets. It's so fun.
1: I mean, when I went last Friday, I came back and I like got home, and then my roommate was like, what did you get? Because they were all like in like, you know, they give you it to you in the black plastic bags, right? And then like, as I was like pulling out each item, he's like, da, da, da, da. It was like it was a little mini presentation.
0: Oh, was there any like what was the most random thing in there?
1: Well, I got a little something for him because he's going on a business trip soon, and I whipped out like a cute little outfit, and he's like, "You got it there?" And at first, I thought he was gonna be like, "Oh, I'm not gonna wear that," and be all like bougie about it. And he goes, "It's really cute." And I was like, "Yeah." I go, "The quality's really good."
0: Yeah, 국제시장. I go clothes shopping there too.
1: Right, right. And then I busted out the chun, like. Like all together, like, here's an outfit for you, plus here's your chun.
0: But that's the thing. Sometimes when I'm getting a lot of bags, I just like combine the bags. So it's like, you know, some pants on top of chun. That's the charm of it.
1: And then the last item that I pulled out, and he was like, he thought it was so hilarious. And it was like a bra. I brought a bra there.
0: Yes.
1: Right? And he's all like, you got all this there?
0: She's like, young underwear is so good.
1: And then our producer points out the chamo, the PJs are the best.
0: Yeah.
1: I love, because they have like a lot of variety, and the sizes are good too. It's not just like, I hate the they call it free size, but you know it's for like sasa. And it's like, that is not free size.
0: No, but if
1: it's like
0: also
1: for my leg.
0: They have good like plus size shopping options too.
1: Yes.
0: So yes, a final take about this.
1: Yes, what's your final take?
0: We love traditional markets. It's trending because it's offering what people want. Something full of life, a little messy, a little warm, delicious.
1: Love it.
0: And I hope that markets don't become too commercialized. Let's make it easier for our international visitors, but let's keep, you know, keep the flavor, keep the authenticity.
1: Keep our soul, right? Love it.
0: Yeah.
1: Well, thank you for a great topic, and we look forward to next week as well.
0: All right. Thank you, Han. Bye, everyone.
1: Well, this was the Trend Whisperer, Han herself, but it's time to say goodbye for today. So we're going to end it with this one, 그땐 그랬지 by Cannibal. Have a good one. Bye, everybody. See you next month.